The weather will be dry and hot through the rest of the week with temperatures increasing each day. Heat risks could return for more of the region later in the week. There will be low chances for rain at the start of next week. Your local forecast. This afternoon, mostly sunny. Highs in the upper 90s. South winds 5 to 10 miles per hour. Highest heat index readings up to 106. Tonight, mostly clear in the evening, then becoming partly cloudy. Lows in the mid-70s. South winds 5 to 10 miles per hour with gusts up to 20 miles per hour. Thursday, partly cloudy in the morning, then clearing. Highs in the upper 90s. South winds 5 to 10 miles per hour. Thursday night, clear in the evening, then becoming partly cloudy. Lows in the mid-70s. South winds 5 to 10 miles per hour with gusts up to 20 miles per hour. Friday, mostly sunny. Hot with highs around 100. South winds 5 to 10 miles per hour. Highest heat index readings up to 107. Friday night, mostly clear. Lows in the upper 70s. Highest heat index readings up to 105 early in the evening. Saturday, partly cloudy. Hot with highs around 100. Highest heat index readings up to 110. Saturday night, partly cloudy. A slight chance of showers and thunderstorms after midnight. Lows in the upper 70s. Highest heat index readings up to 105 early in the evening. Sunday through Tuesday, mostly clear. Highs in the upper 90s. Lows in the mid-70s. Highest heat index readings up to 105. 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The current time is 7:04 p.m. Central Daylight Time. Your weather synopsis for South Central Texas. Wednesday will be sunny and seasonably hot. High temperatures will be near normal. The weather will be dry and hot through the rest of the week with temperatures increasing each day. Heat risks could return for more of the region later in the week. There will be low chances for rain at the start of next week. Your local forecast. This afternoon, mostly sunny. Highs in the upper 90s. South winds 5 to 10 miles per hour. Highest heat index readings up to 106. Tonight, mostly clear in the evening, then becoming partly cloudy. Lows in the mid-70s. South winds 5 to 10 miles per hour with gusts up to 20 miles per hour. Thursday, partly cloudy in the morning, then clearing. Highs in the upper 90s. South winds 5 to 10 miles per hour. Thursday night, clear in the evening, then becoming partly cloudy. Lows in the mid-70s. South winds 5 to 10 miles per hour with gusts up to 20 miles per hour. Friday, mostly sunny. Hot with highs around 100. South winds 5 to 10 miles per hour. Highest heat index readings up to 107. Friday night, mostly clear. Lows in the upper 70s. Highest heat index readings up to 105 early in the evening. Saturday, partly cloudy. Hot with highs around 100. Highest heat index readings up to 110. Saturday night, partly cloudy. A slight chance of showers and thunderstorms after midnight. Lows in the upper 70s. Highest heat index readings up to 105 early in the evening. Sunday through Tuesday, mostly clear. Highs in the upper 90s. Lows in the mid-70s. Highest heat index readings up to 105. 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

The current time is 7:07 p.m. Central Daylight Time. Your weather synopsis for South Central Texas. Wednesday will be sunny and seasonably hot. High temperatures will be near normal. The weather will be dry and hot through the rest of the week with temperatures increasing each day. Heat risks could return for more of the region later in the week. There will be low chances for rain at the start of next week. Your local forecast. This afternoon, mostly sunny. Highs in the upper 90s. South winds 5 to 10 miles per hour. Highest heat index readings up to 106. Tonight, mostly clear in the evening, then becoming partly cloudy. Lows in the mid-70s. South winds 5 to 10 miles per hour with gusts up to 20 miles per hour. Thursday, partly cloudy in the morning, then clearing. Highs in the upper 90s. South winds 5 to 10 miles per hour. Thursday night, clear in the evening, then becoming partly cloudy. Lows in the mid-70s. South winds 5 to 10 miles per hour with gusts up to 20 miles per hour. Friday, mostly sunny. Hot with highs around 100. South winds 5 to 10 miles per hour. Highest heat index readings up to 107. Friday night, mostly clear. Lows in the upper 70s. Highest heat index readings up to 105 early in the evening. Saturday, partly cloudy. Hot with highs around 100. Highest heat index readings up to 110. Saturday night, partly cloudy. A slight chance of showers and thunderstorms after midnight. Lows in the upper 70s. Highest heat index readings up to 105 early in the evening. Sunday through Tuesday, mostly clear. Highs in the upper 90s. Lows in the mid-70s. Highest heat index readings up to 105. 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The current time is 7:10 p.m. Central Daylight Time. Your weather synopsis for South Central Texas. Wednesday will be sunny and seasonably hot. High temperatures will be near normal. The weather will be dry and hot through the rest of the week with temperatures increasing each day. Heat risks could return for more of the region later in the week. There will be low chances for rain at the start of next week. Your local forecast. This afternoon, mostly sunny. Highs in the upper 90s. South winds 5 to 10 miles per hour. Highest heat index readings up to 106. Tonight, mostly clear in the evening, then becoming partly cloudy. Lows in the mid-70s. South winds 5 to 10 miles per hour with gusts up to 20 miles per hour. Thursday, partly cloudy in the morning, then clearing. Highs in the upper 90s. South winds 5 to 10 miles per hour. Thursday night, clear in the evening, then becoming partly cloudy. Lows in the mid-70s. South winds 5 to 10 miles per hour with gusts up to 20 miles per hour. Friday, mostly sunny. Hot with highs around 100. South winds 5 to 10 miles per hour. Highest heat index readings up to 107. Friday night, mostly clear. Lows in the upper 70s. Highest heat index readings up to 105 early in the evening. Saturday, partly cloudy. Hot with highs around 100. Highest heat index readings up to 110. Saturday night, partly cloudy. A slight chance of showers and thunderstorms after midnight. Lows in the upper 70s. Highest heat index readings up to 105 early in the evening. Sunday through Tuesday, mostly clear. Highs in the upper 90s. Lows in the mid-70s. Highest heat index readings up to 105.

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The Austin NOAA Weather Radio Roundup. At 7 p.m. at Austin Bergstrom International, it was mostly sunny. The temperature was 96, the dew point 68. The relative humidity was 39%, producing a heat index of 101. The wind south at 9 miles an hour, and the pressure was 29.83 inches and falling. At Camp Mabry, it was mostly sunny. The temperature was 95, the dew point 69. The relative humidity was 42%, producing a heat index of 100. The wind southwest at 9 miles an hour, and the pressure was 29.85 inches and falling. Pflugerville, mostly sunny, 97. Taylor, mostly sunny, 95. Lago Vista, mostly sunny, 92. Georgetown, sunny, 96. San Marcos, mostly sunny, 96. Burnett, sunny, 94. Junction, sunny, 93. San Antonio, mostly sunny, 93. Corpus Christi, mostly sunny, 90. Houston, partly sunny, 92. Once again at Austin Bergstrom, it was 96, and at Camp Mabry, it was 95. Elsewhere across the state, College Station, mostly sunny, 94. Amarillo, mostly sunny, 97. Abilene, mostly sunny, 97. Dallas-Fort Worth, partly sunny, 96. Your weather synopsis for South Central Texas. Wednesday will be sunny and seasonably hot. High temperatures will be near normal. The weather will be dry and hot through the rest of the week with temperatures increasing each day. Heat risks could return for more of the region later in the week. There will be low chances for rain at the start of next week. Your local forecast. This afternoon, mostly sunny. Highs in the upper 90s. South winds 5 to 10 miles per hour. Highest heat index readings up to 106. Tonight, mostly clear in the evening, then becoming partly cloudy. Lows in the mid 70s. South winds 5 to 10 miles per hour with gusts up to 20 miles per hour. Thursday, partly cloudy in the morning, then clearing. Highs in the upper 90s. South winds 5 to 10 miles per hour. Thursday night, clear in the evening, then becoming partly cloudy. Lows in the mid-70s. South winds 5 to 10 miles per hour with gusts up to 20 miles per hour. Friday, mostly sunny. Hot with highs around 100. South winds 5 to 10 miles per hour. Highest heat index readings up to 107. Friday night, mostly clear. Lows in the upper 70s. Highest heat index readings up to 105 early in the evening. Saturday, partly cloudy. Hot with highs around 100. Highest heat index readings up to 110. Saturday night, partly cloudy. A slight chance of showers and thunderstorms after midnight. Lows in the upper 70s. Highest heat index readings up to 105 early in the evening. Sunday through Tuesday, mostly clear. Highs in the upper 90s. Lows in the mid 70s. Highest heat index readings up to 105. 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The current time is 7:17 p.m. Central Daylight Time. The Austin NOAA Weather Radio Roundup. At 7 p.m. at Austin Bergstrom International, it was mostly sunny. The temperature was 96, the dew point 68. The relative humidity was 39%, producing a heat index of 101. The wind south at 9 miles an hour, and the pressure was 29.83 inches and falling. At Camp Mabry, it was most

The temperature was 95, the dew point 69, the relative humidity was 42%, producing a heat index of 100, the wind southwest at 9 miles an hour, and the pressure was 29.85 inches and falling. Pflugerville, mostly sunny 97. Taylor, mostly sunny 95. Lago Vista, mostly sunny 92. Georgetown, sunny 96. San Marcos, mostly sunny 96. Burnett, sunny 94. Junction, sunny 93. San Antonio, mostly sunny 93. Corpus Christi, mostly sunny 90. Houston, partly sunny 92. Once again at Austin Bergstrom, it was 96, and at Camp Mabry, it was 95. Elsewhere across the state, College Station, mostly sunny 94. Amarillo, mostly sunny 97. Abilene, mostly sunny 97. Dallas-Fort Worth, partly sunny 96. The Tropical Weather Outlook. For the North Atlantic, Caribbean Sea, and the Gulf of America, tropical cyclone formation is not expected during the next 7 days. Your weather synopsis for South Central Texas. Wednesday will be sunny and seasonably hot. High temperatures will be near normal. The weather will be dry and hot through the rest of the week, with temperatures increasing each day. Heat risks could return for more of the region later in the week. There will be low chances for rain at the start of next week. Your local forecast. This afternoon, mostly sunny. Highs in the upper 90s. South winds 5 to 10 miles per hour. Highest heat index readings up to 106. Tonight, mostly clear in the evening, then becoming partly cloudy. Lows in the mid-70s. South winds 5 to 10 miles per hour with gusts up to 20 miles per hour. Thursday, partly cloudy in the morning, then clearing. Highs in the upper 90s. South winds 5 to 10 miles per hour. Thursday night, clear in the evening, then becoming partly cloudy. Lows in the mid-70s. South winds 5 to 10 miles per hour with gusts up to 20 miles per hour. Friday, mostly sunny. Hot with highs around 100. South winds 5 to 10 miles per hour. Highest heat index readings up to 107. Friday night, mostly clear. Lows in the upper 70s. Highest heat index readings up to 105 early in the evening. Saturday, partly cloudy. Hot with highs around 100. Highest heat index readings up to 110. Saturday night, partly cloudy. A slight chance of showers and thunderstorms after midnight. Lows in the upper 70s. Highest heat index readings up to 105 early in the evening. Sunday through Tuesday, mostly clear. Highs in the upper 90s. Lows in the mid-70s. Highest heat index readings up to 105. 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The current time is 7:21 p.m. Central Daylight Time. The Austin NOAA Weather Radio Roundup. At 7 p.m. at Austin Bergstrom International, it was mostly sunny. The temperature was 96, the dew point 68. The relative humidity was 39%, producing a heat index of 101. The wind south at 9 miles an hour, and the pressure was 29.83 inches and falling. At Camp Mabry, it was mostly sunny. The temperature was 95, the dew point 69, the relative humidity was 42%, producing a heat index of 100, the wind southwest at 9 miles an hour, and the pressure was 29.85 inches and falling. Pflugerville, mostly sunny 97. Taylor, mostly sunny 95. Lago Vista, mostly sunny 92. Georgetown, sunny 96. San Marcos, mostly sunny 96. Burnett, sunny 94. Junction, sunny 93.

San Antonio, mostly sunny, 93. Corpus Christi, mostly sunny, 90. Houston, partly sunny, 92. Once again at Austin Bergstrom, it was 96, and at Camp Mabry, it was 95. Elsewhere across the state, College Station, mostly sunny, 94. Amarillo, mostly sunny, 97. Abilene, mostly sunny, 97. Dallas-Fort Worth, partly sunny, 96. Your weather synopsis for South Central Texas. Wednesday will be sunny and seasonably hot. High temperatures will be near normal. The weather will be dry and hot through the rest of the week with temperatures increasing each day. Heat risks could return for more of the region later in the week. There will be low chances for rain at the start of next week. Your local forecast. This afternoon, mostly sunny. Highs in the upper 90s. South winds 5 to 10 miles per hour. Highest heat index readings up to 106. Tonight, mostly clear in the evening, then becoming partly cloudy. Lows in the mid-70s. South winds 5 to 10 miles per hour with gusts up to 20 miles per hour. Thursday, partly cloudy in the morning, then clearing. Highs in the upper 90s. South winds 5 to 10 miles per hour. Thursday night, clear in the evening, then becoming partly cloudy. Lows in the mid-70s. South winds 5 to 10 miles per hour with gusts up to 20 miles per hour. Friday, mostly sunny. Hot with highs around 100. South winds 5 to 10 miles per hour. Highest heat index readings up to 107. Friday night, mostly clear. Lows in the upper 70s. Highest heat index readings up to 105 early in the evening. Saturday, partly cloudy. Hot with highs around 100. Highest heat index readings up to 110. Saturday night, partly cloudy. A slight chance of showers and thunderstorms after midnight. Lows in the upper 70s. Highest heat index readings up to 105 early in the evening. Sunday through Tuesday, mostly clear. Highs in the upper 90s. Lows in the mid-70s. Highest heat index readings up to 105. 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The Austin NOAA Weather Radio Roundup. At 7 p.m. at Austin Bergstrom International, it was mostly sunny. The temperature was 96, the dew point 68. The relative humidity was 39%, producing a heat index of 101. The wind south at 9 miles an hour and the pressure was 29.83 inches and falling. At Camp Mabry, it was mostly sunny. The temperature was 95, the dew point 69. The relative humidity was 42%, producing a heat index of 100. The wind southwest at 9 miles an hour and the pressure was 29.85 inches and falling. Pflugerville mostly sunny 97. Taylor mostly sunny 95. Lago Vista mostly sunny 92. Georgetown sunny 96. San Marcos mostly sunny 96. Burnett sunny 94. Junction sunny 93. San Antonio mostly sunny 93. Corpus Christi mostly sunny 90. Houston partly sunny 92. Once again at Austin Bergstrom it was 96, and at Camp Mabry it was 95. Elsewhere across the state, College Station mostly sunny 94. Amarillo mostly sunny 97. Abilene mostly sunny 97. Dallas-Fort Worth partly sunny 96. Your weather synopsis for South Central Texas. Wednesday will be sunny and seasonably hot. High temperatures will be near normal. The weather will be dry and hot through the rest of the week with temperatures increasing each day.
Heat risks could return for more of the region later in the

There will be low chances for rain at the start of next week. Your local forecast. This afternoon, mostly sunny. Highs in the upper 90s. South winds 5 to 10 miles per hour. Highest heat index readings up to 106. Tonight, mostly clear in the evening, then becoming partly cloudy. Lows in the mid-70s. South winds 5 to 10 miles per hour with gusts up to 20 miles per hour. Thursday, partly cloudy in the morning, then clearing. Highs in the upper 90s. South winds 5 to 10 miles per hour. Thursday night, clear in the evening, then becoming partly cloudy. Lows in the mid-70s. South winds 5 to 10 miles per hour with gusts up to 20 miles per hour. Friday, mostly sunny. Hot with highs around 100. South winds 5 to 10 miles per hour. Highest heat index readings up to 107. Friday night, mostly clear. Lows in the upper 70s. Highest heat index readings up to 105 early in the evening. Saturday, partly cloudy. Hot with highs around 100. Highest heat index readings up to 110. Saturday night, partly cloudy. A slight chance of showers and thunderstorms after midnight. Lows in the upper 70s. Highest heat index readings up to 105 early in the evening. Sunday through Tuesday, mostly clear. Highs in the upper 90s. Lows in the mid-70s. Highest heat index readings up to 105. 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The current time is 7:29 p.m. Central Daylight Time. The Austin NOAA Weather Radio Roundup. At 7 p.m. at Austin Bergstrom International, it was mostly sunny. The temperature was 96, the dew point 68, the relative humidity was 39%, producing a heat index of 101, the wind south at 9 miles an hour, and the pressure was 29.83 inches and falling. At Camp Mabry, it was mostly sunny. The temperature was 95, the dew point 69, the relative humidity was 42%, producing a heat index of 100, the wind southwest at 9 miles an hour, and the pressure was 29.85 inches and falling. Pflugerville mostly sunny 97. Taylor mostly sunny 95. Lago Vista mostly sunny 92. Georgetown sunny 96. San Marcos mostly sunny 96. Burnett sunny 94. Junction sunny 93. San Antonio mostly sunny 93. Corpus Christi mostly sunny 90. Houston partly sunny 92. Once again at Austin Bergstrom it was 96, and at Camp Mabry it was 95. Elsewhere across the state, College Station mostly sunny 94. Amarillo mostly sunny 97. Abilene mostly sunny 97. Dallas-Fort Worth partly sunny 96. Your weather synopsis for South Central Texas. Wednesday will be sunny and seasonably hot. High temperatures will be near normal. The weather will be dry and hot through the rest of the week with temperatures increasing each day. Heat risks could return for more of the region later in the week. There will be low chances for rain at the start of next week. Your local forecast. This afternoon, mostly sunny. Highs in the upper 90s. South winds 5 to 10 miles per hour. Highest heat index readings up to 106. Tonight, mostly clear in the evening, then becoming partly cloudy. Lows in the mid-70s. South winds 5 to 10 miles per hour with gusts up to 20 miles per hour. Thursday, partly cloudy in the morning, then clearing. Highs in the upper 90s. South winds 5 to 10 miles per hour. Thursday night, clear in the evening, then becoming partly cloudy.
lows in the mid-70s. South winds 5 to 10 miles per hour with gusts up to 20 miles per hour. Friday, mostly sunny. Hot with highs around 100. South winds 5 to 10 miles per hour. Highest heat index readings up to 107. Friday night, mostly clear. Lows in the upper 70s. Highest heat index readings up to 105 early in the evening. Saturday, partly cloudy. Hot with highs around 100. Highest heat index readings up to 110. Saturday night early in the evening. Saturday, partly cloudy. Hot with highs around 100. Highest heat index readings up to 110. Saturday night, partly cloudy. A slight chance of showers and thunderstorms after midnight. Lows in the upper 70s. Highest heat index readings up to 105 early in the evening. Sunday through Tuesday, mostly clear. Highs in the upper 90s. Lows in the mid-70s. Highest heat index readings up to 105. 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The Austin NOAA Weather Radio Roundup. At 7 p.m. at Austin Bergstrom International, it was mostly sunny. The temperature was 96, the dew point 68. The relative humidity was 39%, producing a heat index of 101. The wind south at 9 miles an hour and the pressure was 29.83 inches and falling. At Camp Mabry, it was mostly sunny. The temperature was 95, the dew point 69, the relative humidity was 42%, producing a heat index of 100, the wind southwest at 9 miles an hour and the pressure was 29.85 inches and falling. Pflugerville mostly sunny 97. Taylor mostly sunny 95. Lago Vista mostly sunny 92. Georgetown sunny 96. San Marcos mostly sunny 96. Burnett sunny 94. Junction sunny 93. San Antonio mostly sunny 93. Corpus Christi mostly sunny 90. Houston partly sunny 92. Once again at Austin Bergstrom it was 96, and at Camp Mabry it was 95. Elsewhere across the state, College Station mostly sunny 94. Amarillo mostly sunny 97. Abilene mostly sunny 97. Dallas-Fort Worth partly sunny 96. Your weather synopsis for South Central Texas. Wednesday will be sunny and seasonably hot. High temperatures will be near normal. The weather will be dry and hot through the rest of the week with temperatures increasing each day. Heat risks could return for more of the region later in the week. There will be low chances for rain at the start of next week. Your local forecast. This afternoon, mostly sunny. Highs in the upper 90s. South winds 5 to 10 miles per hour. Highest heat index readings up to 106. Tonight, mostly clear in the evening, then becoming partly cloudy. Lows in the mid-70s. South winds 5 to 10 miles per hour with gusts up to 20 miles per hour. Thursday, partly cloudy in the morning, then clearing. Highs in the upper 90s. South winds 5 to 10 miles per hour. Thursday night, clear in the evening, then becoming partly cloudy. Lows in the mid-70s. South winds 5 to 10 miles per hour with gusts up to 20 miles per hour. Friday, mostly sunny. Hot with highs around 100. South winds 5 to 10 miles per hour. Highest heat index readings up to 107. Friday night, mostly clear. Lows in the upper 70s. Highest heat index readings up to 105 early in the evening. Saturday, partly cloudy. Hot with highs around 100.

highest heat index readings up to 110. Saturday night, partly cloudy. A slight chance of showers and thunderstorms after midnight. Lows in the upper 70s. Highest heat index readings up to 105 early in the evening. Sunday through Tuesday, mostly clear. Highs in the upper 90s. Lows in the mid 70s. Highest heat index readings up to 105. 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The Austin NOAA Weather Radio Roundup. At 7 p.m. at Austin Bergstrom International, it was mostly sunny. The temperature was 96, the dew point 68. The relative humidity was 39%, producing a heat index of 101. The wind south at 9 miles an hour and the pressure was 29.83 inches and falling. At Camp Mabry, it was mostly sunny. The temperature was 95, the dew point 69. The relative humidity was 42%, producing a heat index of 100. The wind southwest at 9 miles an hour and the pressure was 29.85 inches and falling. Pflugerville mostly sunny 97. Taylor mostly sunny 95. Lago Vista mostly sunny 92. Georgetown sunny 96. San Marcos mostly sunny 96. Burnett sunny 94. Junction sunny 93. San Antonio mostly sunny 93. Corpus Christi mostly sunny 90. Houston partly sunny 92. Once again at Austin Bergstrom it was 96, and at Camp Mabry it was 95. Elsewhere across the state, College Station mostly sunny 94. Amarillo mostly sunny 97. Abilene mostly sunny 97. Dallas-Fort Worth partly sunny 96. Your weather synopsis for South Central Texas. Wednesday will be sunny and seasonably hot. High temperatures will be near normal. The weather will be dry and hot through the rest of the week with temperatures increasing each day. Heat risks could return for more of the region later in the week. There will be low chances for rain at the start of next week. Your local forecast. This afternoon, mostly sunny. Highs in the upper 90s. South winds 5 to 10 miles per hour. Highest heat index readings up to 106. Tonight, mostly clear in the evening, then becoming partly cloudy. Lows in the mid 70s. South winds 5 to 10 miles per hour with gusts up to 20 miles per hour. Thursday, partly cloudy in the morning, then clearing. Highs in the upper 90s. South winds 5 to 10 miles per hour. Thursday night, clear in the evening, then becoming partly cloudy. Lows in the mid 70s. South winds 5 to 10 miles per hour with gusts up to 20 miles per hour. Friday, mostly sunny. Hot with highs around 100. South winds 5 to 10 miles per hour. Highest heat index readings up to 107. Friday night, mostly clear. Lows in the upper 70s. Highest heat index readings up to 105 early in the evening. Saturday, partly cloudy. Hot with highs around 100. Highest heat index readings up to 110. Saturday night, partly cloudy. A slight chance of showers and thunderstorms after midnight. Lows in the upper 70s. Highest heat index readings up to 105 early in the evening. Sunday through Tuesday, mostly clear. Highs in the upper 90s. Lows in the mid 70s. Highest heat index readings up to 105. 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The current time is

Taylor, mostly sunny, 95. Lago Vista, mostly sunny, 92. Georgetown, sunny, 96. San Marcos, mostly sunny, 96. Burnett, sunny, 94. Junction, sunny, 93. San Antonio, mostly sunny, 93. Corpus Christi, mostly sunny, 90. Houston, partly sunny, 92. Once again at Austin Bergstrom, it was 96, and at Camp Mabry, it was 95. Elsewhere across the state, College Station, mostly sunny, 94. Amarillo, mostly sunny, 97. Abilene, mostly sunny, 97. Dallas-Fort Worth, partly sunny, 96. Your weather synopsis for South Central Texas. Wednesday will be sunny and seasonably hot. High temperatures will be near normal. The weather will be dry and hot through the rest of the week with temperatures increasing each day. Heat risks could return for more of the region later in the week. There will be low chances for rain at the start of next week. Your local forecast. This afternoon, mostly sunny. Highs in the upper 90s. South winds 5 to 10 miles per hour. Highest heat index readings up to 106. Tonight, mostly clear in the evening, then becoming partly cloudy. Lows in the mid-70s. South winds 5 to 10 miles per hour with gusts up to 20 miles per hour. Thursday, partly cloudy in the morning, then clearing. Highs in the upper 90s. South winds 5 to 10 miles per hour. Thursday night, clear in the evening, then becoming partly cloudy. Lows in the mid-70s. South winds 5 to 10 miles per hour with gusts up to 20 miles per hour. Friday, mostly sunny. Hot with highs around 100. South winds 5 to 10 miles per hour. Highest heat index readings up to 107. Friday night, mostly clear. Lows in the upper 70s. Highest heat index readings up to 105 early in the evening. Saturday, partly cloudy. Hot with highs around 100. Highest heat index readings up to 110. Saturday night, partly cloudy. A slight chance of showers and thunderstorms after midnight. Lows in the upper 70s. Highest heat index readings up to 105 early in the evening. Sunday through Tuesday, mostly clear. Highs in the upper 90s. Lows in the mid-70s. Highest heat index readings up to 105. 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The current time is 7:46 p.m. Central Daylight Time. The Austin NOAA Weather Radio Roundup, at 7 p.m. at Austin Bergstrom International, it was mostly sunny. The temperature was 96, the dew point 68, the relative humidity was 39%, producing a heat index of 101, the wind south at 9 miles an hour, and the pressure was 29.83 inches and falling. At Camp Mabry, it was mostly sunny. The temperature was 95, the dew point 69, the relative humidity was 42%, producing a heat index of 100, the wind southwest at 9 miles an hour, and the pressure was 29.85 inches and falling. Pflugerville, mostly sunny, 97. Taylor, mostly sunny, 95. Lago Vista, mostly sunny, 92. Georgetown, sunny, 96. San Marcos, mostly sunny, 96. Burnett, sunny, 94. Junction, sunny, 93. San Antonio, mostly sunny, 93. Corpus Christi, mostly sunny, 90. Houston, partly sunny, 92. Once again at Austin Bergstrom, it was 96, and at Camp Mabry, it was 95. Elsewhere across the state, College Station, mostly sunny, 94. Amarillo, mostly sunny, 97. Abilene, mostly sunny, 97. Dallas-Fort Worth, partly sunny, 96. The tropical

outlook. For the North Atlantic, Caribbean Sea, and the Gulf of America, tropical cyclone formation is not expected during the next 7 days. Your weather synopsis for South Central Texas. Wednesday will be sunny and seasonably hot. High temperatures will be near normal. The weather will be dry and hot through the rest of the week with temperatures increasing each day. Heat risks could return for more of the region later in the week. There will be low chances for rain at the start of next week. Your local forecast. This afternoon, mostly sunny. Highs in the upper 90s. South winds 5 to 10 miles per hour. Highest heat index readings up to 106. Tonight, mostly clear in the evening, then becoming partly cloudy. Lows in the mid-70s. South winds 5 to 10 miles per hour with gusts up to 20 miles per hour. Thursday, partly cloudy in the morning, then clearing. Highs in the upper 90s. South winds 5 to 10 miles per hour. Thursday night, clear in the evening, then becoming partly cloudy. Lows in the mid-70s. South winds 5 to 10 miles per hour with gusts up to 20 miles per hour. Friday, mostly sunny. Hot with highs around 100. South winds 5 to 10 miles per hour. Highest heat index readings up to 107. Friday night, mostly clear. Lows in the upper 70s. Highest heat index readings up to 105 early in the evening. Saturday, partly cloudy. Hot with highs around 100. Highest heat index readings up to 110. Saturday night, partly cloudy. A slight chance of showers and thunderstorms after midnight. Lows in the upper 70s. Highest heat index readings up to 105 early in the evening. Sunday through Tuesday, mostly clear. Highs in the upper 90s. Lows in the mid-70s. Highest heat index readings up to 105. 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The Austin, NOAA Weather Radio Roundup, at 7 p.m. at Austin Bergstrom International, it was mostly sunny. The temperature was 96, the dew point 68, the relative humidity was 39%, producing a heat index of 101, the wind south at 9 miles an hour, and the pressure was 29.83 inches and falling. At Camp Mabry, it was mostly sunny. The temperature was 95, the dew point 69, the relative humidity was 42%, producing a heat index of 100, the wind southwest at 9 miles an hour, and the pressure was 29.85 inches and falling. Pflugerville mostly sunny 97. Taylor mostly sunny 95. Lago Vista mostly sunny 92. Georgetown sunny 96. San Marcos mostly sunny 96. Burnett sunny 94. Junction sunny 93. San Antonio mostly sunny 93. Corpus Christi mostly sunny 90. Houston partly sunny 92. Once again at Austin Bergstrom it was 96, and at Camp Mabry it was 95. Elsewhere across the state, College Station mostly sunny 94. Amarillo mostly sunny 97. Abilene mostly sunny 97. Dallas-Fort Worth partly sunny 96. Your weather synopsis for South Central Texas. Wednesday will be sunny and seasonably hot. High temperatures will be near normal. The weather will be dry and hot through the rest of the week with temperatures increasing each day. Heat risks could return for more of the region later in the week. There will be low chances for rain at the start of next week. Your local forecast. This afternoon, mostly sunny. Highs in the upper 90s. South winds 5 to 10 miles per hour. Highest heat index readings up to 106.

Tonight, mostly clear in the evening, then becoming partly cloudy. Lows in the mid-70s. South winds 5 to 10 miles per hour with gusts up to 20 miles per hour. Thursday, partly cloudy in the morning, then clearing. Highs in the upper 90s. South winds 5 to 10 miles per hour. Thursday night, clear in the evening, then becoming partly cloudy. Lows in the mid-70s. South winds 5 to 10 miles per hour with gusts up to 20 miles per hour. Friday, mostly sunny. Hot with highs around 100. South winds 5 to 10 miles per hour. Highest heat index readings up to 107. Friday night, mostly clear. Lows in the upper 70s. Highest heat index readings up to 105 early in the evening. Saturday, partly cloudy. Hot with highs around 100. Highest heat index readings up to 110. Saturday night, partly cloudy. A slight chance of showers and thunderstorms after midnight. Lows in the upper 70s. Highest heat index readings up to 105 early in the evening. Sunday through Tuesday, mostly clear. Highs in the upper 90s. Lows in the mid-70s. Highest heat index readings up to 105. 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The Austin NOAA Weather Radio Roundup. At 7 p.m. at Austin Bergstrom International, it was mostly sunny. The temperature was 96, the dew point 68. The relative humidity was 39%, producing a heat index of 101. The wind south at 9 miles an hour and the pressure was 29.83 inches and falling. At Camp Mabry, it was mostly sunny. The temperature was 95, the dew point 69, the relative humidity was 42%, producing a heat index of 100, the wind southwest at 9 miles an hour and the pressure was 29.85 inches and falling. Pflugerville mostly sunny 97. Taylor mostly sunny 95. Lago Vista mostly sunny 92. Georgetown sunny 96. San Marcos mostly sunny 96. Burnett sunny 94. Junction sunny 93. San Antonio mostly sunny 93. Corpus Christi mostly sunny 90. Houston partly sunny 92. Once again at Austin Bergstrom it was 96, and at Camp Mabry it was 95. Elsewhere across the state, College Station mostly sunny 94. Amarillo mostly sunny 97. Abilene mostly sunny 97. Dallas-Fort Worth partly sunny 96. Your weather synopsis for South Central Texas. Wednesday will be sunny and seasonably hot. High temperatures will be near normal. The weather will be dry and hot through the rest of the week with temperatures increasing each day. Heat risks could return for more of the region later in the week. There will be low chances for rain at the start of next week. Your local forecast. This afternoon, mostly sunny. Highs in the upper 90s. South winds 5 to 10 miles per hour. Highest heat index readings up to 106. Tonight, mostly clear in the evening, then becoming partly cloudy. Lows in the mid-70s. South winds 5 to 10 miles per hour with gusts up to 20 miles per hour. Thursday, partly cloudy in the morning, then clearing. Highs in the upper 90s. South winds 5 to 10 miles per hour. Thursday night, clear in the evening, then becoming partly cloudy. Lows in the mid-70s. South winds 5 to 10 miles per hour with gusts up to 20 miles per hour. Friday, mostly sunny. Hot with highs around 100. South winds 5 to 10 miles per hour. Highest heat index readings up to 100.

7. Friday night, mostly clear. Lows in the upper 70s. Highest heat index readings up to 105 early in the evening. Saturday, partly cloudy. Hot with highs around 100. Highest heat index readings up to 110. Saturday night, partly cloudy. A slight chance of showers and thunderstorms after midnight. Lows in the upper 70s. Highest heat index readings up to 105 early in the evening. Sunday through Tuesday, mostly clear. Highs in the upper 90s. Lows in the mid 70s. Highest heat index readings up to 105. 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The Austin NOAA Weather Radio Roundup, at 7 p.m. at Austin Bergstrom International, it was mostly sunny. The temperature was 96, the dew point 68. The relative humidity was 39%, producing a heat index of 101. The wind south at 9 miles an hour and the pressure was 29.83 inches and falling. At Camp Mabry, it was mostly sunny. The temperature was 95, the dew point 69. The relative humidity was 42%, producing a heat index of 100. The wind southwest at 9 miles an hour and the pressure was 29.85 inches and falling. Pflugerville mostly sunny 97. Taylor mostly sunny 95. Lago Vista mostly sunny 92. Georgetown sunny 96. San Marcos mostly sunny 96. Burnett sunny 94. Junction sunny 93. San Antonio mostly sunny 93. Corpus Christi mostly sunny 90. Houston partly sunny 92. Once again at Austin Bergstrom it was 96, and at Camp Mabry it was 95. Elsewhere across the state, College Station mostly sunny 94. Amarillo mostly sunny 97. Abilene mostly sunny 97. Dallas-Fort Worth partly sunny 96. Your weather synopsis for South Central Texas. Wednesday will be sunny and seasonably hot. High temperatures will be near normal. The weather will be dry and hot through the rest of the week with temperatures increasing each day. Heat risks could return for more of the region later in the week. There will be low chances for rain at the start of next week. Your local forecast. This afternoon, mostly sunny. Highs in the upper 90s. South winds 5 to 10 miles per hour. Highest heat index readings up to 106. Tonight, mostly clear in the evening, then becoming partly cloudy. Lows in the mid-70s. South winds 5 to 10 miles per hour with gusts up to 20 miles per hour. Thursday, partly cloudy in the morning, then clearing. Highs in the upper 90s. South winds 5 to 10 miles per hour. Thursday night, clear in the evening, then becoming partly cloudy. Lows in the mid-70s. South winds 5 to 10 miles per hour with gusts up to 20 miles per hour. Friday, mostly sunny. Hot with highs around 100. South winds 5 to 10 miles per hour. Highest heat index readings up to 107. Friday night, mostly clear. Lows in the upper 70s. Highest heat index readings up to 105 early in the evening. Saturday, partly cloudy. Hot with highs around 100. Highest heat index readings up to 110. Saturday night, partly cloudy. A slight chance of showers and thunderstorms after midnight. Lows in the upper 70s. Highest heat index readings up to 105 early in the evening. Sunday through Tuesday, mostly clear. Highs in the upper 90s. Lows in the mid-70s. Highest heat index readings up to 105. 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

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The Austin NOAA Weather Radio Roundup. At 7 p.m. at Austin Bergstrom International, it was mostly sunny. The temperature was 96, the dew point 68. The relative humidity was 39%, producing a heat index of 101. The wind south at 9 miles an hour and the pressure was 29.83 inches and falling. At Camp Mabry, it was mostly sunny. The temperature was 95, the dew point 69. The relative humidity was 42%, producing a heat index of 100. The wind southwest at 9 miles an hour and the pressure was 29.85 inches and falling. Pflugerville mostly sunny 97. Taylor mostly sunny 95. Lago Vista mostly sunny 92. Georgetown sunny 96. San Marcos mostly sunny 96. Burnett sunny 94. Junction sunny 93. San Antonio mostly sunny 93. Corpus Christi mostly sunny 90. Houston partly sunny 92. Once again at Austin Bergstrom it was 96, and at Camp Mabry it was 95. Elsewhere across the state, College Station mostly sunny 94. Amarillo mostly sunny 97. Abilene mostly sunny 97. Dallas-Fort Worth partly sunny 96. Your weather synopsis for South Central Texas. Wednesday will be sunny and seasonably hot. High temperatures will be near normal. The weather will be dry and hot through the rest of the week with temperatures increasing each day. Heat risks could return for more of the region later in the week. There will be low chances for rain at the start of next week. Your local forecast. This afternoon, mostly sunny. Highs in the upper 90s. South winds 5 to 10 miles per hour. Highest heat index readings up to 106. Tonight, mostly clear in the evening, then becoming partly cloudy. Lows in the mid-70s. South winds 5 to 10 miles per hour with gusts up to 20 miles per hour. Thursday, partly cloudy in the morning, then clearing. Highs in the upper 90s. South winds 5 to 10 miles per hour. Thursday night, clear in the evening, then becoming partly cloudy. Lows in the mid-70s. South winds 5 to 10 miles per hour with gusts up to 20 miles per hour. Friday, mostly sunny. Hot with highs around 100. South winds 5 to 10 miles per hour. Highest heat index readings up to 107. Friday night, mostly clear. Lows in the upper 70s. Highest heat index readings up to 105 early in the evening. Saturday, partly cloudy. Hot with highs around 100. Highest heat index readings up to 110. Saturday night, partly cloudy. A slight chance of showers and thunderstorms after midnight. Lows in the upper 70s. Highest heat index readings up to 105 early in the evening. Sunday through Tuesday, mostly clear. Highs in the upper 90s. Lows in the mid-70s. Highest heat index readings up to 105. 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The current time is 8:07 p.m. Central Daylight Time. Your weather synopsis for South Central Texas. Wednesday will be sunny and seasonably hot. High temperatures will be near normal. The weather will be dry and hot through the rest of the week with temperatures increasing each day. Heat risks could return for more of the region later in the week. There will be low chances for rain at the start of next week. Your local forecast. This afternoon.

mostly sunny. Highs in the upper 90s. South winds 5 to 10 miles per hour. Highest heat index readings up to 106. Tonight, mostly clear in the evening, then becoming partly cloudy. Lows in the mid-70s. South winds 5 to 10 miles per hour with gusts up to 20 miles per hour. Thursday, partly cloudy in the morning, then clearing. Highs in the upper 90s. South winds 5 to 10 miles per hour. Thursday night, clear in the evening, then becoming partly cloudy. Lows in the mid-70s. South winds 5 to 10 miles per hour with gusts up to 20 miles per hour. Friday, mostly sunny. Hot with highs around 100. South winds 5 to 10 miles per hour. Highest heat index readings up to 107. Friday night, mostly clear. Lows in the upper 70s. Highest heat index readings up to 105 early in the evening. Saturday, partly cloudy. Hot with highs around 100. Highest heat index readings up to 110. Saturday night, partly cloudy. A slight chance of showers and thunderstorms after midnight. Lows in the upper 70s. Highest heat index readings up to 105 early in the evening. Sunday through Tuesday, mostly clear. Highs in the upper 90s. Lows in the mid-70s. Highest heat index readings up to 105. 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The current time is 8:10 p.m. Central Daylight Time. Your weather synopsis for South Central Texas. Wednesday will be sunny and seasonably hot. High temperatures will be near normal. The weather will be dry and hot through the rest of the week with temperatures increasing each day. Heat risks could return for more of the region later in the week. There will be low chances for rain at the start of next week. Your local forecast. This afternoon, mostly sunny. Highs in the upper 90s. South winds 5 to 10 miles per hour. Highest heat index readings up to 106. Tonight, mostly clear in the evening, then becoming partly cloudy. Lows in the mid-70s. South winds 5 to 10 miles per hour with gusts up to 20 miles per hour. Thursday, partly cloudy in the morning, then clearing. Highs in the upper 90s. South winds 5 to 10 miles per hour. Thursday night, clear in the evening, then becoming partly cloudy. Lows in the mid-70s. South winds 5 to 10 miles per hour with gusts up to 20 miles per hour. Friday, mostly sunny. Hot with highs around 100. South winds 5 to 10 miles per hour. Highest heat index readings up to 107. Friday night, mostly clear. Lows in the upper 70s. Highest heat index readings up to 105 early in the evening. Saturday, partly cloudy. Hot with highs around 100. Highest heat index readings up to 110. Saturday night, partly cloudy. A slight chance of showers and thunderstorms after midnight. Lows in the upper 70s. Highest heat index readings up to 105 early in the evening. Sunday through Tuesday, mostly clear. Highs in the upper 90s. Lows in the mid-70s. Highest heat index readings up to 105. 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The current time is 8:12 p.m. Central Daylight Time. The Austin NOAA Weather Radio Roundup, at 8 p.m. at Austin Bergstrom International, it was partly cloudy. The temperature was 93, the dew point 70, the relative humidity.

He was 46%, producing a heat index of 99, the wind south at 10 miles an hour, and the pressure was 29.83 inches and steady. At Camp Mabry, it was clear. The temperature was 93, the dew point 69, the relative humidity was 45%, producing a heat index of 98, the wind south at 5 miles an hour, and the pressure was 29.85 inches and steady. Pflugerville clear 94. Taylor clear 93. Lago Vista clear 90. Georgetown clear 95. San Marcos clear 92. Burnett clear 92. Junction clear 90. San Antonio partly cloudy 93. Corpus Christi partly cloudy 87. Houston mostly cloudy 89. Once again at Austin Bergstrom it was 93, and at Camp Mabry it was 93. Elsewhere across the state, College Station partly cloudy 91. Amarillo partly cloudy 95. Abilene mostly cloudy 96. Dallas-Fort Worth mostly cloudy 95. Your weather synopsis for South Central Texas. Wednesday will be sunny and seasonably hot. High temperatures will be near normal. The weather will be dry and hot through the rest of the week with temperatures increasing each day. Heat risks could return for more of the region later in the week. There will be low chances for rain at the start of next week. Your local forecast. This afternoon, mostly sunny. Highs in the upper 90s. South winds 5 to 10 miles per hour. Highest heat index readings up to 106. Tonight, mostly clear in the evening, then becoming partly cloudy. Lows in the mid-70s. South winds 5 to 10 miles per hour with gusts up to 20 miles per hour. Thursday, partly cloudy in the morning, then clearing. Highs in the upper 90s. South winds 5 to 10 miles per hour. Thursday night, clear in the evening, then becoming partly cloudy. Lows in the mid-70s. South winds 5 to 10 miles per hour with gusts up to 20 miles per hour. Friday, mostly sunny. Hot with highs around 100. South winds 5 to 10 miles per hour. Highest heat index readings up to 107. Friday night, mostly clear. Lows in the upper 70s. Highest heat index readings up to 105 early in the evening. Saturday, partly cloudy. Hot with highs around 100. Highest heat index readings up to 110. Saturday night, partly cloudy. A slight chance of showers and thunderstorms after midnight. Lows in the upper 70s. Highest heat index readings up to 105 early in the evening. Sunday through Tuesday, mostly clear. Highs in the upper 90s. Lows in the mid-70s. Highest heat index readings up to 105. 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It was partly cloudy. The temperature was 93, the dew point 70, the relative humidity was 46%, producing a heat index of 99, the wind south at 10 miles an hour, and the pressure was 29.83 inches and steady. At Camp Mabry, it was clear. The temperature was 93, the dew point 69, the relative humidity was 45%, producing a heat index of 98, the wind south at 5 miles an hour, and the pressure was 29.85 inches and steady. Pflugerville clear 94. Taylor clear 93. Lago Vista clear 90. Georgetown clear 95. San Marcos clear 92. Burnett clear 92. Junction clear 90. San Antonio partly cloudy 93. Corpus Christi partly cloudy 87.

7. Houston, mostly cloudy, 89. Once again at Austin Bergstrom, it was 93, and at Camp Mabry, it was 93. Elsewhere across the state, College Station, partly cloudy, 91. Amarillo, partly cloudy, 95. Abilene, mostly cloudy, 96. Dallas, Fort Worth, mostly cloudy, 95. The Tropical Weather Outlook. For the North Atlantic, Caribbean Sea, and the Gulf of America, tropical cyclone formation is not expected during the next 7 days. Your weather synopsis for South Central Texas. Wednesday will be sunny and seasonably hot. High temperatures will be near normal. The weather will be dry and hot through the rest of the week, with temperatures increasing each day. Heat risks could return for more of the region later in the week. There will be low chances for rain at the start of next week. Your local forecast. This afternoon, mostly sunny. Highs in the upper 90s. South winds 5 to 10 miles per hour. Highest heat index readings up to 106. Tonight, mostly clear in the evening, then becoming partly cloudy. Lows in the mid-70s. South winds 5 to 10 miles per hour with gusts up to 20 miles per hour. Thursday, partly cloudy in the morning, then clearing. Highs in the upper 90s. South winds 5 to 10 miles per hour. Thursday night, clear in the evening, then becoming partly cloudy. Lows in the mid-70s. South winds 5 to 10 miles per hour with gusts up to 20 miles per hour. Friday, mostly sunny. Hot with highs around 100. South winds 5 to 10 miles per hour. Highest heat index readings up to 107. Friday night, mostly clear. Lows in the upper 70s. Highest heat index readings up to 105 early in the evening. Saturday, partly cloudy. Hot with highs around 100. Highest heat index readings up to 110. Saturday night, partly cloudy. A slight chance of showers and thunderstorms after midnight. Lows in the upper 70s. Highest heat index readings up to 105 early in the evening. Sunday through Tuesday, mostly clear. Highs in the upper 90s. Lows in the mid-70s. Highest heat index readings up to 105. 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The current time is 8:21 p.m. Central Daylight Time. The Austin NOAA Weather Radio Roundup, at 8 p.m. at Austin Bergstrom International, it was partly cloudy. The temperature was 93, the dew point 70, the relative humidity was 46%, producing a heat index of 99, the wind south at 10 miles an hour, and the pressure was 29.83 inches and steady. At Camp Mabry, it was clear. The temperature was 93, the dew point 69, the relative humidity was 45%, producing a heat index of 98, the wind south at 5 miles an hour, and the pressure was 29.85 inches and steady. Pflugerville, clear 94. Taylor, clear 93. Lago Vista, clear 90. Georgetown, clear 95. San Marcos, clear 92. Burnett, clear 92. Junction, clear 90. San Antonio, partly cloudy, 93. Corpus Christi, partly cloudy, 87. Houston, mostly cloudy, 89. Once again at Austin Bergstrom, it was 93, and at Camp Mabry, it was 93. Elsewhere across the state, College Station, partly cloudy, 91. Amarillo, partly cloudy, 95. Abilene, mostly cloudy, 96. Dallas-Fort Worth, mostly cloudy, 95. Your weather synopsis for South Central Texas. Wednesday will be sunny and seasonably hot. High temperatures will be near normal. The weather will be dry and hot through the rest of the week, with temperatures increasing each day.

peak risks could return for more of the region later in the week. There will be low chances for rain at the start of next week. Your local forecast. This afternoon, mostly sunny. Highs in the upper 90s. South winds 5 to 10 miles per hour. Highest heat index readings up to 106. Tonight, mostly clear in the evening, then becoming partly cloudy. Lows in the mid-70s. South winds 5 to 10 miles per hour with gusts up to 20 miles per hour. Thursday, partly cloudy in the morning, then clearing. Highs in the upper 90s. South winds 5 to 10 miles per hour. Thursday night, clear in the evening, then becoming partly cloudy. Lows in the mid-70s. South winds 5 to 10 miles per hour with gusts up to 20 miles per hour. Friday, mostly sunny. Hot with highs around 100. South winds 5 to 10 miles per hour. Highest heat index readings up to 107. Friday night, mostly clear. Lows in the upper 70s. Highest heat index readings up to 105 early in the evening. Saturday, partly cloudy. Hot with highs around 100. Highest heat index readings up to 110. Saturday night, partly cloudy. A slight chance of showers and thunderstorms after midnight. Lows in the upper 70s. Highest heat index readings up to 105 early in the evening. Sunday through Tuesday, mostly clear. Highs in the upper 90s. Lows in the mid-70s. Highest heat index readings up to 105. 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It was partly cloudy. The temperature was 93, the dew point 70, the relative humidity was 46%, producing a heat index of 99, the wind south at 10 miles an hour, and the pressure was 29.83 inches and steady. At Camp Mabry, it was clear. The temperature was 93, the dew point 69, the relative humidity was 45%, producing a heat index of 98, the wind south at 5 miles an hour, and the pressure was 29.85 inches and steady. Pflugerville clear 94. Taylor clear 93. Lago Vista clear 90. Georgetown clear 95. San Marcos clear 92. Burnett clear 92. Junction clear 90. San Antonio partly cloudy 93. Corpus Christi partly cloudy 87. Houston mostly cloudy 89. Once again at Austin Bergstrom it was 93, and at Camp Mabry it was 93. Elsewhere across the state, College Station partly cloudy 91. Amarillo partly cloudy 95. Abilene mostly cloudy 96. Dallas-Fort Worth mostly cloudy 95. Your weather synopsis for South Central Texas. Wednesday will be sunny and seasonably hot. High temperatures will be near normal. The weather will be dry and hot through the rest of the week with temperatures increasing each day. Heat risks could return for more of the region later in the week. There will be low chances for rain at the start of next week. Your local forecast. This afternoon, mostly sunny. Highs in the upper 90s. South winds 5 to 10 miles per hour. Highest heat index readings up to 106. Tonight, mostly clear in the evening, then becoming partly cloudy. Lows in the mid-70s. South winds 5 to 10 miles per hour with gusts up to 20 miles per hour. Thursday, partly cloudy in the morning, then clearing. Highs in the upper 90s. South winds 5 to 10 miles per hour. Thursday night, clear in the evening, then becoming partly cloudy.

p.m. at Austin Bergstrom International, it was partly cloudy. The temperature was 93, the dew point 70, the relative humidity was 46%, producing a heat index of 99, the wind south at 10 miles an hour, and the pressure was 29.83 inches and steady. At Camp Mabry, it was clear. The temperature was 93, the dew point 69, the relative humidity was 45%, producing a heat index of 98, the wind south at 5 miles an hour, and the pressure was 29.85 inches and steady. Pflugerville clear 94. Taylor clear 93. Lago Vista clear 90. Georgetown clear 95. San Marcos clear 92. Burnett clear 92. Junction clear 90. San Antonio partly cloudy 93. Corpus Christi partly cloudy 87. Houston mostly cloudy 89. Once again at Austin Bergstrom it was 93, and at Camp Mabry it was 93. Elsewhere across the state, College Station partly cloudy 91. Amarillo partly cloudy 95. Abilene mostly cloudy 96. Dallas-Fort Worth mostly cloudy 95. Your weather synopsis for South Central Texas. Wednesday will be sunny and seasonably hot. High temperatures will be near normal. The weather will be dry and hot through the rest of the week with temperatures increasing each day. Heat risks could return for more of the region later in the week. There will be low chances for rain at the start of next week. Your local forecast. This afternoon, mostly sunny. Highs in the upper 90s. South winds 5 to 10 miles per hour. Highest heat index readings up to 106. Tonight, mostly clear in the evening, then becoming partly cloudy. Lows in the mid-70s. South winds 5 to 10 miles per hour with gusts up to 20 miles per hour. Thursday, partly cloudy in the morning, then clearing. Highs in the upper 90s. South winds 5 to 10 miles per hour. Thursday night, clear in the evening, then becoming partly cloudy. Lows in the mid-70s. South winds 5 to 10 miles per hour with gusts up to 20 miles per hour. Friday, mostly sunny. Hot with highs around 100. South winds 5 to 10 miles per hour. Highest heat index readings up to 107. Friday night, mostly clear. Lows in the upper 70s. Highest heat index readings up to 105 early in the evening. Saturday, partly cloudy. Hot with highs around 100. Highest heat index readings up to 110. Saturday night, partly cloudy. A slight chance of showers and thunderstorms after midnight. Lows in the upper 70s. Highest heat index readings up to 105 early in the evening. Sunday through Tuesday, mostly clear. Highs in the upper 90s. Lows in the mid-70s. Highest heat index readings up to 105. 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The current time is 8:41 p.m. Central Daylight Time. The Austin NOAA Weather Radio Roundup, at 8 p.m. at Austin Bergstrom International, it was partly cloudy. The temperature was 93, the dew point 70, the relative humidity was 46%, producing a heat index of 99, the wind south at 10 miles an hour, and the pressure was 29.83 inches and steady. At Camp Mabry, it was clear. The temperature was 93, the dew point 69, the relative humidity was 45%, producing a heat index of 98, the wind south at 5 miles an hour, and the pressure was 29.85 inches and steady. Pflugerville clear 94. Taylor clear 93. Lago Vista clear 90. Georgetown clear 95. San Marcos clear 92. Burnie 2.

dry and hot through the rest of the week with temperatures increasing each day. Heat risks could return for more of the region later in the week. There will be low chances for rain at the start of next week. Your local forecast. This afternoon, mostly sunny. Highs in the upper 90s. South winds 5 to 10 miles per hour. Highest heat index readings up to 106. Tonight, mostly clear in the evening, then becoming partly cloudy. Lows in the mid-70s. South winds 5 to 10 miles per hour with gusts up to 20 miles per hour. Thursday, partly cloudy in the morning, then clearing. Highs in the upper 90s. South winds 5 to 10 miles per hour. Thursday night, clear in the evening, then becoming partly cloudy. Lows in the mid-70s. South winds 5 to 10 miles per hour with gusts up to 20 miles per hour. Friday, mostly sunny. Hot with highs around 100. South winds 5 to 10 miles per hour. Highest heat index readings up to 107. Friday night, mostly clear. Lows in the upper 70s. Highest heat index readings up to 105 early in the evening. Saturday, partly cloudy. Hot with highs around 100. Highest heat index readings up to 110. Saturday night, partly cloudy. A slight chance of showers and thunderstorms after midnight. Lows in the upper 70s. Highest heat index readings up to 105 early in the evening. Sunday through Tuesday, mostly clear. Highs in the upper 90s. Lows in the mid-70s. Highest heat index readings up to 105. 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The current time is 8:46 p.m. Central Daylight Time. The Austin, NOAA Weather Radio Roundup, at 8 p.m. at Austin Bergstrom International, it was partly cloudy. The temperature was 93, the dew point 70, the relative humidity was 46%, producing a heat index of 99, the wind south at 10 miles an hour, and the pressure was 29.83 inches and steady. At Camp Mabry, it was clear. The temperature was 93, the dew point 69, the relative humidity was 45%, producing a heat index of 98, the wind south at 5 miles an hour, and the pressure was 29.85 inches and steady. Pflugerville clear 94. Taylor clear 93. Lago Vista clear. Georgetown clear 95. San Marcos clear 92. Burnett clear 92. Junction clear 90. San Antonio partly cloudy 93. Corpus Christi partly cloudy 87. Houston mostly cloudy 89. Once again at Austin Bergstrom it was 93, and at Camp Mabry it was 93. Elsewhere across the state, College Station partly cloudy 91. Amarillo partly cloudy 95. Abilene mostly cloudy 96. Dallas-Fort Worth mostly cloudy 95. Your weather synopsis for South Central Texas. Wednesday will be sunny and seasonably hot. High temperatures will be near normal. The weather will be dry and hot through the rest of the week with temperatures increasing each day. Heat risks could return for more of the region later in the week. There will be low chances for rain at the start of next week. The Tropical Weather Outlook. For the North Atlantic, Caribbean Sea, and the Gulf of America, tropical cyclone formation is not expected during the next 7 days. Your local forecast. This afternoon, mostly sunny. Highs in the upper 90s. South winds 5 to 10 miles per hour. Highest heat index readings up to 106. Tonight, partly cloudy. Lows in the mid-70s. South winds 5 to 10 miles per hour with gusts up to 20 miles per hour.

per hour. Thursday, partly cloudy in the morning, then clearing. Highs in the upper 90s. South winds 5 to 10 miles per hour. Thursday night, clear in the evening, then becoming partly cloudy. Lows in the mid-70s. South winds 5 to 10 miles per hour with gusts up to 20 miles per hour. Friday, mostly sunny. Hot with highs around 100. South winds 5 to 10 miles per hour. Highest heat index readings up to 107. Friday night, mostly clear. Lows in the upper 70s. Highest heat index readings up to 105 early in the evening. Saturday, partly cloudy. Hot with highs around 100. Highest heat index readings up to 110. Saturday night, partly cloudy. A slight chance of showers and thunderstorms after midnight. Lows in the upper 70s. Highest heat index readings up to 105 early in the evening. Sunday through Tuesday, mostly clear. Highs in the upper 90s. Lows in the mid-70s. Highest heat index readings up to 105. 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The current time is 8:50 p.m. Central Daylight Time. The Austin NOAA Weather Radio Roundup, at 8 p.m. at Austin Bergstrom International, it was partly cloudy. The temperature was 93, the dew point 70, the relative humidity was 46%, producing a heat index of 99, the wind south at 10 miles an hour, and the pressure was 29.83 inches and steady. At Camp Mabry, it was clear. The temperature was 93, the dew point 69, the relative humidity was 45%, producing a heat index of 98, the wind south at 5 miles an hour, and the pressure was 29.85 inches and steady. Pflugerville clear 94. Taylor clear 93. Lago Vista clear 90. Georgetown clear 95. San Marcos clear 92. Burnett clear 92. Junction clear 90. San Antonio partly cloudy 93. Corpus Christi partly cloudy 87. Houston mostly cloudy 89. Once again at Austin Bergstrom it was 93, and at Camp Mabry it was 93. Elsewhere across the state, College Station partly cloudy 91. Amarillo partly cloudy 95. Abilene mostly cloudy 96. Dallas-Fort Worth mostly cloudy 95. Your weather synopsis for South Central Texas. Wednesday will be sunny and seasonably hot. High temperatures will be near normal. The weather will be dry and hot through the rest of the week with temperatures increasing each day. Heat risks could return for more of the region later in the week. There will be low chances for rain at the start of next week. Your local forecast. This afternoon, mostly sunny. Highs in the upper 90s. South winds 5 to 10 miles per hour. Highest heat index readings up to 106. Tonight, mostly clear in the evening, then becoming partly cloudy. Lows in the mid-70s. South winds 5 to 10 miles per hour with gusts up to 20 miles per hour. Thursday, partly cloudy in the morning, then clearing. Highs in the upper 90s. South winds 5 to 10 miles per hour. Thursday night, clear in the evening, then becoming partly cloudy. Lows in the mid-70s. South winds 5 to 10 miles per hour with gusts up to 20 miles per hour. Friday, mostly sunny. Hot with highs around 100. South winds 5 to 10 miles per hour. Highest heat index readings up to 107. Friday night, mostly clear. Lows in the upper 70s. Highest heat index readings up to 105 early in the evening. Saturday, partly cloudy. Hot with highs around 100.

highest heat index readings up to 110. Saturday night, partly cloudy. A slight chance of showers and thunderstorms after midnight. Lows in the upper 70s. Highest heat index readings up. Your local forecast. This afternoon, mostly sunny. Highs in the upper 90s. South winds 5 to 10 miles per hour. Highest heat index readings up to 106. Tonight, mostly clear in the evening, then becoming partly cloudy. Lows in the mid-70s. South winds 5 to 10 miles per hour with gusts up to 20 miles per hour. Thursday, partly cloudy in the morning, then clearing. Highs in the upper 90s. South winds 5 to 10 miles per hour. Thursday night, clear in the evening, then becoming partly cloudy. Lows in the mid-70s. South winds 5 to 10 miles per hour with gusts up to 20 miles per hour. Friday, mostly sunny. Hot with highs around 100. South winds 5 to 10 miles per hour. Highest heat index readings up to 107. Friday night, mostly clear. Lows in the upper 70s. Highest heat index readings up to 105 early in the evening. Saturday, partly cloudy. Hot with highs around 100. Highest heat index readings up to 110. Saturday night, partly cloudy. A slight chance of showers and thunderstorms after midnight. Lows in the upper 70s. Highest heat index readings up to 105 early in the evening. Sunday through Tuesday, mostly clear. Highs in the upper 90s. Lows in the mid-70s. Highest heat index readings up to 105. 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The current time is 8:56 p.m. Central Daylight Time. 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It was partly cloudy. The temperature was 93, the dew point 70, the relative humidity was 46%, producing a heat index of 99.

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It was partly cloudy. The temperature was 93, the dew point 70, the relative humidity was 46%, producing a heat index of 99, the wind south at 10 miles an hour, and the pressure was 29.83 inches and steady.

at Camp Mabry, it was clear. The temperature was 93, the dew point 69, the relative humidity was 45%, producing a heat index of 98, the wind south at 5 miles an hour, and the pressure was 29.85 inches and steady. Pflugerville clear 94. Taylor clear 93. Lago Vista clear 90. Georgetown clear 95. San Marcos clear 92. Burnett clear 92. Junction clear 90. San Antonio partly cloudy 93. Corpus Christi partly cloudy 87. Houston mostly cloudy 89. Once again at Austin Bergstrom it was 93, and at Camp Mabry it was 93. Elsewhere across the state, College Station partly cloudy 91. Amarillo partly cloudy 95. Abilene mostly cloudy 96. Dallas-Fort Worth mostly cloudy 95. Your weather synopsis for South Central Texas. Wednesday will be sunny and seasonably hot. High temperatures will be near normal. The weather will be dry and hot through the rest of the week with temperatures increasing each day. Heat risks could return for more of the region later in the week. There will be low chances for rain at the start of next week. Your local forecast. This afternoon, mostly sunny. Highs in the upper 90s. South winds 5 to 10 miles per hour. Highest heat index readings up to 106. Tonight, mostly clear in the evening, then becoming partly cloudy. Lows in the mid-70s. South winds 5 to 10 miles per hour with gusts up to 20 miles per hour. Thursday, partly cloudy in the morning, then clearing. Highs in the upper 90s. South winds 5 to 10 miles per hour. Thursday night, clear in the evening, then becoming partly cloudy. Lows in the mid-70s. South winds 5 to 10 miles per hour with gusts up to 20 miles per hour. Friday, mostly sunny. Hot with highs around 100. South winds 5 to 10 miles per hour. Highest heat index readings up to 107. Friday night, mostly clear. Lows in the upper 70s. Highest heat index readings up to 105 early in the evening. Saturday, partly cloudy. Hot with highs around 100. Highest heat index readings up to 110. Saturday night, partly cloudy. A slight chance of showers and thunderstorms after midnight. Lows in the upper 70s. Highest heat index readings up to 105 early in the evening. Sunday through Tuesday, mostly clear. Highs in the upper 90s. Lows in the mid-70s. Highest heat index readings up to 105. 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The current time is 9:02 p.m. Central Daylight Time. The Austin, NOAA Weather Radio Roundup, at 8 p.m. at Austin Bergstrom International, it was partly cloudy. The temperature was 93, the dew point 70, the relative humidity was 46%, producing a heat index of 99, the wind south at 10 miles an hour, and the pressure was 29.83 inches and steady. At Camp Mabry, it was clear. The temperature was 93, the dew point 69, the relative humidity was 45%, producing a heat index of 98, the wind south at 5 miles an hour, and the pressure was 29.85 inches and steady. Pflugerville clear 94. Taylor clear 93. Lago Vista clear 90. Georgetown clear 95. San Marcos clear 92. Burnett clear 92. Junction clear 90. San Antonio partly cloudy 93. Corpus Christi partly cloudy 87. Houston mostly cloudy 89. Once again at Austin Bergstrom it was 93, and at Camp Mabry it was 93.

Elsewhere across the state, College Station partly cloudy 91. Amarillo partly cloudy 95. Abilene mostly cloudy 96. Dallas-Fort Worth mostly cloudy 95. Your weather synopsis for South Central Texas. Wednesday will be sunny and seasonably hot. High temperatures will be near normal. The weather will be dry and hot through the rest of the week with temperatures increasing each day. Heat risks could return for more of the region later in the week. There will be low chances for rain at the start of next week. Your local forecast. This afternoon, mostly sunny. Highs in the upper 90s. South winds 5 to 10 miles per hour. Highest heat index readings up to 106. Tonight, mostly clear in the evening, then becoming partly cloudy. Lows in the mid-70s. South winds 5 to 10 miles per hour with gusts up to 20 miles per hour. Thursday, partly cloudy in the morning, then clearing. Highs in the upper 90s. South winds 5 to 10 miles per hour. Thursday night, clear in the evening, then becoming partly cloudy. Lows in the mid-70s. South winds 5 to 10 miles per hour with gusts up to 20 miles per hour. Friday, mostly sunny. Hot with highs around 100. South winds 5 to 10 miles per hour. Highest heat index readings up to 107. Friday night, mostly clear. Lows in the upper 70s. Highest heat index readings up to 105 early in the evening. Saturday, partly cloudy. Hot with highs around 100. Highest heat index readings up to 110. Saturday night, partly cloudy. A slight chance of showers and thunderstorms after midnight. Lows in the upper 70s. Highest heat index readings up to 105 early in the evening. Sunday through Tuesday, mostly clear. Highs in the upper 90s. Lows in the mid-70s. Highest heat index readings up to 105. 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The current time is 9:06 p.m. Central Daylight Time. Your weather synopsis for South Central Texas. Wednesday will be sunny and seasonably hot. High temperatures will be near normal. The weather will be dry and hot through the rest of the week with temperatures increasing each day. Heat risks could return for more of the region later in the week. There will be low chances for rain at the start of next week. Your local forecast. This afternoon, mostly sunny. Highs in the upper 90s. South winds 5 to 10 miles per hour. Highest heat index readings up to 106. Tonight, mostly clear in the evening, then becoming partly cloudy. Lows in the mid-70s. South winds 5 to 10 miles per hour with gusts up to 20 miles per hour. Thursday, partly cloudy in the morning, then clearing. Highs in the upper 90s. South winds 5 to 10 miles per hour. Thursday night, clear in the evening, then becoming partly cloudy. Lows in the mid-70s. South winds 5 to 10 miles per hour with gusts up to 20 miles per hour. Friday, mostly sunny. Hot with highs around 100. South winds 5 to 10 miles per hour. Highest heat index readings up to 107. Friday night, mostly clear. Lows in the upper 70s. Highest heat index readings up to 105 early in the evening. Saturday, partly cloudy. Hot with highs around 100. Highest heat index readings up to 110. Saturday night, partly cloudy. A slight chance of showers and thunderstorms after midnight. Lows in the upper 70s. Highest heat index readings up to 105 early in the evening. Sunday through Tuesday, mostly clear.

highs in the upper 90s, lows in the mid-70s, highest heat index readings up to 105. 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The current time is 9:09 p.m. Central Daylight Time. Your weather synopsis for South Central Texas. Wednesday will be sunny and seasonably hot. High temperatures will be near normal. The weather will be dry and hot through the rest of the week with temperatures increasing each day. Heat risks could return for more of the region later in the week. There will be low chances for rain at the start of next week. Your local forecast. This afternoon, mostly sunny. Highs in the upper 90s. South winds 5 to 10 miles per hour. Highest heat index readings up to 106. Tonight, mostly clear in the evening, then becoming partly cloudy. Lows in the mid-70s. South winds 5 to 10 miles per hour with gusts up to 20 miles per hour. Thursday, partly cloudy in the morning, then clearing. Highs in the upper 90s. South winds 5 to 10 miles per hour. Thursday night, clear in the evening, then becoming partly cloudy. Lows in the mid-70s. South winds 5 to 10 miles per hour with gusts up to 20 miles per hour. Friday, mostly sunny. Hot with highs around 100. South winds 5 to 10 miles per hour. Highest heat index readings up to 107. Friday night, mostly clear. Lows in the upper 70s. Highest heat index readings up to 105 early in the evening. Saturday, partly cloudy. Hot with highs around 100. Highest heat index readings up to 110. Saturday night, partly cloudy. A slight chance of showers and thunderstorms after midnight. Lows in the upper 70s. Highest heat index readings up to 105 early in the evening. Sunday through Tuesday, mostly clear. Highs in the upper 90s. Lows in the mid-70s. Highest heat index readings up to 105. 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The current time is 9:11 p.m. Central Daylight Time. Your weather synopsis for South Central Texas. Wednesday will be sunny and seasonably hot. High temperatures will be near normal. The weather will be dry and hot through the rest of the week with temperatures increasing each day. Heat risks could return for more of the region later in the week. There will be low chances for rain at the start of next week. Your local forecast. This afternoon, mostly sunny. Highs in the upper 90s. South winds 5 to 10 miles per hour. Highest heat index readings up to 106. Tonight, mostly clear in the evening, then becoming partly cloudy. Lows in the mid-70s. South winds 5 to 10 miles per hour with gusts up to 20 miles per hour. Thursday, partly cloudy in the morning, then clearing. Highs in the upper 90s. South winds 5 to 10 miles per hour. Thursday night, clear in the evening, then becoming partly cloudy. Lows in the mid-70s. South winds 5 to 10 miles per hour with gusts up to 20 miles per hour. Friday, mostly sunny. Hot with highs around 100. South winds 5 to 10 miles per hour. Highest heat index readings up to 107. Friday night, mostly clear. Lows in the upper 70s. Highest heat index readings up to 105 early in the evening. Saturday, partly cloudy. Hot with highs around 100. Highest heat index readings up to 110. Saturday night, partly cloudy.

a slight chance of showers and thunderstorms after midnight. Lows in the upper 70s. Highest heat index readings up to 105 early in the evening. Sunday through Tuesday, mostly clear. Highs in the upper 90s. Lows in the mid 70s. Highest heat index readings up to 105. 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The current time is 9:14 p.m. Central Daylight Time. The Austin NOAA Weather Radio Roundup. At 9 p.m. at Austin Bergstrom International, it was partly cloudy. The temperature was 90, the dew point 69, the relative humidity was 50%, producing a heat index of 94, the wind south at 9 miles an hour, and the pressure was 29.85 inches and rising. At Camp Mabry, it was clear. The temperature was 91, the dew point 69, the relative humidity was 48%. Producing a heat index of 96, the wind variable at 5 miles an hour, and the pressure was 29.86 inches and rising. Pflugerville partly cloudy 91. Taylor clear 88. Lago Vista clear 88. Georgetown clear 92. San Marcos clear 88. Burnett clear 89. Junction clear 86. San Antonio partly cloudy 89. Corpus Christi partly cloudy 84. Houston mostly cloudy 86. Once again at Austin Bergstrom it was 90, and at Camp Mabry it was 91. Elsewhere across the state, College Station clear 88. Amarillo partly cloudy 93. Abilene clear 92. Dallas-Fort Worth mostly cloudy 93. Your weather synopsis for South Central Texas. Wednesday will be sunny and seasonably hot. High temperatures will be near normal. The weather will be dry and hot through the rest of the week with temperatures increasing each day. Heat risks could return for more of the region later in the week. There will be low chances for rain at the start of next week. Your local forecast. This afternoon, mostly sunny. Highs in the upper 90s. South winds 5 to 10 miles per hour. Highest heat index readings up to 106. Tonight, mostly clear in the evening, then becoming partly cloudy. Lows in the mid 70s. South winds 5 to 10 miles per hour with gusts up to 20 miles per hour. Thursday, partly cloudy in the morning, then clearing. Highs in the upper 90s. South winds 5 to 10 miles per hour. Thursday night, clear in the evening, then becoming partly cloudy. Lows in the mid 70s. South winds 5 to 10 miles per hour with gusts up to 20 miles per hour. Friday, mostly sunny. Hot with highs around 100. South winds 5 to 10 miles per hour. Highest heat index readings up to 107. Friday night, mostly clear. Lows in the upper 70s. Highest heat index readings up to 105 early in the evening. Saturday, partly cloudy. Hot with highs around 100. Highest heat index readings up to 110. Saturday night, partly cloudy. A slight chance of showers and thunderstorms after midnight. Lows in the upper 70s. Highest heat index readings up to 105 early in the evening. Sunday through Tuesday, mostly clear. Highs in the upper 90s. Lows in the mid 70s. Highest heat index readings up to 105. The Tropical Weather Outlook. For the North Atlantic, Caribbean Sea and the Gulf of America, tropical cyclone formation is not expected during the next 7 days. 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

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The Austin NOAA Weather Radio Roundup at 9 p.m. at Austin Bergstrom International. It was partly cloudy. The temperature was 90, the dew point 69, the relative humidity was 50%, producing a heat index of 94, the wind south at 9 miles an hour, and the pressure was 29.85 inches and rising. At Camp Mabry, it was clear. The temperature was 91, the dew point 69, the relative humidity was 48%, producing a heat index of 96, the wind variable at 5 miles an hour, and the pressure was 29.86 inches and rising. Pflugerville, partly cloudy 91. Taylor, clear 88. Lago Vista, clear 88. Georgetown, clear 92. The Austin NOAA Weather Radio Roundup at 9 p.m. at Austin Bergstrom International. It was partly cloudy. The temperature was 90, the dew point 69, the relative humidity was 50%, producing a heat index of 94, the wind south at 9 miles an hour, and the pressure was 29.85 inches and rising. At Camp Mabry, it was clear. The temperature was 91, the dew point 69, the relative humidity was 48%, producing a heat index of 96, the wind variable at 5 miles an hour, and the pressure was 29.86 inches and rising. Pflugerville, partly cloudy 91. Taylor, clear 88. Lago Vista, clear 88. Georgetown, clear 92. San Marcos, clear 88. Burnett, clear 89. Junction, clear 86. San Antonio, partly cloudy 89. Corpus Christi, partly cloudy 84. Houston, mostly cloudy 86. Once again at Austin Bergstrom, it was 90, and at Camp Mabry, it was 91. Elsewhere across the state, College Station, clear 88. Amarillo, partly cloudy 93. Abilene, clear 92. Dallas-Fort Worth, mostly cloudy 93. Your weather synopsis for South Central Texas. Wednesday will be sunny and seasonably hot. High temperatures will be near normal. The weather will be dry and hot through the rest of the week with temperatures increasing each day. Heat risks could return for more of the region later in the week. There will be low chances for rain at the start of next week. Your local forecast. This afternoon, mostly sunny. Highs in the upper 90s. South winds 5 to 10 miles per hour. Highest heat index readings up to 106. Tonight, mostly clear in the evening, then becoming partly cloudy. Lows in the mid 70s. South winds 5 to 10 miles per hour with gusts up to 20 miles per hour. Thursday, partly cloudy in the morning, then clearing. Highs in the upper 90s. South winds 5 to 10 miles per hour. Thursday night, clear in the evening, then becoming partly cloudy. Lows in the mid-70s. South winds 5 to 10 miles per hour with gusts up to 20 miles per hour. Friday, mostly sunny. Hot with highs around 100. South winds 5 to 10 miles per hour. Highest heat index readings up to 107. Friday night, mostly clear. Lows in the upper 70s. Highest heat index readings up to 105 early in the evening. Saturday, partly cloudy. Hot with highs around 100. Highest heat index readings up to 110. Saturday night, partly cloudy. A slight chance of showers and thunderstorms after midnight. Lows in the upper 70s. Highest heat index readings up to 105 early in the evening. Sunday through Tuesday, mostly clear. Highs in the upper 90s. Lows in the mid 70s. Highest heat index readings up to 105. 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

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It was partly cloudy. The temperature was 90, the dew point 69, the relative humidity was 50%, producing a heat index of 94, the wind south at 9 miles an hour, and the pressure was 29.85 inches and rising. At Camp Mabry, it was clear. The temperature was 91, the dew point 69, the relative humidity was 48%, producing a heat index of 96, the wind variable at 5 miles an hour, and the pressure was 29.86 inches and rising. Pflugerville partly cloudy 91. Taylor clear 88. Lago Vista clear 88. Georgetown clear 92. San Marcos clear 88. Burnett clear 89. Junction clear 86. San Antonio partly cloudy 89. Corpus Christi partly cloudy 84. Houston mostly cloudy 86. Once again at Austin Bergstrom it was 90, and at Camp Mabry it was 91. Elsewhere across the state, College Station clear 88. Amarillo partly cloudy 93. Abilene clear 92. Dallas-Fort Worth mostly cloudy 93. Your weather synopsis for South Central Texas. Wednesday will be sunny and seasonably hot. High temperatures will be near normal. The weather will be dry and hot through the rest of the week with temperatures increasing each day. Heat risks could return for more of the region later in the week. There will be low chances for rain at the start of next week. Your local forecast. This afternoon, mostly sunny. Highs in the upper 90s. South winds 5 to 10 miles per hour. Highest heat index readings up to 106. Tonight, mostly clear in the evening, then becoming partly cloudy. Lows in the mid-70s. South winds 5 to 10 miles per hour with gusts up to 20 miles per hour. Thursday, partly cloudy in the morning, then clearing. Highs in the upper 90s. South winds 5 to 10 miles per hour. Thursday night, clear in the evening, then becoming partly cloudy. Lows in the mid-70s. South winds 5 to 10 miles per hour with gusts up to 20 miles per hour. Friday, mostly sunny. Hot with highs around 100. South winds 5 to 10 miles per hour. Highest heat index readings up to 107. Friday night, mostly clear. Lows in the upper 70s. Highest heat index readings up to 105 early in the evening. Saturday, partly cloudy. Hot with highs around 100. Highest heat index readings up to 110. Your local forecast. This afternoon, mostly sunny. Highs in the upper 90s. South winds 5 to 10 miles per hour. Highest heat index readings up to 106. Tonight, mostly clear in the evening, then becoming partly cloudy. Lows in the mid-70s. South winds 5 to 10 miles per hour with gusts up to 20 miles per hour. Thursday, partly cloudy in the morning, then clearing. Highs in the upper 90s. South winds 5 to 10 miles per hour. Thursday night, clear in the evening, then becoming partly cloudy. Lows in the mid-70s. South winds 5 to 10 miles per hour with gusts up to 20 miles per hour. Friday, mostly sunny. Hot with highs around 100. South winds 5 to 10 miles per hour. Highest heat index readings up to 107. Friday night, mostly clear. Lows in the upper 70s. Highest heat index readings up to 105 early in the evening. Saturday, partly cloudy. Hot with highs around 100. Highest heat index readings up to 110.
Saturday night.

cloudy. A slight chance of showers and thunderstorms after midnight. Lows in the upper 70s. Highest heat index readings up to 105 early in the evening. Sunday through Tuesday, mostly clear. Highs in the upper 90s. Lows in the mid 70s. Highest heat index readings up to 105. 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The current time is 9:29 p.m. Central Daylight Time. The Austin NOAA Weather Radio Roundup, at 9 p.m. at Austin Bergstrom International, it was partly cloudy. The temperature was 90, the dew point 69, the relative humidity was 50%, producing a heat index of 94, the wind south at 9 miles an hour, and the pressure was 29.85 inches and rising. At Camp Mabry, it was clear. The temperature was 91, the dew point 69, the relative humidity was 48%, producing a heat index of 96, the wind variable at 5 miles an hour, and the pressure was 29.86 inches and rising. Pflugerville partly cloudy 91. Taylor clear 88. Lago Vista clear 88. Georgetown clear 92. San Marcos clear 88. Burnett clear 89. Junction clear 86. San Antonio partly cloudy 89. Corpus Christi partly cloudy 84. Houston mostly cloudy 86. Once again at Austin Bergstrom it was 90, and at Camp Mabry it was 91. Elsewhere across the state, College Station clear 88. Amarillo partly cloudy 93. Abilene clear 92. Dallas-Fort Worth mostly cloudy 93. Your weather synopsis for South Central Texas. Wednesday will be sunny and seasonably hot. High temperatures will be near normal. The weather will be dry and hot through the rest of the week with temperatures increasing each day. Heat risks could return for more of the region later in the week. There will be low chances for rain at the start of next week. Your local forecast. This afternoon, mostly sunny. Highs in the upper 90s. South winds 5 to 10 miles per hour. Highest heat index readings up to 106. Tonight, mostly clear in the evening, then becoming partly cloudy. Lows in the mid-70s. South winds 5 to 10 miles per hour with gusts up to 20 miles per hour. Thursday, partly cloudy in the morning, then clearing. Highs in the upper 90s. South winds 5 to 10 miles per hour. Thursday night, clear in the evening, then becoming partly cloudy. Lows in the mid-70s. South winds 5 to 10 miles per hour with gusts up to 20 miles per hour. Friday, mostly sunny. Hot with highs around 100. South winds 5 to 10 miles per hour. Highest heat index readings up to 107. Friday night, mostly clear. Lows in the upper 70s. Highest heat index readings up to 105 early in the evening. Saturday, partly cloudy. Hot with highs around 100. Highest heat index readings up to 110. Saturday night, partly cloudy. A slight chance of showers and thunderstorms after midnight. Lows in the upper 70s. Highest heat index readings up to 105 early in the evening. Sunday through Tuesday, mostly clear. Highs in the upper 90s. Lows in the mid-70s. Highest heat index readings up to 100. Sunday through Tuesday, mostly clear. Highs in the upper 90s. Lows in the mid-70s. Highest heat index readings up to 105. 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

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The Austin NOAA Weather Radio Roundup at 9 p.m. at Austin Bergstrom International. It was partly cloudy. The temperature was 90, the dew point 69, the relative humidity was 50%, producing a heat index of 94, the wind south at 9 miles an hour, and the pressure was 29.85 inches and rising. At Camp Mabry, it was clear. The temperature was 91, the dew point 69, the relative humidity was 48%, producing a heat index of 96, the wind variable at 5 miles an hour, and the pressure was 29.86 inches and rising. Pflugerville partly cloudy 91. Taylor clear 88. Lago Vista clear 88. Georgetown clear 92. San Marcos clear 88. Burnett clear 89. Junction clear 86. San Antonio partly cloudy 89. Corpus Christi partly cloudy 84. Houston mostly cloudy 86. Once again at Austin Bergstrom it was 90, and at Camp Mabry it was 91. Elsewhere across the state, College Station clear 88. Amarillo partly cloudy 93. Abilene clear 92. Dallas-Fort Worth mostly cloudy 93. Your weather synopsis for South Central Texas. Wednesday will be sunny and seasonably hot. High temperatures will be near normal. The weather will be dry and hot through the rest of the week with temperatures increasing each day. Heat risks could return for more of the region later in the week. There will be low chances for rain at the start of next week. Your local forecast. This afternoon, mostly sunny. Highs in the upper 90s. South winds 5 to 10 miles per hour. Highest heat index readings up to 106. Tonight, mostly clear in the evening, then becoming partly cloudy. Lows in the mid-70s. South winds 5 to 10 miles per hour with gusts up to 20 miles per hour. Thursday, partly cloudy in the morning, then clearing. Highs in the upper 90s. South winds 5 to 10 miles per hour. Thursday night, clear in the evening, then becoming partly cloudy. Lows in the mid-70s. South winds 5 to 10 miles per hour with gusts up to 20 miles per hour. Friday, mostly sunny. Hot with highs around 100. South winds 5 to 10 miles per hour. Highest heat index readings up to 107. Friday night, mostly clear. Lows in the upper 70s. Highest heat index readings up to 105 early in the evening. Saturday, partly cloudy. Hot with highs around 100. Highest heat index readings up to 110. Saturday night, partly cloudy. A slight chance of showers and thunderstorms after midnight. Lows in the upper 70s. Highest heat index readings up to 105 early in the evening. Sunday through Tuesday, mostly clear. Highs in the upper 90s. Lows in the mid-70s. Highest heat index readings up to 105. 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The current time is 9:37 p.m. Central Daylight Time. 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It was partly cloudy. The temperature was 90, the dew point 69, the relative humidity was 50%, producing a heat index of 94, the wind south at 9 miles an hour, and the pressure was 29.85 inches and rising. At Camp Mabry, it was clear. The temperature was 91, the dew point 69, the relative humidity was 48%, producing a heat index of 96, the wind variable at 5 miles an hour, and the pressure was 29.86 inches and rising. Pflugerville partly cloudy 91. Taylor clear 88.

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Georgetown Clear 92. San Marcos Clear 88. Burnett Clear 89. Junction Clear 86. San Antonio Partly Cloudy 89. Corpus Christi Partly Cloudy 84. Houston Mostly Cloudy 86. Once again at Austin Bergstrom it was 90, and at Camp Mabry it was 91. Elsewhere across the state, College Station Clear 88. Amarillo Partly Cloudy 93. Abilene Clear 92. Dallas Fort Worth Mostly Cloudy 93. Your weather synopsis for South Central Texas. Wednesday will be sunny and seasonably hot. High temperatures will be near normal. The weather will be dry and hot through the rest of the week with temperatures increasing each day. Heat risks could return for more of the region later in the week. There will be low chances for rain at the start of next week. Your local forecast. This afternoon, mostly sunny. Highs in the upper 90s. South winds 5 to 10 miles per hour. Highest heat index readings up to 106. Tonight, mostly clear in the evening, then becoming partly cloudy. Lows in the mid-70s. South winds 5 to 10 miles per hour with gusts up to 20 miles per hour. Thursday, partly cloudy in the morning, then clearing. Highs in the upper 90s. South winds 5 to 10 miles per hour. Thursday night, clear in the evening, then becoming partly cloudy. Lows in the mid-70s. South winds 5 to 10 miles per hour with gusts up to 20 miles per hour. Friday, mostly sunny. Hot with highs around 100. South winds 5 to 10 miles per hour. Highest heat index readings up to 107. Friday night, mostly clear. Lows in the upper 70s. Highest heat index readings up to 105 early in the evening. Saturday, partly cloudy. Hot with highs around 100. Highest heat index readings up to 110. Saturday night, partly cloudy. A slight chance of showers and thunderstorms after midnight. Lows in the upper 70s. Highest heat index readings up to 105 early in the evening. Sunday through Tuesday, mostly clear. Highs in the upper 90s. Lows in the mid-70s. Highest heat index readings up to 105. 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The current time is 9:41 p.m. Central Daylight Time. The Austin, NOAA Weather Radio Roundup, at 9 p.m. at Austin Bergstrom International, it was partly cloudy. The temperature was 90, the dew point 69, the relative humidity was 50%, producing a heat index of 94, the wind south at 9 miles an hour, and the pressure was 29.85 inches and rising. At Camp Mabry, it was clear. The temperature was 91, the dew point 69, the relative humidity was 48%, producing a heat index of 96, the wind variable at 5 miles an hour, and the pressure was 29.86 inches and rising. Pflugerville partly cloudy 91. Taylor clear 88. Lago Vista clear 88. Georgetown clear 92. San Marcos clear 88. Burnett clear 89. Junction clear 86. San Antonio partly cloudy 89. Corpus Christi partly cloudy 84. Houston mostly cloudy 86. Once again at Austin Bergstrom it was 90, and at Camp Mabry it was 91. Elsewhere across the state, College Station clear 88. Amarillo partly cloudy 93. Abilene clear 92. Dallas-Fort Worth mostly cloudy 93. Your weather synopsis for South Central Texas. Wednesday will be sunny and seasonably hot. High temperatures will be near

partly cloudy in the morning, then clearing. Highs in the upper 90s. South winds 5 to 10 miles per hour. Thursday night, clear in the evening, then becoming partly cloudy. Lows in the mid 70s. South winds 5 to 10 miles per hour with gusts up to 20 miles per hour. Friday, mostly sunny. Hot with highs around 100. South winds 5 to 10 miles per hour. Highest heat index readings up to 107. Friday night, mostly clear. Lows in the upper 70s. Highest heat index readings up to 105 early in the evening. Saturday, partly cloudy. Hot with highs around 100. Highest heat index readings up to 110. Saturday night, partly cloudy. A slight chance of showers and thunderstorms after midnight. Lows in the upper 70s. Highest heat index readings up to 105 early in the evening. Sunday through Tuesday, mostly clear. Highs in the upper 90s. Lows in the mid 70s. Highest heat index readings up to 105. 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The current time is 9:45 p.m. Central Daylight Time. The Austin NOAA Weather Radio Roundup, at 9 p.m. at Austin Bergstrom International, it was partly cloudy. The temperature was 90, the dew point 69, the relative humidity was 50%, producing a heat index of 94, the wind south at 9 miles an hour, and the pressure was 29.85 inches and rising. At Camp Mabry, it was clear. The temperature was 91, the dew point 69, the relative humidity was 48%, producing a heat index of 96, the wind variable at 5 miles an hour, and the pressure was 29.86 inches and rising. Pflugerville partly cloudy 91. Taylor clear 88. Lago Vista clear 88. Georgetown clear 92. San Marcos clear 88. Burnett clear 89. Junction clear 86. San Antonio partly cloudy 89. Corpus Christi partly cloudy 84. Houston mostly cloudy 86. Once again at Austin Bergstrom it was 90, and at Camp Mabry it was 91. Elsewhere across the state, College Station clear 88. Amarillo partly cloudy 93. Abilene clear 92. Dallas-Fort Worth mostly cloudy 93. Your weather synopsis for South Central Texas. Wednesday will be sunny and seasonably hot. High temperatures will be near normal. The weather will be dry and hot through the rest of the week with temperatures increasing each day. Heat risks could return for more of the region later in the week. There will be low chances for rain at the start of next week. Your local forecast. This afternoon, mostly sunny. Highs in the upper 90s. South winds 5 to 10 miles per hour. Highest heat index readings up to 106. Tonight, mostly clear in the evening, then becoming partly cloudy. Lows in the mid 70s. South winds 5 to 10 miles per hour with gusts up to 20 miles per hour. Thursday, partly cloudy in the morning, then clearing. Highs in the upper 90s. South winds 5 to 10 miles per hour. Thursday night, clear in the evening, then becoming partly cloudy. Lows in the mid 70s. South winds 5 to 10 miles per hour with gusts up to 20 miles per hour. Friday, mostly sunny. Hot with highs around 100. South winds 5 to 10 miles per hour. Highest heat index readings up to 107. Friday night, mostly clear. Lows in the upper 70s. Highest heat index readings up to 105 early in the evening. Saturday, partly cloudy. Hot with highs around 100. Highest heat index

readings up to 110. Saturday night, partly cloudy. A slight chance of showers and thunderstorms after midnight. Lows in the upper 70s. Highest heat index readings up to 105 early in the evening. Sunday through Tuesday, mostly clear. Highs in the upper 90s. Lows in the mid-70s. Highest heat index readings up to 105. The Tropical Weather Outlook. For the North Atlantic, Caribbean Sea, and the Gulf of America, tropical cyclone formation is not expected during the next 7 days. 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The Austin NOAA Weather Radio Roundup, at 9 p.m. at Austin Bergstrom International, it was partly cloudy. The temperature was 90, the dew point 69, the relative humidity was 50%, producing a heat index of 94, the wind south at 9 miles an hour, and the pressure was 29.85 inches and rising. At Camp Mabry, it was clear. The temperature was 91, the dew point 69, the relative humidity was 48%, producing a heat index of 96, the wind variable at 5 miles an hour, and the pressure was 29.86 inches and rising. Pflugerville partly cloudy 91. Taylor clear 88. Lago Vista clear 88. Georgetown clear 92. San Marcos clear 88. Burnett clear 89. Junction clear 86. San Antonio partly cloudy 89. Corpus Christi partly cloudy 84. Houston mostly cloudy 86. Once again at Austin Bergstrom it was 90, and at Camp Mabry it was 91. Elsewhere across the state, College Station clear 88. Amarillo partly cloudy 93. Abilene clear 92. Dallas-Fort Worth mostly cloudy 93. Your weather synopsis for South Central Texas. Wednesday will be sunny and seasonably hot. High temperatures will be near normal. The weather will be dry and hot through the rest of the week with temperatures increasing each day. Heat risks could return for more of the region later in the week. There will be low chances for rain at the start of next week. Your local forecast. This afternoon, mostly sunny. Highs in the upper 90s. South winds 5 to 10 miles per hour. Highest heat index readings up to 106. Tonight, mostly clear in the evening, then becoming partly cloudy. Lows in the mid-70s. South winds 5 to 10 miles per hour with gusts up to 20 miles per hour. Thursday, partly cloudy in the morning, then clearing. Highs in the upper 90s. South winds 5 to 10 miles per hour. Thursday night, clear in the evening, then becoming partly cloudy. Lows in the mid-70s. South winds 5 to 10 miles per hour with gusts up to 20 miles per hour. Friday, mostly sunny. Hot with highs around 100. South winds 5 to 10 miles per hour. Highest heat index readings up to 107. Friday night, mostly clear. Lows in the upper 70s. Highest heat index readings up to 105 early in the evening. Saturday, partly cloudy. Hot with highs around 100. Highest heat index readings up to 110. Saturday night, partly cloudy. A slight chance of showers and thunderstorms after midnight. Lows in the upper 70s. Highest heat index readings up to 105 early in the evening. Sunday through Tuesday, mostly clear. Highs in the upper 90s. Lows in the mid-70s. Highest heat index readings up to 105. 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

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It was partly cloudy. The temperature was 90, the dew point 69, the relative humidity was 50%, producing a heat index of 94, the wind south at 9 miles an hour, and the pressure was 29.85 inches and rising. At Camp Mabry, it was clear. The temperature was 91, the dew point 69, the relative humidity was 48%, producing a heat index of 96, the wind variable at 5 miles an hour, and the pressure was 29.86 inches and rising. Pflugerville partly cloudy 91. Taylor clear 88. Lago Vista clear 88. Georgetown clear 92. San Marcos clear 88. Burnett clear 89. Junction clear 86. San Antonio partly cloudy 89. Corpus Christi partly cloudy 84. Houston mostly cloudy 86. Once again at Austin Bergstrom it was 90, and at Camp Mabry it was 91. Elsewhere across the state, College Station clear 88. Amarillo partly cloudy 93. Abilene clear 92. Dallas-Fort Worth mostly cloudy 93. Your weather synopsis for South Central Texas. Wednesday will be sunny and seasonably hot. High temperatures will be near normal. The weather will be dry and hot through the rest of the week with temperatures increasing each day. Heat risks could return for more of the region later in the week. There will be low chances for rain at the start of next week. Your local forecast. This afternoon, mostly sunny. Highs in the upper 90s. South winds 5 to 10 miles per hour. Highest heat index readings up to 106. Tonight, mostly clear in the evening, then becoming partly cloudy. Lows in the mid-70s. South winds 5 to 10 miles per hour with gusts up to 20 miles per hour. Thursday, partly cloudy in the morning, then clearing. Highs in the upper 90s. South winds 5 to 10 miles per hour. Thursday night, clear in the evening, then becoming partly cloudy. Lows in the mid-70s. South winds 5 to 10 miles per hour with gusts up to 20 miles per hour. Friday, mostly sunny. Hot with highs around 100. South winds 5 to 10 miles per hour. Highest heat index readings up to 107. Friday night, mostly clear. Lows in the upper 70s. Highest heat index readings up to 105 early in the evening. Saturday, partly cloudy. Hot with highs around 100. Highest heat index readings up to 110. Saturday night, partly cloudy. A slight chance of showers and thunderstorms after midnight. Lows in the upper 70s. Highest heat index readings up to 105 early in the evening. Sunday through Tuesday, mostly clear. Highs in the upper 90s. Lows in the mid-70s. Highest heat index readings up to 105. 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It was partly cloudy. The temperature was 90, the dew point 69, the relative humidity was 50%, producing a heat index of 94, the wind south at 9 miles an hour, and the pressure was 29.85 inches and rising. At Camp Mabry, it was clear. The temperature was 91, the dew point 69, the relative humidity was 48%, producing a heat index of 96, the wind variable at 5 miles an hour, and the pressure was 29.86 inches and rising.

Pflugerville, partly cloudy, 91. Taylor, clear, 88. Lago Vista, clear, 88. Georgetown, clear, 92. San Marcos, clear, 88. Burnett, clear, 89. Junction, clear, 86. San Antonio, partly cloudy, 89. Corpus Christi, partly cloudy, 84. Houston, mostly cloudy, 86. Once again at Austin Bergstrom, it was 90, and at Camp Mabry, it was 91. Elsewhere across the state, College Station, clear, 88. Amarillo, partly cloudy, 93. Abilene, clear, 92. Dallas, Fort Worth, mostly cloudy, 93. Your weather synopsis for South Central Texas. Wednesday will be sunny and seasonably hot. High temperatures will be near normal. The weather will be dry and hot through the rest of the week with temperatures increasing each day. Heat risks could return for more of the region later in the week. There will be low chances for rain at the start of next week. Your local forecast. This afternoon, mostly sunny. Highs in the upper 90s. South winds 5 to 10 miles per hour. Highest heat index readings up to 106. Tonight, mostly clear in the evening, then becoming partly cloudy. Lows in the mid-70s. South winds 5 to 10 miles per hour with gusts up to 20 miles per hour. Thursday, partly cloudy in the morning, then clearing. Highs in the upper 90s. South winds 5 to 10 miles per hour. Thursday night, clear in the evening, then becoming partly cloudy. Lows in the mid-70s. South winds 5 to 10 miles per hour with gusts up to 20 miles per hour. Friday, mostly sunny. Hot with highs around 100. South winds 5 to 10 miles per hour. Highest heat index readings up to 107. Friday night, mostly clear. Lows in the upper 70s. Highest heat index readings up to 105 early in the evening. Saturday, partly cloudy. Hot with highs around 100. Highest heat index readings up to 110. Saturday night, partly cloudy. A slight chance of showers and thunderstorms after midnight. Lows in the upper 70s. Highest heat index readings up to 105 early in the evening. Sunday through Tuesday, mostly clear. Highs in the upper 90s. Lows in the mid-70s. Highest heat index readings up to 105. 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The Austin NOAA Weather Radio Roundup, at 9 p.m. at Austin Bergstrom International, it was partly cloudy. The temperature was 90, the dew point 69, the relative humidity was 50%, producing a heat index of 94, the wind south at 9 miles an hour, and the pressure was 29.85 inches and rising. At Camp Mabry, it was clear. The temperature was 91, the dew point 69, the relative humidity was 48%, producing a heat index of 96, the wind variable at 5 miles an hour, and the pressure was 29.86 inches and rising. Pflugerville, partly cloudy, 91. Taylor, clear, 88. Lago Vista, clear, 88. Georgetown, clear, 92. San Marcos, clear, 88. Burnett, clear, 89. Junction, clear, 86. San Antonio, partly cloudy, 89. Corpus Christi, partly cloudy, 84. Houston, mostly cloudy, 86. Once again at Austin Bergstrom, it was 90, and at Camp Mabry, it was 91. Elsewhere across the state, College Station, clear, 88. Amarillo, partly cloudy, 93. Abilene, clear, 92. Dallas-Fort Worth, mostly cloudy, 93. Your weather synopsis for South Central Texas.

They will be sunny and seasonably hot. High temperatures will be near normal. The weather will be dry and hot through the rest of the week, with temperatures increasing each day. Heat risks could return for more of the region later in the week. There will be low chances for rain at the start of next week. Your local forecast. This afternoon, mostly sunny. Highs in the upper 90s. South winds 5 to 10 miles per hour. Highest heat index readings up to 106. Tonight, mostly clear in the evening, then becoming partly cloudy. Lows in the mid-70s. South winds 5 to 10 miles per hour with gusts up to 20 miles per hour. Thursday, partly cloudy in the morning, then clearing. Highs in the upper 90s. South winds 5 to 10 miles per hour. Thursday night, clear in the evening, then becoming partly cloudy. Lows in the mid-70s. South winds 5 to 10 miles per hour with gusts up to 20 miles per hour. Friday, mostly sunny. Hot with highs around 100. South winds 5 to 10 miles per hour. Highest heat index readings up to 107. Friday night, mostly clear. Lows in the upper 70s. Highest heat index readings up to 105 early in the evening. Saturday, partly cloudy. Hot with highs around 100. Highest heat index readings up to 110. Saturday night, partly cloudy. A slight chance of showers and thunderstorms after midnight. Lows in the upper 70s. Highest heat index readings up to 105 early in the evening. Sunday through Tuesday, mostly clear. Highs in the upper 90s. Lows in the mid-70s. Highest heat index readings up to 105. 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The current time is 10:06 p.m. Central Daylight Time. Your weather synopsis for South Central Texas. Wednesday will be sunny and seasonably hot. High temperatures will be near normal. The weather will be dry and hot through the rest of the week, with temperatures increasing each day. Heat risks could return for more of the region later in the week. There will be low chances for rain at the start of next week. Your local forecast. This afternoon, mostly sunny. Highs in the upper 90s. South winds 5 to 10 miles per hour. Highest heat index readings up to 106. Tonight, mostly clear in the evening, then becoming partly cloudy. Lows in the mid-70s. South winds 5 to 10 miles per hour with gusts up to 20 miles per hour. Thursday, partly cloudy in the morning, then clearing. Highs in the upper 90s. South winds 5 to 10 miles per hour. Thursday night, clear in the evening, then becoming partly cloudy. Lows in the mid-70s. South winds 5 to 10 miles per hour with gusts up to 20 miles per hour. Friday, mostly sunny. Hot with highs around 100. South winds 5 to 10 miles per hour. Highest heat index readings up to 107. Friday night, mostly clear. Lows in the upper 70s. Highest heat index readings up to 105 early in the evening. Saturday, partly cloudy. Hot with highs around 100. Highest heat index readings up to 110. Saturday night, partly cloudy. A slight chance of showers and thunderstorms after midnight. Lows in the upper 70s. Highest heat index readings up to 105 early in the evening. Sunday through Tuesday, mostly clear. Highs in the upper 90s. Lows in the mid-70s. Highest heat index readings up to 105. 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

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The current time is 10:09 p.m. Central Daylight Time. Your weather synopsis for South Central Texas. Wednesday will be sunny and seasonably hot. High temperatures will be near normal. The weather will be dry and hot through the rest of the week with temperatures increasing each day. Heat risks could return for more of the region later in the week. There will be low chances for rain at the start of next week. Your local forecast. This afternoon, mostly sunny. Highs in the upper 90s. South winds 5 to 10 miles per hour. Highest heat index readings up to 106. Tonight, mostly clear in the evening, then becoming partly cloudy. Lows in the mid-70s. South winds 5 to 10 miles per hour with gusts up to 20 miles per hour. Thursday, partly cloudy in the morning, then clearing. Highs in the upper 90s. South winds 5 to 10 miles per hour. Thursday night, clear in the evening, then becoming partly cloudy. Lows in the mid-70s. South winds 5 to 10 miles per hour with gusts up to 20 miles per hour. Friday, mostly sunny. Hot with highs around 100. South winds 5 to 10 miles per hour. Highest heat index readings up to 107. Friday night, mostly clear. Lows in the upper 70s. Highest heat index readings up to 105 early in the evening. Saturday, partly cloudy. Hot with highs around 100. Highest heat index readings up to 110. Saturday night, partly cloudy. A slight chance of showers and thunderstorms after midnight. Lows in the upper 70s. Highest heat index readings up to 105 early in the evening. Sunday through Tuesday, mostly clear. Highs in the upper 90s. Lows in the mid-70s. Highest heat index readings up to 105. 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The current time is 10:12 p.m. Central Daylight Time. Your weather synopsis for South Central Texas. Wednesday will be sunny and seasonably hot. High temperatures will be near normal. The weather will be dry and hot through the rest of the week with temperatures increasing each day. Heat risks could return for more of the region later in the week. There will be low chances for rain at the start of next week. Your local forecast. This afternoon, mostly sunny. Highs in the upper 90s. South winds 5 to 10 miles per hour. Highest heat index readings up to 106. Tonight, mostly clear in the evening, then becoming partly cloudy. Lows in the mid-70s. South winds 5 to 10 miles per hour with gusts up to 20 miles per hour. Thursday, partly cloudy in the morning, then clearing. Highs in the upper 90s. South winds 5 to 10 miles per hour. Thursday night, clear in the evening, then becoming partly cloudy. Lows in the mid-70s. South winds 5 to 10 miles per hour with gusts up to 20 miles per hour. Friday, mostly sunny. Hot with highs around 100. South winds 5 to 10 miles per hour. Highest heat index readings up to 107. Friday night, mostly clear. Lows in the upper 70s. Highest heat index readings up to 105 early in the evening. Saturday, partly cloudy. Hot with highs around 100. Highest heat index readings up to 110. Saturday night, partly cloudy. A slight chance of showers and thunderstorms after midnight. Lows in the upper 70s. Highest heat index readings up to 105 early in the evening. Sunday through Tuesday, mostly clear. Highs in the upper 90s. Lows in the mid-70s.

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The current time is 10:14 p.m. Central Daylight Time. The Austin NOAA Weather Radio Roundup. At 10 p.m. at Austin Bergstrom International, it was partly cloudy. The temperature was 87, the dew point 67, the relative humidity was 51%, the wind south at 12 miles an hour, and the pressure was 29.87 inches and rising. At Camp Mabry, it was partly cloudy. The temperature was 89, the dew point 69, the relative humidity was 51%, producing a heat index of 93. The wind south at 12 miles an hour gusting to 24, and the pressure was 29.89 inches and rising. Pflugerville partly cloudy 88. Taylor partly cloudy 88. Lago Vista partly cloudy 86. Georgetown partly cloudy 90. San Marcos clear 86. Burnett clear 87. Junction clear 84. San Antonio partly cloudy 86. Corpus Christi partly cloudy 83. Houston mostly cloudy 84. Once again at Austin Bergstrom it was 87, and at Camp Mabry it was 89. Elsewhere across the state, College Station clear 85. Amarillo partly cloudy 89. Abilene clear 88. Dallas-Fort Worth mostly cloudy 91. Your weather synopsis for South Central Texas. Wednesday will be sunny and seasonably hot. High temperatures will be near normal. The weather will be dry and hot through the rest of the week with temperatures increasing each day. Heat risks could return for more of the region later in the week. There will be low chances for rain at the start of next week. Your local forecast. This afternoon, mostly sunny. Highs in the upper 90s. South winds 5 to 10 miles per hour. Highest heat index readings up to 106. Tonight, mostly clear in the evening, then becoming partly cloudy. Lows in the mid-70s. South winds 5 to 10 miles per hour with gusts up to 20 miles per hour. Thursday, partly cloudy in the morning, then clearing. Highs in the upper 90s. South winds 5 to 10 miles per hour. Thursday night, clear in the evening, then becoming partly cloudy. Lows in the mid-70s. South winds 5 to 10 miles per hour with gusts up to 20 miles per hour. Friday, mostly sunny. Hot with highs around 100. South winds 5 to 10 miles per hour. Highest heat index readings up to 107. Friday night, mostly clear. Lows in the upper 70s. Highest heat index readings up to 105 early in the evening. Saturday, partly cloudy. Hot with highs around 100. Highest heat index readings up to 110. Saturday night, partly cloudy. A slight chance of showers and thunderstorms after midnight. Lows in the upper 70s. Highest heat index readings up to 105 early in the evening. Sunday through Tuesday, mostly clear. Highs in the upper 90s. Lows in the mid-70s. Highest heat index readings up to 105. The Tropical Weather Outlook. For the North Atlantic, Caribbean Sea, and the Gulf of America, tropical cyclone formation is not expected during the next 7 days. 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The current time is 10:19 p.m. Central Daylight Time. The Austin NOAA Weather Radio Roundup, at 10 p.m. at Austin Bergstrom International, it was partly cloudy. The temperature was 87, the dew point 67, the relative humidity was

51%, the wind south at 12 miles an hour, and the pressure was 29.87 inches and rising. At Camp Mabry, it was partly cloudy. The temperature was 89, the dew point 69, the relative humidity was 51%, producing a heat index of 93, the wind south at 12 miles an hour gusting to 24, and the pressure was 29.89 inches and rising. Pflugerville, partly cloudy, 88. Taylor, partly cloudy, 88. Lago Vista, partly cloudy, 86. Georgetown, partly cloudy, 90. San Marcos, clear, 86. Burnett, clear, 87. Junction, clear, 84. San Antonio, partly cloudy, 86. Corpus Christi, partly cloudy, 83. Houston, mostly cloudy, 84. Once again at Austin Bergstrom, it was 87, and at Camp Mabry, it was 89. Elsewhere across the state, College Station clear 85. Amarillo partly cloudy 89. Abilene clear 88. Dallas-Fort Worth mostly cloudy 91. Your weather synopsis for South Central Texas. Wednesday will be sunny and seasonably hot. High temperatures will be near normal. The weather will be dry and hot through the rest of the week with temperatures increasing each day. Heat risks could return for more of the region later in the week. There will be low chances for rain at the start of next week. Your local forecast. This afternoon, mostly sunny. Highs in the upper 90s. South winds 5 to 10 miles per hour. Highest heat index readings up to 106. Tonight, mostly clear in the evening, then becoming partly cloudy. Lows in the mid-70s. South winds 5 to 10 miles per hour with gusts up to 20 miles per hour. Thursday, partly cloudy in the morning, then clearing. Highs in the upper 90s. South winds 5 to 10 miles per hour. Thursday night, clear in the evening, then becoming partly cloudy. Lows in the mid-70s. South winds 5 to 10 miles per hour with gusts up to 20 miles per hour. Friday, mostly sunny. Hot with highs around 100. South winds 5 to 10 miles per hour. Highest heat index readings up to 107. Friday night, mostly clear. Lows in the upper 70s. Highest heat index readings up to 105 early in the evening. Saturday, partly cloudy. Hot with highs around 100. Highest heat index readings up to 110. Saturday night, partly cloudy. A slight chance of showers and thunderstorms after midnight. Lows in the upper 70s. Highest heat index readings up to 105 early in the evening. Sunday through Tuesday, mostly clear. Highs in the upper 90s. Lows in the mid-70s. Highest heat index readings up to 105. 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The current time is 10:23 p.m. Central Daylight Time. The Austin, NOAA Weather Radio Roundup, at 10 p.m. at Austin Bergstrom International, it was partly cloudy. The temperature was 87, the dew point 67, the relative humidity was 51%, the wind south at 12 miles an hour, and the pressure was 29.87 inches and rising. At Camp Mabry, it was partly cloudy. The temperature was 89, the dew point 69, the relative humidity was 51%, producing a heat index of 93, the wind south at 12 miles an hour gusting to 24, and the pressure was 29.89 inches and rising. Pflugerville, partly cloudy, 88. Taylor, partly cloudy, 88. Lago Vista, partly cloudy, 86. Georgetown, partly cloudy, 90. San Marcos, clear, 86. Burnett, clear, 87. Junction, clear, 84. San Antonio, partly cloudy, 86.

been becoming partly cloudy. Lows in the mid-70s. South winds 5 to 10 miles per hour with gusts up to 20 miles per hour. Friday, mostly sunny. Hot with highs around 100. South winds 5 to 10 miles per hour. Highest heat index readings up to 107. Friday night, mostly clear. Lows in the upper 70s. Highest heat index readings up to 105 early in the evening. Saturday, partly cloudy. Hot with highs around 100. Highest heat index readings up to 110. Saturday night, partly cloudy. A slight chance of showers and thunderstorms after midnight. Lows in the upper 70s. Highest heat index readings up to 105 early in the evening. Sunday through Tuesday, mostly clear. Highs in the upper 90s. Lows in the mid-70s. Highest heat index readings up to 105. 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The current time is 10:35 p.m. Central Daylight Time. The Austin NOAA Weather Radio Roundup. At 10 p.m. at Austin Bergstrom International, it was partly cloudy. The temperature was 87, the dew point 67. The relative humidity was 51%, the wind south at 12 miles an hour, and the pressure was 29.87 inches and rising. At Camp Mabry, it was partly cloudy. The temperature was 89, the dew point 69. The relative humidity was 51%, producing a heat index of 93. The wind south at 12 miles an hour gusting to 24, and the pressure was 29.89 inches and rising. Pflugerville partly cloudy 88. Taylor partly cloudy 88. Lago Vista partly cloudy 86. Georgetown partly cloudy 90. San Marcos clear 86. Bernard clear 87. Junction clear 84. San Antonio partly cloudy 86. Corpus Christi partly cloudy 83. Houston mostly cloudy 84. Once again at Austin Bergstrom it was 87, and at Camp Mabry it was 89. Elsewhere across the state, College Station clear 85. Amarillo partly cloudy 89. Abilene clear 88. Dallas-Fort Worth mostly cloudy 91. Your weather synopsis for South Central Texas. Wednesday will be sunny and seasonably hot. High temperatures will be near normal. The weather will be dry and hot through the rest of the week with temperatures increasing each day. Heat risks could return for more of the region later in the week. There will be low chances for rain at the start of next week. Your local forecast. This afternoon, mostly sunny. Highs in the upper 90s. South winds 5 to 10 miles per hour. Highest heat index readings up to 106. Tonight, mostly clear in the evening, then becoming partly cloudy. Lows in the mid-70s. South winds 5 to 10 miles per hour with gusts up to 20 miles per hour. Thursday, partly cloudy in the morning, then clearing. Highs in the upper 90s. South winds 5 to 10 miles per hour. Thursday night, clear in the evening, then becoming partly cloudy. Lows in the mid-70s. South winds 5 to 10 miles per hour with gusts up to 20 miles per hour. Friday, mostly sunny. Hot with highs around 100. South winds 5 to 10 miles per hour. Highest heat index readings up to 107. Friday night, mostly clear. Lows in the upper 70s. Highest heat index readings up to 105 early in the evening. Saturday, partly cloudy. Hot with highs around 100. Highest heat index readings up to 110. Saturday night, partly cloudy. A slight chance of showers and thunderstorms after midnight. Lows in

the upper 70s. Highest heat index readings up to 105 early in the evening. Sunday through Tuesday, mostly clear. Highs in the upper 90s. Lows in the mid 70s. Highest heat index readings up to 105. 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The current time is 10:39 p.m. Central Daylight Time. The Austin NOAA Weather Radio Roundup, at 10 p.m. at Austin Bergstrom International, it was partly cloudy. The temperature was 87, the dew point 67, the relative humidity was 51%, the wind south at 12 miles an hour, and the pressure was 29.87 inches and rising. At Camp Mabry, it was partly cloudy. The temperature was 89, the dew point 69, the relative humidity was 51%, producing a heat index of 93, the wind south at 12 miles an hour gusting to 24, and the pressure was 29.89 inches and rising. Pflugerville partly cloudy 88. Taylor partly cloudy 88. Lago Vista partly cloudy 86. Georgetown partly cloudy 90. San Marcos clear 86. Burnett clear 87. Junction clear 84. San Antonio partly cloudy 86. Corpus Christi partly cloudy 83. Houston mostly cloudy 84. Once again at Austin Bergstrom it was 87, and at Camp Mabry it was 89. Elsewhere across the state, College Station clear 85. Amarillo partly cloudy 89. Abilene clear 88. Dallas-Fort Worth mostly cloudy 91. Your weather synopsis for South Central Texas. Wednesday will be sunny and seasonably hot. High temperatures will be near normal. The weather will be dry and hot through the rest of the week with temperatures increasing each day. Heat risks could return for more of the region later in the week. There will be low chances for rain at the start of next week. Your local forecast. This afternoon, mostly sunny. Highs in the upper 90s. South winds 5 to 10 miles per hour. Highest heat index readings up to 106. Tonight, mostly clear in the evening, then becoming partly cloudy. Lows in the mid-70s. South winds 5 to 10 miles per hour with gusts up to 20 miles per hour. Thursday, partly cloudy in the morning, then clearing. Highs in the upper 90s. South winds 5 to 10 miles per hour. Thursday night, clear in the evening, then becoming partly cloudy. Lows in the mid-70s. South winds 5 to 10 miles per hour with gusts up to 20 miles per hour. Friday, mostly sunny. Hot with highs around 100. South winds 5 to 10 miles per hour. Highest heat index readings up to 107. Friday night, mostly clear. Lows in the upper 70s. Highest heat index readings up to 105 early in the evening. Saturday, partly cloudy. Hot with highs around 100. Highest heat index readings up to 110. Saturday night, partly cloudy. A slight chance of showers and thunderstorms after midnight. Lows in the upper 70s. Highest heat index readings up to 105 early in the evening. Sunday through Tuesday, mostly clear. Highs in the upper 90s. Lows in the mid-70s. Highest heat index readings up to 105. 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The current time is 10:43 p.m. Central Daylight Time. The Austin NOAA Weather Radio Roundup, at 10 p.m. at Austin Bergstrom International, it was partly cloudy. The temperature was 87,

clear 87. Junction clear 84. San Antonio partly cloudy 86. Corpus Christi partly cloudy 83. Houston mostly cloudy 84. Once again at Austin Bergstrom it was 87, and at Camp Mabry it was 89. Elsewhere across the state, College Station clear 85. Amarillo partly cloudy 89. Abilene clear 88. Dallas-Fort Worth mostly cloudy 91. Your weather synopsis for South Central Texas. Wednesday will be sunny and seasonably hot. High temperatures will be near normal. The weather will be dry and hot through the rest of the week with temperatures increasing each day. Heat risks could return for more of the region later in the week. There will be low chances for rain at the start of next week. Your local forecast. This afternoon, mostly sunny. Highs in the upper 90s. South winds 5 to 10 miles per hour. Highest heat index readings up to 106. Tonight, mostly clear in the evening, then becoming partly cloudy. Lows in the mid-70s. South winds 5 to 10 miles per hour with gusts up to 20 miles per hour. Thursday, partly cloudy in the morning, then clearing. Highs in the upper 90s. South winds 5 to 10 miles per hour. Thursday night, clear in the evening, then becoming partly cloudy. Lows in the mid-70s. South winds 5 to 10 miles per hour with gusts up to 20 miles per hour. Friday, mostly sunny. Hot with highs around 100. South winds 5 to 10 miles per hour. Highest heat index readings up to 107. Friday night, mostly clear. Lows in the upper 70s. Highest heat index readings up to 105 early in the evening. Saturday, partly cloudy. Hot with highs around 100. Highest heat index readings up to 110. Saturday night, partly cloudy. A slight chance of showers and thunderstorms after midnight. Lows in the upper 70s. Highest heat index readings up to 105 early in the evening. Sunday through Tuesday, mostly clear. Highs in the upper 90s. Lows in the mid-70s. Highest heat index readings up to 105. 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The Tropical Weather Outlook. For the North Atlantic, Caribbean Sea, and the Gulf of America, tropical cyclone formation is not expected during the next 7 days. The current time is 10:48 p.m. Central Daylight Time. The Austin, NOAA Weather Radio Roundup, at 10 p.m. at Austin Bergstrom International, it was partly cloudy. The temperature was 87, the dew point 67, the relative humidity was 51%, the wind south at 12 miles an hour, and the pressure was 29.87 inches and rising. At Camp Mabry, it was partly cloudy. The temperature was 89, the dew point 69, the relative humidity was 51%, producing a heat index of 93, the wind south at 12 miles an hour gusting to 24, and the pressure was 29.89 inches and rising. Pflugerville partly cloudy 88. Taylor partly cloudy 88. Lago Vista partly cloudy 86. Georgetown partly cloudy 90. San Marcos clear 86. Burnett clear 87. Junction clear 84. San Antonio partly cloudy 86. Corpus Christi partly cloudy 83. Houston mostly cloudy 84. Once again at Austin Bergstrom it was 87, and at Camp Mabry it was 89. Elsewhere across the state, College Station clear 85. Amarillo partly cloudy 89. Abilene clear 88. Dallas-Fort Worth mostly cloudy 91. Your weather synopsis for South Central Texas. Wednesday will be sunny.

and seasonably hot. High temperatures will be near normal. The weather will be dry and hot through the rest of the week, with temperatures increasing each day. Heat risks could return for more of the region later in the week. There will be low chances for rain at the start of next week. Your local forecast. This afternoon, mostly sunny. Highs in the upper 90s. South winds 5 to 10 miles per hour. Highest heat index readings up to 106. Tonight, mostly clear in the evening, then becoming partly cloudy. Lows in the mid-70s. South winds 5 to 10 miles per hour with gusts up to 20 miles per hour. Thursday, partly cloudy in the morning, then clearing. Highs in the upper 90s. South winds 5 to 10 miles per hour. Thursday night, clear in the evening, then becoming partly cloudy. Lows in the mid-70s. South winds 5 to 10 miles per hour with gusts up to 20 miles per hour. Friday, mostly sunny. Hot with highs around 100. South winds 5 to 10 miles per hour. Highest heat index readings up to 107. Friday night, mostly clear. Lows in the upper 70s. Highest heat index readings up to 105 early in the evening. Saturday, partly cloudy. Hot with highs around 100. Highest heat index readings up to 110. Saturday night, partly cloudy. A slight chance of showers and thunderstorms after midnight. Lows in the upper 70s. Highest heat index readings up to 105 early in the evening. Sunday through Tuesday, mostly clear. Highs in the upper 90s. Lows in the mid-70s. Highest heat index readings up to 105. 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The current time is 10:52 p.m. Central Daylight Time. The Austin NOAA Weather Radio Roundup, at 10 p.m. at Austin Bergstrom International, it was partly cloudy. The temperature was 87, the dew point 67, the relative humidity was 51%, the wind south at 12 miles an hour, and the pressure was 29.87 inches and rising. At Camp Mabry, it was partly cloudy. The temperature was 89, the dew point 69, the relative humidity was 51%, producing a heat index of 93, the wind south at 12 miles an hour gusting to 24, and the pressure was 29.89 inches and rising. Pflugerville partly cloudy 88. Taylor partly cloudy 88. Lago Vista partly cloudy 86. Georgetown partly cloudy 90. San Marcos clear 86. Burnett clear 87. Junction clear 84. San Antonio partly cloudy 86. Corpus Christi partly cloudy 83. Houston mostly cloudy 84. Once again at Austin Bergstrom it was 87, and at Camp Mabry it was 89. Elsewhere across the state, College Station clear 85. Amarillo partly cloudy 89. Abilene clear 88. Dallas-Fort Worth mostly cloudy 91. Your weather synopsis for South Central Texas. Wednesday will be sunny and seasonably hot. High temperatures will be near normal. The weather will be dry and hot through the rest of the week, with temperatures increasing each day. Heat risks could return for more of the region later in the week. There will be low chances for rain at the start of next week. Your local forecast. This afternoon, mostly sunny. Highs in the upper 90s. South winds 5 to 10 miles per hour. Highest heat index readings up to 106. Tonight, mostly clear in the evening, then becoming partly cloudy. Lows in the mid-70s. South winds 5 to 10 miles per hour with gusts up to 20 miles per hour. Thursday, partly cloudy in the morning, then clearing.

highs in the upper 90s. South winds 5 to 10 miles per hour. Thursday night, clear in the evening, then becoming partly cloudy. Lows in the mid-70s. South winds 5 to 10 miles per hour with gusts up to 20 miles per hour. Friday, mostly sunny. Hot with highs around 100. South winds 5 to 10 miles per hour. Highest heat index readings up to 107. Friday night, mostly clear. Lows in the upper 70s. Highest heat index readings up to 105 early in the evening. Saturday, partly cloudy. Hot with highs around 100. Highest heat index readings up to 110. Saturday night, partly cloudy. A slight chance of showers and thunderstorms after midnight. Lows in the upper 70s. Highest heat index readings up to 105 early in the evening. Sunday through Tuesday, mostly clear. Highs in the upper 90s. Lows in the mid 70s. Highest heat index readings up to 105. 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The current time is 10:56 p.m. Central Daylight Time. The Austin NOAA Weather Radio Roundup, at 10 p.m. at Austin Bergstrom International, it was partly cloudy. The temperature was 87, the dew point 67, the relative humidity was 51%, the wind south at 12 miles an hour, and the pressure was 29.87 inches and rising. At Camp Mabry, it was partly cloudy. The temperature was 89, the dew point 69, the relative humidity was 51%, producing a heat index of 93, the wind south at 12 miles an hour gusting to 24, and the pressure was 29.89 inches and rising. Pflugerville partly cloudy 88. Taylor partly cloudy 88. Lago Vista partly cloudy 86. Georgetown partly cloudy 90. San Marcos clear 86. Bernard clear 87. Junction clear 84. San Antonio partly cloudy 86. Corpus Christi partly cloudy 83. Houston mostly cloudy 84. Once again at Austin Bergstrom it was 87, and at Camp Mabry it was 89. Elsewhere across the state, College Station clear 85. Amarillo partly cloudy 89. Abilene clear 88. Dallas-Fort Worth mostly cloudy 91. Your weather synopsis for South Central Texas. Wednesday will be sunny and seasonably hot. High temperatures will be near normal. The weather will be dry and hot through the rest of the week with temperatures increasing each day. Heat risks could return for more of the region later in the week. There will be low chances for rain at the start of next week. Your local forecast. This afternoon, mostly sunny. Highs in the upper 90s. South winds 5 to 10 miles per hour. Highest heat index readings up to 106. Tonight, mostly clear in the evening, then becoming partly cloudy. Lows in the mid-70s. South winds 5 to 10 miles per hour with gusts up to 20 miles per hour. Thursday, partly cloudy in the morning, then clearing. Highs in the upper 90s. South winds 5 to 10 miles per hour. Thursday night, clear in the evening, then becoming partly cloudy. Lows in the mid-70s. South winds 5 to 10 miles per hour with gusts up to 20 miles per hour. Friday, mostly sunny. Hot with highs around 100. South winds 5 to 10 miles per hour. Highest heat index readings up to 107. Friday night, mostly clear. Lows in the upper 70s. Highest heat index readings up to 105 early in the evening. Saturday, partly cloudy. Hot with highs around 100. Highest heat index readings up to 110.

Saturday night, partly cloudy. A slight chance of showers and thunderstorms after midnight. Lows in the upper 70s. Highest heat index readings up to 105 early in the evening. Sunday through Tuesday, mostly clear. Highs in the upper 90s. Lows in the mid 70s. Highest heat index readings up to 105. 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The current time is 11 p.m. Central Daylight Time. The Austin NOAA Weather Radio Roundup, at 10 p.m. at Austin Bergstrom International, it was partly cloudy. The temperature was 87, the dew point 67, the relative humidity was 51%, the wind south at 12 miles an hour, and the pressure was 29.87 inches and rising. At Camp Mabry, it was partly cloudy. The temperature was 89, the dew point 69, the relative humidity was 51%, producing a heat index of 93, the wind south at 12 miles an hour gusting to 24, and the pressure was 29.89 inches and rising. Pflugerville partly cloudy 88. Taylor partly cloudy 88. Lago Vista partly cloudy 86. Georgetown partly cloudy 90. San Marcos clear 86. Bernard clear 87. Junction clear 84. San Antonio partly cloudy 86. Corpus Christi partly cloudy 83. Houston mostly cloudy 84. Once again at Austin Bergstrom it was 87, and at Camp Mabry it was 89. Elsewhere across the state, College Station clear 85. Amarillo partly cloudy 89. Abilene clear 88. Dallas Fort Worth mostly cloudy 91. Your weather synopsis for South Central Texas. Wednesday will be sunny and seasonably hot. High temperatures will be near normal. The weather will be dry and hot through the rest of the week with temperatures increasing each day. Heat risks could return for more of the region later in the week. There will be low chances for rain at the start of next week. Your local forecast. This afternoon, mostly sunny. Highs in the upper 90s. South winds 5 to 10 miles per hour. Highest heat index readings up to 106. Tonight, mostly clear in the evening, then becoming partly cloudy. Lows in the mid-70s. South winds 5 to 10 miles per hour with gusts up to 20 miles per hour. Thursday, partly cloudy in the morning, then clearing. Highs in the upper 90s. South winds 5 to 10 miles per hour. Thursday night, clear in the evening, then becoming partly cloudy. Lows in the mid-70s. South winds 5 to 10 miles per hour with gusts up to 20 miles per hour. Friday, mostly sunny. Hot with highs around 100. South winds 5 to 10 miles per hour. Highest heat index readings up to 107. Friday night, mostly clear. Lows in the upper 70s. Highest heat index readings up to 105 early in the evening. Saturday, partly cloudy. Hot with highs around 100. Highest heat index readings up to 110. Saturday night, partly cloudy. A slight chance of showers and thunderstorms after midnight. Lows in the upper 70s. Highest heat index readings up to 105 early in the evening. Sunday through Tuesday, mostly clear. Highs in the upper 90s. Lows in the mid-70s. Highest heat index readings up to 105. 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The current time is 11:04 p.m. Central Daylight Time. The Austin

Weather Radio Roundup. At 10 p.m. at Austin Bergstrom International, it was partly cloudy. The temperature was 87, the dew point 67. The relative humidity was 51%, the wind south at 12 miles an hour, and the pressure was 29.87 inches and rising. At Camp Mabry, it was partly cloudy. The temperature was 89, the dew point 69. The relative humidity was 51%, producing a heat index of 93. The wind south at 12 miles an hour gusting to 24, and the pressure was 29.89 inches and rising. Pflugerville partly cloudy 88. Taylor partly cloudy 88. Lago Vista partly cloudy 86. Georgetown partly cloudy 90. San Marcos clear 86. Burnett clear 87. Junction clear 84. San Antonio partly cloudy 86. Corpus Christi partly cloudy 83. Houston mostly cloudy 84. Once again at Austin Bergstrom it was 87, and at Camp Mabry it was 89. Elsewhere across the state, College Station clear 85. Amarillo partly cloudy 89. Abilene clear 88. Dallas-Fort Worth mostly cloudy 91. Your weather synopsis for South Central Texas. Wednesday will be sunny and seasonably hot. High temperatures will be near normal. The weather will be dry and hot through the rest of the week with temperatures increasing each day. Heat risks could return for more of the region later in the week. There will be low chances for rain at the start of next week. Your local forecast. This afternoon, mostly sunny. Highs in the upper 90s. South winds 5 to 10 miles per hour. Highest heat index readings up to 106. Tonight, mostly clear in the evening, then becoming partly cloudy. Lows in the mid-70s. South winds 5 to 10 miles per hour with gusts up to 20 miles per hour. Thursday, partly cloudy in the morning, then clearing. Highs in the upper 90s. South winds 5 to 10 miles per hour. Thursday night, clear in the evening, then becoming partly cloudy. Lows in the mid-70s. South winds 5 to 10 miles per hour with gusts up to 20 miles per hour. Friday, mostly sunny. Hot with highs around 100. South winds 5 to 10 miles per hour. Highest heat index readings up to 107. Friday night, mostly clear. Lows in the upper 70s. Highest heat index readings up to 105 early in the evening. Saturday, partly cloudy. Hot with highs around 100. Highest heat index readings up to 110. Saturday night, partly cloudy. A slight chance of showers and thunderstorms after midnight. Lows in the upper 70s. Highest heat index readings up to 105 early in the evening. Sunday through Tuesday, mostly clear. Highs in the upper 90s. Lows in the mid-70s. Highest heat index readings up to 105. 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The current time is 11:08 p.m. Central Daylight Time. Your weather synopsis for South Central Texas. Wednesday will be sunny and seasonably hot. High temperatures will be near normal. The weather will be dry and hot through the rest of the week with temperatures increasing each day. Heat risks could return for more of the region later in the week. There will be low chances for rain at the start of next week. Your local forecast. This afternoon, mostly sunny. Highs in the upper 90s. South winds 5 to 10 miles per hour. Highest heat index readings up to 106. Tonight, mostly clear in the evening, then becoming partly cloudy. Lows in the mid-70s. South winds 5 to 10 miles per hour with gusts up to 20 miles per hour.

Thursday, partly cloudy in the morning, then clearing. Highs in the upper 90s. South winds 5 to 10 miles per hour. Thursday night, clear in the evening, then becoming partly cloudy. Lows in the mid-70s. South winds 5 to 10 miles per hour with gusts up to 20 miles per hour. Friday, mostly sunny. Hot with highs around 100. South winds 5 to 10 miles per hour. Highest heat index readings up to 107. Friday night, mostly clear. Lows in the upper 70s. Highest heat index readings up to 105 early in the evening. Saturday, partly cloudy. Hot with highs around 100. Highest heat index readings up to 110. Saturday night, partly cloudy. A slight chance of showers and thunderstorms after midnight. Lows in the upper 70s. Highest heat index readings up to 105 early in the evening. Sunday through Tuesday, mostly clear. Highs in the upper 90s. Lows in the mid-70s. Highest heat index readings up to 105. 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The current time is 11:11 p.m. Central Daylight Time. Your weather synopsis for South Central Texas. Wednesday will be sunny and seasonably hot. High temperatures will be near normal. The weather will be dry and hot through the rest of the week with temperatures increasing each day. Heat risks could return for more of the region later in the week. There will be low chances for rain at the start of next week. Your local forecast. This afternoon, mostly sunny. Highs in the upper 90s. South winds 5 to 10 miles per hour. Highest heat index readings up to 106. Tonight, mostly clear in the evening, then becoming partly cloudy. Lows in the mid-70s. South winds 5 to 10 miles per hour with gusts up to 20 miles per hour. Thursday, partly cloudy in the morning, then clearing. Highs in the upper 90s. South winds 5 to 10 miles per hour. Thursday night, clear in the evening, then becoming partly cloudy. Lows in the mid-70s. South winds 5 to 10 miles per hour with gusts up to 20 miles per hour. Friday, mostly sunny. Hot with highs around 100. South winds 5 to 10 miles per hour. Highest heat index readings up to 107. Friday night, mostly clear. Lows in the upper 70s. Highest heat index readings up to 105 early in the evening. Saturday, partly cloudy. Hot with highs around 100. Highest heat index readings up to 110. Saturday night, partly cloudy. A slight chance of showers and thunderstorms after midnight. Lows in the upper 70s. Highest heat index readings up to 105 early in the evening. Sunday through Tuesday, mostly clear. Highs in the upper 90s. Lows in the mid-70s. Highest heat index readings up to 105. 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The current time is 11:14 p.m. Central Daylight Time. The Austin, NOAA Weather Radio Roundup, at 11 p.m. at Austin Bergstrom International, it was partly cloudy. The temperature was 85, the dew point 69, the relative humidity was 58%, the wind south at 8 miles an hour, and the pressure was 29.90 inches and rising. At Camp Mabry, it was clear. The temperature was 86, the dew point 68. The relative humidity was 54%, the wind south at 7 miles an hour, and the pressure was 29.92 inches and rising.

Pflugerville clear 85. Taylor clear 86. Lago Vista clear 84. Georgetown clear 88. San Marcos clear 83. Burnett clear 85. Junction clear 80. San Antonio clear 84. Corpus Christi partly cloudy 83. Houston mostly cloudy 83. Once again at Austin Bergstrom it was 85, and at Camp Mabry it was 86. Elsewhere across the state, College Station clear 84. Amarillo partly cloudy 87. Abilene clear 85. The report from Dallas-Fort Worth was not available. Your weather synopsis for South Central Texas. Wednesday will be sunny and seasonably hot. High temperatures will be near normal. The weather will be dry and hot through the rest of the week with temperatures increasing each day. Heat risks could return for more of the region later in the week. There will be low chances for rain at the start of next week. Your local forecast. This afternoon, mostly sunny. Highs in the upper 90s. South winds 5 to 10 miles per hour. Highest heat index readings up to 106. Tonight, mostly clear in the evening, then becoming partly cloudy. Lows in the mid-70s. South winds 5 to 10 miles per hour with gusts up to 20 miles per hour. Thursday, partly cloudy in the morning, then clearing. Highs in the upper 90s. South winds 5 to 10 miles per hour. Thursday night, clear in the evening, then becoming partly cloudy. Lows in the mid-70s. South winds 5 to 10 miles per hour with gusts up to 20 miles per hour. Friday, mostly sunny. Hot with highs around 100. South winds 5 to 10 miles per hour. Highest heat index readings up to 107. Friday night, mostly clear. Lows in the upper 70s. Highest heat index readings up to 105 early in the evening. Saturday, partly cloudy. Hot with highs around 100. Highest heat index readings up to 110. Saturday night, partly cloudy. A slight chance of showers and thunderstorms after midnight. Lows in the upper 70s. Highest heat index readings up to 105 early in the evening. Sunday through Tuesday, mostly clear. Highs in the upper 90s. Lows in the mid-70s. Highest heat index readings up to 105. 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The Tropical Weather Outlook. For the North Atlantic, Caribbean Sea and the Gulf of America, tropical cyclone formation is not expected during the next 7 days. The current time is 11:18 p.m. Central Daylight Time. The Austin, NOAA Weather Radio Roundup, at 11 p.m. at Austin Bergstrom International, it was partly cloudy. The temperature was 85, the dew point 69, the relative humidity was 58%, the wind south at 8 miles an hour, and the pressure was 29.90 inches and rising. At Camp Mabry, it was clear. The temperature was 86, the dew point 68, the relative humidity was 54%, the wind south at 7 miles an hour, and the pressure was 29.92 inches and rising. Pflugerville clear 85. Taylor clear 86. Lago Vista clear 84. Georgetown clear 88. San Marcos clear 83. Burnett clear 85. Junction clear 80. San Antonio clear 84. Corpus Christi partly cloudy 83. Houston mostly cloudy 83. Once again at Austin Bergstrom it was 85, and at Camp Mabry it was 86. Elsewhere across the state, College Station clear 84. Amarillo partly cloudy 87. Abilene clear 85. The report from Dallas-Fort Worth was not

Your weather synopsis for South Central Texas. Wednesday will be sunny and seasonably hot. High temperatures will be near normal. The weather will be dry and hot through the rest of the week with temperatures increasing each day. Heat risks could return for more of the region later in the week. There will be low chances for rain at the start of next week. Your local forecast. This afternoon, mostly sunny. Highs in the upper 90s. South winds 5 to 10 miles per hour. Highest heat index readings up to 106. Tonight, mostly clear in the evening, then becoming partly cloudy. Lows in the mid-70s. South winds 5 to 10 miles per hour with gusts up to 20 miles per hour. Thursday, partly cloudy in the morning, then clearing. Highs in the upper 90s. South winds 5 to 10 miles per hour. Thursday night, clear in the evening, then becoming partly cloudy. Lows in the mid-70s. South winds 5 to 10 miles per hour with gusts up to 20 miles per hour. Friday, mostly sunny. Hot with highs around 100. South winds 5 to 10 miles per hour. Highest heat index readings up to 107. Friday night, mostly clear. Lows in the upper 70s. Highest heat index readings up to 105 early in the evening. Saturday, partly cloudy. Hot with highs around 100. Highest heat index readings up to 110. Saturday night, partly cloudy. A slight chance of showers and thunderstorms after midnight. Lows in the upper 70s. Highest heat index readings up to 105 early in the evening. Sunday through Tuesday, mostly clear. Highs in the upper 90s. Lows in the mid-70s. Highest heat index readings up to 105. 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It was partly cloudy. The temperature was 85, the dew point 69, the relative humidity was 58%, the wind south at 8 miles an hour, and the pressure was 29.90 inches and rising. At Camp Mabry, it was clear. The temperature was 86, the dew point 68. The relative humidity was 54%, the wind south at 7 miles an hour, and the pressure was 29.92 inches and rising. Pflugerville clear 85. Taylor clear 86. Lago Vista clear 84. Georgetown clear 88. San Marcos clear 83. Burnett clear 85. Junction clear 80. San Antonio clear 84. Corpus Christi partly cloudy 83. Houston mostly cloudy 83. Once again at Austin Bergstrom it was 85, and at Camp Mabry it was 86. Elsewhere across the state, College Station clear 84. Amarillo partly cloudy 87. Abilene clear 85. The report from Dallas-Fort Worth was not available. Your weather synopsis for South Central Texas. Wednesday will be sunny and seasonably hot. High temperatures will be near normal. The weather will be dry and hot through the rest of the week with temperatures increasing each day. Heat risks could return for more of the region later in the week. There will be low chances for rain at the start of next week. Your local forecast. This afternoon, mostly sunny. Highs in the upper 90s. South winds 5 to 10 miles per hour. Highest heat index readings up to 106. Tonight, mostly clear in the evening, then becoming partly cloudy. Lows in the mid-70s. South winds 5 to 10 miles per hour with gusts up to 20 miles per hour. Thursday, partly cloudy in the morning,

and clearing. Highs in the upper 90s. South winds 5 to 10 miles per hour. Thursday night, clear in the evening, then becoming partly cloudy. Lows in the mid-70s. South winds 5 to 10 miles per hour with gusts up to 20 miles per hour. Friday, mostly sunny. Hot with highs around 100. South winds 5 to 10 miles per hour. Highest heat index readings up to 107. Friday night, mostly clear. Lows in the upper 70s. Highest heat index readings up to 105 early in the evening. Saturday, partly cloudy. Hot with highs around 100. Highest heat index readings up to 110. Saturday night, partly cloudy. A slight chance of showers and thunderstorms after midnight. Lows in the upper 70s. Highest heat index readings up to 105 early in the evening. Sunday through Tuesday, mostly clear. Highs in the upper 90s. Lows in the mid-70s. Highest heat index readings up to 105. 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The current time is 11:26 p.m. Central Daylight Time. The Austin NOAA Weather Radio Roundup, at 11 p.m. at Austin Bergstrom International, it was partly cloudy. The temperature was 85, the dew point 69, the relative humidity was 58%, the wind south at 8 miles an hour, and the pressure was 29.90 inches and rising. At Camp Mabry, it was clear. The temperature was 86, the dew point 68. The relative humidity was 54%, the wind south at 7 miles an hour, and the pressure was 29.92 inches and rising. Pflugerville clear 85. Taylor clear 86. Lago Vista clear 84. Georgetown clear 88. San Marcos clear 83. Burnett clear 85. Junction clear 80. San Antonio clear 84. Corpus Christi partly cloudy 83. Houston mostly cloudy 83. Once again at Austin Bergstrom it was 85, and at Camp Mabry it was 86. Elsewhere across the state, College Station clear 84. Amarillo partly cloudy 87. Abilene clear 85. The report from Dallas-Fort Worth was not available. Your weather synopsis for South Central Texas. Wednesday will be sunny and seasonably hot. High temperatures will be near normal. The weather will be dry and hot through the rest of the week with temperatures increasing each day. Heat risks could return for more of the region later in the week. There will be low chances for rain at the start of next week. Your local forecast. This afternoon, mostly sunny. Highs in the upper 90s. South winds 5 to 10 miles per hour. Highest heat index readings up to 106. Tonight, mostly clear in the evening, then becoming partly cloudy. Lows in the mid-70s. South winds 5 to 10 miles per hour with gusts up to 20 miles per hour. Thursday, partly cloudy in the morning, then clearing. Highs in the upper 90s. South winds 5 to 10 miles per hour. Thursday night, clear in the evening, then becoming partly cloudy. Lows in the mid-70s. South winds 5 to 10 miles per hour with gusts up to 20 miles per hour. Friday, mostly sunny. Hot with highs around 100. South winds 5 to 10 miles per hour. Highest heat index readings up to 107. Friday night, mostly clear. Lows in the upper 70s. Highest heat index readings up to 105 early in the evening. Saturday, partly cloudy. Hot with highs around 100. Highest heat index readings up to 110. Saturday night, partly cloudy.
a slight chance of shower.

showers and thunderstorms after midnight. Lows in the upper 70s. Highest heat index readings up to 105 early in the evening. Sunday through Tuesday, mostly clear. Highs in the upper 90s. Lows in the mid 70s. Highest heat index readings up to 105. 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The current time is 11:30 p.m. Central Daylight Time. The Austin NOAA Weather Radio Roundup, at 11 p.m. at Austin Bergstrom International, it was partly cloudy. The temperature was 85, the dew point 69, the relative humidity was 58%, the wind south at 8 miles an hour, and the pressure was 29.90 inches and rising. At Camp Mabry, it was clear. The temperature was 86, the dew point 68, the relative humidity was 54%, the wind south at 7 miles an hour, and the pressure was 29.92 inches and rising. Pflugerville clear 85. Taylor clear 86. Lago Vista clear 84. Georgetown clear 88. San Marcos clear 83. Burnett clear 85. Junction clear 80. San Antonio clear 84. Corpus Christi partly cloudy 83. Houston mostly cloudy 83. Once again at Austin Bergstrom it was 85, and at Camp Mabry it was 86. Elsewhere across the state, College Station clear 84. Amarillo partly cloudy 87. Abilene clear 85. The report from Dallas-Fort Worth was not available. Your weather synopsis for South Central Texas. Wednesday will be sunny and seasonably hot. High temperatures will be near normal. The weather will be dry and hot through the rest of the week with temperatures increasing each day. Heat risks could return for more of the region later in the week. There will be low chances for rain at the start of next week. Your local forecast. This afternoon, mostly sunny. Highs in the upper 90s. South winds 5 to 10 miles per hour. Highest heat index readings up to 106. Tonight, mostly clear in the evening, then becoming partly cloudy. Lows in the mid-70s. South winds 5 to 10 miles per hour with gusts up to 20 miles per hour. Thursday, partly cloudy in the morning, then clearing. Highs in the upper 90s. South winds 5 to 10 miles per hour. Thursday night, clear in the evening, then becoming partly cloudy. Lows in the mid-70s. South winds 5 to 10 miles per hour. Thursday night, clear in the evening, then becoming partly cloudy. Lows in the mid-70s. South winds 5 to 10 miles per hour with gusts up to 20 miles per hour. Friday, mostly sunny. Hot with highs around 100. South winds 5 to 10 miles per hour. Highest heat index readings up to 107. Friday night, mostly clear. Lows in the upper 70s. Highest heat index readings up to 105 early in the evening. Saturday, partly cloudy. Hot with highs around 100. Highest heat index readings up to 110. Saturday night, partly cloudy. A slight chance of showers and thunderstorms after midnight. Lows in the upper 70s. Highest heat index readings up to 105 early in the evening. Sunday through Tuesday, mostly clear. Highs in the upper 90s. Lows in the mid-70s. Highest heat index readings up to 105. 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The current time is 11:34 p.m. Central Daylight.

highest heat index readings up to 107. Friday night, mostly clear. Lows in the upper 70s. Highest heat index readings up to 105 early in the evening. Saturday, partly cloudy. Hot with highs around 100. Highest heat index readings up to 110. Saturday night, partly cloudy. A slight chance of showers and thunderstorms after midnight. Lows in the upper 70s. Highest heat index readings up to 105 early in the evening. Sunday through Tuesday, mostly clear. Highs in the upper 90s. Lows in the mid-70s. Highest heat index readings up to 105. 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The Austin NOAA Weather Radio Roundup at 11 p.m. at Austin Bergstrom International. It was partly cloudy. The temperature was 85, the dew point 69, the relative humidity was 58%, the wind south at 8 miles an hour, and the pressure was 29.90 inches and rising. At Camp Mabry, it was clear. The temperature was 86, the dew point 68, the relative humidity was 54%, the wind south at 7 miles an hour, and the pressure was 29.92 inches and rising. Pflugerville clear 85. Taylor clear 86. Lago Vista clear 84. Georgetown clear 88. San Marcos clear 83. Burnett clear 85. Junction clear 80. San Antonio clear 84. Corpus Christi partly cloudy 83. Houston mostly cloudy 83. Once again at Austin Bergstrom it was 85, and at Camp Mabry it was 86. Elsewhere across the state, College Station clear 84. Amarillo partly cloudy 87. Abilene clear 85. The report from Dallas-Fort Worth was not available. The Tropical Weather Outlook. For the North Atlantic, Caribbean Sea and the Gulf of America, tropical cyclone formation is not expected during the next 7 days. Your weather synopsis for South Central Texas. Wednesday will be sunny and seasonably hot. High temperatures will be near normal. The weather will be dry and hot through the rest of the week with temperatures increasing each day. Heat risks could return for more of the region later in the week. There will be low chances for rain at the start of next week. Your local forecast. This afternoon, mostly sunny. Highs in the upper 90s. South winds 5 to 10 miles per hour. Highest heat index readings up to 106. Tonight, mostly clear in the evening, then becoming partly cloudy. Lows in the mid-70s. South winds 5 to 10 miles per hour with gusts up to 20 miles per hour. Thursday, partly cloudy in the morning, then clearing. Highs in the upper 90s. South winds 5 to 10 miles per hour. Thursday night, clear in the evening, then becoming partly cloudy. Lows in the mid-70s. South winds 5 to 10 miles per hour with gusts up to 20 miles per hour. Friday, mostly sunny. Hot with highs around 100. South winds 5 to 10 miles per hour. Highest heat index readings up to 107. Friday night, mostly clear. Lows in the upper 70s. Highest heat index readings up to 105 early in the evening. Saturday, partly cloudy. Hot with highs around 100. Highest heat index readings up to 110. Saturday night, partly cloudy. A slight chance of showers and thunderstorms after midnight. Lows in the upper 70s. Highest heat index readings up to 105 early in the evening. Sunday through Tuesday, mostly clear. Highs in the upper 90s. Lows in the

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It was partly cloudy. The temperature was 85, the dew point 69, the relative humidity was 58%, the wind south at 8 miles an hour, and the pressure was 29.90 inches and rising. At Camp Mabry, it was clear. The temperature was 86, the dew point 68, the relative humidity was 54%, the wind south at 7 miles an hour, and the pressure was 29.92 inches and rising. Pflugerville clear 85. Taylor clear 86. Lago Vista clear 84. Georgetown clear 88. San Marcos clear 83. Burnett clear 85. Junction clear 80. San Antonio clear 84. Corpus Christi partly cloudy 83. Houston mostly cloudy 83. Once again at Austin Bergstrom it was 85, and at Camp Mabry it was 86. Elsewhere across the state, College Station clear 84. Amarillo partly cloudy 87. Abilene clear 85. The report from Dallas-Fort Worth was not available. Your weather synopsis for South Central Texas. Wednesday will be sunny and seasonably hot. High temperatures will be near normal. The weather will be dry and hot through the rest of the week with temperatures increasing each day. Heat risks could return for more of the region later in the week. There will be low chances for rain at the start of next week. Your local forecast. This afternoon, mostly sunny. Highs in the upper 90s. South winds 5 to 10 miles per hour. Highest heat index readings up to 106. Tonight, mostly clear in the evening, then becoming partly cloudy. Lows in the mid-70s. South winds 5 to 10 miles per hour with gusts up to 20 miles per hour. Thursday, partly cloudy in the morning, then clearing. Highs in the upper 90s. South winds 5 to 10 miles per hour. Thursday night, clear in the evening, then becoming partly cloudy. Lows in the mid-70s. South winds 5 to 10 miles per hour with gusts up to 20 miles per hour. Friday, mostly sunny. Hot with highs around 100. South winds 5 to 10 miles per hour. Highest heat index readings up to 107. Friday night, mostly clear. Lows in the upper 70s. Highest heat index readings up to 105 early in the evening. Saturday, partly cloudy. Hot with highs around 100. Highest heat index readings up to 110. Saturday night, partly cloudy. A slight chance of showers and thunderstorms after midnight. Lows in the upper 70s. Highest heat index readings up to 105 early in the evening. Sunday through Tuesday, mostly clear. Highs in the upper 90s. Lows in the mid-70s. Highest heat index readings up to 105. 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It was partly cloudy. The temperature was 85, the dew point 69, the relative humidity was 58%, the wind south at 8 miles an hour, and the pressure was 29.90 inches and rising. At Camp Mabry, it was clear. The temperature was 86, the dew point 68, the relative humidity

was 54%, the wind south at 7 miles an hour, and the pressure was 29.92 inches and rising. Pflugerville clear 85. Taylor clear 86. Lago Vista clear 84. Georgetown clear 88. San Marcos clear 83. Burnett clear 85. Junction clear 80. San Antonio clear 84. Corpus Christi partly cloudy 83. Houston mostly cloudy 83. Once again at Austin Bergstrom it was 85, and at Camp Mabry it was 86. Elsewhere across the state, College Station clear 84. Amarillo partly cloudy 87. Abilene clear 85. The report from Dallas-Fort Worth was not available. Your weather synopsis for South Central Texas. Wednesday will be sunny and seasonably hot. High temperatures will be near normal. The weather will be dry and hot through the rest of the week with temperatures increasing each day. Heat risks could return for more of the region later in the week. There will be low chances for rain at the start of next week. Your local forecast. This afternoon, mostly sunny. Highs in the upper 90s. South winds 5 to 10 miles per hour. Highest heat index readings up to 106. Tonight, mostly clear in the evening, then becoming partly cloudy. Lows in the mid-70s. South winds 5 to 10 miles per hour with gusts up to 20 miles per hour. Thursday, partly cloudy in the morning, then clearing. Highs in the upper 90s. South winds 5 to 10 miles per hour. Thursday night, clear in the evening, then becoming partly cloudy. Lows in the mid-70s. South winds 5 to 10 miles per hour with gusts up to 20 miles per hour. Friday, mostly sunny. Hot with highs around 100. South winds 5 to 10 miles per hour. Highest heat index readings up to 107. Friday night, mostly clear. Lows in the upper 70s. Highest heat index readings up to 105 early in the evening. Saturday, partly cloudy. Hot with highs around 100. Highest heat index readings up to 110. Saturday night, partly cloudy. A slight chance of showers and thunderstorms after midnight. Lows in the upper 70s. Highest heat index readings up to 105 early in the evening. Sunday through Tuesday, mostly clear. Highs in the upper 90s. Lows in the mid-70s. Highest heat index readings up to 105. 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The current time is 11:59 p.m. Central Daylight Time. The Austin, NOAA Weather Radio Roundup, at 11 p.m. at Austin Bergstrom International, it was partly cloudy. The temperature was 85, the dew point 69, the relative humidity was 58%, the wind south at 8 miles an hour, and the pressure was 29.90 inches and rising. At Camp Mabry, it was clear. The temperature was 86, the dew point 68. The relative humidity was 54%, the wind south at 7 miles an hour, and the pressure was 29.92 inches and rising. Pflugerville clear 85. Taylor clear 86. Lago Vista clear 84. Georgetown clear 88. San Marcos clear 83. Burnett clear 85. Junction clear 80. San Antonio clear 84. Corpus Christi partly cloudy 83. Houston mostly cloudy 83. Once again at Austin Bergstrom it was 85, and at Camp Mabry it was 86. Elsewhere across the state, College Station clear 84. Amarillo partly cloudy 87. Abilene clear 85. The report from Dallas-Fort Worth was not available. Your weather synopsis.

Central Texas. Wednesday will be sunny and seasonably hot. High temperatures will be near normal. The weather will be dry and hot through the rest of the week with temperatures increasing each day. Heat risks could return for more of the region later in the week. There will be low chances for rain at the start of next week. Your local forecast. This afternoon, mostly sunny. Highs in the upper 90s. South winds 5 to 10 miles per hour. Highest heat index readings up to 106. Tonight, mostly clear in the evening, then becoming partly cloudy. Lows in the mid-70s. South winds 5 to 10 miles per hour with gusts up to 20 miles per hour. Thursday, partly cloudy in the morning, then clearing. Highs in the upper 90s. South winds 5 to 10 miles per hour. Thursday night, clear in the evening, then becoming partly cloudy. Lows in the mid-70s. South winds 5 to 10 miles per hour with gusts up to 20 miles per hour. Friday, mostly sunny. Hot with highs around 100. South winds 5 to 10 miles per hour. Highest heat index readings up to 107. Friday night, mostly clear. Lows in the upper 70s. Highest heat index readings up to 105 early in the evening. Saturday, partly cloudy. Hot with highs around 100. Highest heat index readings up to 110. Saturday night, partly cloudy. A slight chance of showers and thunderstorms after midnight. Lows in the upper 70s. Highest heat index readings up to 105 early in the evening. Sunday through Tuesday, mostly clear. Highs in the upper 90s. Lows in the mid-70s. Highest heat index readings up to 105. 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The Austin NOAA Weather Radio Roundup at 11 p.m. at Austin Bergstrom International. It was partly cloudy. The temperature was 85, the dew point 69, the relative humidity was 58%, the wind south at 8 miles an hour, and the pressure was 29.90 inches and rising. At Camp Mabry, it was clear. The temperature was 86, the dew point 68. The relative humidity was 54%, the wind south at 7 miles an hour, and the pressure was 29.92 inches and rising. Pflugerville clear 85. Taylor clear 86. Lago Vista clear 84. Georgetown clear 88. San Marcos clear 83. Burnett clear 85. Junction clear 80. San Antonio clear 84. Corpus Christi partly cloudy 83. Houston mostly cloudy 83. Once again at Austin Bergstrom it was 85, and at Camp Mabry it was 86. Elsewhere across the state, College Station clear 84. Amarillo partly cloudy 87. Abilene clear 85. The report from Dallas-Fort Worth was not available. Your weather synopsis for South Central Texas. Wednesday will be sunny and seasonably hot. High temperatures will be near normal. The weather will be dry and hot through the rest of the week with temperatures increasing each day. Heat risks could return for more of the region later in the week. There will be low chances for rain at the start of next week. Your local forecast. This afternoon, mostly sunny. Highs in the upper 90s. South winds 5 to 10 miles per hour. Highest heat index readings up to 106. Tonight, mostly clear in the evening, then becoming partly cloudy. Lows in the mid-70s. South winds 5 to 10 miles per hour with gusts up to 20 miles per hour. Thursday, partly cloudy in the morning, then clearing. Highs in the upper 90s.

south winds 5 to 10 miles per hour. Thursday night, clear in the evening, then becoming partly cloudy. Lows in the mid-70s. South winds 5 to 10 miles per hour with gusts up to 20 miles per hour. Friday, mostly sunny. Hot with highs around 100. South winds 5 to 10 miles per hour. Highest heat index readings up to 107. Friday night, mostly clear. Lows in the upper 70s. Highest heat index readings up to 105 early in the evening. Saturday, partly cloudy. Hot with highs around 100. Highest heat index readings up to 110. Saturday night, partly cloudy. A slight chance of showers and thunderstorms after midnight. Lows in the upper 70s. Highest heat index readings up to 105 early in the evening. Sunday through Tuesday, mostly clear. Highs in the upper 90s. Lows in the mid 70s. Highest heat index readings up to 105. 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The current time is 12:07 a.m. Central Daylight Time. Your weather synopsis for South Central Texas. Wednesday will be sunny and seasonably hot. High temperatures will be near normal. The weather will be dry and hot through the rest of the week with temperatures increasing each day. Heat risks could return for more of the region later in the week. There will be low chances for rain at the start of next week. Your local forecast. This afternoon, mostly sunny. Highs in the upper 90s. South winds 5 to 10 miles per hour. Highest heat index readings up to 106. Tonight, mostly clear in the evening, then becoming partly cloudy. Lows in the mid-70s. South winds 5 to 10 miles per hour with gusts up to 20 miles per hour. Thursday, partly cloudy in the morning, then clearing. Highs in the upper 90s. South winds 5 to 10 miles per hour. Thursday night, clear in the evening, then becoming partly cloudy. Lows in the mid-70s. South winds 5 to 10 miles per hour with gusts up to 20 miles per hour. Friday, mostly sunny. Hot with highs around 100. South winds 5 to 10 miles per hour. Highest heat index readings up to 107. Friday night, mostly clear. Lows in the upper 70s. Highest heat index readings up to 105 early in the evening. Saturday, partly cloudy. Hot with highs around 100. Highest heat index readings up to 110. Saturday night, partly cloudy. A slight chance of showers and thunderstorms after midnight. Lows in the upper 70s. Highest heat index readings up to 105 early in the evening. Sunday through Tuesday, mostly clear. Highs in the upper 90s. Lows in the mid-70s. Highest heat index readings up to 105. 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The current time is 12:09 a.m. Central Daylight Time. Your weather synopsis for South Central Texas. Wednesday will be sunny and seasonably hot. High temperatures will be near normal. The weather will be dry and hot through the rest of the week with temperatures increasing each day. Heat risks could return for more of the region later in the week. There will be low chances for rain at the start of next week. Your local forecast. This afternoon, mostly sunny. Highs in the upper 90s. South winds 5 to 10 miles per hour. Highest heat index readings up to 106. Tonight, mostly clear in the evening, then becoming partly cloudy.

lows in the mid-70s. South winds 5 to 10 miles per hour with gusts up to 20 miles per hour. Thursday, partly cloudy in the morning, then clearing. Highs in the upper 90s. South winds 5 to 10 miles per hour. Thursday night, clear in the evening, then becoming partly cloudy. Lows in the mid-70s. South winds 5 to 10 miles per hour with gusts up to 20 miles per hour. Friday, mostly sunny. Hot with highs around 100. South winds 5 to 10 miles per hour. Highest heat index readings up to 107. Friday night, mostly clear. Lows in the upper 70s. Highest heat index readings up to 105 early in the evening. Saturday, partly cloudy. Hot with highs around 100. Highest heat index readings up to 110. Saturday night, partly cloudy. A slight chance of showers and thunderstorms after midnight. Lows in the upper 70s. Highest heat index readings up to 105 early in the evening. Sunday through Tuesday, mostly clear. Highs in the upper 90s. Lows in the mid-70s. Highest heat index readings up to 105. 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The current time is 12:12 a.m. Central Daylight Time. Your weather synopsis for South Central Texas. Wednesday will be sunny and seasonably hot. High temperatures will be near normal. The weather will be dry and hot through the rest of the week with temperatures increasing each day. Heat risks could return for more of the region later in the week. There will be low chances for rain at the start of next week. Your local forecast. This afternoon, mostly sunny. Highs in the upper 90s. South winds 5 to 10 miles per hour. Highest heat index readings up to 106. Tonight, mostly clear in the evening, then becoming partly cloudy. Lows in the mid-70s. South winds 5 to 10 miles per hour with gusts up to 20 miles per hour. Thursday, partly cloudy in the morning, then clearing. Highs in the upper 90s. South winds 5 to 10 miles per hour. Thursday night, clear in the evening, then becoming partly cloudy. Lows in the mid-70s. South winds 5 to 10 miles per hour with gusts up to 20 miles per hour. Friday, mostly sunny. Hot with highs around 100. South winds 5 to 10 miles per hour. Highest heat index readings up to 107. Friday night, mostly clear. Lows in the upper 70s. Highest heat index readings up to 105 early in the evening. Saturday, partly cloudy. Hot with highs around 100. Highest heat index readings up to 110. Saturday night, partly cloudy. A slight chance of showers and thunderstorms after midnight. Lows in the upper 70s. Highest heat index readings up to 105 early in the evening. Sunday through Tuesday, mostly clear. Highs in the upper 90s. Lows in the mid-70s. Highest heat index readings up to 105. The Tropical Weather Outlook. For the North Atlantic, Caribbean Sea, and the Gulf of America, tropical cyclone formation is not expected during the next 7 days. 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The current time is 12:15 a.m. Central Daylight Time. The Austin NOAA Weather Radio Roundup. At midnight at Austin Bergstrom International, it was partly cloudy. The temperature was 83, the dew point 73, the relative humidity was 72%, the wind south at 9 miles an hour.

and the pressure was 29.91 inches and rising. At Camp Mabry, it was clear. The temperature was 84, the dew point 71, the relative humidity was 65%, the wind variable at 6 miles an hour, and the pressure was 29.92 inches and steady. Pflugerville clear 83. Taylor clear 82. Lago Vista clear 82. Georgetown clear 85. San Marcos clear 81. Burnett clear 84. Junction clear 76. San Antonio clear 82. Corpus Christi cloudy 83. Houston partly cloudy 82. Once again at Austin Bergstrom it was 83, and at Camp Mabry it was 84. Elsewhere across the state, College Station clear 82. Amarillo clear 82. Abilene clear 83. Dallas-Fort Worth mostly cloudy 88. Your weather synopsis for South Central Texas. Wednesday will be sunny and seasonably hot. High temperatures will be near normal. The weather will be dry and hot through the rest of the week with temperatures increasing each day. Heat risks could return for more of the region later in the week. There will be low chances for rain at the start of next week. Your local forecast. This afternoon, mostly sunny. Highs in the upper 90s. South winds 5 to 10 miles per hour. Highest heat index readings up to 106. Tonight, mostly clear in the evening, then becoming partly cloudy. Lows in the mid-70s. South winds 5 to 10 miles per hour with gusts up to 20 miles per hour. Thursday, partly cloudy in the morning, then clearing. Highs in the upper 90s. South winds 5 to 10 miles per hour. Thursday night, clear in the evening, then becoming partly cloudy. Lows in the mid-70s. South winds 5 to 10 miles per hour with gusts up to 20 miles per hour. Friday, mostly sunny. Hot with highs around 100. South winds 5 to 10 miles per hour. Highest heat index readings up to 107. Friday night, mostly clear. Lows in the upper 70s. Highest heat index readings up to 105 early in the evening. Saturday, partly cloudy. Hot with highs around 100. Highest heat index readings up to 110. Saturday night, partly cloudy. A slight chance of showers and thunderstorms after midnight. Lows in the upper 70s. Highest heat index readings up to 105 early in the evening. Sunday through Tuesday, mostly clear. Highs in the upper 90s. Lows in the mid-70s. Highest heat index readings up to 105. 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The current time is 12:19 a.m. Central Daylight Time. The Austin NOAA Weather Radio Roundup. At midnight at Austin Bergstrom International, it was partly cloudy. The temperature was 83, the dew point 73, the relative humidity was 72%, the wind south at 9 miles an hour, and the pressure was 29.91 inches and rising. At Camp Mabry, it was clear. The temperature was 84, the dew point 71, the relative humidity was 65%, the wind variable at 6 miles an hour, and the pressure was 29.92 inches and steady. Pflugerville clear 83. Taylor clear 82. Lago Vista clear 82. Georgetown clear 85. San Marcos clear 81. Burnett clear 84. Junction clear 76. San Antonio clear 82. Corpus Christi cloudy 83. Houston partly cloudy 82. Once again at Austin Bergstrom it was 83, and at Camp Mabry it was 84. Elsewhere across the state, College Station clear 82.
Amarillo Clear 82, Abilene Clear 83, Dallas-Fort Worth Mostly Cloudy 88. Your weather synopsis for South Central Texas. Wednesday will be sunny and seasonably hot. High temperatures will be near normal. The weather will be dry and hot through the rest of the week with temperatures increasing each day. Heat risks could return for more of the region later in the week. There will be low chances for rain at the start of next week. Your local forecast. This afternoon, mostly sunny. Highs in the upper 90s. South winds 5 to 10 miles per hour. Highest heat index readings up to 106. Tonight, mostly clear in the evening, then becoming partly cloudy. Lows in the mid-70s. South winds 5 to 10 miles per hour with gusts up to 20 miles per hour. Thursday, partly cloudy in the morning, then clearing. Highs in the upper 90s. South winds 5 to 10 miles per hour. Thursday night, clear in the evening, then becoming partly cloudy. Lows in the mid-70s. South winds 5 to 10 miles per hour with gusts up to 20 miles per hour. Friday, mostly sunny. Hot with highs around 100. South winds 5 to 10 miles per hour. Highest heat index readings up to 107. Friday night, mostly clear. Lows in the upper 70s. Highest heat index readings up to 105 early in the evening. Saturday, partly cloudy. Hot with highs around 100. Highest heat index readings up to 110. Saturday night, partly cloudy. A slight chance of showers and thunderstorms after midnight. Lows in the upper 70s. Highest heat index readings up to 105 early in the evening. Sunday through Tuesday, mostly clear. Highs in the upper 90s. Lows in the mid-70s. Highest heat index readings up to 105. 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The current time is 12:23 a.m. Central Daylight Time. The Austin NOAA Weather Radio Roundup. At midnight at Austin Bergstrom International, it was partly cloudy. The temperature was 83, the dew point 73, the relative humidity was 72%, the wind south at 9 miles an hour, and the pressure was 29.91 inches and rising. At Camp Mabry, it was clear. The temperature was 84, the dew point 71, the relative humidity was 65%, the wind variable at 6 miles an hour, and the pressure was 29.92 inches and steady. Pflugerville Clear 83. Taylor Clear 82. Lago Vista Clear 82. Georgetown Clear 85. San Marcos Clear 81. Burnett Clear 84. Junction Clear 76. San Antonio Clear 82. Corpus Christi Cloudy 83. Houston Partly Cloudy 82. Once again at Austin Bergstrom it was 83, and at Camp Mabry it was 84. Elsewhere across the state, College Station Clear 82, Amarillo Clear 82, Abilene Clear 83, Dallas-Fort Worth Mostly Cloudy 88. Your weather synopsis for South Central Texas. Wednesday will be sunny and seasonably hot. High temperatures will be near normal. The weather will be dry and hot through the rest of the week with temperatures increasing each day. Heat risks could return for more of the region later in the week. There will be low chances for rain at the start of next week. Your local forecast. This afternoon, mostly sunny. Highs in the upper 90s. South winds 5 to 10 miles per hour. Highest heat index readings up to 106. Tonight, mostly clear in the evening, then becoming partly cloudy. Lows in the mid-70s.
south winds 5 to 10 miles per hour with gusts up to

20 miles per hour. Thursday, partly cloudy in the morning, then clearing. Highs in the upper 90s. South winds 5 to 10 miles per hour. Thursday night, clear in the evening, then becoming partly cloudy. Lows in the mid-70s. South winds 5 to 10 miles per hour with gusts up to 20 miles per hour. Friday, mostly sunny. Hot with highs around 100. South winds 5 to 10 miles per hour. Highest heat index readings up to 107. Friday night, mostly clear. Lows in the upper 70s. Highest heat index readings up to 105 early in the evening. Saturday, partly cloudy. Hot with highs around 100. Highest heat index readings up to 110. Saturday night, partly cloudy. A slight chance of showers and thunderstorms after midnight. Lows in the upper 70s. Highest heat index readings up to 105 early in the evening. Sunday through Tuesday, mostly clear. Highs in the upper 90s. Lows in the mid-70s. Highest heat index readings up to 105. 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The Austin NOAA Weather Radio Roundup. At midnight at Austin Bergstrom International, it was partly cloudy. The temperature was 83, the dew point 73, the relative humidity was 72%, the wind south at 9 miles an hour, and the pressure was 29.91 inches and rising. At Camp Mabry, it was clear. The temperature was 84, the dew point 71, the relative humidity was 65%, the wind variable at 6 miles an hour, and the pressure was 29.92 inches and steady. Pflugerville clear 83. Taylor clear 82. Lago Vista clear 82. Georgetown clear 85. San Marcos clear 81. Burnett clear 84. Junction clear 76. San Antonio clear 82. Corpus Christi cloudy 83. Houston partly cloudy 82. Once again at Austin Bergstrom it was 83, and at Camp Mabry it was 84. Elsewhere across the state, College Station clear 82. Amarillo clear 82. Abilene clear 83. Dallas-Fort Worth mostly cloudy 88. Your weather synopsis for South Central Texas. Wednesday will be sunny and seasonably hot. High temperatures will be near normal. The weather will be dry and hot through the rest of the week with temperatures increasing each day. Heat risks could return for more of the region later in the week. There will be low chances for rain at the start of next week. Your local forecast. This afternoon, mostly sunny. Highs in the upper 90s. South winds 5 to 10 miles per hour. Highest heat index readings up to 106. Tonight, mostly clear in the evening, then becoming partly cloudy. Lows in the mid-70s. South winds 5 to 10 miles per hour with gusts up to 20 miles per hour. Thursday, partly cloudy in the morning, then clearing. Highs in the upper 90s. South winds 5 to 10 miles per hour. Thursday night, clear in the evening, then becoming partly cloudy. Lows in the mid-70s. South winds 5 to 10 miles per hour with gusts up to 20 miles per hour. Friday, mostly sunny. Hot with highs around 100. South winds 5 to 10 miles per hour. Highest heat index readings up to 107. Friday night, mostly clear. Lows in the upper 70s. Highest heat index readings up to 105 early in the evening. Saturday, partly cloudy. Hot with highs around 100. Highest heat index readings up to 110.
Saturday night, partly cloudy. A slight chance of showers and thunderstorms after midnight. Lows in the upper 70s. Highest heat index readings up to 105 early in the evening. Sunday through Tuesday, mostly clear. Highs in the upper 90s. Lows in the mid 70s. Highest heat index readings up to 105. 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At midnight at Austin Bergstrom International, it was partly cloudy. The temperature was 83, the dew point 73, the relative humidity was 72%, the wind south at 9 miles an hour, and the pressure was 29.91 inches and rising. At Camp Mabry, it was clear. The temperature was 84, the dew point 71, the relative humidity was 65%, the wind variable at 6 miles an hour, and the pressure was 29.92 inches and steady. Pflugerville clear 83. Taylor clear 82. Lago Vista clear 82. Georgetown clear 85. San Marcos clear 81. Burnett clear 84. Junction clear 76. San Antonio clear 82. Corpus Christi cloudy 83. Houston partly cloudy 82. Once again at Austin Bergstrom it was 83. And at Camp Mabry, it was 84. Elsewhere across the state, College Station clear 82. Amarillo clear 82. Abilene clear 83. Dallas-Fort Worth mostly cloudy 88. Your weather synopsis for South Central Texas. Wednesday will be sunny and seasonably hot. High temperatures will be near normal. The weather will be dry and hot through the rest of the week with temperatures increasing each day. Heat risks could return for more of the region later in the week. There will be low chances for rain at the start of next week. Your local day. Heat risks could return for more of the region later in the week. There will be low chances for rain at the start of next week. Your local forecast. This afternoon, mostly sunny. Highs in the upper 90s. South winds 5 to 10 miles per hour. Highest heat index readings up to 106. Tonight, mostly clear in the evening, then becoming partly cloudy. Lows in the mid-70s. South winds 5 to 10 miles per hour with gusts up to 20 miles per hour. Thursday, partly cloudy in the morning, then clearing. Highs in the upper 90s. South winds 5 to 10 miles per hour. Thursday night, clear in the evening, then becoming partly cloudy. Lows in the mid-70s. South winds 5 to 10 miles per hour with gusts up to 20 miles per hour. Friday, mostly sunny. Hot with highs around 100. South winds 5 to 10 miles per hour. Highest heat index readings up to 107. Friday night, mostly clear. Lows in the upper 70s. Highest heat index readings up to 105 early in the evening. Saturday, partly cloudy. Hot with highs around 100. Highest heat index readings up to 110. Saturday night, partly cloudy. A slight chance of showers and thunderstorms after midnight. Lows in the upper 70s. Highest heat index readings up to 105 early in the evening. Sunday through Tuesday, mostly clear. Highs in the upper 90s. Lows in the mid-70s. Highest heat index readings up to 105. 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

University Austin, NOAA Weather Radio Roundup. At midnight at Austin Bergstrom International, it was partly cloudy. The temperature was 83, the dew point 73, the relative humidity was 72%, the wind south at 9 miles an hour, and the pressure was 29.91 inches and rising. At Camp Mabry, it was clear. The temperature was 84, the dew point 71, the relative humidity was 65%, the wind variable at 6 miles an hour, and the pressure was 29.92 inches and steady. Pflugerville, clear 83. Taylor, clear 82. Lago Vista, clear 82. Georgetown, clear 85. San Marcos, clear 81. Burnett, clear 84. Junction, clear 76. San Antonio, clear 82. Corpus Christi, cloudy 83. Houston, partly cloudy 82. Once again at Austin Bergstrom, it was 83, and at Camp Mabry, it was 84. Elsewhere across the state, College Station clear 82. Amarillo clear 82. Abilene clear 83. Dallas-Fort Worth mostly cloudy 88. Your weather synopsis for South Central Texas. Wednesday will be sunny and seasonably hot. High temperatures will be near normal. The weather will be dry and hot through the rest of the week with temperatures increasing each day. Heat risks could return for more of the region later in the week. There will be low chances for rain at the start of next week. Your local forecast. This afternoon, mostly sunny. Highs in the upper 90s. South winds 5 to 10 miles per hour. Highest heat index readings up to 106. Tonight, mostly clear in the evening, then becoming partly cloudy. Lows in the mid-70s. South winds 5 to 10 miles per hour with gusts up to 20 miles per hour. Thursday, partly cloudy in the morning, then clearing. Highs in the upper 90s. South winds 5 to 10 miles per hour. Thursday night, clear in the evening, then becoming partly cloudy. Lows in the mid-70s. South winds 5 to 10 miles per hour with gusts up to 20 miles per hour. Friday, mostly sunny. Hot with highs around 100. South winds 5 to 10 miles per hour. Highest heat index readings up to 107. Friday night, mostly clear. Lows in the upper 70s. Highest heat index readings up to 105 early in the evening. Saturday, partly cloudy. Hot with highs around 100. Highest heat index readings up to 110. Saturday night, partly cloudy. A slight chance of showers and thunderstorms after midnight. Lows in the upper 70s. Highest heat index readings up to 105 early in the evening. Sunday through Tuesday, mostly clear. Highs in the upper 90s. Lows in the mid-70s. Highest heat index readings up to 105. 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The current time is 12:39 a.m. Central Daylight Time. The Austin, NOAA Weather Radio Roundup. At midnight at Austin Bergstrom International, it was partly cloudy. The temperature was 83, the dew point 73, the relative humidity was 72%, the wind south at 9 miles an hour, and the pressure was 29.91 inches and rising. At Camp Mabry, it was clear. The temperature was 84, the dew point 71, the relative humidity was 65%, the wind variable at 6 miles an hour, and the pressure was 29.92 inches and steady. Pflugerville, clear 83. Taylor, clear 82. Lago Vista, clear 82. Georgetown, clear 85. San Marcos, clear 81. Burnett, clear 84. Junction, clear 76. San Antonio, clear 82.

Christy, cloudy, 83. Houston, partly cloudy, 82. Once again at Austin Bergstrom, it was 83, and at Camp Mabry, it was 84. Elsewhere across the state, College Station, clear, 82. Amarillo, clear, 82. Abilene, clear, 83. Dallas, Fort Worth, mostly cloudy, 88. Your weather synopsis for South Central Texas. Wednesday will be sunny and seasonably hot. High temperatures will be near normal. The weather will be dry and hot through the rest of the week with temperatures increasing each day. Heat risks could return for more of the region later in the week. There will be low chances for rain at the start of next week. Your local forecast. This afternoon, mostly sunny. Highs in the upper 90s. South winds 5 to 10 miles per hour. Highest heat index readings up to 106. Tonight, mostly clear in the evening, then becoming partly cloudy. Lows in the mid-70s. South winds 5 to 10 miles per hour with gusts up to 20 miles per hour. Thursday, partly cloudy in the morning, then clearing. Highs in the upper 90s. South winds 5 to 10 miles per hour. Thursday night, clear in the evening, then becoming partly cloudy. Lows in the mid-70s. South winds 5 to 10 miles per hour with gusts up to 20 miles per hour. Friday, mostly sunny. Hot with highs around 100. South winds 5 to 10 miles per hour. Highest heat index readings up to 107. Friday night, mostly clear. Lows in the upper 70s. Highest heat index readings up to 105 early in the evening. Saturday, partly cloudy. Hot with highs around 100. Highest heat index readings up to 110. Saturday night, partly cloudy. A slight chance of showers and thunderstorms after midnight. Lows in the upper 70s. Highest heat index readings up to 105 early in the evening. Sunday through Tuesday, mostly clear. Highs in the upper 90s. Lows in the mid-70s. Highest heat index readings up to 105. The Tropical Weather Outlook. For the North Atlantic, Caribbean Sea, and the Gulf of America, tropical cyclone formation is not expected during the next 7 days. 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The current time is 12:43 a.m. Central Daylight Time. The Austin NOAA Weather Radio Roundup. At midnight at Austin Bergstrom International, it was partly cloudy. The temperature was 83, the dew point 73, the relative humidity was 72%, the wind south at 9 miles an hour, and the pressure was 29.91 inches and rising. At Camp Mabry, it was clear. The temperature was 84, the dew point 71, the relative humidity was 65%, the wind variable at 6 miles an hour, and the pressure was 29.92 inches and steady. Pflugerville, clear, 83. Taylor, clear, 82. Lago Vista, clear, 82. Georgetown, clear, 85. San Marcos, clear, 81. Burnett, clear, 84. Junction, clear, 76. San Antonio, clear, 82. Corpus Christi, cloudy, 83. Houston, partly cloudy, 82. Once again at Austin Bergstrom, it was 83. And at Camp Mabry, it was 84. Elsewhere across the state, College Station, clear, 82. Amarillo, clear, 82. Abilene, clear, 83. Dallas-Fort Worth, mostly cloudy, 88. Your weather synopsis for South Central Texas. Wednesday will be sunny and seasonably hot. High temperatures will be near normal. The weather will be dry and hot through the rest of the week with temperatures increasing each day. Heat risks could return for more of the region later in the week. There will be low chances for rain.

up to 20 miles per hour. Friday, mostly sunny. Hot with highs around 100. South winds 5 to 10 miles per hour. Highest heat index readings up to 107. Friday night, mostly clear. Lows in the upper 70s. Highest heat index readings up to 105 early in the evening. Saturday, partly cloudy. Hot with highs around 100. Highest heat index readings up to 110. Saturday night, partly cloudy. A slight chance of showers and thunderstorms after midnight. Lows in the upper 70s. Highest heat index readings up to 105 early in the evening. Sunday through Tuesday, mostly clear. Highs in the upper 90s. Lows in the mid 70s. Highest heat index readings up to 105. 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The Austin NOAA Weather Radio Roundup. At midnight at Austin Bergstrom International, it was partly cloudy. The temperature was 83, the dew point 73, the relative humidity was 72%, the wind south at 9 miles an hour, and the pressure was 29.91 inches and rising. At Camp Mabry, it was clear. The temperature was 84, the dew point 71, the relative humidity was 65%, the wind variable at 6 miles an hour, and the pressure was 29.92 inches and steady. Pflugerville clear 83. Taylor clear 82. Lago Vista clear 82. Georgetown clear 85. San Marcos clear 81. Burnett clear 84. Junction clear 76. San Antonio clear 82. Corpus Christi cloudy 83. Houston partly cloudy 82. Once again at Austin Bergstrom it was 83. And at Camp Mabry, it was 84. Elsewhere across the state, College Station clear 82. Amarillo clear 82. Abilene clear 83. Dallas-Fort Worth mostly cloudy 88. Your weather synopsis for South Central Texas. Wednesday will be sunny and seasonably hot. High temperatures will be near normal. The weather will be dry and hot through the rest of the week with temperatures increasing each day. Heat risks could return for more of the region later in the week. There will be low chances for rain at the start of next week. Your local forecast. This afternoon, mostly sunny. Highs in the upper 90s. South winds 5 to 10 miles per hour. Highest heat index readings up to 106. Tonight, mostly clear in the evening, then becoming partly cloudy. Lows in the mid-70s. South winds 5 to 10 miles per hour with gusts up to 20 miles per hour. Thursday, partly cloudy in the morning, then clearing. Highs in the upper 90s. South winds 5 to 10 miles per hour. Thursday night, clear in the evening, then becoming partly cloudy. Lows in the mid-70s. South winds 5 to 10 miles per hour with gusts up to 20 miles per hour. Friday, mostly sunny. Hot with highs around 100. South winds 5 to 10 miles per hour. Highest heat index readings up to 107. Friday night, mostly clear. Lows in the upper 70s. Highest heat index readings up to 105 early in the evening. Saturday, partly cloudy. Hot with highs around 100. Highest heat index readings up to 110. Saturday night, partly cloudy. A slight chance of showers and thunderstorms after midnight. Lows in the upper 70s. Highest heat index readings up to 105 early in the evening. Sunday through Tuesday, mostly clear. Highs in the upper 90s. Lows in the mid-70s. Highest

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The Austin NOAA Weather Radio Roundup. At midnight at Austin Bergstrom International, it was partly cloudy. The temperature was 83, the dew point 73, the relative humidity was 72%, the wind south at 9 miles an hour, and the pressure was 29.91 inches and rising. At Camp Mabry, it was clear. The temperature was 84, the dew point 71, the relative humidity was 65%, the wind variable at 6 miles an hour, and the pressure was 29.92 inches and steady. Pflugerville clear 83. Taylor clear 82. Lago Vista clear 82. Georgetown clear 85. San Marcos clear 81. Burnett clear 84. Junction clear 76. San Antonio clear 82. Corpus Christi cloudy 83. Houston partly cloudy 82. Once again at Austin Bergstrom it was 83, and at Camp Mabry it was 84. Elsewhere across the state, College Station clear 82. Amarillo clear 82. Abilene clear 83. Dallas-Fort Worth mostly cloudy 88. Your weather synopsis for South Central Texas. Wednesday will be sunny and seasonably hot. High temperatures will be near normal. The weather will be dry and hot through the rest of the week with temperatures increasing each day. Heat risks could return for more of the region later in the week. There will be low chances for rain at the start of next week. Your local forecast. This afternoon, mostly sunny. Highs in the upper 90s. South winds 5 to 10 miles per hour. Highest heat index readings up to 106. Tonight, mostly clear in the evening, then becoming partly cloudy. Lows in the mid-70s. South winds 5 to 10 miles per hour with gusts up to 20 miles per hour. Thursday, partly cloudy in the morning, then clearing. Highs in the upper 90s. South winds 5 to 10 miles per hour. Thursday night, clear in the evening, then becoming partly cloudy. Lows in the mid-70s. South winds 5 to 10 miles per hour with gusts up to 20 miles per hour. Friday, mostly sunny. Hot with highs around 100. South winds 5 to 10 miles per hour. Highest heat index readings up to 107. Friday night, mostly clear. Lows in the upper 70s. Highest heat index readings up to 105 early in the evening. Saturday, partly cloudy. Hot with highs around 100. Highest heat index readings up to 110. Saturday night, partly cloudy. A slight chance of showers and thunderstorms after midnight. Lows in the upper 70s. Highest heat index readings up to 105 early in the evening. Sunday through Tuesday, mostly clear. Highs in the upper 90s. Lows in the mid-70s. Highest heat index readings up to 105. 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The Austin NOAA Weather Radio Roundup. At midnight at Austin Bergstrom International, it was partly cloudy. The temperature was 83, the dew point 73, the relative humidity was 72%, the wind south at 9 miles an hour, and the pressure was 29.91 inches and rising. At Camp Mabry, it was clear. The temperature was 84, the dew point 71, the relative humidity was 65%, the wind variable at 6 miles an hour, and the pressure was

29.92 inches and steady. Pflugerville clear 83. Taylor clear 82. Lago Vista clear 82. Georgetown clear 85. San Marcos clear 81. Burnett clear 84. Junction clear 76. San Antonio clear 82. Corpus Christi cloudy 83. Houston partly cloudy 82. Once again at Austin Bergstrom it was 83, and at Camp Mabry it was 84. Elsewhere across the state, College Station clear 82. Amarillo clear 82. Abilene clear 83. Dallas-Fort Worth mostly cloudy 88. Your weather synopsis for South Central Texas. Wednesday will be sunny and seasonably hot. High temperatures will be near normal. The weather will be dry and hot through the rest of the week with temperatures increasing each day. Heat risks could return for more of the region later in the week. There will be low chances for rain at the start of next week. Your local forecast. This afternoon, mostly sunny. Highs in the upper 90s. South winds 5 to 10 miles per hour. Highest heat index readings up to 106. Tonight, mostly clear in the evening, then becoming partly cloudy. Lows in the mid-70s. South winds 5 to 10 miles per hour with gusts up to 20 miles per hour. Thursday, partly cloudy in the morning, then clearing. Highs in the upper 90s. South winds 5 to 10 miles per hour. Thursday night, clear in the evening, then becoming partly cloudy. Lows in the mid-70s. South winds 5 to 10 miles per hour with gusts up to 20 miles per hour. Friday, mostly sunny. Hot with highs around 100. South winds 5 to 10 miles per hour. Highest heat index readings up to 107. Friday night, mostly clear. Lows in the upper 70s. Highest heat index readings up to 105 early in the evening. Saturday, partly cloudy. Hot with highs around 100. Highest heat index readings up to 110. Saturday night, partly cloudy. A slight chance of showers and thunderstorms after midnight. Lows in the upper 70s. Highest heat index readings up to 105 early in the evening. Sunday through Tuesday, mostly clear. Highs in the upper 90s. Lows in the mid-70s. Highest heat index readings up to 105. 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The current time is 12:59 a.m. Central Daylight Time. The Austin, NOAA Weather Radio Roundup. At midnight at Austin Bergstrom International, it was partly cloudy. The temperature was 83, the dew point 73, the relative humidity was 72%, the wind south at 9 miles an hour, and the pressure was 29.91 inches and rising. At Camp Mabry, it was clear. The temperature was 84, the dew point 71, the relative humidity was 65%, the wind variable at 6 miles an hour, and the pressure was 29.92 inches and steady. Pflugerville clear 83. Taylor clear 82. Lago Vista clear 82. Georgetown clear 85. San Marcos clear 81. Burnett clear 84. Junction clear 76. San Antonio clear 82. Corpus Christi cloudy 83. Houston partly cloudy 82. Once again at Austin Bergstrom it was 83, and at Camp Mabry it was 84. Elsewhere across the state, College Station clear 82. Amarillo clear 82. Abilene clear 83. Dallas-Fort Worth mostly cloudy 88. Your weather synopsis for South Central Texas. Wednesday will be sunny and seasonably hot.
high temperatures.

will be near normal. The weather will be dry and hot through the rest of the week with temperatures increasing each day. Heat risks could return for more of the region later in the week. There will be low chances for rain at the start of next week. Your local forecast. This afternoon, mostly sunny. Highs in the upper 90s. South winds 5 to 10 miles per hour. Highest heat index readings up to 106. Tonight, mostly clear in the evening, then becoming partly cloudy. Lows in the mid-70s. South winds 5 to 10 miles per hour with gusts up to 20 miles per hour. Thursday, partly cloudy in the morning, then clearing. Highs in the upper 90s. South winds 5 to 10 miles per hour. Thursday night, clear in the evening, then becoming partly cloudy. Lows in the mid-70s. South winds 5 to 10 miles per hour with gusts up to 20 miles per hour. Friday, mostly sunny. Hot with highs around 100. South winds 5 to 10 miles per hour. Highest heat index readings up to 107. Friday night, mostly clear. Lows in the upper 70s. Highest heat index readings up to 105 early in the evening. Saturday, partly cloudy. Hot with highs around 100. Highest heat index readings up to 110. Saturday night, partly cloudy. A slight chance of showers and thunderstorms after midnight. Lows in the upper 70s. Highest heat index readings up to 105 early in the evening. Sunday through Tuesday, mostly clear. Highs in the upper 90s. Lows in the mid-70s. Highest heat index readings up to 105. 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The Austin NOAA Weather Radio Roundup. At midnight at Austin Bergstrom International, it was partly cloudy. The temperature was 83, the dew point 73, the relative humidity was 72%, the wind south at 9 miles an hour, and the pressure was 29.91 inches and rising. At Camp Mabry, it was clear. The temperature was 84, the dew point 71, the relative humidity was 65%, the wind variable at 6 miles an hour, and the pressure was 29.92 inches and steady. Pflugerville clear 83. Taylor clear 82. Lago Vista clear 82. Georgetown clear 85. San Marcos clear 81. Burnett clear 84. Junction clear 76. San Antonio clear 82. Corpus Christi cloudy 83. Houston partly cloudy 82. Once again at Austin Bergstrom it was 83, and at Camp Mabry it was 84. Elsewhere across the state, College Station clear 82. Amarillo clear 82. Abilene clear 83. Dallas-Fort Worth mostly cloudy 88. Your weather synopsis for South Central Texas. Wednesday will be sunny and seasonably hot. High temperatures will be near normal. The weather will be dry and hot through the rest of the week with temperatures increasing each day. Heat risks could return for more of the region later in the week. There will be low chances for rain at the start of next week. Your local forecast. This afternoon, mostly sunny. Highs in the upper 90s. South winds 5 to 10 miles per hour. Highest heat index readings up to 106. Tonight, mostly clear in the evening, then becoming partly cloudy. Lows in the mid-70s. South winds 5 to 10 miles per hour with gusts up to 20 miles per hour. Thursday, partly cloudy in the morning, then clearing. Highs in the upper 90s. South winds 5 to 10 miles per hour. Thursday night, clear in the evening, then becoming partly cloudy.

lows in the mid-70s. South winds 5 to 10 miles per hour with gusts up to 20 miles per hour. Friday, mostly sunny. Hot with highs around 100. South winds 5 to 10 miles per hour. Highest heat index readings up to 107. Friday night, mostly clear. Lows in the upper 70s. Highest heat index readings up to 105 early in the evening. Saturday, partly cloudy. Hot with highs around 100. Highest heat index readings up to 110. Saturday night, partly cloudy. A slight chance of showers and thunderstorms after midnight. Lows in the upper 70s. Highest heat index readings up to 105 early in the evening. Sunday through Tuesday, mostly clear. Highs in the upper 90s. Lows in the mid-70s. Highest heat index readings up to 105. 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The current time is 1:07 a.m. Central Daylight Time. Your weather synopsis for South Central Texas. Wednesday will be sunny and seasonably hot. High temperatures will be near normal. The weather will be dry and hot through the rest of the week with temperatures increasing each day. Heat risks could return for more of the region later in the week. There will be low chances for rain at the start of next week. Your local forecast. This afternoon, mostly sunny. Highs in the upper 90s. South winds 5 to 10 miles per hour. Highest heat index readings up to 106. Tonight, mostly clear in the evening, then becoming partly cloudy. Lows in the mid-70s. South winds 5 to 10 miles per hour with gusts up to 20 miles per hour. Thursday, partly cloudy in the morning, then clearing. Highs in the upper 90s. South winds 5 to 10 miles per hour. Thursday night, clear in the evening, then becoming partly cloudy. Lows in the mid-70s. South winds 5 to 10 miles per hour with gusts up to 20 miles per hour. Friday, mostly sunny. Hot with highs around 100. South winds 5 to 10 miles per hour. Highest heat index readings up to 107. Friday night, mostly clear. Lows in the upper 70s. Highest heat index readings up to 105 early in the evening. Saturday, partly cloudy. Hot with highs around 100. Highest heat index readings up to 110. Saturday night, partly cloudy. A slight chance of showers and thunderstorms after midnight. Lows in the upper 70s. Highest heat index readings up to 105 early in the evening. Sunday through Tuesday, mostly clear. Highs in the upper 90s. Lows in the mid-70s. Highest heat index readings up to 105. 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The current time is 1:10 a.m. Central Daylight Time. Your weather synopsis for South Central Texas. Wednesday will be sunny and seasonably hot. High temperatures will be near normal. The weather will be dry and hot through the rest of the week with temperatures increasing each day. Heat risks could return for more of the region later in the week. There will be low chances for rain at the start of next week. Your local forecast. This afternoon, mostly sunny. Highs in the upper 90s. South winds 5 to 10 miles per hour. Highest heat index readings up to 106. Tonight, mostly clear in the evening, then becoming partly cloudy. Lows in the mid-70s. South winds 5 to 10 miles per hour with gusts up to 20 miles

per hour. Thursday, partly cloudy in the morning, then clearing. Highs in the upper 90s. South winds 5 to 10 miles per hour. Thursday night, clear in the evening, then becoming partly cloudy. Lows in the mid-70s. South winds 5 to 10 miles per hour with gusts up to 20 miles per hour. Friday, mostly sunny. Hot with highs around 100. South winds 5 to 10 miles per hour. Highest heat index readings up to 107. Friday night, mostly clear. Lows in the upper 70s. Highest heat index readings up to 105 early in the evening. Saturday, partly cloudy. Hot with highs around 100. Highest heat index readings up to 110. Saturday night, partly cloudy. A slight chance of showers and thunderstorms after midnight. Lows in the upper 70s. Highest heat index readings up to 105 early in the evening. Sunday through Tuesday, mostly clear. Highs in the upper 90s. Lows in the mid-70s. Highest heat index readings up to 105. The Tropical Weather Outlook. For the North Atlantic, Caribbean Sea, and the Gulf of America, tropical cyclone formation is not expected during the next 7 days. 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The current time is 1:13 a.m. Central Daylight Time. Your weather synopsis for South Central Texas. Wednesday will be sunny and seasonably hot. High temperatures will be near normal. The weather will be dry and hot through the rest of the week with temperatures increasing each day. Heat risks could return for more of the region later in the week. There will be low chances for rain at the start of next week. 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Originating from the Austin-San Antonio National Weather Service Forecast Office. The current time is 1:13 a.m. Central Daylight Time. The Austin, NOAA Weather Radio Roundup, at 1 a.m. at Austin Bergstrom International, it was clear. The temperature was 81, the dew point 74, the relative humidity was 79%, the wind south at 12 miles an hour, and the pressure was 29.92 inches and rising. At Camp Mabry, it was clear. The temperature was 82, the dew point 73, the relative humidity was 74%, the wind variable at 7 miles an hour, and the pressure was 29.93 inches and rising. Pflugerville clear 81. Taylor clear 81. The report from Lago Vista was not available. Georgetown clear 83. San Marcos clear 80. Burnett clear 82. Junction clear 76. San Antonio clear 81. Corpus Christi partly cloudy 82. Houston partly cloudy 81. Once again at Austin Bergstrom it was 81, and at Camp Mabry it was 82. Elsewhere across the state, College Station clear 80. Amarillo clear 83. Abilene clear 84. Dallas-Fort Worth mostly cloudy 85. Your weather synopsis for South Central Texas. Wednesday will be sunny and seasonably hot. High temperatures will be near normal. The weather will be dry and hot through the rest of the week with temperatures increasing each day. Heat risks could return for more of the region later in the week. There will be low chances for rain at the start of next week. 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

At 1 a.m. at Austin Bergstrom International, it was clear. The temperature was 81, the dew point 74, the relative humidity was 79%, the wind south at 12 miles an hour, and the pressure was 29.92 inches and rising. At Camp Mabry, it was clear. The temperature was 82, the dew point 73, the relative humidity was 74%, the wind variable at 7 miles an hour, and the pressure was 29.93 inches and rising. Pflugerville clear 81. Taylor clear 81. The report from Lago Vista was not available. Georgetown clear 83. San Marcos clear 80. Burnett clear 82. Junction clear 76. San Antonio clear 81. Corpus Christi partly cloudy 82. Houston partly cloudy 81. Once again at Austin Bergstrom it was 81, and at Camp Mabry it was 82. Elsewhere across the state, College Station clear 80. Amarillo clear 83. Abilene clear 84. Dallas-Fort Worth mostly cloudy 85. Your weather synopsis for South Central Texas. Wednesday will be sunny and seasonably hot. High temperatures will be near normal. The weather will be dry and hot through the rest of the week with temperatures increasing each day. Heat risks could return for more of the region later in the week. There will be low chances for rain at the start of next week. Your local forecast. Rest of tonight, partly cloudy. South winds 5 to 10 miles per hour. Thursday, partly cloudy in the morning, then clearing. Highs in the upper 90s. South winds partly cloudy. South winds 5 to 10 miles per hour. Thursday, partly cloudy in the morning, then clearing. Highs in the upper 90s. South winds 5 to 10 miles per hour. Highest heat index readings up to 108. Thursday night, mostly clear in the evening, then becoming partly cloudy. Lows in the mid-70s. South winds 5 to 10 miles per hour with gusts up to 20 miles per hour. Friday, mostly sunny. Hot with highs around 100. South winds 5 to 10 miles per hour. Highest heat index readings up to 107. Friday night, mostly clear. Lows in the upper 70s. South winds 5 to 10 miles per hour with gusts up to 20 miles per hour. Saturday, partly cloudy. Highs in the upper 90s. Highest heat index readings up to 110. Saturday night, partly cloudy with a chance of showers with a slight chance of thunderstorms in the evening, then mostly cloudy with a slight chance of showers after midnight. Lows in the upper 70s. Chance of rain 30%. Highest heat index readings up to 105 early in the evening. Sunday, partly cloudy in the morning, then clearing. Highs in the upper 90s. Sunday night through Monday night, mostly clear. Lows in the mid-70s. Highs in the upper 90s. Highest heat index readings up to 105. Tuesday, partly cloudy in the morning, then clearing. Highs in the upper 90s. Highest heat index readings up to 105. Tuesday night, mostly clear in the evening, then becoming partly cloudy. Lows in the mid-70s. Wednesday, partly cloudy in the morning, then clearing. Highs in the upper 90s. Highest heat index readings up to 105. 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The current time is 1:35 a.m. Central Daylight Time. The Austin NOAA Weather Radio Roundup, at 1 a.m. at Austin Bergstrom International, it was clear. The temperature was 81, the dew point 74, the relative humidity was 79%, the wind south at 12 miles an hour, and the pressure was 29.92 inches and rising. At Camp Mabry, it was clear.

temperature was 82, the dew point 73, the relative humidity was 74%, the wind variable at 7 miles an hour, and the pressure was 29.93 inches and rising. Pflugerville Clear 81. Taylor Clear 81. The report from Lago Vista was not available. Georgetown Clear 83. San Marcos Clear 80. Burnett Clear 82. Junction Clear 76. San Antonio Clear 81. Corpus Christi Partly Cloudy 82. Houston Partly Cloudy 81. Once again at Austin Bergstrom it was 81, and at Camp Mabry it was 82. Elsewhere across the state, College Station Clear 80. Amarillo Clear 83. Abilene Clear 84. Dallas-Fort Worth Mostly Cloudy 85. Your weather synopsis for South Central Texas. Wednesday will be sunny and seasonably hot. High temperatures will be near normal. The weather will be dry and hot through the rest of the week with temperatures increasing each day. Heat risks could return for more of the region later in the week. There will be low chances for rain at the start of next week. Your local forecast. Rest of tonight, partly cloudy. South winds 5 to 10 miles per hour. Thursday, partly cloudy in the morning, then clearing. Highs in the upper 90s. South winds 5 to 10 miles per hour. Highest heat index readings up to 108. Thursday night, mostly clear in the evening, then becoming partly cloudy. Lows in the mid-70s. South winds 5 to 10 miles per hour with gusts up to 20 miles per hour. Friday, mostly sunny. Hot with highs around 100. South winds 5 to 10 miles per hour. Highest heat index readings up to 107. Friday night, mostly clear. Lows in the upper 70s. South winds 5 to 10 miles per hour with gusts up to 20 miles per hour. Saturday, partly cloudy. Highs in the upper 90s. Highest heat index readings up to 110. Saturday night, partly cloudy with a chance of showers with a slight chance of thunderstorms in the evening, then mostly cloudy with a slight chance of showers after midnight. Lows in the upper 70s. Chance of rain 30%. Highest heat index readings up to 105 early in the evening. Sunday, partly cloudy in the morning, then clearing. Highs in the upper 90s. Sunday night through Monday night, mostly clear. Lows in the mid-70s. Highs in the upper 90s. Highest heat index readings up to 105. Tuesday, partly cloudy in the morning, then clearing. Highs in the upper 90s. Highest heat index readings up to 105. Tuesday night, mostly clear in the evening, then becoming partly cloudy. Lows in the mid-70s. Wednesday, partly cloudy in the morning, then clearing. Highs in the upper 90s. Highest heat index readings up to 105. 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The current time is 1:40 a.m. Central Daylight Time. The Austin NOAA Weather Radio Roundup. At 1 a.m. at Austin Bergstrom International, it was clear. The temperature was 81, the dew point 74, the relative humidity was 79%, the wind south at 12 miles an hour, and the pressure was 29.92 inches and rising. At Camp Mabry, it was clear. The temperature was 82, the dew point 73, the relative humidity was 74%, the wind variable at 7 miles an hour, and the pressure was 29.93 inches and rising. Pflugerville Clear 81. Taylor Clear 81. The report from Lago Vista was not available. Georgetown Clear 83. San Marcos Clear 80. Burnett Clear 82. Junction Clear 76. San Antonio Clear 81.

Corpus Christi, partly cloudy, 82. Houston, partly cloudy, 81. Once again at Austin Bergstrom, it was 81, and at Camp Mabry, it was 82. Elsewhere across the state, College Station clear 80. Amarillo clear 83. Abilene clear 84. Dallas-Fort Worth mostly cloudy 85. Your weather synopsis for South Central Texas. Wednesday will be sunny and seasonably hot. High temperatures will be near normal. The weather will be dry and hot through the rest of the week with temperatures increasing each day. Heat risks could return for more of the region later in the week. There will be low chances for rain at the start of next week. Your local forecast. Rest of tonight, partly cloudy. South winds 5 to 10 miles per hour. Thursday, partly cloudy in the morning, then clearing. Highs in the upper 90s. South winds 5 to 10 miles per hour. Highest heat index readings up to 108. Thursday night, mostly clear in the evening, then becoming partly cloudy. Lows in the mid-70s. South winds 5 to 10 miles per hour with gusts up to 20 miles per hour. Friday, mostly sunny. Hot with highs around 100. South winds 5 to 10 miles per hour. Highest heat index readings up to 107. Friday night, mostly clear. Lows in the upper 70s. South winds 5 to 10 miles per hour with gusts up to 20 miles per hour. Saturday, partly cloudy. Highs in the upper 90s. Highest heat index readings up to 110. Saturday night, partly cloudy with a chance of showers with a slight chance of thunderstorms in the evening, then mostly cloudy with a slight chance of showers after midnight. Lows in the upper 70s. Chance of rain 30%. Highest heat index readings up to 105 early in the evening. Sunday, partly cloudy in the morning, then clearing. Highs in the upper 90s. Sunday night through Monday night, mostly clear. Lows in the mid-70s. Highs in the upper 90s. Highest heat index readings up to 105. Tuesday, partly cloudy in the morning, then clearing. Highs in the upper 90s. Highest heat index readings up to 105. Tuesday night, mostly clear in the evening, then becoming partly cloudy. Lows in the mid-70s. Wednesday, partly cloudy in the morning, then clearing. Highs in the upper 90s. Highest heat index readings up to 105. The Tropical Weather Outlook. For the North Atlantic, Caribbean Sea and the Gulf of America, tropical cyclone formation is not expected during the next 7 days. 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The current time is 1:44 a.m. Central Daylight Time. The Austin, NOAA Weather Radio Roundup, at 1 a.m. at Austin Bergstrom International, it was clear. The temperature was 81, the dew point 74, the relative humidity was 79%, the wind south at 12 miles an hour, and the pressure was 29.92 inches and rising. At Camp Mabry, it was clear. The temperature was 82, the dew point 73, the relative humidity was 74%, the wind variable at 7 miles an hour, and the pressure was 29.93 inches and rising. Pflugerville clear 81. Taylor clear 81. The report from Lago Vista was not available. Georgetown clear 83. San Marcos clear 80. Burnett clear 82. Junction clear 76. San Antonio clear 81. Corpus Christi partly cloudy 82. Houston partly cloudy 81. Once again at Austin Bergstrom it was 81, and at Camp Mabry it was 82. Elsewhere across the state, College Station clear 80. Amarillo clear 83. Abilene clear 84.

highest heat index readings up to 108. Thursday night, mostly clear in the evening, then becoming partly cloudy. Lows in the mid-70s. South winds 5 to 10 miles per hour with gusts up to 20 miles per hour. Friday, mostly sunny. Hot with highs around 100. South winds 5 to 10 miles per hour. Highest heat index readings up to 107. Friday night, mostly clear. Lows in the upper 70s. South winds 5 to 10 miles per hour with gusts up to 20 miles per hour. Saturday, partly cloudy. Highs in the upper 90s. Highest heat index readings up to 110. Saturday night, partly cloudy with a chance of showers with a slight chance of thunderstorms in the evening, then mostly cloudy with a slight chance of showers after midnight. Lows in the upper 70s. Chance of rain 30%. Highest heat index readings up to 105 early in the evening. Sunday, partly cloudy in the morning, then clearing. Highs in the upper 90s. Sunday night through Monday night, mostly clear. Lows in the mid-70s. Highs in the upper 90s. Highest heat index readings up to 105. Tuesday, partly cloudy in the morning, then clearing. Highs in the upper 90s. Highest heat index readings up to 105. Tuesday night, mostly clear in the evening, then becoming partly cloudy. Lows in the mid-70s. Wednesday, partly cloudy in the morning, then clearing. Highs in the upper 90s. Highest heat index readings up to 105. 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The current time is 1:49 a.m. Central Daylight Time. 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At 1 a.m. at Austin Bergstrom International, it was clear. The temperature was 81, the dew point 74, the relative humidity was 79%, the wind south at 12 miles an hour, and the pressure was 29.92 inches and rising. At Camp Mabry, it was clear. The temperature was 82, the dew point 73, the relative humidity was 74%, the wind variable at 7 miles an hour, and the pressure was 29.93 inches and rising. Pflugerville clear 81. Taylor clear 81. The report from Lago Vista was not available. Georgetown clear 83. San Marcos clear 80. Burnett clear 82. Junction clear 76. San Antonio clear 81. Corpus Christi partly cloudy 82. Houston partly cloudy 81. Once again at Austin Bergstrom it was 81, and at Camp Mabry it was 82. Elsewhere across the state, College Station clear 80. Amarillo clear 83. Abilene clear 84. Dallas-Fort Worth mostly cloudy 85. Your weather synopsis for South Central Texas. Wednesday will be sunny and seasonably hot. High temperatures will be near normal. The weather will be dry and hot through the rest of the week with temperatures increasing each day. Heat risks could return for more of the region later in the week. There will be low chances for rain at the start of next week. Your local forecast. Rest of tonight, partly cloudy. South winds 5 to 10 miles per hour. Thursday, partly cloudy in the morning, then clearing. Highs in the upper 90s. South winds 5 to 10 miles per hour. Highest heat index readings up to 108. Thursday night, mostly clear in the evening, then becoming partly cloudy. Lows in the mid-70s. South winds 5 to 10 miles per hour with gusts up to 20 miles per hour. Friday, mostly sunny. Hot with highs around 100. South winds 5 to 10 miles per hour. Highest heat index readings up to 107. Friday night, mostly clear.

lows in the upper 70s. South winds 5 to 10 miles per hour with gusts up to 20 miles per hour. Saturday, partly cloudy. Highs in the upper 90s. Highest heat index readings up to 110. Saturday night, partly cloudy with a chance of showers with a slight chance of thunderstorms in the evening, then mostly cloudy with a slight chance of showers after midnight. Lows in the upper 70s. Chance of rain 30%. Highest heat index readings up to 105 early in the evening. Sunday, partly cloudy in the morning, then clearing. Highs in the upper 90s. Sunday night through Monday night, mostly clear. Lows in the mid-70s. Highs in the upper 90s. Highest heat index readings up to 105. Tuesday, partly cloudy in the morning, then clearing. Highs in the upper 90s. Highest heat index readings up to 105. Tuesday night, mostly clear in the evening, then becoming partly cloudy. Lows in the mid-70s. Wednesday, partly cloudy in the morning, then clearing. Highs in the upper 90s. Highest heat index readings up to 105. 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It was clear. The temperature was 81, the dew point 74, the relative humidity was 79%, the wind south at 12 miles an hour, and the pressure was 29.92 inches and rising. At Camp Mabry, it was clear. The temperature was 82, the dew point 73, the relative humidity was 74%, the wind variable at 7 miles an hour, and the pressure was 29.93 inches and rising. Pflugerville clear 81. Taylor clear 81. The report from Lago Vista was not available. Georgetown clear 83. San Marcos clear 80. Burnett clear 82. Junction clear 76. San Antonio clear 81. Corpus Christi partly cloudy 82. Houston partly cloudy 81. Once again at Austin Bergstrom it was 81, and at Camp Mabry it was 82. Elsewhere across the state, College Station clear 80. Amarillo clear 83. Abilene clear 84. Dallas-Fort Worth mostly cloudy 85. Your weather synopsis for South Central Texas. Wednesday will be sunny and seasonably hot. High temperatures will be near normal. The weather will be dry and hot through the rest of the week with temperatures increasing each day. Heat risks could return for more of the region later in the week. There will be low chances for rain at the start of next week. Your local forecast. Rest of tonight, partly cloudy. South winds 5 to 10 miles per hour. Thursday, partly cloudy in the morning, then clearing. Highs in the upper 90s. South winds 5 to 10 miles per hour. Highest heat index readings up to 108. Thursday night, mostly clear in the evening, then becoming partly cloudy. Lows in the mid-70s. South winds 5 to 10 miles per hour with gusts up to 20 miles per hour. Friday, mostly sunny. Hot with highs around 100. South winds 5 to 10 miles per hour. Highest heat index readings up to 107. Friday night, mostly clear. Lows in the upper 70s. South winds 5 to 10 miles per hour with gusts up to 20 miles per hour. Saturday, partly cloudy. Highs in the upper 90s. Highest heat index readings up to 110. Saturday night, partly cloudy with a chance of showers with a slight chance of thunderstorms in the evening, then mostly cloudy with a slight chance of showers after midnight. Lows in the upper 70s. Chance of rain 30%.

heat index readings up to 105 early in the evening. Sunday, partly cloudy in the morning, then clearing. Highs in the upper 90s. Sunday night through Monday night, mostly clear. Lows in the mid-70s. Highs in the upper 90s. Highest heat index readings up to 105. Tuesday, partly cloudy in the morning, then clearing. Highs in the upper 90s. Highest heat index readings up to 105. Tuesday night, mostly clear in the evening, then becoming partly cloudy. Lows in the mid-70s. Wednesday, partly cloudy in the morning, then clearing. Highs in the upper 90s. Highest heat index readings up to 105. 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The current time is 1:58 a.m. Central Daylight Time. The Austin NOAA Weather Radio Roundup. At 1 a.m. at Austin Bergstrom International, it was clear. The temperature was 81, the dew point 74, the relative humidity was 79%, the wind south at 12 miles an hour, and the pressure was 29.92 inches and rising. At Camp Mabry, it was clear. The temperature was 82, the dew point 73, the relative humidity was 74%, the wind variable at 7 miles an hour, and the pressure was 29.93 inches and rising. Pflugerville clear 81. Taylor clear 81. The report from Lago Vista was not available. Georgetown clear 83. San Marcos clear 80. Burnett clear 82. Junction clear 76. San Antonio clear 81. Corpus Christi partly cloudy 82. Houston partly cloudy 81. Once again at Austin Bergstrom it was 81, and at Camp Mabry it was 82. Elsewhere across the state, College Station clear 80. Amarillo clear 83. Abilene clear 84. Dallas-Fort Worth mostly cloudy 85. Your weather synopsis for South Central Texas. Wednesday will be sunny and seasonably hot. High temperatures will be near normal. The weather will be dry and hot through the rest of the week with temperatures increasing each day. Heat risks could return for more of the region later in the week. There will be low chances for rain at the start of next week. Your local forecast. Rest of tonight, partly cloudy. South winds 5 to 10 miles per hour. Thursday, partly cloudy in the morning, then clearing. Highs in the upper 90s. South winds 5 to 10 miles per hour. Highest heat index readings up to 108. Thursday night, mostly clear in the evening, then becoming partly cloudy. Lows in the mid-70s. South winds 5 to 10 miles per hour with gusts up to 20 miles per hour. Friday, mostly sunny. Hot with highs around 100. South winds 5 to 10 miles per hour. Highest heat index readings up to 107. Friday night, mostly clear. Lows in the upper 70s. South winds 5 to 10 miles per hour with gusts up to 20 miles per hour. Saturday, partly cloudy. Highs in the upper 90s. Highest heat index readings up to 110. Saturday night, partly cloudy with a chance of showers with a slight chance of thunderstorms in the evening, then mostly cloudy with a slight chance of showers after midnight. Lows in the upper 70s. Chance of rain 30%. Highest heat index readings up to 105 early in the evening. Sunday, partly cloudy in the morning, then clearing. Highs in the upper 90s. Sunday night through Monday night, mostly clear. Lows in the mid-70s. Highs in the upper 90s. Highest heat index readings up to 105. Tuesday, partly cloudy in the morning, then clearing. Highs in the upper 90s. Highest heat index readings up to 105.

Tuesday night, mostly clear in the evening, then becoming partly cloudy. Lows in the mid-70s. Wednesday, partly cloudy in the morning, then clearing. Highs in the upper 90s. Highest heat index readings up to 105. 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The current time is 2:02 a.m. Central Daylight Time. 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At 1 a.m. at Austin Bergstrom International, it was clear. The temperature was 81, the dew point 74, the relative humidity was 79%, the wind south at 12 miles an hour, and the pressure was 29.92 inches and rising. At Camp Mabry, it was clear. The temperature was 82, the dew point 73, the relative humidity was 74%, the wind variable at 7 miles an hour, and the pressure was 29.93 inches and rising. Pflugerville clear 81. Taylor clear 81. The report from Lago Vista was not available. Georgetown clear 83. San Marcos clear 80. Burnett clear 82. Junction clear 76. San Antonio clear 81. Corpus Christi partly cloudy 82. Houston partly cloudy 81. Once again at Austin Bergstrom it was 81, and at Camp Mabry it was 82. Elsewhere across the state, College Station clear 80. Amarillo clear 83. Abilene clear 84. Dallas-Fort Worth mostly cloudy 85. Your weather synopsis for South Central Texas. Wednesday will be sunny and seasonably hot. High temperatures will be near normal. The weather will be dry and hot through the rest of the week with temperatures increasing each day. Heat risks could return for more of the region later in the week. There will be low chances for rain at the start of next week. Your local forecast. Rest of tonight, partly cloudy. South winds 5 to 10 miles per hour. Thursday, partly cloudy in the morning, then clearing. Highs in the upper 90s. South winds 5 to 10 miles per hour. Highest heat index readings up to 108. Thursday night, mostly clear in the evening, then becoming partly cloudy. Lows in the mid-70s. South winds 5 to 10 miles per hour with gusts up to 20 miles per hour. Friday, mostly sunny. Hot with highs around 100. South winds 5 to 10 miles per hour. Highest heat index readings up to 107. Friday night, mostly clear. Lows in the upper 70s. South winds 5 to 10 miles per hour with gusts up to 20 miles per hour. Saturday, partly cloudy. Highs in the upper 90s. Highest heat index readings up to 110. Saturday night, partly cloudy with a chance of showers with a slight chance of thunderstorms in the evening, then mostly cloudy with a slight chance of showers after midnight. Lows in the upper 70s. Chance of rain 30%. Highest heat index readings up to 105 early in the evening. Sunday, partly cloudy in the morning, then clearing. Highs in the upper 90s. Sunday night through Monday night, mostly clear. Lows in the mid-70s. Highs in the upper 90s. Highest heat index readings up to 105. Tuesday, partly cloudy in the morning, then clearing. Highs in the upper 90s. Highest heat index readings up to 105. Tuesday night, mostly clear in the evening, then becoming partly cloudy. Lows in the mid-70s. Wednesday, partly cloudy in the morning, then clearing. Highs in the upper 90s. Highest heat index readings up to 105. 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

The current time is 2:06 a.m. Central Daylight Time. Your weather synopsis for South Central Texas. Wednesday will be sunny and seasonably hot. High temperatures will be near normal. The weather will be dry and hot through the rest of the week with temperatures increasing each day. Heat risks could return for more of the region later in the week. There will be low chances for rain at the start of next week. Your local forecast. Rest of tonight, partly cloudy. South winds 5 to 10 miles per hour. Thursday, partly cloudy in the morning, then clearing. Highs in the upper 90s. South winds 5 to 10 miles per hour. Highest heat index readings up to 108. Thursday night, mostly clear in the evening, then becoming partly cloudy. Lows in the mid 70s. South winds 5 to 10 miles per hour with gusts up to 20 miles per hour. Friday, mostly sunny. Hot with highs around 100. South winds 5 to 10 miles per hour. Highest heat index readings up to 107. Friday night, mostly clear. Lows in the upper 70s. South winds 5 to 10 miles per hour with gusts up to 20 miles per hour. Saturday, partly cloudy. Highs in the upper 90s. Highest heat index readings up to 110. Saturday night, partly cloudy with a chance of showers with a slight chance of thunderstorms in the evening, then mostly cloudy with a slight chance of showers after midnight. Lows in the upper 70s. Chance of rain 30%. Highest heat index readings up to 105 early in the evening. Sunday, partly cloudy in the morning, then clearing. Highs in the upper 90s. Sunday night through Monday night, mostly clear. Lows in the mid-70s. Highs in the upper 90s. Highest heat index readings up to 105. Tuesday, partly cloudy in the morning, then clearing. Highs in the upper 90s. Highest heat index readings up to 105. Tuesday night, mostly clear in the evening, then becoming partly cloudy. Lows in the mid-70s. Wednesday, partly cloudy in the morning, then clearing. Highs in the upper 90s. Highest heat index readings up to 105. 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The current time is 2:09 a.m. Central Daylight Time. Your weather synopsis for South Central Texas. Wednesday will be sunny and seasonably hot. High temperatures will be near normal. The weather will be dry and hot through the rest of the week with temperatures increasing each day. Heat risks could return for more of the region later in the week. There will be low chances for rain at the start of next week. Your local forecast. Rest of tonight, partly cloudy. South winds 5 to 10 miles per hour. Thursday, partly cloudy in the morning, then clearing. Highs in the upper 90s. South winds 5 to 10 miles per hour. Highest heat index readings up to 108. Thursday night, mostly clear in the evening, then becoming partly cloudy. Lows in the mid-70s. South winds 5 to 10 miles per hour with gusts up to 20 miles per hour. Friday, mostly sunny. Hot with highs around 100. South winds 5 to 10 miles per hour. Highest heat index readings up to 107. Friday night, mostly clear. Lows in the upper 70s. South winds 5 to 10 miles per hour with gusts up to 20 miles per hour. Saturday, partly cloudy. Highs in the upper 90s. Highest heat index readings up to 110. Saturday night, partly cloudy with a chance of showers with a slight chance of thunderstorms in the evening, then mostly cloudy with a slight chance of showers after midnight. Lows in the upper 70s. Chance of rain 30%.

highest heat index readings up to 105 early in the evening. Sunday, partly cloudy in the morning, then clearing. Highs in the upper 90s. Sunday night through Monday night, mostly clear. Lows in the mid-70s. Highs in the upper 90s. Highest heat index readings up to 105. Tuesday, partly cloudy in the morning, then clearing. Highs in the upper 90s. Highest heat index readings up to 105. Tuesday night, mostly clear in the evening, then becoming partly cloudy. Lows in the mid-70s. Wednesday, partly cloudy in the morning, then clearing. Highs in the upper 90s. Highest heat index readings up to 105. The Tropical Weather Outlook. For the North Atlantic, Caribbean Sea, and the Gulf of America, tropical cyclone formation is not expected during the next 7 days. 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The current time is 2:13 a.m. Central Daylight Time. The Austin NOAA Weather Radio Roundup, at 2 a.m. at Austin Bergstrom International, it was mostly cloudy. The temperature was 80, the dew point 75, the relative humidity was 84%, the wind south at 7 miles an hour, and the pressure was 29.93 inches and rising. At Camp Mabry, it was partly cloudy. The temperature was 80, the dew point 74, the relative humidity was 81%, the wind variable at 6 miles an hour gusting to 17, and the pressure was 29.94 inches and rising. Pflugerville clear 80. Taylor clear 79. Lago Vista clear 79. Georgetown clear 82. San Marcos cloudy 80. Burnett clear 80. Junction clear 78. San Antonio clear 80. Corpus Christi mostly cloudy 81. Houston partly cloudy 81. Once again at Austin Bergstrom it was 80, and at Camp Mabry it was 80. Elsewhere across the state, College Station partly cloudy 78. Amarillo clear 82. Abilene clear 83. Dallas-Fort Worth mostly cloudy 86. Your weather synopsis for South Central Texas. Wednesday will be sunny and seasonably hot. High temperatures will be near normal. The weather will be dry and hot through the rest of the week with temperatures increasing each day. Heat risks could return for more of the region later in the week. There will be low chances for rain at the start of next week. Your local forecast. Rest of tonight, partly cloudy. South winds 5 to 10 miles per hour. Thursday, partly cloudy in the morning, then clearing. Highs in the upper 90s. South winds 5 to 10 miles per hour. Highest heat index readings up to 108. Thursday night, mostly clear in the evening, then becoming partly cloudy. Lows in the mid-70s. South winds 5 to 10 miles per hour with gusts up to 20 miles per hour. Friday, mostly sunny. Hot with highs around 100. South winds 5 to 10 miles per hour. Highest heat index readings up to 107. Friday night, mostly clear. Lows in the upper 70s. South winds 5 to 10 miles per hour with gusts up to 20 miles per hour. Saturday, partly cloudy. Highs in the upper 90s. Highest heat index readings up to 110. Saturday night, partly cloudy with a chance of showers with a slight chance of thunderstorms in the evening, then mostly cloudy with a slight chance of showers after midnight. Lows in the upper 70s. Chance of rain 30%. Highest heat index readings up to 105 early in the evening. Sunday, partly cloudy in the morning, then clearing. Highs in the upper 90s. Sunday night through Monday night, mostly clear. Lows in the mid-70s. Highs in the upper 90s. Highest

heat index readings up to 105. Tuesday, partly cloudy in the morning, then clearing. Highs in the upper 90s. Highest heat index readings up to 105. Tuesday night, mostly clear in the evening, then becoming partly cloudy. Lows in the mid-70s. Wednesday, partly cloudy in the morning, then clearing. Highs in the upper 90s. Highest heat index readings up to 105. 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The Austin NOAA Weather Radio Roundup at 2 a.m. at Austin Bergstrom International. It was mostly cloudy. The temperature was 80, the dew point 75, the relative humidity was 84%, the wind south at 7 miles an hour, and the pressure was 29.93 inches and rising. At Camp Mabry, it was partly cloudy. The temperature was 80, the dew point 74, the relative humidity was 81%, the wind variable at 6 miles an hour gusting to 17, and the pressure was 29.94 inches and rising. Pflugerville clear 80, Taylor clear 79, Lago Vista clear 79, Georgetown clear 82, San Marcos cloudy 80, Burnett clear 80, Junction clear 78, San Antonio clear 80, Corpus Christi mostly cloudy 81, Houston partly cloudy 81. Once again at Austin Bergstrom it was 80, and at Camp Mabry it was 80. Elsewhere across the state, College Station partly cloudy 78, Amarillo clear 82, Abilene clear 83, Dallas-Fort Worth mostly cloudy 86. Your weather synopsis for South Central Texas. Wednesday will be sunny and seasonably hot. High temperatures will be near normal. The weather will be dry and hot through the rest of the week with temperatures increasing each day. Heat risks could return for more of the region later in the week. There will be low chances for rain at the start of next week. Your local forecast. Rest of tonight, partly cloudy. South winds 5 to 10 miles per hour. Thursday, partly cloudy in the morning, then clearing. Highs in the upper 90s. South winds 5 to 10 miles per hour. Highest heat index readings up to 108. Thursday night, mostly clear in the evening, then becoming partly cloudy. Lows in the mid-70s. South winds 5 to 10 miles per hour with gusts up to 20 miles per hour. Friday, mostly sunny. Hot with highs around 100. South winds 5 to 10 miles per hour. Highest heat index readings up to 107. Friday night, mostly clear. Lows in the upper 70s. South winds 5 to 10 miles per hour with gusts up to 20 miles per hour. Saturday, partly cloudy. Highs in the upper 90s. Highest heat index readings up to 110. Saturday night, partly cloudy with a chance of showers with a slight chance of thunderstorms in the evening, then mostly cloudy with a slight chance of showers after midnight. Lows in the upper 70s. Chance of rain 30%. Highest heat index readings up to 105 early in the evening. Sunday, partly cloudy in the morning, then clearing. Highs in the upper 90s. Sunday night through Monday night, mostly clear. Lows in the mid-70s. Highs in the upper 90s. Highest heat index readings up to 105. Tuesday, partly cloudy in the morning, then clearing. Highs in the upper 90s. Highest heat index readings up to 105. Tuesday night, mostly clear in the evening, then becoming partly cloudy. Lows in the mid-70s. Wednesday, partly cloudy in the morning, then clearing. Highs in the upper 90s. Highest heat index readings up to 105.

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The current time is 2:22 a.m. Central Daylight Time. The Austin NOAA Weather Radio Roundup. At 2 a.m. at Austin Bergstrom International, it was mostly cloudy. The temperature was 80, the dew point 75, the relative humidity was 84%, the wind south at 7 miles an hour, and the pressure was 29.93 inches and rising. At Camp Mabry, it was partly cloudy. The temperature was 80, the dew point 74, the relative humidity was 81%, the wind variable at 6 miles an hour gusting to 17, and the pressure was 29.94 inches and rising. Pflugerville clear 80. Taylor clear 79. Lago Vista clear 79. Georgetown clear 82. San Marcos cloudy 80. Burnett clear 80. Junction clear 78. San Antonio clear 80. Corpus Christi mostly cloudy 81. Houston partly cloudy 81. Once again at Austin Bergstrom it was 80, and at Camp Mabry it was 80. Elsewhere across the state, College Station partly cloudy 78. Amarillo clear 82. Abilene clear 83. Dallas-Fort Worth mostly cloudy 86. Your weather synopsis for South Central Texas. Wednesday will be sunny and seasonably hot. High temperatures will be near normal. The weather will be dry and hot through the rest of the week with temperatures increasing each day. Heat risks could return for more of the region later in the week. There will be low chances for rain at the start of next week. Your local forecast. Rest of tonight, partly cloudy. South winds 5 to 10 miles per hour. Thursday, partly cloudy in the morning, then clearing. Highs in the upper 90s. South winds 5 to 10 miles per hour. Highest heat index readings up to 108. Thursday night, mostly clear in the evening, then becoming partly cloudy. Lows in the mid-70s. South winds 5 to 10 miles per hour with gusts up to 20 miles per hour. Friday, mostly sunny. Hot with highs around 100. South winds 5 to 10 miles per hour. Highest heat index readings up to 107. Friday night, mostly clear. Lows in the upper 70s. South winds 5 to 10 miles per hour with gusts up to 20 miles per hour. Saturday, partly cloudy. Highs in the upper 90s. Highest heat index readings up to 110. Saturday night, partly cloudy with a chance of showers with a slight chance of thunderstorms in the evening, then mostly cloudy with a slight chance of showers after midnight. Lows in the upper 70s. Chance of rain 30%. Highest heat index readings up to 105 early in the evening. Sunday, partly cloudy in the morning, then clearing. Highs in the upper 90s. Sunday night through Monday night, mostly clear. Lows in the mid-70s. Highs in the upper 90s. Highest heat index readings up to 105. Tuesday, partly cloudy in the morning, then clearing. Highs in the upper 90s. Highest heat index readings up to 105. Tuesday night, mostly clear in the evening, then becoming partly cloudy. Lows in the mid-70s. Wednesday, partly cloudy in the morning, then clearing. Highs in the upper 90s. Highest heat index readings up to 105. 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The Austin NOAA Weather Radio Roundup. At 2 a.m. at Austin Bergstrom International, it was mostly cloudy. The temperature was

80. The dew point 75. The relative humidity was 84%. The wind south at 7 miles an hour, and the pressure was 29.93 inches and rising. At Camp Mabry, it was partly cloudy. The temperature was 80. The dew point 74. The relative humidity was 81%. The wind variable at 6 miles an hour, gusting to 17, and the pressure was 29.94 inches and rising. Pflugerville clear 80. Taylor clear 79. Lago Vista clear 79. Georgetown clear 82. San Marcos cloudy 80. Burnett clear 80. Junction clear 78. San Antonio clear 80. Corpus Christi mostly cloudy 81. Houston partly cloudy 81. Once again at Austin Bergstrom it was 80. And at Camp Mabry, it was 80. Elsewhere across the state, College Station partly cloudy 78. Amarillo clear 82. Abilene clear 83. Dallas-Fort Worth mostly cloudy 86. Your weather synopsis for South Central Texas. Wednesday will be sunny and seasonably hot. High temperatures will be near normal. The weather will be dry and hot through the rest of the week with temperatures increasing each day. Heat risks could return for more of the region later in the week. There will be low chances for rain at the start of next week. Your local forecast. Rest of tonight, partly cloudy. South winds 5 to 10 miles per hour. Thursday, partly cloudy in the morning, then clearing. Highs in the upper 90s. South winds 5 to 10 miles per hour. Highest heat index readings up to 108. Thursday night, mostly clear in the evening, then becoming partly cloudy. Lows in the mid-70s. South winds 5 to 10 miles per hour with gusts up to 20 miles per hour. Friday, mostly sunny. Hot with highs around 100. South winds 5 to 10 miles per hour. Highest heat index readings up to 107. Friday night, mostly clear. Lows in the upper 70s. South winds 5 to 10 miles per hour with gusts up to 20 miles per hour. Saturday, partly cloudy. Highs in the upper 90s. Highest heat index readings up to 110. Saturday night, partly cloudy with a chance of showers with a slight chance of thunderstorms in the evening, then mostly cloudy with a slight chance of showers after midnight. Lows in the upper 70s. Chance of rain 30%. Highest heat index readings up to 105 early in the evening. Sunday, partly cloudy in the morning, then clearing. Highs in the upper 90s. Sunday night through Monday night, mostly clear. Lows in the mid-70s. Highs in the upper 90s. Highest heat index readings up to 105. Tuesday, partly cloudy in the morning, then clearing. Highs in the upper 90s. Highest heat index readings up to 105. Tuesday night, mostly clear in the evening, then becoming partly cloudy. Lows in the mid-70s. Wednesday, partly cloudy in the morning, then clearing. Highs in the upper 90s. Highest heat index readings up to 105. 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The current time is 2:31 a.m. Central Daylight Time. The Austin, NOAA Weather Radio Roundup, at 2 a.m. at Austin Bergstrom International, it was mostly cloudy. The temperature was 80, the dew point 75, the relative humidity was 84%, the wind south at 7 miles an hour, and the pressure was 29.93 inches and rising. At Camp Mabry, it was partly cloudy. The temperature was 80, the dew point 74, the relative humidity was 81%, the wind variable at 6 miles an hour gusting to 17, and the pressure was 29.94 inches and rising. Pflugerville clear 80.

9. Lagoa Vista clear 79. Georgetown clear 82. San Marcos cloudy 80. Burnett clear 80. Junction clear 78. San Antonio clear 80. Corpus Christi mostly cloudy 81. Houston partly cloudy 81. Once again at Austin Bergstrom it was 80, and at Camp Mabry it was 80. Elsewhere across the state, College Station partly cloudy 78. Amarillo clear 82. Abilene clear 83. Dallas-Fort Worth mostly cloudy 86. Your weather synopsis for South Central Texas. Wednesday will be sunny and seasonably hot. High temperatures will be near normal. The weather will be dry and hot through the rest of the week with temperatures increasing each day. Heat risks could return for more of the region later in the week. There will be low chances for rain at the start of next week. Your local forecast. Rest of tonight, partly cloudy. South winds 5 to 10 miles per hour. Thursday, partly cloudy in the morning, then clearing. Highs in the upper 90s. South winds 5 to 10 miles per hour. Thursday, partly cloudy in the morning, then clearing. Highs in the upper 90s. South winds 5 to 10 miles per hour. Highest heat index readings up to 108. Thursday night, mostly clear in the evening, then becoming partly cloudy. Lows in the mid-70s. South winds 5 to 10 miles per hour with gusts up to 20 miles per hour. Friday, mostly sunny. Hot with highs around 100. South winds 5 to 10 miles per hour. Highest heat index readings up to 107. Friday night, mostly clear. Lows in the upper 70s. South winds 5 to 10 miles per hour with gusts up to 20 miles per hour. Saturday, partly cloudy. Highs in the upper 90s. Highest heat index readings up to 110. Saturday night, partly cloudy with a chance of showers with a slight chance of thunderstorms in the evening, then mostly cloudy with a slight chance of showers after midnight. Lows in the upper 70s. Chance of rain 30%. Highest heat index readings up to 105 early in the evening. Sunday, partly cloudy in the morning, then clearing. Highs in the upper 90s. Sunday night through Monday night, mostly clear. Lows in the mid-70s. Highs in the upper 90s. Highest heat index readings up to 105. Tuesday, partly cloudy in the morning, then clearing. Highs in the upper 90s. Highest heat index readings up to 105. Tuesday night, mostly clear in the evening, then becoming partly cloudy. Lows in the mid-70s. Wednesday, partly cloudy in the morning, then clearing. Highs in the upper 90s. Highest heat index readings up to 105. The coastal waters forecast from Baffin Bay to Port Aransas out 20 nautical miles. Small craft should exercise caution. Today, south winds 10 to 15 knots with gusts up to 20 knots, increasing to 15 to 20 knots with gusts up to 25 knots late. Seas around 3 feet. Wave detail, southeast 3 feet at 6 seconds. Tonight, south winds 15 to 20 knots. Seas around 3 feet. Wave detail, southeast 3 feet at 5 seconds. Friday, south winds 10 to 15 knots. Seas 2 to 3 feet. Wave detail, southeast 3 feet at 5 seconds. Friday night, south winds 10 to 15 knots with gusts up to 20 knots. Seas 2 to 3 feet. Wave detail, southeast 3 feet at 5 seconds. Saturday, south winds 10 to 15 knots. Seas 2 to 3 feet. Wave detail, southeast 3 feet at 5 seconds. Saturday night, south winds 15 to 20 knots. Seas 2 to 3 feet. Wave detail, southeast 3 feet at 5 seconds. Sunday, southwest winds 10 to 15.

knots, becoming south in the afternoon. Seas 2 to 3 feet. Sunday night, south winds 10 to 15 knots. Seas 2 to 3 feet. Monday, south winds around 10 knots, becoming southeast in the afternoon. Seas 2 to 3 feet. Monday night, south winds 15 to 20 knots. Seas 2 to 3 feet. 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The current time is 2:37 a.m. Central Daylight Time. The Austin NOAA Weather Radio Roundup, at 2 a.m. at Austin Bergstrom International, it was mostly cloudy. The temperature was 80, the dew point 75, the relative humidity was 84%, the wind south at 7 miles an hour, and the pressure was 29.93 inches and rising. At Camp Mabry, it was partly cloudy. The temperature was 80, the dew point 74, the relative humidity was 81%, the wind variable at 6 miles an hour gusting to 17, and the pressure was 29.94 inches and rising. Pflugerville clear 80. Taylor clear 79. Lago Vista clear 79. Georgetown clear 82. San Marcos cloudy 80. Burnett clear 80. Junction clear 78. San Antonio clear 80. Corpus Christi mostly cloudy 81. Houston partly cloudy 81. Once again at Austin Bergstrom it was 80, and at Camp Mabry it was 80. Elsewhere across the state, College Station partly cloudy 78. Amarillo clear 82. Abilene clear 83. Dallas-Fort Worth mostly cloudy 86. Your weather synopsis for South Central Texas. Wednesday will be sunny and seasonably hot. High temperatures will be near normal. The weather will be dry and hot through the rest of the week with temperatures increasing each day. Heat risks could return for more of the region later in the week. There will be low chances for rain at the start of next week. Your local forecast. Rest of tonight, partly cloudy. South winds 5 to 10 miles per hour. Thursday, partly cloudy in the morning, then clearing. Highs in the upper 90s. South winds 5 to 10 miles per hour. Highest heat index readings up to 108. Thursday night, mostly clear in the evening, then becoming partly cloudy. Lows in the mid-70s. South winds 5 to 10 miles per hour with gusts up to 20 miles per hour. Friday, mostly sunny. Hot with highs around 100. South winds 5 to 10 miles per hour. Highest heat index readings up to 107. Friday night, mostly clear. Lows in the upper 70s. South winds 5 to 10 miles per hour with gusts up to 20 miles per hour. Saturday, partly cloudy. Highs in the upper 90s. Highest heat index readings up to 110. Saturday night, partly cloudy with a chance of showers with a slight chance of thunderstorms in the evening, then mostly cloudy with a slight chance of showers after midnight. Lows in the upper 70s. Chance of rain 30%. Highest heat index readings up to 105 early in the evening. Sunday, partly cloudy in the morning, then clearing. Highs in the upper 90s. Sunday night through Monday night, mostly clear. Lows in the mid-70s. Highs in the upper 90s. Highest heat index readings up to 105. Tuesday, partly cloudy in the morning, then clearing. Highs in the upper 90s. Highest heat index readings up to 105. Tuesday night, mostly clear in the evening, then becoming partly cloudy. Lows in the mid-70s. Wednesday, partly cloudy in the morning, then clearing. Highs in the upper 90s. Highest heat index readings up to 105.
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The current time is 2:41 a.m. Central Daylight Time. The Austin NOAA Weather Radio Roundup. At 2 a.m. at Austin Bergstrom International, it was mostly cloudy. The temperature was 80, the dew point 75, the relative humidity was 84%, the wind south at 7 miles an hour, and the pressure was 29.93 inches and rising. At Camp Mabry, it was partly cloudy. The temperature was 80, the dew point 74, the relative humidity was 81%, the wind variable at 6 miles an hour gusting to 17, and the pressure was 29.94 inches and rising. Pflugerville clear 80. Taylor clear 79. Lago Vista clear 79. Georgetown clear 82. San Marcos cloudy 80. Burnett clear 80. Junction clear 78. San Antonio clear 80. Corpus Christi mostly cloudy 81. Houston partly cloudy 81. Once again at Austin Bergstrom it was 80, and at Camp Mabry it was 80. Elsewhere across the state, College Station partly cloudy 78. Amarillo clear 82. Abilene clear 83. Dallas-Fort Worth mostly cloudy 86. The Tropical Weather Outlook. For the North Atlantic, Caribbean Sea, and the Gulf of America, tropical cyclone formation is not expected during the next 7 days. Your weather synopsis for South Central Texas. Wednesday will be sunny and seasonably hot. High temperatures will be near normal. The weather will be dry and hot through the rest of the week with temperatures increasing each day. Heat risks could return for more of the region later in the week. There will be low chances for rain at the start of next week. Your local forecast. Rest of tonight, partly cloudy. South winds 5 to 10 miles per hour. Thursday, partly cloudy in the morning, then clearing. Highs in the upper 90s. South winds 5 to 10 miles per hour. Highest heat index readings up to 108. Thursday night, mostly clear in the evening, then becoming partly cloudy. Lows in the mid-70s. South winds 5 to 10 miles per hour with gusts up to 20 miles per hour. Friday, mostly sunny. Hot with highs around 100. South winds 5 to 10 miles per hour. Highest heat index readings up to 107. Friday night, mostly clear. Lows in the upper 70s. South winds 5 to 10 miles per hour with gusts up to 20 miles per hour. Saturday, partly cloudy. Highs in the upper 90s. Highest heat index readings up to 110. Saturday night, partly cloudy with a chance of showers with a slight chance of thunderstorms in the evening, then mostly cloudy with a slight chance of showers after midnight. Lows in the upper 70s. Chance of rain 30%. Highest heat index readings up to 105 early in the evening. Sunday, partly cloudy in the morning, then clearing. Highs in the upper 90s. Sunday night through Monday night, mostly clear. Lows in the mid-70s. Highs in the upper 90s. Highest heat index readings up to 105. Tuesday, partly cloudy in the morning, then clearing. Highs in the upper 90s. Highest heat index readings up to 105. Tuesday night, mostly clear in the evening, then becoming partly cloudy. Lows in the mid-70s. Wednesday, partly cloudy in the morning, then clearing. Highs in the upper 90s. Highest heat index readings up to 105. 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

San Marcos, cloudy 80. Bernard, clear 80. Junction, clear 78. San Antonio, clear 80. Corpus Christi, mostly cloudy 81. Houston, partly cloudy 81. Once again at Austin Bergstrom, it was 80, and at Camp Mabry, it was 80. Elsewhere across the state, College Station, partly cloudy 78. Amarillo, clear 82. Abilene, clear 83. Dallas, Fort Worth, mostly cloudy 86. Your weather synopsis for South Central Texas. Wednesday will be sunny and seasonably hot. High temperatures will be near normal. The weather will be dry and hot through the rest of the week with temperatures increasing each day. Heat risks could return for more of the region later in the week. There will be low chances for rain at the start of next week. Your local forecast. Rest of tonight, partly cloudy. South winds 5 to 10 miles per hour. Thursday, partly cloudy in the morning, then clearing. Highs in the upper 90s. South winds 5 to 10 miles per hour. Highest heat index readings up to 108. Thursday night, mostly clear in the evening, then becoming partly cloudy. Lows in the mid-70s. South winds 5 to 10 miles per hour with gusts up to 20 miles per hour. Friday, mostly sunny. Hot with highs around 100. South winds 5 to 10 miles per hour. Highest heat index readings up to 107. Friday night, mostly clear. Lows in the upper 70s. South winds 5 to 10 miles per hour with gusts up to 20 miles per hour. Saturday, partly cloudy. Highs in the upper 90s. Highest heat index readings up to 110. Saturday night, partly cloudy with a chance of showers with a slight chance of thunderstorms in the evening, then mostly cloudy with a slight chance of showers after midnight. Lows in the upper 70s. Chance of rain 30%. Highest heat index readings up to 105 early in the evening. Sunday, partly cloudy in the morning, then clearing. Highs in the upper 90s. Sunday night through Monday night, mostly clear. Lows in the mid-70s. Highs in the upper 90s. Highest heat index readings up to 105. Tuesday, partly cloudy in the morning, then clearing. Highs in the upper 90s. Highest heat index readings up to 105. Tuesday night, mostly clear in the evening, then becoming partly cloudy. Lows in the mid-70s. Wednesday, partly cloudy in the morning, then clearing. Highs in the upper 90s. Highest heat index readings up to 105. 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The current time is 2:51 a.m. Central Daylight Time. The Austin, NOAA Weather Radio Roundup, at 2 a.m. at Austin Bergstrom International, it was mostly cloudy. The temperature was 80, the dew point 75, the relative humidity was 84%, the wind south at 7 miles an hour, and the pressure was 29.93 inches and rising. At Camp Mabry, it was partly cloudy. The temperature was 80, the dew point 74, the relative humidity was 81%, the wind variable at 6 miles an hour gusting to 17, and the pressure was 29.94 inches and rising. Pflugerville, clear 80. Taylor, clear 79. Lago Vista, clear 79. Georgetown, clear 82. San Marcos, cloudy 80. Bernard, clear 80. Junction, clear 78. San Antonio, clear 80. Corpus Christi, mostly cloudy 81. Houston, partly cloudy 81. Once again at Austin Bergstrom, it was 80, and at Camp Mabry, it was 80. Elsewhere across the state, College Station, partly cloudy 78. Amarillo, clear 82. Abilene, clear 83.

Dallas-Fort Worth mostly cloudy 86. Your weather synopsis for South Central Texas. Wednesday will be sunny and seasonably hot. High temperatures will be near normal. The weather will be dry and hot through the rest of the week with temperatures increasing each day. Heat risks could return for more of the region later in the week. There will be low chances for rain at the start of next week. Your local forecast. Rest of tonight, partly cloudy. South winds 5 to 10 miles per hour. Thursday, partly cloudy in the morning, then clearing. Highs in the upper 90s. South winds 5 to 10 miles per hour. Highest heat index readings up to 108. Thursday night, mostly clear in the evening, then becoming partly cloudy. Lows in the mid-70s. South winds 5 to 10 miles per hour with gusts up to 20 miles per hour. Friday, mostly sunny. Hot with highs around 100. South winds 5 to 10 miles per hour. Highest heat index readings up to 107. Friday night, mostly clear. Lows in the upper 70s. South winds 5 to 10 miles per hour with gusts up to 20 miles per hour. Saturday, partly cloudy. Highs in the upper 90s. Highest heat index readings up to 110. Saturday night, partly cloudy with a chance of showers with a slight chance of thunderstorms in the evening, then mostly cloudy with a slight chance of showers after midnight. Lows in the upper 70s. Chance of rain 30%. Highest heat index readings up to 105 early in the evening. Sunday, partly cloudy in the morning, then clearing. Highs in the upper 90s. Sunday night through Monday night, mostly clear. Lows in the mid-70s. Highs in the upper 90s. Highest heat index readings up to 105. Tuesday, partly cloudy in the morning, then clearing. Highs in the upper 90s. Highest heat index readings up to 105. Tuesday night, mostly clear in the evening, then becoming partly cloudy. Lows in the mid-70s. Wednesday, partly cloudy in the morning, then clearing. Highs in the upper 90s. Highest heat index readings up to 105. 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The current time is 2:55 a.m. Central Daylight Time. The Austin NOAA Weather Radio Roundup, at 2 a.m. at Austin Bergstrom International, it was mostly cloudy. The temperature was 80, the dew point 75, the relative humidity was 84%, the wind south at 7 miles an hour, and the pressure was 29.93 inches and rising. At Camp Mabry, it was partly cloudy. The temperature was 80, the dew point 74, the relative humidity was 81%, the wind variable at 6 miles an hour gusting to 17, and the pressure was 29.94 inches and rising. Pflugerville clear 80. Taylor clear 79. Lago Vista clear 79. Georgetown clear 82. San Marcos cloudy 80. Bernard clear 80. Junction clear 78. San Antonio clear 80. Corpus Christi mostly cloudy 81. Houston partly cloudy 81. Once again at Austin Bergstrom it was 80, and at Camp Mabry it was 80. Elsewhere across the state, College Station partly cloudy 78. Amarillo clear 82. Abilene clear 83. Dallas-Fort Worth mostly cloudy 86. Your weather synopsis for South Central Texas. Wednesday will be sunny and seasonably hot. High temperatures will be near normal. The weather will be dry and hot through the rest of the week with temperatures increasing each day. Heat risks could return for more of the region later in the week. There will be low chances for rain at the start of next week. Your local forecast. Rest of

night, partly cloudy. South winds 5 to 10 miles per hour. Thursday, partly cloudy in the morning, then clearing. Highs in the upper 90s. South winds 5 to 10 miles per hour. Highest heat index readings up to 108. Thursday night, mostly clear in the evening, then becoming partly cloudy. Lows in the mid-70s. South winds 5 to 10 miles per hour with gusts up to 20 miles per hour. Friday, mostly sunny. Hot with highs around 100. South winds 5 to 10 miles per hour. Highest heat index readings up to 107. Friday night, mostly clear. Lows in the upper 70s. South winds 5 to 10 miles per hour with gusts up to 20 miles per hour. Saturday, partly cloudy. Highs in the upper 90s. Highest heat index readings up to 110. Saturday night, partly cloudy with a chance of showers with a slight chance of thunderstorms in the evening, then mostly cloudy with a slight chance of showers after midnight. Lows in the upper 70s. Chance of rain 30%. Highest heat index readings up to 105 early in the evening. Sunday, partly cloudy in the morning, then clearing. Highs in the upper 90s. Sunday night through Monday night, mostly clear. Lows in the mid-70s. Highs in the upper 90s. Highest heat index readings up to 105. Tuesday, partly cloudy in the morning, then clearing. Highs in the upper 90s. Highest heat index readings up to 105. Tuesday night, mostly clear in the evening, then becoming partly cloudy. Lows in the mid-70s. Wednesday, partly cloudy in the morning, then clearing. Highs in the upper 90s. Highest heat index readings up to 105. 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The current time is 2:59 a.m. Central Daylight Time. The coastal waters forecast for Baffin Bay to Port Aransas out 20 nautical miles. Small craft should exercise caution. Today, south winds 10 to 15 knots with gusts up to 20 knots, increasing to 15 to 20 knots with gusts up to 25 knots late. Seas around 3 feet. Wave detail, southeast 3 feet at 6 seconds. Tonight, south winds 15 to 20 knots. Seas around 3 feet. Wave detail, southeast 3 feet at 5 seconds. Friday, south winds 10 to 15 knots. Seas 2 to 3 feet. Wave detail, southeast 3 feet at 5 seconds. Friday night, south winds 10 to 15 knots with gusts up to 20 knots. Seas 2 to 3 feet. Wave detail, southeast 3 feet at 5 seconds. Saturday, south winds 10 to 15 knots. Seas 2 to 3 feet. Wave detail, southeast 3 feet at 5 seconds. Saturday night, south winds 15 to 20 knots. Seas 2 to 3 feet. Wave detail, southeast 3 feet at 5 seconds. Sunday, southwest winds 10 to 15 knots, becoming south in the afternoon. Seas 2 to 3 feet. Sunday night, south winds 10 to 15 knots. Seas 2 to 3 feet. Monday, south winds around 10 knots, becoming southeast in the afternoon. Seas 2 to 3 feet. Monday night, south winds 15 to 20 knots. Seas 2 to 3 feet. The Austin NOAA Weather Radio Roundup, at 2 a.m. at Austin Bergstrom International, it was mostly cloudy. The temperature was 80, the dew point 75, the relative humidity was 84%, the wind south at 7 miles an hour, and the pressure was 29.93 inches and rising. At Camp Mabry, it was partly cloudy. The temperature was 80, the dew point 74, the relative humidity was 81%, the wind variable at 6 miles an hour.

hour gusting to 17, and the pressure was 29.94 inches and rising. Pflugerville clear 80. Taylor clear 79. Lagoa Vista clear 79. Georgetown clear 82. San Marcos cloudy 80. Burnett clear 80. Junction clear 78. San Antonio clear 80. Corpus Christi mostly cloudy 81. Houston partly cloudy 81. Once again at Austin Bergstrom it was 80, and at Camp Mabry it was 80. Elsewhere across the state, College Station partly cloudy 78. Amarillo clear 82. Abilene clear 83. Dallas-Fort Worth mostly cloudy 86. Your weather synopsis for South Central Texas. Wednesday will be sunny and seasonably hot. High temperatures will be near normal. The weather will be dry and hot through the rest of the week with temperatures increasing each day. Heat risks could return for more of the region later in the week. There will be low chances for rain at the start of next week. Your local forecast. Rest of tonight, partly cloudy. South winds 5 to 10 miles per hour. Thursday, partly cloudy in the morning, then clearing. Highs in the upper 90s. South winds 5 to 10 miles per hour. Highest heat index readings up to 108. Thursday night, mostly clear in the evening, then becoming partly cloudy. Lows in the mid-70s. South winds 5 to 10 miles per hour with gusts up to 20 miles per hour. Friday, mostly sunny. Hot with highs around 100. South winds 5 to 10 miles per hour. Highest heat index readings up to 107. Friday night, mostly clear. Lows in the upper 70s. South winds 5 to 10 miles per hour with gusts up to 20 miles per hour. Saturday, partly cloudy. Highs in the upper 90s. Highest heat index readings up to 110. Saturday night, partly cloudy with a chance of showers with a slight chance of thunderstorms in the evening, then mostly cloudy with a slight chance of showers after midnight. Lows in the upper 70s. Chance of rain 30%. Highest heat index readings up to 105 early in the evening. Sunday, partly cloudy in the morning, then clearing. Highs in the upper 90s. Sunday night through Monday night, mostly clear. Lows in the mid-70s. Highs in the upper 90s. Highest heat index readings up to 105. Tuesday, partly cloudy in the morning, then clearing. Highs in the upper 90s. Highest heat index readings up to 105. Tuesday night, mostly clear in the evening, then becoming partly cloudy. Lows in the mid-70s. Wednesday, partly cloudy in the morning, then clearing. Highs in the upper 90s. Highest heat index readings up to 105. 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The current time is 3:06 a.m. Central Daylight Time. Your weather synopsis for South Central Texas. Wednesday will be sunny and seasonably hot. High temperatures will be near normal. The weather will be dry and hot through the rest of the week with temperatures increasing each day. Heat risks could return for more of the region later in the week. There will be low chances for rain at the start of next week. Your local forecast. Rest of tonight, partly cloudy. South winds 5 to 10 miles per hour. Thursday, partly cloudy in the morning, then clearing. Highs in the upper 90s. South winds 5 to 10 miles per hour. Highest heat index readings up to 108. Thursday night, mostly clear in the evening, then becoming partly cloudy. Lows in the mid-70s. South winds 5 to 10 miles per hour with gusts up to 20 miles per hour. Friday, mostly sunny.

hot with highs around 100. South winds 5 to 10 miles per hour. Highest heat index readings up to 107. Friday night, mostly clear. Lows in the upper 70s. South winds 5 to 10 miles per hour with gusts up to 20 miles per hour. Saturday, partly cloudy. Highs in the upper 90s. Highest heat index readings up to 110. Saturday night, partly cloudy with a chance of showers with a slight chance of thunderstorms in the evening, then mostly cloudy with a slight chance of showers after midnight. Lows in the upper 70s. Chance of rain 30%. Highest heat index readings up to 105 early in the evening. Sunday, partly cloudy in the morning, then clearing. Highs in the upper 90s. Sunday night through Monday night, mostly clear. Lows in the mid 70s. Highs in the upper 90s. Highest heat index readings up to 105. Tuesday, partly cloudy in the morning, then clearing. Highs in the upper 90s. Highest heat index readings up to 105. Tuesday night, mostly clear in the evening, then becoming partly cloudy. Lows in the mid 70s. Wednesday, partly cloudy in the morning, then clearing. Highs in the upper 90s. Highest heat index readings up to 105. 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The current time is 3:09 a.m. Central Daylight Time. Your weather synopsis for South Central Texas. Wednesday will be sunny and seasonably hot. High temperatures will be near normal. The weather will be dry and hot through the rest of the week with temperatures increasing each day. Heat risks could return for more of the region later in the week. There will be low chances for rain at the start of next week. Your local forecast. Rest of tonight, partly cloudy. South winds 5 to 10 miles per hour. Thursday, partly cloudy in the morning, then clearing. Highs in the upper 90s. South winds 5 to 10 miles per hour. Highest heat index readings up to 108. Thursday night, mostly clear in the evening, then becoming partly cloudy. Lows in the mid 70s. South winds 5 to 10 miles per hour with gusts up to 20 miles per hour. Friday, mostly sunny. Hot with highs around 100. South winds 5 to 10 miles per hour. Highest heat index readings up to 107. Friday night, mostly clear. Lows in the upper 70s. South winds 5 to 10 miles per hour with gusts up to 20 miles per hour. Saturday, partly cloudy. Highs in the upper 90s. Highest heat index readings up to 110. Saturday night, partly cloudy with a chance of showers with a slight chance of thunderstorms in the evening, then mostly cloudy with a slight chance of showers after midnight. Lows in the upper 70s. Chance of rain 30%. Highest heat index readings up to 105 early in the evening. Sunday, partly cloudy in the morning, then clearing. Highs in the upper 90s. Sunday night through Monday night, mostly clear. Lows in the mid 70s. Highs in the upper 90s. Highest heat index readings up to 105. Tuesday, partly cloudy in the morning, then clearing. Highs in the upper 90s. Highest heat index readings up to 105. Tuesday night, mostly clear in the evening, then becoming partly cloudy. Lows in the mid 70s. Wednesday, partly cloudy in the morning, then clearing. Highs in the upper 90s. Highest heat index readings up to 105. The Tropical Weather Outlook. For the North Atlantic, Caribbean Sea, and the Gulf of America, tropical cyclone formation is not expected during the next 7 days.

mostly sunny. Hot with highs around 100. South winds 5 to 10 miles per hour. Highest heat index readings up to 107. Friday night, mostly clear. Lows in the upper 70s. South winds 5 to 10 miles per hour with gusts up to 20 miles per hour. Saturday, partly cloudy. Highs in the upper 90s. Highest heat index readings up to 110. Saturday night, partly cloudy with a chance of showers with a slight chance of thunderstorms in the evening, then mostly cloudy with a slight chance of showers after midnight. Lows in the upper 70s. Chance of rain 30%. Highest heat index readings up to 105 early in the evening. Sunday, partly cloudy in the morning, then clearing. Highs in the upper 90s. Sunday night through Monday night, mostly clear. Lows in the mid 70s. Highs in the upper 90s. Highest heat index readings up to 105. Tuesday, partly cloudy in the morning, then clearing. Highs in the upper 90s. Highest heat index readings up to 105. Tuesday night, mostly clear in the evening, then becoming partly cloudy. Lows in the mid 70s. Wednesday, partly cloudy in the morning, then clearing. Highs in the upper 90s. Highest heat index readings up to 105. 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The Austin NOAA Weather Radio Roundup at 3 a.m. at Austin Bergstrom International. It was mostly cloudy. The temperature was 80, the dew point 75, the relative humidity was 84%, the wind south at 12 miles an hour, and the pressure was 29.93 inches and steady. At Camp Mabry, it was mostly cloudy. The temperature was 80, the dew point 75, the relative humidity was 84%, the wind south at 3 miles an hour, and the pressure was 29.95 inches and rising. Pflugerville partly cloudy 79. Taylor mostly cloudy 79. The report from Lago Vista was not available. Georgetown clear 81. San Marcos cloudy 79. Vernick clear 79. Junction clear 78. San Antonio mostly cloudy 80. Corpus Christi partly cloudy 81. Houston mostly cloudy 80. Once again at Austin Bergstrom it was 80, and at Camp Mabry it was 80. Elsewhere across the state, College Station partly cloudy 77. Amarillo clear 81. Abilene clear 82. Dallas-Fort Worth mostly cloudy 86. Your weather synopsis for South Central Texas. Wednesday will be sunny and seasonably hot. High temperatures will be near normal. The weather will be dry and hot through the rest of the week with temperatures increasing each day. Heat risks could return for more of the region later in the week. There will be low chances for rain at the start of next week. Your local forecast. Rest of tonight, partly cloudy. South winds 5 to 10 miles per hour. Thursday, partly cloudy in the morning, then clearing. Highs in the upper 90s. South winds 5 to 10 miles per hour. Highest heat index readings up to 108. Thursday night, mostly clear in the evening, then becoming partly cloudy. Lows in the mid 70s. South winds 5 to 10 miles per hour with gusts up to 20 miles per hour. Friday, mostly sunny. Hot with highs around 100. South winds 5 to 10 miles per hour. Highest heat index readings up to 107. Friday night, mostly clear. Lows in the upper 70s. South winds 5 to 10 miles per hour with gusts up to 20 miles per hour. Saturday, partly cloudy. Highs in the upper 90s. Highest heat index readings up to

110. Saturday night, partly cloudy with a chance of showers with a slight chance of thunderstorms in the evening, then mostly cloudy with a slight chance of showers after midnight. Lows in the upper 70s. Chance of rain 30%. Highest heat index readings up to 105 early in the evening. Sunday, partly cloudy in the morning, then clearing. Highs in the upper 90s. Sunday night through Monday night, mostly clear. Lows in the mid-70s. Highs in the upper 90s. Highest heat index readings up to 105. Tuesday, partly cloudy in the morning, then clearing. Highs in the upper 90s. Highest heat index readings up to 105. Tuesday night, mostly clear in the evening, then becoming partly cloudy. Lows in the mid-70s. Wednesday, partly cloudy in the morning, then clearing. Highs in the upper 90s. Highest heat index readings up to 105. 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It was mostly cloudy. The temperature was 80, the dew point 75, the relative humidity was 84%, the wind south at 12 miles an hour, and the pressure was 29.93 inches and steady. At Camp Mabry, it was mostly cloudy. The temperature was 80, the dew point 75, the relative humidity was 84%, the wind south at 3 miles an hour, and the pressure was 29.95 inches and rising. Pflugerville, partly cloudy, 79. Taylor, mostly cloudy, 79. The report from Lago Vista was not available. Georgetown, clear, 81. San Marcos, cloudy, 79. Burnett, clear, 79. Junction, clear, 78. San Antonio, mostly cloudy, 80. Corpus Christi, partly cloudy, 81. Houston, mostly cloudy, 80. Once again at Austin Bergstrom it was 80, and at Camp Mabry it was 80. Elsewhere across the state, College Station partly cloudy 77. Amarillo clear 81. Abilene clear 82. Dallas-Fort Worth mostly cloudy 86. The coastal waters forecast from Baffin Bay to Port Aransas out 20 nautical miles. Small craft should exercise caution. Today, south winds 10 to 15 knots with gusts up to 20 knots, increasing to 15 to 20 knots with gusts up to 25 knots late. Seas around 3 feet. Wave detail, southeast 3 feet at 6 seconds. Tonight, south winds 15 to 20 knots. Seas around 3 feet. Wave detail, southeast 3 feet at 5 seconds. Friday, south winds 10 to 15 knots. Seas 2 to 3 feet. Wave detail, southeast 3 feet at 5 seconds. Friday night, south winds 10 to 15 knots with gusts up to 20 knots. Seas 2 to 3 feet. Wave detail, southeast 3 feet at 5 seconds. Saturday, south winds 10 to 15 knots. Seas 2 to 3 feet. Wave detail, southeast 3 feet at 5 seconds. Saturday night, south winds 15 to 20 knots. Seas 2 to 3 feet. Wave detail, southeast 3 feet at 5 seconds. Sunday, southwest winds 10 to 15 knots, becoming south in the afternoon. Seas 2 to 3 feet. Sunday night, south winds 10 to 15 knots. Seas 2 to 3 feet. Monday, south winds around 10 knots, becoming southeast in the afternoon. Seas 2 to 3 feet. Monday night, south winds 15 to 20 knots. Seas 2 to 3 feet. Your weather synopsis for South Central Texas. Wednesday will be sunny and seasonably hot. High temperatures will be near normal,

It will be dry and hot through the rest of the week with temperatures increasing each day. Heat risks could return for more of the region later in the week. There will be low chances for rain at the start of next week. Your local forecast. Rest of tonight, partly cloudy. South winds 5 to 10 miles per hour. Thursday, partly cloudy in the morning, then clearing. Highs in the upper 90s. South winds 5 to 10 miles per hour. Highest heat index readings up to 108. Thursday night, highs in the upper 90s. South winds 5 to 10 miles per hour. Highest heat index readings up to 108. Thursday night, mostly clear in the evening, then becoming partly cloudy. Lows in the mid-70s. South winds 5 to 10 miles per hour with gusts up to 20 miles per hour. Friday, mostly sunny. Hot with highs around 100. South winds 5 to 10 miles per hour. Highest heat index readings up to 107. Friday night, mostly clear. Lows in the upper 70s. South winds 5 to 10 miles per hour with gusts up to 20 miles per hour. Saturday, partly cloudy. Highs in the upper 90s. Highest heat index readings up to 110. Saturday night, partly cloudy with a chance of showers with a slight chance of thunderstorms in the evening, then mostly cloudy with a slight chance of showers after midnight. Lows in the upper 70s. Chance of rain 30%. Highest heat index readings up to 105 early in the evening. Sunday, partly cloudy in the morning, then clearing. Highs in the upper 90s. Sunday night through Monday night, mostly clear. Lows in the mid-70s. Highs in the upper 90s. Highest heat index readings up to 105. Tuesday, partly cloudy in the morning, then clearing. Highs in the upper 90s. Highest heat index readings up to 105. Tuesday night, mostly clear in the evening, then becoming partly cloudy. Lows in the mid-70s. Wednesday, partly cloudy in the morning, then clearing. Highs in the upper 90s. Highest heat index readings up to 105. 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The current time is 3:35 a.m. Central Daylight Time. The Austin NOAA Weather Radio Roundup, at 3 a.m. at Austin Bergstrom International, it was mostly cloudy. The temperature was 80, the dew point 75, the relative humidity was 84%, the wind south at 12 miles an hour, and the pressure was 29.93 inches and steady. At Camp Mabry, it was mostly cloudy. The temperature was 80, the dew point 75, the relative humidity was 84%, the wind south at 3 miles an hour, and the pressure was 29.95 inches and rising. Pflugerville, partly cloudy 79. Taylor, mostly cloudy 79. The report from Lago Vista was not available. Georgetown, clear 81. San Marcos, cloudy 79. Vernick, clear 79. Junction, clear 78. San Antonio, mostly cloudy 80. Corpus Christi, partly cloudy 81. Houston, mostly cloudy 80. Once again at Austin Bergstrom it was 80, and at Camp Mabry it was 80. Elsewhere across the state, College Station partly cloudy 77. Amarillo clear 81. Abilene clear 82. Dallas-Fort Worth mostly cloudy 86. Your weather synopsis for South Central Texas. Wednesday will be sunny and seasonably hot. High temperatures will be near normal. The weather will be dry and hot through the rest of the week with temperatures increasing each day. Heat risks could return for more of the region later in the week. There will be low chances for rain at the start of next week. Your local forecast. Rest of tonight, partly cloudy. South winds

5 to 10 miles per hour. Thursday, partly cloudy in the morning, then clearing. Highs in the upper 90s. South winds 5 to 10 miles per hour. Highest heat index readings up to 108. Thursday night, mostly clear in the evening, then becoming partly cloudy. Lows in the mid-70s. South winds 5 to 10 miles per hour with gusts up to 20 miles per hour. Friday, mostly sunny. Hot with highs around 100. South winds 5 to 10 miles per hour. Highest heat index readings up to 107. Friday night, mostly clear. Lows in the upper 70s. South winds 5 to 10 miles per hour with gusts up to 20 miles per hour. Saturday, partly cloudy. Highs in the upper 90s. Highest heat index readings up to 110. Saturday night, partly cloudy with a chance of showers with a slight chance of thunderstorms in the evening, then mostly cloudy with a slight chance of showers after midnight. Lows in the upper 70s. Chance of rain 30%. Highest heat index readings up to 105 early in the evening. Sunday, partly cloudy in the morning, then clearing. Highs in the upper 90s. Sunday night through Monday night, mostly clear. Lows in the mid-70s. Highs in the upper 90s. Highest heat index readings up to 105. Tuesday, partly cloudy in the morning, then clearing. Highs in the upper 90s. Highest heat index readings up to 105. Tuesday night, mostly clear in the evening, then becoming partly cloudy. Lows in the mid-70s. Wednesday, partly cloudy in the morning, then clearing. Highs in the upper 90s. Highest heat index readings up to 105. 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The current time is 3:39 a.m. Central Daylight Time. The Austin NOAA Weather Radio Roundup, at 3 a.m. at Austin Bergstrom International, it was mostly cloudy. The temperature was 80, the dew point 75, the relative humidity was 84%, the wind south at 12 miles an hour, and the pressure was 29.93 inches and steady. At Camp Mabry, it was mostly cloudy. The temperature was 80, the dew point 75, the relative humidity was 84%, the wind south at 3 miles an hour, and the pressure was 29.95 inches and rising. Pflugerville partly cloudy 79. Taylor mostly cloudy 79. The report from Lago Vista was not available. Georgetown clear 81. San Marcos cloudy 79. Burnett clear 79. Junction clear 78. San Antonio mostly cloudy 80. Corpus Christi partly cloudy 81. Houston mostly cloudy 80. Once again at Austin Bergstrom it was 80, and at Camp Mabry it was 80. Elsewhere across the state, College Station partly cloudy 77. Amarillo clear 81. Abilene clear 82. Dallas-Fort Worth mostly cloudy 86. Your weather synopsis for South Central Texas. Wednesday will be sunny and seasonably hot. High temperatures will be near normal. The weather will be dry and hot through the rest of the week with temperatures increasing each day. Heat risks could return for more of the region later in the week. There will be low chances for rain at the start of next week. Your local forecast. Rest of tonight, partly cloudy. South winds 5 to 10 miles per hour. Thursday, partly cloudy in the morning, then clearing. Highs in the upper 90s. South winds 5 to 10 miles per hour. Highest heat index readings up to 108. Thursday night, mostly clear in the evening, then becoming partly cloudy. Lows in the mid-70s. South winds 5 to 10 miles per hour with gusts up to 20 miles per hour. Friday,

hot with highs around 100. South winds 5 to 10 miles per hour. Highest heat index readings up to 107. Friday night, mostly clear. Lows in the upper 70s. South winds 5 to 10 miles per hour with gusts up to 20 miles per hour. Saturday, partly cloudy. Highs in the upper 90s. Highest heat index readings up to 110. Saturday night, partly cloudy with a chance of showers with a slight chance of thunderstorms in the evening, then mostly cloudy with a slight chance of showers after midnight. Lows in the upper 70s. Chance of rain 30%. Highest heat index readings up to 105 early in the evening. Sunday, partly cloudy in the morning, then clearing. Highs in the upper 90s. Sunday night through Monday night, mostly clear. Lows in the mid-70s. Highs in the upper 90s. Highest heat index readings up to 105. Tuesday, partly cloudy in the morning, then clearing. Highs in the upper 90s. Highest heat index readings up to 105. Tuesday night, mostly clear in the evening, then becoming partly cloudy. Lows in the mid-70s. Wednesday, partly cloudy in the morning, then clearing. Highs in the upper 90s. Highest heat index readings up to 105. The Tropical Weather Outlook. For the North Atlantic, Caribbean Sea and the Gulf of America, tropical cyclone formation is not expected during the next 7 days. 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The Austin NOAA Weather Radio Roundup, at 3 a.m. at Austin Bergstrom International, it was mostly cloudy. The temperature was 80, the dew point 75, the relative humidity was 84%, the wind south at 12 miles an hour, and the pressure was 29.93 inches and steady. At Camp Mabry, it was mostly cloudy. The temperature was 80, the dew point 75, the relative humidity was 84%, the wind south at 3 miles an hour, and the pressure was 29.95 inches and rising. Pflugerville partly cloudy 79. Taylor mostly cloudy 79. The report from Lago Vista was not available. Georgetown clear 81. San Marcos cloudy 79. Burnett clear 79. Junction clear 78. San Antonio mostly cloudy 80. Corpus Christi partly cloudy 81. Houston mostly cloudy 80. Once again at Austin Bergstrom it was 80, and at Camp Mabry it was 80. Elsewhere across the state, College Station partly cloudy 77. Amarillo clear 81. Abilene clear 82. Dallas-Fort Worth mostly cloudy 86. Your weather synopsis for South Central Texas. Wednesday will be sunny and seasonably hot. High temperatures will be near normal. The weather will be dry and hot through the rest of the week with temperatures increasing each day. Heat risks could return for more of the region later in the week. There will be low chances for rain at the start of next week. Your local forecast. Rest of tonight, partly cloudy. South winds 5 to 10 miles per hour. Thursday, partly cloudy in the morning, then clearing. Highs in the upper 90s. South winds 5 to 10 miles per hour. Highest heat index readings up to 108. Thursday night, mostly clear in the evening, then becoming partly cloudy. Lows in the mid-70s. South winds 5 to 10 miles per hour with gusts up to 20 miles per hour. Friday, mostly sunny. Hot with highs around 100. South winds 5 to 10 miles per hour. Highest heat index readings up to 107. Friday night, mostly clear. Lows in the upper 70s. South winds 5 to 10 miles.

6, readings up to 105 early in the evening. Sunday, partly cloudy in the morning, then clearing. Highs in the upper 90s. Sunday night through Monday night, mostly clear. Lows in the mid-70s. Highs in the upper 90s. Highest heat index readings up to 105. Tuesday, partly cloudy in the morning, then clearing. Highs in the upper 90s. Highest heat index readings up to 105. Tuesday night, mostly clear in the evening, then becoming partly cloudy. Lows in the mid-70s. Wednesday, partly cloudy in the morning, then clearing. Highs in the upper 90s. Highest heat index readings up to 105. 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The current time is 3:49 a.m. Central Daylight Time. 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It was mostly cloudy. The temperature was 80, the dew point 75, the relative humidity was 84%, the wind south at 12 miles an hour, and the pressure was 29.93 inches and steady. At Camp Mabry, it was mostly cloudy. The temperature was 80, the dew point 75, the relative humidity was 84%, the wind south at 3 miles an hour, and the pressure was 29.95 inches and rising. Pflugerville, partly cloudy, 79. Taylor, mostly cloudy, 79. The report from Lago Vista was not available. Georgetown, clear, 81. San Marcos, cloudy, 79. Vernick, clear, 79. Junction, clear, 78. San Antonio, mostly cloudy, 80. Corpus Christi, partly cloudy, 81. Houston, mostly cloudy, 80. Once again at Austin Bergstrom it was 80, and at Camp Mabry it was 80. Elsewhere across the state, College Station partly cloudy 77. Amarillo clear 81. Abilene clear 82. Dallas-Fort Worth mostly cloudy 86. Your weather synopsis for South Central Texas. Wednesday will be sunny and seasonably hot. High temperatures will be near normal. The weather will be dry and hot through the rest of the week with temperatures increasing each day. Heat risks could return for more of the region later in the week. There will be low chances for rain at the start of next week. Your local forecast. Rest of tonight, partly cloudy. South winds 5 to 10 miles per hour. Thursday, partly cloudy in the morning, then clearing. Highs in the upper 90s. South winds 5 to 10 miles per hour. Highest heat index readings up to 108. Thursday night, mostly clear in the evening, then becoming partly cloudy. Lows in the mid-70s. South winds 5 to 10 miles per hour with gusts up to 20 miles per hour. Friday, mostly sunny. Hot with highs around 100. South winds 5 to 10 miles per hour. Highest heat index readings up to 107. Friday night, mostly clear. Lows in the upper 70s. South winds 5 to 10 miles per hour with gusts up to 20 miles per hour. Saturday, partly cloudy. Highs in the upper 90s. Highest heat index readings up to 110. Saturday night, partly cloudy with a chance of showers with a slight chance of thunderstorms in the evening, then mostly cloudy with a slight chance of showers after midnight. Lows in the upper 70s. Chance of rain 30%. Highest heat index readings up to 105 early in the evening. Sunday, partly cloudy in the morning, then clearing. Highs in the upper 90s. Sunday night through Monday night, mostly clear. Lows in the mid-70s. Highs in the upper 90s. Highest heat index readings up to 105. Tuesday, partly cloudy in the morning, then clearing. Highs in the upper 90s.
highest heat index reading

gets up to 105. Tuesday night, mostly clear in the evening, then becoming partly cloudy. Lows in the mid-70s. Wednesday, partly cloudy in the morning, then clearing. Highs in the upper 90s. Highest heat index readings up to 105. 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The Austin NOAA Weather Radio Roundup at 3 a.m. at Austin Bergstrom International. It was mostly cloudy. The temperature was 80, the dew point 75, the relative humidity was 84%, the wind south at 12 miles an hour, and the pressure was 29.93 inches and steady. At Camp Mabry, it was mostly cloudy. The temperature was 80, the dew point 75, the relative humidity was 84%, the wind south at 3 miles an hour, and the pressure was 29.95 inches and rising. Pflugerville partly cloudy 79. Taylor mostly cloudy 79. The report from Lago Vista was not available. Georgetown clear 81. San Marcos cloudy 79. Burnett clear 79. Junction clear 78. San Antonio mostly cloudy 80. Corpus Christi partly cloudy 81. Houston mostly cloudy 80. Once again at Austin Bergstrom it was 80, and at Camp Mabry it was 80. Elsewhere across the state, College Station partly cloudy 77. Amarillo clear 81. Abilene clear 82. Dallas-Fort Worth mostly cloudy 86. Your weather synopsis for South Central Texas. Wednesday will be sunny and seasonably hot. High temperatures will be near normal. The weather will be dry and hot through the rest of the week with temperatures increasing each day. Heat risks could return for more of the region later in the week. There will be low chances for rain at the start of next week. Your local forecast. Rest of tonight, partly cloudy. South winds 5 to 10 miles per hour. Thursday, partly cloudy in the morning, then clearing. Highs in the upper 90s. South winds 5 to 10 miles per hour. Highest heat index readings up to 108. Thursday night, mostly clear in the evening, then becoming partly cloudy. Lows in the mid-70s. South winds 5 to 10 miles per hour with gusts up to 20 miles per hour. Friday, mostly sunny. Hot with highs around 100. South winds 5 to 10 miles per hour. Highest heat index readings up to 107. Friday night, mostly clear. Lows in the upper 70s. South winds 5 to 10 miles per hour with gusts up to 20 miles per hour. Saturday, partly cloudy. Highs in the upper 90s. Highest heat index readings up to 110. Saturday night, partly cloudy with a chance of showers with a slight chance of thunderstorms in the evening, then mostly cloudy with a slight chance of showers after midnight. Lows in the upper 70s. Chance of rain 30%. Highest heat index readings up to 105 early in the evening. Sunday, partly cloudy in the morning, then clearing. Highs in the upper 90s. Sunday night through Monday night, mostly clear. Lows in the mid-70s. Highs in the upper 90s. Highest heat index readings up to 105. Tuesday, partly cloudy in the morning, then clearing. Highs in the upper 90s. Highest heat index readings up to 105. Tuesday night, mostly clear in the evening, then becoming partly cloudy. Lows in the mid-70s. Wednesday, partly cloudy in the morning, then clearing. Highs in the upper 90s. Highest heat index readings up to 105. Your local forecast. Today, partly cloudy this morning, then clearing. Highs in the upper 90s. South winds 5.

5 to 10 miles per hour. Highest heat index readings up to 108. Tonight, mostly clear in the evening, then becoming partly cloudy. Lows in the mid-70s. South winds 5 to 10 miles per hour with gusts up to 20 miles per hour. Friday, mostly sunny. Hot with highs around 100. South winds 5 to 10 miles per hour. Highest heat index readings up to 107. Friday night, mostly clear. Lows in the upper 70s. South winds 5 to 10 miles per hour with gusts up to 20 miles per hour. Saturday, partly cloudy. Highs in the upper 90s. West winds around 5 miles per hour. Highest heat index readings up to 110. Saturday night, partly cloudy with a chance of showers with a slight chance of thunderstorms in the evening, then mostly cloudy with a slight chance of showers after midnight. Lows in the upper 70s. Chance of rain 30%. Highest heat index readings up to 105 early in the evening. Sunday, partly cloudy in the morning, then clearing. Highs in the upper 90s. Sunday night through Monday night, mostly clear. Lows in the mid-70s. Highs in the upper 90s. Highest heat index readings up to 105. Tuesday, partly cloudy in the morning, then clearing. Highs in the upper 90s. Highest heat index readings up to 105. Tuesday night, mostly clear in the evening, then becoming partly cloudy. Lows in the mid-70s. Wednesday, partly cloudy in the morning, then clearing. Highs in the upper 90s. Highest heat index readings up to 105. The coastal waters forecast from Baffin Bay to Port Aransas out 20 nautical miles. Small craft should exercise caution. Today, south winds 10 to 15 knots with gusts up to 20 knots, increasing to 15 to 20 knots with gusts up to 25 knots late. Seas around 3 feet. Wave detail, southeast 3 feet at 6 seconds. Tonight, south winds 15 to 20 knots. Seas around 3 feet. Wave detail, southeast 3 feet at 5 seconds. Friday, south winds 10 to 15 knots. Seas 2 to 3 feet. Wave detail, southeast 3 feet at 5 seconds. Friday night, south winds 10 to 15 knots with gusts up to 20 knots. Seas 2 to 3 feet. Wave detail, southeast 3 feet at 5 seconds. Saturday, south winds 10 to 15 knots. Seas 2 to 3 feet. Wave detail, southeast 3 feet at 5 seconds. Saturday night, south winds 15 to 20 knots. Seas 2 to 3 feet. Wave detail, southeast 3 feet at 5 seconds. Sunday, southwest winds 10 to 15 knots, becoming south in the afternoon. Seas 2 to 3 feet. Sunday night, south winds 10 to 15 knots. Seas 2 to 3 feet. Monday, south winds around 10 knots, becoming southeast in the afternoon. Seas 2 to 3 feet. Monday night, south winds 15 to 20 knots. Seas 2 to 3 feet. 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The current time is 4:02 a.m. Central Daylight Time. The Austin NOAA Weather Radio Roundup, at 3 a.m. at Austin Bergstrom International, it was mostly cloudy. The temperature was 80, the dew point 75, the relative humidity was 84%, the wind south at 12 miles an hour, and the pressure was 29.93 inches and steady. At Camp Mabry, it was mostly cloudy. The temperature was 80. The dew point 75, the relative humidity was 84%, the wind south at 3 miles an hour, and the pressure was 29.95 inches and rising. Pflugerville partly cloudy 79.
Taylor mostly cloudy 79.

The report from Lago Vista was not available. Georgetown clear 81. San Marcos cloudy 79. Burnett clear 79. Junction clear 78. San Antonio mostly cloudy 80. Corpus Christi partly cloudy 81. Houston mostly cloudy 80. Once again at Austin Bergstrom it was 80, and at Camp Mabry it was 80. Elsewhere across the state, College Station partly cloudy 77. Amarillo clear 81. Abilene clear 82. Dallas-Fort Worth mostly cloudy 86. Your weather synopsis for South Central Texas. Wednesday will be sunny and seasonably hot. High temperatures will be near normal. The weather will be dry and hot through the rest of the week with temperatures increasing each day. Heat risks could return for more of the region later in the week. There will be low chances for rain at the start of next week. Your local forecast. Today, partly cloudy this morning, then clearing. Highs in the upper 90s. South winds 5 to 10 miles per hour. Highest heat index readings up to 108. Tonight, mostly clear in the evening, then becoming partly cloudy. Lows in the mid-70s. South winds 5 to 10 miles per hour with gusts up to 20 miles per hour. Friday, mostly sunny. Hot with highs around 100. South winds 5 to 10 miles per hour. Highest heat index readings up to 107. Friday night, mostly clear. Lows in the upper 70s. South winds 5 to 10 miles per hour with gusts up to 20 miles per hour. Saturday, partly cloudy. Highs in the upper 90s. West winds around 5 miles per hour. Highest heat index readings up to 110. Saturday night, partly cloudy with a chance of showers with a slight chance of thunderstorms in the evening, then mostly cloudy with a slight chance of showers after midnight. Lows in the upper 70s. Chance of rain 30%. Highest heat index readings up to 105 early in the evening. Sunday, partly cloudy in the morning, then clearing. Highs in the upper 90s. Sunday night through Monday night, mostly clear. Lows in the mid-70s. Highs in the upper 90s. Highest heat index readings up to 105. Tuesday, partly cloudy in the morning, then clearing. Highs in the upper 90s. Highest heat index readings up to 105. Tuesday night, mostly clear in the evening, then becoming partly cloudy. Lows in the mid-70s. Wednesday, partly cloudy in the morning, then clearing. Highs in the upper 90s. Highest heat index readings up to 105. 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The current time is 4:06 a.m. Central Daylight Time. Your weather synopsis for South Central Texas. Wednesday will be sunny and seasonably hot. High temperatures will be near normal. The weather will be dry and hot through the rest of the week with temperatures increasing each day. Heat risks could return for more of the region later in the week. There will be low chances for rain at the start of next week. Your local forecast. Today, partly cloudy this morning, then clearing. Highs in the upper 90s. South winds 5 to 10 miles per hour. Highest heat index readings up to 108. Tonight, mostly clear in the evening, then becoming partly cloudy. Lows in the mid-70s. South winds 5 to 10 miles per hour with gusts up to 20 miles per hour. Friday, mostly sunny. Hot with highs around 100. South winds 5 to 10 miles per hour. Highest heat index readings up to 107. Friday night, mostly clear. Lows in the upper 70s. South winds 5 to 10 miles per hour with gusts up to 20 miles per hour.

hour. Saturday, partly cloudy. Highs in the upper 90s. West winds around 5 miles per hour. Highest heat index readings up to 110. Saturday night, partly cloudy with a chance of showers with a slight chance of thunderstorms in the evening, then mostly cloudy with a slight chance of showers after midnight. Lows in the upper 70s. Chance of rain 30%. Highest heat index readings up to 105 early in the evening. Sunday, partly cloudy in the morning, then clearing. Highs in the upper 90s. Sunday night through Monday night, mostly clear. Lows in the mid 70s. Highs in the upper 90s. Highest heat index readings up to 105. Tuesday, partly cloudy in the morning, then clearing. Highs in the upper 90s. Highest heat index readings up to 105. Tuesday night, mostly clear in the evening, then becoming partly cloudy. Lows in the mid 70s. Wednesday, partly cloudy in the morning, then clearing. Highs in the upper 90s. Highest heat index readings up to 105. 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The current time is 4:09 a.m. Central Daylight Time. Your weather synopsis for South Central Texas. Thursday will be sunny and seasonably hot. High temperatures will be near to a few degrees above normal. The weather will be mainly dry and hot through the weekend. There could be increased heat risks over the weekend. There will be low chances for rain Saturday and Sunday. Then hot and dry into next week. Your local forecast. Today, partly cloudy this morning, then clearing. Highs in the upper 90s. South winds 5 to 10 miles per hour. Highest heat index readings up to 108. Tonight, mostly clear in the evening, then becoming partly cloudy. Lows in the mid-70s. South winds 5 to 10 miles per hour with gusts up to 20 miles per hour. Friday, mostly sunny. Hot with highs around 100. South winds 5 to 10 miles per hour. Highest heat index readings up to 107. Friday night, mostly clear. Lows in the upper 70s. South winds 5 to 10 miles per hour with gusts up to 20 miles per hour. Saturday, partly cloudy. Highs in the upper 90s. West winds around 5 miles per hour. Highest heat index readings up to 110. Saturday night, partly cloudy with a chance of showers with a slight chance of thunderstorms in the evening, then mostly cloudy with a slight chance of showers after midnight. Lows in the upper 70s. Chance of rain 30%. Highest heat index readings up to 105 early in the evening. Sunday, partly cloudy in the morning, then clearing. Highs in the upper 90s. Sunday night through Monday night, mostly clear. Lows in the mid-70s. Highs in the upper 90s. Highest heat index readings up to 105. Tuesday, partly cloudy in the morning, then clearing. Highs in the upper 90s. Highest heat index readings up to 105. Tuesday night, mostly clear in the evening, then becoming partly cloudy. Lows in the mid-70s. Wednesday, partly cloudy in the morning, then clearing. Highs in the upper 90s. Highest heat index readings up to 105. The Tropical Weather Outlook. For the North Atlantic, Caribbean Sea, and the Gulf of America, tropical cyclone formation is not expected during the next 7 days. 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

at 4 a.m. at Austin Bergstrom International, it was partly cloudy. The temperature was 79, the dew point 75, the relative humidity was 87%, the wind south at 8 miles an hour, and the pressure was 29.94 inches and rising. At Camp Mabry, it was cloudy. The temperature was 80, the dew point 75, the relative humidity was 84%, the wind variable at 3 miles an hour, and the pressure was 29.95 inches and steady. Pflugerville, cloudy 79. Taylor, partly cloudy 79. The report from Lago Vista was not available. Georgetown, clear 80. San Marcos, mostly cloudy 79. Burnett, clear 78. Junction, clear 77. San Antonio, mostly cloudy 79. Corpus Christi, partly cloudy 80. Houston, mostly cloudy 80. Once again at Austin Bergstrom it was 79, and at Camp Mabry it was 80. Elsewhere across the state, College Station partly cloudy 77. Amarillo clear 80. Abilene clear 80. Dallas-Fort Worth mostly cloudy 85. Your weather synopsis for South Central Texas. Thursday will be sunny and seasonably hot. High temperatures will be near to a few degrees above normal. The weather will be mainly dry and hot through the weekend. There could be increased heat risks over the weekend. There will be low chances for rain Saturday and Sunday. Then hot and dry into next week. Your local forecast. Today, partly cloudy this morning, then clearing. Highs in the upper 90s. South winds 5 to 10 miles per hour. Highest heat index readings up to 108. Tonight, mostly clear in the evening, then becoming partly cloudy. Lows in the mid-70s. South winds 5 to 10 miles per hour with gusts up to 20 miles per hour. Friday, mostly sunny. Hot with highs around 100. South winds 5 to 10 miles per hour. Highest heat index readings up to 107. Friday night, mostly clear. Lows in the upper 70s. South winds 5 to 10 miles per hour with gusts up to 20 miles per hour. Saturday, partly cloudy. Highs in the upper 90s. West winds around 5 miles per hour. Highest heat index readings up to 110. Saturday night, partly cloudy with a chance of showers with a slight chance of thunderstorms in the evening, then mostly cloudy with a slight chance of showers after midnight. Lows in the upper 70s. Chance of rain 30%. Highest heat index readings up to 105 early in the evening. Sunday, partly cloudy in the morning, then clearing. Highs in the upper 90s. Sunday night through Monday night, mostly clear. Lows in the mid-70s. Highs in the upper 90s. Highest heat index readings up to 105. Tuesday, partly cloudy in the morning, then clearing. Highs in the upper 90s. Highest heat index readings up to 105. Tuesday night, mostly clear in the evening, then becoming partly cloudy. Lows in the mid-70s. Wednesday, partly cloudy in the morning, then clearing. Highs in the upper 90s. Highest heat index readings up to 105. 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The current time is 4:17 a.m. Central Daylight Time. The Austin, NOAA Weather Radio Roundup, at 4 a.m. at Austin Bergstrom International, it was partly cloudy. The temperature was 79, the dew point 75, the relative humidity was 87%, the wind south at 8 miles an hour, and the pressure was 29.94 inches and rising. At Camp Mabry, it was cloudy. The temperature was 80. The dew point 75, the relative humidity was 84%, the wind variable at 3 miles an hour, and the pressure was 29.95 inches and

winds around 5 miles per hour. Highest heat index readings up to 110. Saturday night, partly cloudy with a chance of showers with a slight chance of thunderstorms in the evening, then mostly cloudy with a slight chance of showers after midnight. Lows in the upper 70s. Chance of rain 30%. Highest heat index readings up to 105 early in the evening. Sunday, partly cloudy in the morning, then clearing. Highs in the upper 90s. Sunday night through Monday night, mostly clear. Lows in the mid-70s. Highs in the upper 90s. Highest heat index readings up to 105. Tuesday, partly cloudy in the morning, then clearing. Highs in the upper 90s. Highest heat index readings up to 105. Tuesday night, mostly clear in the evening, then becoming partly cloudy. Lows in the mid-70s. Wednesday, partly cloudy in the morning, then clearing. Highs in the upper 90s. Highest heat index readings up to 105. 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The current time is 4:21 a.m. Central Daylight Time. The Austin NOAA Weather Radio Roundup at 4 a.m. at Austin Bergstrom International. It was partly cloudy. The temperature was 79, the dew point 75, the relative humidity was 87%, the wind south at 8 miles an hour, and the pressure was 29.94 inches and rising. At Camp Mabry, it was cloudy. The temperature was 80, the dew point 75, the relative humidity was 84%, the wind variable at 3 miles an hour, and the pressure was 29.95 inches and steady. Pflugerville, cloudy 79. Taylor, partly cloudy 79. The report from Lago Vista was not available. Georgetown, clear 80. San Marcos, mostly cloudy 79. Burnett, clear 78. Junction, clear 77. San Antonio, mostly cloudy 79. Corpus Christi, partly cloudy 80. Houston, mostly cloudy 80. Once again at Austin Bergstrom it was 79, and at Camp Mabry it was 80. Elsewhere across the state, College Station partly cloudy 77. Amarillo clear 80. Abilene clear 80. Dallas-Fort Worth mostly cloudy 85. Your weather synopsis for South Central Texas. Thursday will be sunny and seasonably hot. High temperatures will be near to a few degrees above normal. The weather will be mainly dry and hot through the weekend. There could be increased heat risks over the weekend. There will be low chances for rain Saturday and Sunday. Then hot and dry into next week. Your local forecast. Today, partly cloudy this morning, then clearing. Highs in the upper 90s. South winds 5 to 10 miles per hour. Highest heat index readings up to 108. Tonight, mostly clear in the evening, then becoming partly cloudy. Lows in the mid-70s. South winds 5 to 10 miles per hour with gusts up to 20 miles per hour. Friday, mostly sunny. Hot with highs around 100. South winds 5 to 10 miles per hour. Highest heat index readings up to 107. Friday night, mostly clear. Lows in the upper 70s. South winds 5 to 10 miles per hour with gusts up to 20 miles per hour. Saturday, partly cloudy. Highs in the upper 90s. West winds around 5 miles per hour. Highest heat index readings up to 110. Saturday night, partly cloudy with a chance of showers with a slight chance of thunderstorms in the evening, then mostly cloudy with a slight chance of showers after midnight. Lows in the upper 70s. Chance of rain 30%. Highest heat index readings up to 105 early in the evening. Sunday, partly cloudy in the morning, then clearing.
Highs in the upper 90s.

Sunday night through Monday night, mostly clear. Lows in the mid-70s. Highs in the upper 90s. Highest heat index readings up to 105. Tuesday, partly cloudy in the morning, then clearing. Highs in the upper 90s. Highest heat index readings up to 105. Tuesday night, mostly clear in the evening, then becoming partly cloudy. Lows in the mid-70s. Wednesday, partly cloudy in the morning, then clearing. Highs in the upper 90s. Highest heat index readings up to 105. 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The Austin NOAA Weather Radio Roundup at 4 a.m. at Austin Bergstrom International. It was partly cloudy. The temperature was 79, the dew point 75, the relative humidity was 87%, the wind south at 8 miles an hour, and the pressure was 29.94 inches and rising. At Camp Mabry, it was cloudy. The temperature was 80, the dew point 75, the relative humidity was 84%, the wind variable at 3 miles an hour, and the pressure was 29.95 inches and steady. Pflugerville, cloudy 79. Taylor, partly cloudy 79. The report from Lago Vista was not available. Georgetown, clear 80. San Marcos, mostly cloudy 79. Burnett, clear 78. Junction, clear 77. San Antonio, mostly cloudy 79. Corpus Christi, partly cloudy 80. Houston, mostly cloudy 80. Once again at Austin Bergstrom it was 79, and at Camp Mabry it was 80. Elsewhere across the state, College Station partly cloudy 77. Amarillo clear 80. Abilene clear 80. Dallas-Fort Worth mostly cloudy 85. Your weather synopsis for South Central Texas. Thursday will be sunny and seasonably hot. High temperatures will be near to a few degrees above normal. The weather will be mainly dry and hot through the weekend. There could be increased heat risks over the weekend. There will be low chances for rain Saturday and Sunday, then hot and dry into next week. Your local forecast. Today, partly cloudy this morning, then clearing. Highs in the upper 90s. South winds 5 to 10 miles per hour. Highest heat index readings up to 108. Tonight, mostly clear in the evening, then becoming partly cloudy. Lows in the mid-70s. South winds 5 to 10 miles per hour with gusts up to 20 miles per hour. Friday, mostly sunny. Hot with highs around 100. South winds 5 to 10 miles per hour. Highest heat index readings up to 107. Friday night, mostly clear. Lows in the upper 70s. South winds 5 to 10 miles per hour with gusts up to 20 miles per hour. Saturday, partly cloudy. Highs in the upper 90s. West winds around 5 miles per hour. Highest heat index readings up to 110. Saturday night, partly cloudy with a chance of showers with a slight chance of thunderstorms in the evening, then mostly cloudy with a slight chance of showers after midnight. Lows in the upper 70s. Chance of rain 30%. Highest heat index readings up to 105 early in the evening. Sunday, partly cloudy in the morning, then clearing. Highs in the upper 90s. Sunday night through Monday night, mostly clear. Lows in the mid-70s. Highs in the upper 90s. Highest heat index readings up to 105. Tuesday, partly cloudy in the morning, then clearing. Highs in the upper 90s. Highest heat index readings up to 105. Tuesday night, mostly clear in the evening, then becoming partly cloudy. Lows in the mid-70s. Wednesday, partly

mostly cloudy in the morning, then clearing. Highs in the upper 90s. Highest heat index readings up to 105. The coastal waters forecast from Baffin Bay to Port Aransas out 20 nautical miles. Small craft should exercise caution. Today, south winds 10 to 15 knots with gusts up to 20 knots, increasing to 15 to 20 knots with gusts up to 25 knots late. Seas around 3 feet. Wave detail, southeast 3 feet at 6 seconds. Tonight, south winds 15 to 20 knots. Seas around 3 feet. Wave detail, southeast 3 feet at 5 seconds. Friday, south winds 10 to 15 knots. Seas 2 to 3 feet. Wave detail, southeast 3 feet at 5 seconds. Friday night, south winds 10 to 15 knots with gusts up to 20 knots. Seas 2 to 3 feet. Wave detail, southeast 3 feet at 5 seconds. Saturday, south winds 10 to 15 knots. Seas 2 to 3 feet. Wave detail, southeast 3 feet at 5 seconds. Saturday night, south winds 15 to 20 knots. Seas 2 to 3 feet. Wave detail, southeast 3 feet at 5 seconds. Sunday, southwest winds 10 to 15 knots, becoming south in the afternoon. Seas 2 to 3 feet. Sunday night, south winds 10 to 15 knots. Seas 2 to 3 feet. Monday, south winds around 10 knots, becoming southeast in the afternoon. Seas 2 to 3 feet. Monday night, south winds 15 to 20 knots. Seas 2 to 3 feet. 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It was partly cloudy. The temperature was 79, the dew point 75, the relative humidity was 87%, the wind south at 8 miles an hour, and the pressure was 29.94 inches and rising. At Camp Mabry, it was cloudy. The temperature was 80, the dew point 75, the relative humidity was 84%, the wind variable at 3 miles an hour, and the pressure was 29.95 inches and steady. Temperature was 80, the dew point 75, the relative humidity was 84%, the wind variable at 3 miles an hour, and the pressure was 29.95 inches and steady. Pflugerville cloudy 79. Taylor partly cloudy 79. The report from Lago Vista was not available. Georgetown clear 80. San Marcos mostly cloudy 79. Vernick clear 78. Junction clear 77. San Antonio mostly cloudy 79. Corpus Christi partly cloudy 80. Houston mostly cloudy 80. Once again at Austin Bergstrom it was 79, and at Camp Mabry it was 80. Elsewhere across the state, College Station partly cloudy 77. Amarillo clear 80. Abilene clear 80. Dallas-Fort Worth mostly cloudy 85. Your weather synopsis for South Central Texas. Thursday will be sunny and seasonably hot. High temperatures will be near to a few degrees above normal. The weather will be mainly dry and hot through the weekend. There could be increased heat risks over the weekend. There will be low chances for rain Saturday and Sunday. Then hot and dry into next week. Your local forecast. Today, partly cloudy this morning, then clearing. Highs in the upper 90s. South winds 5 to 10 miles per hour. Highest heat index readings up to 108. Tonight, mostly clear in the evening, then becoming partly cloudy. Lows in the mid-70s. South winds 5 to 10 miles per hour with gusts up to 20 miles per hour. Friday, mostly sunny,

highs around 100. South winds 5 to 10 miles per hour. Highest heat index readings up to 107. Friday night, mostly clear. Lows in the upper 70s. South winds 5 to 10 miles per hour with gusts up to 20 miles per hour. Saturday, partly cloudy. Highs in the upper 90s. West winds around 5 miles per hour. Highest heat index readings up to 110. Saturday night, partly cloudy with a chance of showers with a slight chance of thunderstorms in the evening, then mostly cloudy with a slight chance of showers after midnight. Lows in the upper 70s. Chance of rain 30%. Highest heat index readings up to 105 early in the evening. Sunday, partly cloudy in the morning, then clearing. Highs in the upper 90s. Sunday night through Monday night, mostly clear. Lows in the mid-70s. Highs in the upper 90s. Highest heat index readings up to 105. Tuesday, partly cloudy in the morning, then clearing. Highs in the upper 90s. Highest heat index readings up to 105. Tuesday night, mostly clear in the evening, then becoming partly cloudy. Lows in the mid-70s. Wednesday, partly cloudy in the morning, then clearing. Highs in the upper 90s. Highest heat index readings up to 105. 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The current time is 4:37 a.m. Central Daylight Time. 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It was partly cloudy. The temperature was 79, the dew point 75, the relative humidity was 87%, the wind south at 8 miles an hour, and the pressure was 29.94 inches and rising. At Camp Mabry, it was cloudy. The temperature was 80, the dew point 75, the relative humidity was 84%, the wind variable at 3 miles an hour, and the pressure was 29.95 inches and steady. Pflugerville cloudy 79. Taylor partly cloudy 79. The report from Lago Vista was not available. Georgetown clear 80. San Marcos mostly cloudy 79. Vernick clear 78. Junction clear 77. San Antonio mostly cloudy 79. Corpus Christi partly cloudy 80. Houston mostly cloudy 80. Once again at Austin Bergstrom it was 79, and at Camp Mabry it was 80. Elsewhere across the state, College Station partly cloudy 77. Amarillo clear 80. Abilene clear 80. Dallas-Fort Worth mostly cloudy 85. Your weather synopsis for South Central Texas. Thursday will be sunny and seasonably hot. High temperatures will be near to a few degrees above normal. The weather will be mainly dry and hot through the weekend. There could be increased heat risks over the weekend. There will be low chances for rain Saturday and Sunday. Then hot and dry into next week. Your local forecast. Today, partly cloudy this morning, then clearing. Highs in the upper 90s. South winds 5 to 10 miles per hour. Highest heat index readings up to 108. Tonight, mostly clear in the evening, then becoming partly cloudy. Lows in the mid-70s. South winds 5 to 10 miles per hour with gusts up to 20 miles per hour. Friday, mostly sunny. Hot with highs around 100. South winds 5 to 10 miles per hour. Highest heat index readings up to 107. Friday night, mostly clear. Lows in the upper 70s. South winds 5 to 10 miles per hour with gusts up to 20 miles per hour. Saturday, partly cloudy. Highs in the upper 90s. West winds around 5 miles per hour. Highest heat index readings up to 110.
Saturday night, partly cloudy with a chance of showers with a slight chance of thunderstorms in the evening, then mostly cloudy with a slight chance of showers after midnight. Lows in the upper 70s. Chance of rain 30%. Highest heat index readings up to 105 early in the evening. Sunday, partly cloudy in the morning, then clearing. Highs in the upper 90s. Sunday night through Monday night, mostly clear. Lows in the mid-70s. Highs in the upper 90s. Highest heat index readings up to 105. Tuesday, partly cloudy in the morning, then clearing. Highs in the upper 90s. Highest heat index readings up to 105. Tuesday night, mostly clear in the evening, then becoming partly cloudy. Lows in the mid-70s. Wednesday, partly cloudy in the morning, then clearing. Highs in the upper 90s. Highest heat index readings up to 105. 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The current time is 4:41 a.m. Central Daylight Time. 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It was partly cloudy. The temperature was 79, the dew point 75, the relative humidity was 87%, the wind south at 8 miles an hour, and the pressure was 29.94 inches and rising. At Camp Mabry, it was cloudy. The temperature was 80, the dew point 75, the relative humidity was 84%, the wind variable at 3 miles an hour, and the pressure was 29.95 inches and steady. Pflugerville, cloudy 79. Taylor, partly cloudy 79. The report from Lago Vista was not available. Georgetown, clear 80. San Marcos, mostly cloudy 79. Vernick, clear 78. Junction, clear 77. San Antonio, mostly cloudy 79. Corpus Christi, partly cloudy 80. Houston, mostly cloudy 80. Once again at Austin Bergstrom it was 79, and at Camp Mabry it was 80. Elsewhere across the state, College Station partly cloudy 77. Amarillo clear 80. Abilene clear 80. Dallas-Fort Worth mostly cloudy 85. The Tropical Weather Outlook. For the North Atlantic, Caribbean Sea and the Gulf of America, tropical cyclone formation is not expected during the next 7 days. Your weather synopsis for South Central Texas. Thursday will be sunny and seasonably hot. High temperatures will be near to a few degrees above normal. The weather will be mainly dry and hot through the weekend. There could be increased heat risks over the weekend. There will be low chances for rain Saturday and Sunday. Then hot and dry into next week. Your local forecast. Today, partly cloudy this morning, then clearing. Highs in the upper 90s. South winds 5 to 10 miles per hour. Highest heat index readings up to 108. Tonight, mostly clear in the evening, then becoming partly cloudy. Lows in the mid-70s. South winds 5 to 10 miles per hour with gusts up to 20 miles per hour. Friday, mostly sunny. Hot with highs around 100. South winds 5 to 10 miles per hour. Highest heat index readings up to 107. Friday night, mostly clear. Lows in the upper 70s. South winds 5 to 10 miles per hour with gusts up to 20 miles per hour. Saturday, partly cloudy. Highs in the upper 90s. West winds around 5 miles per hour. Highest heat index readings up to 110. Saturday night, partly cloudy with a chance of showers with a slight chance of thunderstorms in the evening, then mostly cloudy with a slight chance of showers after midnight. Lows in the upper 70s. Chance of rain 30%. Highest heat index readings up to 105 early in the evening.

Sunday, partly cloudy in the morning, then clearing. Highs in the upper 90s. Sunday night through Monday night, mostly clear. Lows in the mid-70s. Highs in the upper 90s. Highest heat index readings up to 105. Tuesday, partly cloudy in the morning, then clearing. Highs in the upper 90s. Highest heat index readings up to 105. Tuesday night, mostly clear in the evening, then becoming partly cloudy. Lows in the mid-70s. Wednesday, partly cloudy in the morning, then clearing. Highs in the upper 90s. Highest heat index readings up to 105. 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It was partly cloudy. The temperature was 79, the dew point 75, the relative humidity was 87%, the wind south at 8 miles an hour, and the pressure was 29.94 inches and rising. At Camp Mabry, it was cloudy. The temperature was 80, the dew point 75, the relative humidity was 84%, the wind variable at 3 miles an hour, and the pressure was 29.95 inches and steady. Pflugerville, cloudy 79. Taylor, partly cloudy 79. The report from Lago Vista was not available. Georgetown, clear 80. San Marcos, mostly cloudy 79. Vernick, clear 78. Junction, clear 77. San Antonio, mostly cloudy 79. Corpus Christi, partly cloudy 80. Houston, mostly cloudy 80. Once again at Austin Bergstrom it was 79, and at Camp Mabry it was 80. Elsewhere across the state, College Station partly cloudy 77. Amarillo clear 80. Abilene clear 80. Dallas-Fort Worth mostly cloudy 85. Your weather synopsis for South Central Texas. Thursday will be sunny and seasonably hot. High temperatures will be near to a few degrees above normal. The weather will be mainly dry and hot through the weekend. There could be increased heat risks over the weekend. There will be low chances for rain Saturday and Sunday.

hot with highs around 100. South winds 5 to 10 miles per hour. Highest heat index readings up to 107. Friday night, mostly clear. Lows in the upper 70s. South winds 5 to 10 miles per hour with gusts up to 20 miles per hour. Saturday, partly cloudy. Highs in the upper 90s. West winds around 5 miles per hour. Highest heat index readings up to 110. Saturday night, partly cloudy with a chance of showers with a slight chance of thunderstorms in the evening, then mostly cloudy with a slight chance of showers after midnight. Lows in the upper 70s. Chance of rain 30%. Highest heat index readings up to 105 early in the evening. Sunday, partly cloudy in the morning, then clearing. Highs in the upper 90s. Sunday night through Monday night, mostly clear. Lows in the mid-70s. Highs in the upper 90s. Highest heat index readings up to 105. Tuesday, partly cloudy in the morning, then clearing. Highs in the upper 90s. Highest heat index readings up to 105. Tuesday night, mostly clear in the evening, then becoming partly cloudy. Lows in the mid-70s. Wednesday, partly cloudy in the morning, then clearing. Highs in the upper 90s. Highest heat index readings up to 105. 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It was partly cloudy. The temperature was 79, the dew point 75, the relative humidity was 87%, the wind south at 8 miles an hour, and the pressure was 29.94 inches and rising. At Camp Mabry, it was cloudy. The temperature was 80, the dew point 75, the relative humidity was 84%, the wind variable at 3 miles an hour, and the pressure was 29.95 inches and steady. Pflugerville, cloudy 79. Taylor, partly cloudy 79. The report from Lago Vista was not available. Georgetown, clear 80. San Marcos, mostly cloudy 79. Burnett, clear 78. Junction, clear 77. San Antonio, mostly cloudy 79. Corpus Christi, partly cloudy 80. Houston, mostly cloudy 80. Once again at Austin Bergstrom it was 79, and at Camp Mabry it was 80. Elsewhere across the state, College Station partly cloudy 77. Amarillo clear 80. Abilene clear 80. Dallas-Fort Worth mostly cloudy 85. Your weather synopsis for South Central Texas. Thursday will be sunny and seasonably hot. High temperatures will be near to a few degrees above normal. The weather will be mainly dry and hot through the weekend. There could be increased heat risks over the weekend. There will be low chances for rain Saturday and Sunday. Then hot and dry into next week. Your local forecast. Today, partly cloudy this morning, then clearing. Highs in the upper 90s. South winds 5 to 10 miles per hour. Highest heat index readings up to 108. Tonight, mostly clear in the evening, then becoming partly cloudy. Lows in the mid-70s. South winds 5 to 10 miles per hour with gusts up to 20 miles per hour. Friday, mostly sunny. Hot with highs around 100. South winds 5 to 10 miles per hour. Highest heat index readings up to 107. Friday night, mostly clear. Lows in the upper 70s. South winds 5 to 10 miles per hour with gusts up to 20 miles per hour. Saturday, partly cloudy. Highs in the upper 90s. West winds around 5 miles per hour. Highest heat index readings up to 100.

110. Saturday night, partly cloudy with a chance of showers with a slight chance of thunderstorms in the evening, then mostly cloudy with a slight chance of showers after midnight. Lows in the upper 70s. Chance of rain 30%. Highest heat index readings up to 105 early in the evening. Sunday, partly cloudy in the morning, then clearing. Highs in the upper 90s. Sunday night through Monday night, mostly clear. Lows in the mid 70s. Highs in the upper 90s. Highest heat index readings up to 105. Tuesday, partly cloudy in the morning, then clearing. Highs in the upper 90s. Highest heat index readings up to 105. Tuesday night, mostly clear in the evening, then becoming partly cloudy. Lows in the mid 70s. Wednesday, partly cloudy in the morning, then clearing. Highs in the upper 90s. Highest heat index readings up to 105. 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The current time is 4:55 a.m. Central Daylight Time. The Austin NOAA Weather Radio Roundup, at 4 a.m. at Austin Bergstrom International, it was partly cloudy. The temperature was 79, the dew point 75, the relative humidity was 87%, the wind south at 8 miles an hour, and the pressure was 29.94 inches and rising. At Camp Mabry, it was cloudy. The temperature was 80, the dew point 75, the relative humidity was 84%, the wind variable at 3 miles an hour, and the pressure was 29.95 inches and steady. Pflugerville, cloudy 79. Taylor, partly cloudy 79. The report from Lago Vista was not available. Georgetown, clear 80. San Marcos, mostly cloudy 79. Burnett, clear 78. Junction, clear 77. San Antonio, mostly cloudy 79. Corpus Christi, partly cloudy 80. Houston, mostly cloudy 80. Once again at Austin Bergstrom it was 79, and at Camp Mabry it was 80. Elsewhere across the state, College Station partly cloudy 77. Amarillo clear 80. Abilene clear 80. Dallas-Fort Worth mostly cloudy 85. Your weather synopsis for South Central Texas. Thursday will be sunny and seasonably hot. High temperatures will be near to a few degrees above normal. The weather will be mainly dry and hot through the weekend. There could be increased heat risks over the weekend. There will be low chances for rain Saturday and Sunday. Then hot and dry into next week. Your local forecast. Today, partly cloudy this morning, then clearing. Highs in the upper 90s. South winds 5 to 10 miles per hour. Highest heat index readings up to 108. Tonight, mostly clear in the evening, then becoming partly cloudy. Lows in the mid-70s. South winds 5 to 10 miles per hour with gusts up to 20 miles per hour. Friday, mostly sunny. Hot with highs around 100. South winds 5 to 10 miles per hour. Highest heat index readings up to 107. Friday night, mostly clear. Lows in the upper 70s. South winds 5 to 10 miles per hour with gusts up to 20 miles per hour. Saturday, partly cloudy. Highs in the upper 90s. West winds around 5 miles per hour. Highest heat index readings up to 110. Saturday night, partly cloudy with a chance of showers with a slight chance of thunderstorms in the evening, then mostly cloudy with a slight chance of showers after midnight. Lows in the upper 70s. Chance of rain 30%. Highest heat index readings up to 105 early in the evening. Sunday, partly cloudy in the morning, then clearing. Highs in the upper 90s. Sunday night through Monday night, mostly clear. Lows in the

mid-70s. Highs in the upper 90s. Highest heat index readings up to 105. Tuesday, partly cloudy in the morning, then clearing. Highs in the upper 90s. Highest heat index readings up to 105. Tuesday night, mostly clear in the evening, then becoming partly cloudy. Lows in the mid-70s. Wednesday, partly cloudy in the morning, then clearing. Highs in the upper 90s. Highest heat index readings up to 105. 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It was partly cloudy. The temperature was 79, the dew point 75, the relative humidity was 87%, the wind south at 8 miles an hour, and the pressure was 29.94 inches and rising. At Camp Mabry, it was cloudy. The temperature was 80, the dew point 75, the relative humidity was 84%, the wind variable at 3 miles an hour, and the pressure was 29.95 inches and steady. Pflugerville, cloudy 79. Taylor, partly cloudy 79. The report from Lago Vista was not available. Georgetown, clear 80. San Marcos, mostly cloudy 79. Burnett, clear 78. Junction, clear 77. San Antonio, mostly cloudy 79. Corpus Christi, partly cloudy 80. Houston, mostly cloudy 80. Once again at Austin Bergstrom, it was 79, and at Camp Mabry, it was 80. Elsewhere across the state, College Station, partly cloudy 77. Amarillo, clear 80. Abilene, clear 80. Dallas-Fort Worth, mostly cloudy 85. The coastal waters forecast from Baffin Bay to Port Aransas out 20 nautical miles. Small craft should exercise caution. Today, south winds 10 to 15 knots with gusts up to 20 knots, increasing to 15 to 20 knots with gusts up to 25 knots late. Seas around 3 feet. Wave detail, southeast 3 feet at 6 seconds. Tonight, south winds 15 to 20 knots. Seas around 3 feet. Wave detail, southeast 3 feet at 5 seconds. Friday, south winds 10 to 15 knots. Seas 2 to 3 feet. Wave detail, southeast 3 feet at 5 seconds. Friday night, south winds 10 to 15 knots with gusts up to 20 knots. Seas 2 to 3 feet. Wave detail, southeast 3 feet at 5 seconds. Saturday, south winds 10 to 15 knots. Seas 2 to 3 feet. Wave detail, southeast 3 feet at 5 seconds. Saturday night, south winds 15 to 20 knots. Seas 2 to 3 feet. Wave detail, southeast 3 feet at 5 seconds. Sunday, southwest winds 10 to 15 knots, becoming south in the afternoon. Seas 2 to 3 feet. Sunday night, south winds 10 to 15 knots. Seas 2 to 3 feet. Monday, south winds around 10 knots, becoming southeast in the afternoon. Seas 2 to 3 feet. Monday night, south winds 15 to 20 knots. Seas 2 to 3 feet. Your weather synopsis for South Central Texas. Thursday will be sunny and seasonably hot. High temperatures will be near to a few degrees above normal. The weather will be mainly dry and hot through the weekend. There could be increased heat risks over the weekend. There will be low chances for rain Saturday and Sunday. Then hot and dry into next week. Your local forecast. Today, partly cloudy this morning, then clearing. Highs in the upper 90s. South winds 5 to 10 miles per hour. Highest heat index readings up to 108. Tonight,
mostly

clear in the evening, then becoming partly cloudy. Lows in the mid-70s. South winds 5 to 10 miles per hour with gusts up to 20 miles per hour. Friday, mostly sunny. Hot with highs around 100. South winds 5 to 10 miles per hour. Highest heat index readings up to 107. Friday night, mostly clear. Lows in the upper 70s. South winds 5 to 10 miles per hour with gusts up to 20 miles per hour. Saturday, partly cloudy. Highs in the upper 90s. West winds around 5 miles per hour. Highest heat index readings up to 110. Saturday night, partly cloudy with a chance of showers with a slight chance of thunderstorms in the evening, then mostly cloudy with a slight chance of showers after midnight. Lows in the upper 70s. Chance of rain 30%. Highest heat index readings up to 105 early in the evening. Sunday, partly cloudy in the morning, then clearing. Highs in the upper 90s. Sunday night through Monday night, mostly clear. Lows in the mid-70s. Highs in the upper 90s. Highest heat index readings up to 105. Tuesday, partly cloudy in the morning, then clearing. Highs in the upper 90s. Highest heat index readings up to 105. Tuesday night, mostly clear in the evening, then becoming partly cloudy. Lows in the mid-70s. Wednesday, partly cloudy in the morning, then clearing. Highs in the upper 90s. Highest heat index readings up to 105. 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The current time is 5:05 a.m. Central Daylight Time. Your weather synopsis for South Central Texas. Thursday will be sunny and seasonably hot. High temperatures will be near to a few degrees above normal. The weather will be mainly dry and hot through the weekend. There could be increased heat risks over the weekend. There will be low chances for rain Saturday and Sunday. Then hot and dry into next week. Your local forecast. Today, partly cloudy this morning, then clearing. Highs in the upper 90s. South winds 5 to 10 miles per hour. Highest heat index readings up to 108. Tonight, mostly clear in the evening, then becoming partly cloudy. Lows in the mid-70s. South winds 5 to 10 miles per hour with gusts up to 20 miles per hour. Friday, mostly sunny. Hot with highs around 100. South winds 5 to 10 miles per hour. Highest heat index readings up to 107. Friday night, mostly clear. Lows in the upper 70s. South winds 5 to 10 miles per hour with gusts up to 20 miles per hour. Saturday, partly cloudy. Highs in the upper 90s. West winds around 5 miles per hour. Highest heat index readings up to 110. Saturday night, partly cloudy with a chance of showers with a slight chance of thunderstorms in the evening, then mostly cloudy with a slight chance of showers after midnight. Lows in the upper 70s. Chance of rain 30%. Highest heat index readings up to 105 early in the evening. Sunday, partly cloudy in the morning, then clearing. Highs in the upper 90s. Sunday night through Monday night, mostly clear. Lows in the mid-70s. Highs in the upper 90s. Highest heat index readings up to 105. Tuesday, partly cloudy in the morning, then clearing. Highs in the upper 90s. Highest heat index readings up to 105. Tuesday night, mostly clear in the evening, then becoming partly cloudy. Lows in the mid-70s. Wednesday, partly cloudy in the morning, then clearing. Highs in the upper 90s. Highest heat index readings up to 105. 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

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The current time is 5:08 a.m. Central Daylight Time. Your weather synopsis for South Central Texas. Thursday will be sunny and seasonably hot. High temperatures will be near to a few degrees above normal. The weather will be mainly dry and hot through the weekend. There could be increased heat risks over the weekend. There will be low chances for rain Saturday and Sunday, then hot and dry into next week. Your local forecast. Today, partly cloudy this morning, then clearing. Highs in the upper 90s. South winds 5 to 10 miles per hour. Highest heat index readings up to 108. Tonight, mostly clear in the evening, then becoming partly cloudy. Lows in the mid-70s. South winds 5 to 10 miles per hour with gusts up to 20 miles per hour. Friday, mostly sunny. Hot with highs around 100. South winds 5 to 10 miles per hour. Highest heat index readings up to 107. Friday night, mostly clear. Lows in the upper 70s. South winds 5 to 10 miles per hour with gusts up to 20 miles per hour. Saturday, partly cloudy. Highs in the upper 90s. West winds around 5 miles per hour. Highest heat index readings up to 110. Saturday night, partly cloudy with a chance of showers with a slight chance of thunderstorms in the evening, then mostly cloudy with a slight chance of showers after midnight. Lows in the upper 70s. Chance of rain 30%. Highest heat index readings up to 105 early in the evening. Sunday, partly cloudy in the morning, then clearing. Highs in the upper 90s. Sunday night through Monday night, mostly clear. Lows in the mid-70s. Highs in the upper 90s. Highest heat index readings up to 105. Tuesday, partly cloudy in the morning, then clearing. Highs in the upper 90s. Highest heat index readings up to 105. Tuesday night, mostly clear in the evening, then becoming partly cloudy. Lows in the mid-70s. Wednesday, partly cloudy in the morning, then clearing. Highs in the upper 90s. Highest heat index readings up to 105. 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The current time is 5:11 a.m. Central Daylight Time. Your weather synopsis for South Central Texas. Thursday will be sunny and seasonably hot. High temperatures will be near to a few degrees above normal. The weather will be mainly dry and hot through the weekend. There could be increased heat risks over the weekend. There will be low chances for rain Saturday and Sunday, then hot and dry into next week. The Tropical Weather Outlook. For the North Atlantic, Caribbean Sea and the Gulf of America, tropical cyclone formation is not expected during the next 7 days. Your local forecast. Today, partly cloudy this morning, then clearing. Highs in the upper 90s. South winds 5 to 10 miles per hour. Highest heat index readings up to 108. Tonight, mostly clear in the evening, then becoming partly cloudy. Lows in the mid-70s. South winds 5 to 10 miles per hour with gusts up to 20 miles per hour. Friday, mostly sunny. Hot with highs around 100. South winds 5 to 10 miles per hour. Highest heat index readings up to 107. Friday night, mostly clear. Lows in the upper 70s. South winds 5 to 10 miles per hour with gusts up to 20 miles per hour. Saturday, partly cloudy. Highs in the upper 90s. West winds around 5 miles per hour.

far. Highest heat index readings up to 110. Saturday night, partly cloudy with a chance of showers with a slight chance of thunderstorms in the evening, then mostly cloudy with a slight chance of showers after midnight. Lows in the upper 70s. Chance of rain 30%. Highest heat index readings up to 105 early in the evening. Sunday, partly cloudy in the morning, then clearing. Highs in the upper 90s. Sunday night through Monday night, mostly clear. Lows in the mid-70s. Highs in the upper 90s. Highest heat index readings up to 105. Tuesday, partly cloudy in the morning, then clearing. Highs in the upper 90s. Highest heat index readings up to 105. Tuesday night, mostly clear in the evening, then becoming partly cloudy. Lows in the mid-70s. Wednesday, partly cloudy in the morning, then clearing. Highs in the upper 90s. Highest heat index readings up to 105. 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The current time is 5:15 a.m. Central Daylight Time. The Austin NOAA Weather Radio Roundup, at 5 a.m. at Austin Bergstrom International. It was partly cloudy. The temperature was 78, the dew point 75, the relative humidity was 90%, the wind south at 8 miles an hour, and the pressure was 29.94 inches and steady. At Camp Mabry, it was mostly cloudy. The temperature was 79, the dew point 75, the relative humidity was 87%, the wind variable at 3 miles an hour, and the pressure was 29.95 inches and steady. Pflugerville partly cloudy 79. Taylor partly cloudy 79. The report from Lago Vista was not available. Georgetown partly cloudy 79. San Marcos mostly cloudy 79. Burnett mostly cloudy 77. Junction clear 76. San Antonio mostly cloudy 79. Corpus Christi partly cloudy 80. Houston mostly cloudy 79. Once again at Austin Bergstrom it was 78, and at Camp Mabry it was 79. Elsewhere across the state, College Station clear 77. Amarillo cloudy 79. Abilene clear 81. Dallas-Fort Worth mostly cloudy 83. Your weather synopsis for South Central Texas. Thursday will be sunny and seasonably hot. High temperatures will be near to a few degrees above normal. The weather will be mainly dry and hot through the weekend. There could be increased heat risks over the weekend. There will be low chances for rain Saturday and Sunday. Then hot and dry into next week. Your local forecast. Today, partly cloudy this morning, then clearing. Highs in the upper 90s. South winds 5 to 10 miles per hour. Highest heat index readings up to 108. Tonight, mostly clear in the evening, then becoming partly cloudy. Lows in the mid-70s. South winds 5 to 10 miles per hour with gusts up to 20 miles per hour. Friday, mostly sunny. Hot with highs around 100. South winds 5 to 10 miles per hour. Highest heat index readings up to 107. Friday night, mostly clear. Lows in the upper 70s. South winds 5 to 10 miles per hour with gusts up to 20 miles per hour. Saturday, partly cloudy. Highs in the upper 90s. West winds around 5 miles per hour. Highest heat index readings up to 110. Saturday night, partly cloudy with a chance of showers with a slight chance of thunderstorms in the evening, then mostly cloudy with a slight chance of showers after midnight. Lows in the upper 70s. Chance of rain 30%. Highest heat index readings up to 105 early in the evening. Sunday, partly cloudy in the morning, then clearing.

highs in the upper 90s. Sunday night through Monday night, mostly clear. Lows in the mid-70s. Highs in the upper 90s. Highest heat index readings up to 105. Tuesday, partly cloudy in the morning, then clearing. Highs in the upper 90s. Highest heat index readings up to 105. Tuesday night, mostly clear in the evening, then becoming partly cloudy. Lows in the mid-70s. Wednesday, partly cloudy in the morning, then clearing. Highs in the upper 90s. Highest heat index readings up to 105. 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The current time is 5:19 a.m. Central Daylight Time. 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It was partly cloudy. The temperature was 78, the dew point 75, the relative humidity was 90%, the wind south at 8 miles an hour, and the pressure was 29.94 inches and steady. At Camp Mabry, it was mostly cloudy. The temperature was 79, the dew point 75, the relative humidity was 87%, the wind variable at 3 miles an hour, and the pressure was 29.95 inches and steady. Pflugerville, partly cloudy, 79. Taylor, partly cloudy, 79. The report from Lago Vista was not available. Georgetown, partly cloudy, 79. San Marcos, mostly cloudy, 79. Vernon, mostly cloudy, 77. Junction, clear, 76. San Antonio, mostly cloudy, 79. Corpus Christi, partly cloudy, 80. Houston, mostly cloudy, 79. Once again, at Austin Bergstrom, it was 78, and at Camp Mabry, it was 79. Elsewhere across the state, College Station, clear, 77. Amarillo, cloudy, 79. Abilene, clear, 81. Dallas, Fort Worth, mostly cloudy, 83. Your weather synopsis for South Central Texas. Thursday will be sunny and seasonably hot. High temperatures will be near to a few degrees above normal. The weather will be mainly dry and hot through the weekend. There could be increased heat risks over the weekend. There will be low chances for rain Saturday and Sunday. Then hot and dry into next week. Your local forecast. Today, partly cloudy this morning, then clearing. Highs in the upper 90s. South winds 5 to 10 miles per hour. Highest heat index readings up to 108. Tonight, mostly clear in the evening, then becoming partly cloudy. Lows in the mid-70s. South winds 5 to 10 miles per hour with gusts up to 20 miles per hour. Friday, mostly sunny. Hot with highs around 100. South winds 5 to 10 miles per hour. Highest heat index readings up to 107. Friday night, mostly clear. Lows in the upper 70s. South winds 5 to 10 miles per hour with gusts up to 20 miles per hour. Saturday, partly cloudy. Highs in the upper 90s. West winds around 5 miles per hour. Highest heat index readings up to 110. Saturday night, partly cloudy with a chance of showers with a slight chance of thunderstorms in the evening, then mostly cloudy with a slight chance of showers after midnight. Lows in the upper 70s. Chance of rain 30%. Highest heat index readings up to 105 early in the evening. Sunday, partly cloudy in the morning, then clearing. Highs in the upper 90s. Sunday night through Monday night, mostly clear. Lows in the mid-70s. Highs in the upper 90s. Highest heat index readings up to 105. Tuesday, partly cloudy in the morning, then clearing. Highs in the upper 90s. Highest heat index readings up to 105. Tuesday night, mostly clear in the evening, then becoming partly

cloudy. Lows in the mid-70s. Wednesday, partly cloudy in the morning, then clearing. Highs in the upper 90s. Highest heat index readings up to 105. 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The current time is 5:24 a.m. Central Daylight Time. The Austin NOAA Weather Radio Roundup, at 5 a.m. at Austin Bergstrom International, it was partly cloudy. The temperature was 78, the dew point 75, the relative humidity was 90%, the wind south at 8 miles an hour, and the pressure was 29.94 inches and steady. At Camp Mabry, it was mostly cloudy. The temperature was 79, the dew point 75, the relative humidity was 87%, the wind variable at 3 miles an hour, and the pressure was 29.95 inches and steady. Pflugerville, partly cloudy, 79. Taylor, partly cloudy, 79. The report from Lago Vista was not available. Georgetown, partly cloudy, 79. San Marcos, mostly cloudy, 79. Burnett, mostly cloudy, 77. Junction, clear, 76. San Antonio, mostly cloudy, 79. Corpus Christi, partly cloudy, 80. Houston, mostly cloudy, 79. Once again at Austin Bergstrom, it was 78, and at Camp Mabry, it was 79. Elsewhere across the state, College Station, clear, 77. Amarillo, cloudy, 79. Abilene, clear, 81. Dallas-Fort Worth, mostly cloudy, 83. Your weather synopsis for South Central Texas. Thursday will be sunny and seasonably hot. High temperatures will be near to a few degrees above normal. The weather will be mainly dry and hot through the weekend. There could be increased heat risks over the weekend. There will be low chances for rain Saturday and Sunday. Then hot and dry into next week. Your local forecast. Today, partly cloudy this morning, then clearing. Highs in the upper 90s. South winds 5 to 10 miles per hour. Highest heat index readings up to 108. Tonight, mostly clear in the evening, then becoming partly cloudy. Lows in the mid-70s. South winds 5 to 10 miles per hour with gusts up to 20 miles per hour. Friday, mostly sunny. Hot with highs around 100. South winds 5 to 10 miles per hour. Highest heat index readings up to 107. Friday night, mostly clear. Lows in the upper 70s. South winds 5 to 10 miles per hour with gusts up to 20 miles per hour. Saturday, partly cloudy. Highs in the upper 90s. West winds around 5 miles per hour. Highest heat index readings up to 110. Saturday night, partly cloudy with a chance of showers with a slight chance of thunderstorms in the evening, then mostly cloudy with a slight chance of showers after midnight. Lows in the upper 70s. Chance of rain 30%. Highest heat index readings up to 105 early in the evening. Sunday, partly cloudy in the morning, then clearing. Highs in the upper 90s. Sunday night through Monday night, mostly clear. Lows in the mid-70s. Highs in the upper 90s. Highest heat index readings up to 105. Tuesday, partly cloudy in the morning, then clearing. Highs in the upper 90s. Highest heat index readings up to 105. Tuesday night, mostly clear in the evening, then becoming partly cloudy. Lows in the mid-70s. Wednesday, partly cloudy in the morning, then clearing. Highs in the upper 90s. Highest heat index readings up to 105. 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

The current time is 5:28 a.m. Central Daylight Time. The Austin NOAA Weather Radio Roundup. At 5 a.m. at Austin Bergstrom International, it was partly cloudy. The temperature was 78, the dew point 75, the relative humidity was 90%, the wind south at 8 miles an hour, and the pressure was 29.94 inches and steady. At Camp Mabry, it was mostly cloudy. The temperature was 79, the dew point 75, the relative humidity was 87%, the wind variable at 3 miles an hour, and the pressure was 29.95 inches and steady. Pflugerville, partly cloudy 79. Taylor, partly cloudy 79. The report from Lago Vista was not available. Georgetown, partly cloudy 79. San Marcos, mostly cloudy 79. Burnett, mostly cloudy 77. Junction, clear 76. San Antonio, mostly cloudy 79. Corpus Christi, partly cloudy 80. Houston, mostly cloudy 79. Once again at Austin Bergstrom, it was 78, and at Camp Mabry, it was 79. Elsewhere across the state, College Station, clear 77. Amarillo, cloudy 79. Abilene, clear 81. Dallas, Fort Worth, mostly cloudy 83. The coastal waters forecast from Baffin Bay to Port Aransas out 20 nautical miles. Small craft should exercise caution. Today, south winds 10 to 15 knots with gusts up to 20 knots, increasing to 15 to 20 knots with gusts up to 25 knots late. Seas around 3 feet. Wave detail. Southeast 3 feet at 6 seconds. Tonight, south winds 15 to 20 knots. Seas around 3 feet. Wave detail, southeast 3 feet at 5 seconds. Friday, south winds 10 to 15 knots. Seas 2 to 3 feet. Wave detail, southeast 3 feet at 5 seconds. Friday night, south winds 10 to 15 knots with gusts up to 20 knots. Seas 2 to 3 feet. Wave detail, southeast 3 feet at 5 seconds. Saturday, south winds 10 to 15 knots. Seas 2 to 3 feet. Wave detail, southeast 3 feet at 5 seconds. Saturday night, south winds 15 to 20 knots. Seas 2 to 3 feet. Wave detail, southeast 3 feet at 5 seconds. Sunday, southwest winds 10 to 15 knots, becoming south in the afternoon. Seas 2 to 3 feet. Sunday night, south winds 10 to 15 knots. Seas 2 to 3 feet. Monday, south winds around 10 knots, becoming southeast in the afternoon. Seas 2 to 3 feet. Monday night, south winds 15 to 20 knots. Seas 2 to 3 feet. Your weather synopsis for South Central Texas. Thursday will be sunny and seasonably hot. High temperatures will be near to a few degrees above normal. The weather will be mainly dry and hot through the weekend. There could be increased heat risks over the weekend. There will be low chances for rain Saturday and Sunday. Then hot and dry into next week. Your local forecast. Today, partly cloudy this morning, then clearing. Highs in the upper 90s. South winds 5 to 10 miles per hour. Highest heat index readings up to 108. Tonight, mostly clear in the evening, then becoming partly cloudy. Lows in the mid-70s. South winds 5 to 10 miles per hour with gusts up to 20 miles per hour. Friday, mostly sunny. Hot with highs around 100. South winds 5 to 10 miles per hour. Highest heat index readings up to 107. Friday night, mostly clear. Lows in the upper 70s per hour. Highest heat index readings up to 107. Friday night, mostly clear. Lows in the upper 70s. South winds 5 to 10 miles per hour with gusts up to 20 miles per hour. Saturday, partly cloudy.

105. Tuesday night, mostly clear in the evening, then becoming partly cloudy. Lows in the mid-70s. Wednesday, partly cloudy in the morning, then clearing. Highs in the upper 90s. Highest heat index readings up to 105. The Tropical Weather Outlook. For the North Atlantic, Caribbean Sea, and the Gulf of America, tropical cyclone formation is not expected during the next 7 days. 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The current time is 5:44 a.m. Central Daylight Time. The Austin NOAA Weather Radio Roundup, at 5 a.m. at Austin Bergstrom International, it was partly cloudy. The temperature was 78, the dew point 75, the relative humidity was 90%, the wind south at 8 miles an hour, and the pressure was 29.94 inches and steady. At Camp Mabry, it was mostly cloudy. The temperature was 79, the dew point 75, the relative humidity was 87%, the wind variable at 3 miles an hour, and the pressure was 29.95 inches and steady. Pflugerville, partly cloudy, 79. Taylor, partly cloudy, 79. The report from Lago Vista was not available. Georgetown, partly cloudy, 79. San Marcos, mostly cloudy, 79. Burnett, mostly cloudy, 77. Junction, clear, 76. San Antonio, mostly cloudy, 79. Corpus Christi, partly cloudy, 80. Houston, mostly cloudy, 79. Once again at Austin Bergstrom, it was 78, and at Camp Mabry, it was 79. Elsewhere across the state, College Station, clear, 77. Amarillo, cloudy, 79. Abilene, clear, 81. Dallas-Fort Worth, mostly cloudy, 83. Your weather synopsis for South Central Texas. Thursday will be sunny and seasonably hot. High temperatures will be near to a few degrees above normal. The weather will be mainly dry and hot through the weekend. There could be increased heat risks over the weekend. There will be low chances for rain Saturday and Sunday. Then hot and dry into next week. Your local forecast. Today, partly cloudy this morning, then clearing. Highs in the upper 90s. South winds 5 to 10 miles per hour. Highest heat index readings up to 108. Tonight, mostly clear in the evening, then becoming partly cloudy. Lows in the mid-70s. South winds 5 to 10 miles per hour with gusts up to 20 miles per hour. Friday, mostly sunny. Hot with highs around 100. South winds 5 to 10 miles per hour. Highest heat index readings up to 107. Friday night, mostly clear. Lows in the upper 70s. South winds 5 to 10 miles per hour with gusts up to 20 miles per hour. Saturday, partly cloudy. Highs in the upper 90s. West winds around 5 miles per hour. Highest heat index readings up to 110. Saturday night, partly cloudy with a chance of showers with a slight chance of thunderstorms in the evening, then mostly cloudy with a slight chance of showers after midnight. Lows in the upper 70s. Chance of rain 30%. Highest heat index readings up to 105 early in the evening. Sunday, partly cloudy in the morning, then clearing. Highs in the upper 90s. Sunday night through Monday night, mostly clear. Lows in the mid-70s. Highs in the upper 90s. Highest heat index readings up to 105. Tuesday, partly cloudy in the morning, then clearing. Highs in the upper 90s. Highest heat index readings up to 105. Tuesday night, mostly clear in the evening, then becoming partly cloudy. Lows in the mid-70s. Wednesday, partly cloudy in the morning, then clearing. Highs in the upper 90s. Highest heat index.

at Camp Mabry. It was mostly cloudy. The temperature was 79, the dew point 75, the relative humidity was 87%, the wind variable at 3 miles an hour, and the pressure was 29.95 inches and steady. Pflugerville, partly cloudy 79. Taylor, partly cloudy 79. The report from Lago Vista was not available. Georgetown, partly cloudy 79. San Marcos, mostly cloudy 79. Burnett, mostly cloudy 77. Junction, clear 76. San Antonio, mostly cloudy 79. Corpus Christi, partly cloudy 80. Houston, mostly cloudy 79. Once again at Austin Bergstrom, it was 78, and at Camp Mabry, it was 79. Elsewhere across the state, College Station, clear 77. Amarillo, cloudy 79. Abilene, clear 81. Dallas-Fort Worth, mostly cloudy 83. Your weather synopsis for South Central Texas. Thursday will be sunny and seasonably hot. High temperatures will be near to a few degrees above normal. The weather will be mainly dry and hot through the weekend. There could be increased heat risks over the weekend. There will be low chances for rain Saturday and Sunday, then hot and dry into next week. Your local forecast. Today, partly cloudy this morning, then clearing. Highs in the upper 90s. South winds 5 to 10 miles per hour. Highest heat index readings up to 108. Tonight, mostly clear in the evening, then becoming partly cloudy. Lows in the mid-70s. South winds 5 to 10 miles per hour with gusts up to 20 miles per hour. Friday, mostly sunny. Hot with highs around 100. South winds 5 to 10 miles per hour. Highest heat index readings up to 107. Friday night, mostly clear. Lows in the upper 70s. South winds 5 to 10 miles per hour with gusts up to 20 miles per hour. Saturday, partly cloudy. Highs in the upper 90s. West winds around 5 miles per hour. Highest heat index readings up to 110. Saturday night, partly cloudy with a chance of showers with a slight chance of thunderstorms in the evening, then mostly cloudy with a slight chance of showers after midnight. Lows in the upper 70s. Chance of rain 30%. Highest heat index readings up to 105 early in the evening. Sunday, partly cloudy in the morning, then clearing. Highs in the upper 90s. Sunday night through Monday night, mostly clear. Lows in the mid-70s. Highs in the upper 90s. Highest heat index readings up to 105. Tuesday, partly cloudy in the morning, then clearing. Highs in the upper 90s. Highest heat index readings up to 105. Tuesday night, mostly clear in the evening, then becoming partly cloudy. Lows in the mid-70s. Wednesday, partly cloudy in the morning, then clearing. Highs in the upper 90s. Highest heat index readings up to 105. 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The current time is 5:53 a.m. Central Daylight Time. The Austin NOAA Weather Radio Roundup, at 5 a.m. at Austin Bergstrom International. It was partly cloudy. The temperature was 78. The dew point 75, the relative humidity was 90%, the wind south at 8 miles an hour, and the pressure was 29.94 inches and steady. At Camp Mabry, it was mostly cloudy. The temperature was 79, the dew point 75, the relative humidity was 87%, the wind variable at 3 miles an hour, and the pressure was 29.95 inches and steady. Pflugerville, partly cloudy 79. Taylor, partly cloudy 79. The report from Lago Vista was not available. Georgetown, partly cloudy 79.

9. San Marcos, mostly cloudy, 79. Vernon, mostly cloudy, 77. Junction, clear, 76. San Antonio, mostly cloudy, 79. Corpus Christi, partly cloudy, 80. Houston, mostly cloudy, 79. Once again, at Austin Bergstrom, it was 78, and at Camp Mabry, it was 79. Elsewhere across the state, College Station, clear, 77. Amarillo, cloudy, 79. Abilene, clear, 81. Dallas, Fort Worth, mostly cloudy, 83. Your weather synopsis for South Central Texas. Thursday will be sunny and seasonably hot. High temperatures will be near to a few degrees above normal. The weather will be mainly dry and hot through the weekend. There could be increased heat risks over the weekend. There will be low chances for rain Saturday and Sunday. Then hot and dry into next week. Your local forecast. Today, partly cloudy this morning, then clearing. Highs in the upper 90s. South winds 5 to 10 miles per hour. Highest heat index readings up to 108. Tonight, mostly clear in the evening, then becoming partly cloudy. Lows in the mid-70s. South winds 5 to 10 miles per hour with gusts up to 20 miles per hour. Friday, mostly sunny. Hot with highs around 100. South winds 5 to 10 miles per hour. Highest heat index readings up to 107. Friday night, mostly clear. Lows in the upper 70s. South winds 5 to 10 miles per hour with gusts up to 20 miles per hour. Saturday, partly cloudy. Highs in the upper 90s. West winds around 5 miles per hour. Highest heat index readings up to 110. Saturday night, partly cloudy with a chance of showers with a slight chance of thunderstorms in the evening, then mostly cloudy with a slight chance of showers after midnight. Lows in the upper 70s. Chance of rain 30%. Highest heat index readings up to 105 early in the evening. Sunday, partly cloudy in the morning, then clearing. Highs in the upper 90s. Sunday night through Monday night, mostly clear. Lows in the mid-70s. Highs in the upper 90s. Highest heat index readings up to 105. Tuesday, partly cloudy in the morning, then clearing. Highs in the upper 90s. Highest heat index readings up to 105. Tuesday night, mostly clear in the evening, then becoming partly cloudy. Lows in the mid-70s. Wednesday, partly cloudy in the morning, then clearing. Highs in the upper 90s. Highest heat index readings up to 105. 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The current time is 5:57 a.m. Central Daylight Time. The Austin, NOAA Weather Radio Roundup, at 5 a.m. at Austin Bergstrom International, it was partly cloudy. The temperature was 78, the dew point 75, the relative humidity was 90%, the wind south at 8 miles an hour, and the pressure was 29.94 inches and steady. At Camp Mabry, it was mostly cloudy. The temperature was 79, the dew point 75, the relative humidity was 87%, the wind variable at 3 miles an hour, and the pressure was 29.95 inches and steady. Pflugerville, partly cloudy, 79. Taylor, partly cloudy, 79. The report from Lago Vista was not available. Georgetown, partly cloudy, 79. San Marcos, mostly cloudy, 79. Vernon, mostly cloudy, 77. Junction, clear, 76. San Antonio, mostly cloudy, 79. Corpus Christi, partly cloudy, 80. Houston, mostly cloudy, 79. Once again, at Austin Bergstrom, it was 78, and at Camp Mabry, it was 79. Elsewhere across the state, College Station, clear.

Amarillo, cloudy 79. Abilene, clear 81. Dallas, Fort Worth, mostly cloudy 83. Your weather synopsis for South Central Texas. Thursday will be sunny and seasonably hot. High temperatures will be near to a few degrees above normal. The weather will be mainly dry and hot through the weekend. There could be increased heat risks over the weekend. There will be low chances for rain Saturday and Sunday, then hot and dry into next week. Your local forecast. Today, partly cloudy this morning, then clearing. Highs in the upper 90s. South winds 5 to 10 miles per hour. Highest heat index readings up to 108. Tonight, mostly clear in the evening, then becoming partly cloudy. Lows in the mid-70s. South winds 5 to 10 miles per hour with gusts up to 20 miles per hour. Friday, mostly sunny. Hot with highs around 100. South winds 5 to 10 miles per hour. Highest heat index readings up to 107. Friday night, mostly clear. Lows in the upper 70s. South winds 5 to 10 miles per hour with gusts up to 20 miles per hour. Saturday, partly cloudy. Highs in the upper 90s. West winds around 5 miles per hour. Highest heat index readings up to 110. Saturday night, partly cloudy with a chance of showers with a slight chance of thunderstorms in the evening, then mostly cloudy with a slight chance of showers after midnight. Lows in the upper 70s. Chance of rain 30%. Highest heat index readings up to 105 early in the evening. Sunday, partly cloudy in the morning, then clearing. Highs in the upper 90s. Sunday night through Monday night, mostly clear. Lows in the mid-70s. Highs in the upper 90s. Highest heat index readings up to 105. Tuesday, partly cloudy in the morning, then clearing. Highs in the upper 90s. Highest heat index readings up to 105. Tuesday night, mostly clear in the evening, then becoming partly cloudy. Lows in the mid-70s. Wednesday, partly cloudy in the morning, then clearing. Highs in the upper 90s. Highest heat index readings up to 105. The coastal waters forecast for Baffin Bay to Port Aransas out 20 nautical miles. Small craft should exercise caution. Today, south winds 10 to 15 knots with gusts up to 20 knots, increasing to 15 to 20 knots with gusts up to 25 knots late. Seas around 3 feet. Wave detail, southeast 3 feet at 6 seconds. Tonight, south winds 15 to 20 knots. Seas around 3 feet. Wave detail, southeast 3 feet at 5 seconds. Friday, south winds 10 to 15 knots. Seas 2 to 3 feet. Wave detail, southeast 3 feet at 5 seconds. Friday night, south winds 10 to 15 knots with gusts up to 20 knots. Seas 2 to 3 feet. Wave detail, southeast 3 feet at 5 seconds. Saturday, south winds 10 to 15 knots. Seas 2 to 3 feet. Wave detail, southeast 3 feet at 5 seconds. Saturday night, south winds 15 to 20 knots. Seas 2 to 3 feet. Wave detail, southeast 3 feet at 5 seconds. Sunday, southwest winds 10 to 15 knots, becoming south in the afternoon. Seas 2 to 3 feet. Sunday night, south winds 10 to 15 knots. Seas 2 to 3 feet. Monday, south winds around 10 knots, becoming southeast in the afternoon. Seas 2 to 3 feet. Monday night, south winds 15 to 20 knots. Seas 2 to 3 feet. 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

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The Austin, NOAA Weather Radio Roundup, at 5 a.m. at Austin Bergstrom International. It was partly cloudy. The temperature was 78, the dew point 75, the relative humidity was 90%, the wind south at 8 miles an hour, and the pressure was 29.94 inches and steady. At Camp Mabry, it was mostly cloudy. The temperature was 79, the dew point 75, the relative humidity was 87%, the wind variable at 3 miles an hour, and the pressure was 29.95 inches and steady. Pflugerville, partly cloudy 79. Taylor, partly cloudy 79. The report from Lago Vista was not available. Georgetown, partly cloudy 79. San Marcos, mostly cloudy 79. Burnett, mostly cloudy 77. Junction, clear 76. San Antonio, mostly cloudy 79. Corpus Christi, partly cloudy 80. Houston, mostly cloudy 79. Once again at Austin Bergstrom, it was 78, and at Camp Mabry, it was 79. Elsewhere across the state, College Station, clear 77. Amarillo, cloudy 79. Abilene, clear 81. Dallas-Fort Worth, mostly cloudy 83. Your weather synopsis for South Central Texas. Thursday will be sunny and seasonably hot. High temperatures will be near to a few degrees above normal. The weather will be mainly dry and hot through the weekend. There could be increased heat risks over the weekend. There will be low chances for rain Saturday and Sunday. Then hot and dry into next week. Your local forecast. Today, partly cloudy this morning, then clearing. Highs in the upper 90s. South winds 5 to 10 miles per hour. Highest heat index readings up to 108. Tonight, mostly clear in the evening, then becoming partly cloudy. Lows in the mid-70s. South winds 5 to 10 miles per hour with gusts up to 20 miles per hour. Friday, mostly sunny. Hot with highs around 100. South winds 5 to 10 miles per hour. Highest heat index readings up to 107. Friday night, mostly clear. Lows in the upper 70s. South winds 5 to 10 miles per hour with gusts up to 20 miles per hour. Saturday, partly cloudy. Highs in the upper 90s. West winds around 5 miles per hour. Highest heat index readings up to 110. Saturday night, partly cloudy with a chance of showers with a slight chance of thunderstorms in the evening, then mostly cloudy with a slight chance of showers after midnight. Lows in the upper 70s. Chance of rain 30%. Highest heat index readings up to 105 early in the evening. Sunday, partly cloudy in the morning, then clearing. Highs in the upper 90s. Sunday night through Monday night, mostly clear. Lows in the mid-70s. Highs in the upper 90s. Highest heat index readings up to 105. Tuesday, partly cloudy in the morning, then clearing. Highs in the upper 90s. Highest heat index readings up to 105. Tuesday night, mostly clear in the evening, then becoming partly cloudy. Lows in the mid-70s. Wednesday, partly cloudy in the morning, then clearing. Highs in the upper 90s. Highest heat index readings up to 105. 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The current time is 6:08 a.m. Central Daylight Time. Your weather synopsis for South Central Texas. Thursday will be sunny and seasonably hot. High temperatures will be near to a few degrees above normal. The weather will be mainly dry and hot through the weekend. There could be increased heat risks over the weekend. There will be low chances for rain Saturday and Sunday. Then hot and dry into next week.

Your local forecast. Today, partly cloudy this morning, then clearing. Highs in the upper 90s. South winds 5 to 10 miles per hour. Highest heat index readings up to 108. Tonight, mostly clear in the evening, then becoming partly cloudy. Lows in the mid-70s. South winds 5 to 10 miles per hour with gusts up to 20 miles per hour. Friday, mostly sunny. Hot with highs around 100. South winds 5 to 10 miles per hour. Highest heat index readings up to 107. Friday night, mostly clear. Lows in the upper 70s. South winds 5 to 10 miles per hour with gusts up to 20 miles per hour. Saturday, partly cloudy. Highs in the upper 90s. West winds around 5 miles per hour. Highest heat index readings up to 110. Saturday night, partly cloudy with a chance of showers with a slight chance of thunderstorms in the evening, then mostly cloudy with a slight chance of showers after midnight. Lows in the upper 70s. Chance of rain 30%. Highest heat index readings up to 105 early in the evening. Sunday, partly cloudy in the morning, then clearing. Highs in the upper 90s. Sunday night through Monday night, mostly clear. Lows in the mid-70s. Highs in the upper 90s. Highest heat index readings up to 105. Tuesday, partly cloudy in the morning, then clearing. Highs in the upper 90s. Highest heat index readings up to 105. Tuesday night, mostly clear in the evening, then becoming partly cloudy. Lows in the mid-70s. Wednesday, partly cloudy in the morning, then clearing. Highs in the upper 90s. Highest heat index readings up to 105. 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The current time is 6:11 a.m. Central Daylight Time. Your weather synopsis for South Central Texas. Thursday will be sunny and seasonably hot. High temperatures will be near to a few degrees above normal. The weather will be mainly dry and hot through the weekend. There could be increased heat risks over the weekend. There will be low chances for rain Saturday and Sunday. Then hot and dry into next week. Your local forecast. Today, partly cloudy this morning, then clearing. Highs in the upper 90s. South winds 5 to 10 miles per hour. Highest heat index readings up to 108. Tonight, mostly clear in the evening, then becoming partly cloudy. Lows in the mid-70s. South winds 5 to 10 miles per hour with gusts up to 20 miles per hour. Friday, mostly sunny. Hot with highs around 100. South winds 5 to 10 miles per hour. Highest heat index readings up to 107. Friday night, mostly clear. Lows in the upper 70s. South winds 5 to 10 miles per hour with gusts up to 20 miles per hour. Saturday, partly cloudy. Highs in the upper 90s. West winds around 5 miles per hour. Highest heat index readings up to 110. Saturday night, partly cloudy with a chance of showers with a slight chance of thunderstorms in the evening, then mostly cloudy with a slight chance of showers after midnight. Lows in the upper 70s. Chance of rain 30%. Highest heat index readings up to 105 early in the evening. Sunday, partly cloudy in the morning, then clearing. Highs in the upper 90s. Sunday night through Monday night, mostly clear. Lows in the mid-70s. Highs in the upper 90s. Highest heat index readings up to 105. Tuesday, partly cloudy in the morning, then clearing. Highs in the upper 90s. Highest heat index readings up to 105. Tuesday night, mostly clear in the evening.

evening, then becoming partly cloudy. Lows in the mid-70s. Wednesday, partly cloudy in the morning, then clearing. Highs in the upper 90s. Highest heat index readings up to 105. 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It was partly cloudy. The temperature was 77, the dew point 74, the relative humidity was 90%, the wind south at 5 miles an hour, and the pressure was 29.94 inches and steady. At Camp Mabry, it was partly cloudy. The temperature was 78, the dew point 74, the relative humidity was 87%, the wind variable at 3 miles an hour, and the pressure was 29.96 inches and rising. Pflugerville clear 78. Taylor clear 79. The report from Lago Vista was not available. Georgetown clear 79. San Marcos cloudy 78. Burnett clear 76. Junction clear 75. San Antonio mostly cloudy 79. Corpus Christi partly cloudy 79. Houston mostly cloudy 79. Once again at Austin Bergstrom it was 77, and at Camp Mabry it was 78. Elsewhere across the state, College Station partly cloudy 77. Amarillo mostly cloudy 77. Abilene clear 79. Dallas-Fort Worth mostly cloudy 82. Your weather synopsis for South Central Texas. Thursday will be sunny and seasonably hot. High temperatures will be near to a few degrees above normal. The weather will be mainly dry and hot through the weekend. There could be increased heat risks over the weekend. There will be low chances for rain Saturday and Sunday. Then hot and dry into next week. Your local forecast. Today, partly cloudy this morning, then clearing. Highs in the upper 90s. South winds 5 to 10 miles per hour. Highest heat index readings up to 108. Tonight, mostly clear in the evening, then becoming partly cloudy. Lows in the mid-70s. South winds 5 to 10 miles per hour with gusts up to 20 miles per hour. Friday, mostly sunny. Hot with highs around 100. South winds 5 to 10 miles per hour. Highest heat index readings up to 107. Friday night, mostly clear. Lows in the upper 70s. South winds 5 to 10 miles per hour with gusts up to 20 miles per hour. Saturday, partly cloudy. Highs in the upper 90s. West winds around 5 miles per hour. Highest heat index readings up to 110. Saturday night, partly cloudy with a chance of showers with a slight chance of thunderstorms in the evening, then mostly cloudy with a slight chance of showers after midnight. Lows in the upper 70s. Chance of rain 30%. Highest heat index readings up to 105 early in the evening. Sunday, partly cloudy in the morning, then clearing. Highs in the upper 90s. Sunday night through Monday night, mostly clear. Lows in the mid-70s. Highs in the upper 90s. Highest heat index readings up to 105. Tuesday, partly cloudy in the morning, then clearing. Highs in the upper 90s. Highest heat index readings up to 105. Tuesday night, mostly clear in the evening, then becoming partly cloudy. Lows in the mid-70s. Wednesday, partly cloudy in the morning, then clearing. Highs in the upper 90s. Highest heat index readings up to 105. The Tropical Weather Outlook. For the North Atlantic, Caribbean Sea, and the Gulf of America, tropical cyclone formation is not expected during the next 7 days.
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It was partly cloudy. The temperature was 77, the dew point 74, the relative humidity was 90%, the wind south at 5 miles an hour, and the pressure was 29.94 inches and steady. At Camp Mabry, it was partly cloudy. The temperature was 78, the dew point 74, the relative humidity was 87%, the wind variable at 3 miles an hour, and the pressure was 29.96 inches and rising. Pflugerville clear 78. Taylor clear 79. The report from Lago Vista was not available. Georgetown clear 79. San Marcos cloudy 78. Vernick clear 76. Junction clear 75. San Antonio mostly cloudy 79. Corpus Christi partly cloudy 79. Houston mostly cloudy 79. Once again at Austin Bergstrom it was 77, and at Camp Mabry it was 78. Elsewhere across the state, College Station partly cloudy 77. Amarillo mostly cloudy 77. Abilene clear 79. Dallas-Fort Worth mostly cloudy 82. Your weather synopsis for South Central Texas. Thursday will be sunny and seasonably hot. High temperatures will be near to a few degrees above normal. The weather will be mainly dry and hot through the weekend. There could be increased heat risks over the weekend. There will be low chances for rain Saturday and Sunday. Then hot and dry into next week. Your local forecast. Today, partly cloudy this morning, then clearing. Highs in the upper 90s. South winds 5 to 10 miles per hour. Highest heat index readings up to 108. Tonight, mostly clear in the evening, then becoming partly cloudy. Lows in the mid-70s. South winds 5 to 10 miles per hour with gusts up to 20 miles per hour. Friday, mostly sunny. Hot with highs around 100. South winds 5 to 10 miles per hour. Highest heat index readings up to 107. Friday night, mostly clear. Lows in the upper 70s. South winds 5 to 10 miles per hour with gusts up to 20 miles per hour. Saturday, partly cloudy. Highs in the upper 90s. West winds around 5 miles per hour. Highest heat index readings up to 110. Saturday night, partly cloudy with a chance of showers with a slight chance of thunderstorms in the evening, then mostly cloudy with a slight chance of showers after midnight. Lows in the upper 70s. Chance of rain 30%. Highest heat index readings up to 105 early in the evening. Sunday, partly cloudy in the morning, then clearing. Highs in the upper 90s. Sunday night through Monday night, mostly clear. Lows in the mid-70s. Highs in the upper 90s. Highest heat index readings up to 105. Tuesday, partly cloudy in the morning, then clearing. Highs in the upper 90s. Highest heat index readings up to 105. Tuesday night, mostly clear in the evening, then becoming partly cloudy. Lows in the mid-70s. Wednesday, partly cloudy in the morning, then clearing. Highs in the upper 90s. Highest heat index readings up to 105. 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The current time is 6:23 a.m. Central Daylight Time. 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It was partly cloudy. The temperature was 77.

the dew point 74, the relative humidity was 90%, the wind south at 5 miles an hour, and the pressure was 29.94 inches and steady. At Camp Mabry, it was partly cloudy. The temperature was 78, the dew point 74, the relative humidity was 87%, the wind variable at 3 miles an hour, and the pressure was 29.96 inches and rising. Pflugerville clear 78. Taylor clear 79. The report from Lago Vista was not available. Georgetown clear 79. San Marcos cloudy 78. Burnett clear 76. Junction clear 75. San Antonio mostly cloudy 79. Corpus Christi partly cloudy 79. Houston mostly cloudy 79. Once again at Austin Bergstrom it was 77, and at Camp Mabry it was 78. Elsewhere across the state, College Station partly cloudy 77. Amarillo mostly cloudy 77. Abilene clear 79. Dallas-Fort Worth mostly cloudy 82. Your weather synopsis for South Central Texas. Thursday will be sunny and seasonably hot. High temperatures will be near to a few degrees above normal. The weather will be mainly dry and hot through the weekend. There could be increased heat risks over the weekend. There will be low chances for rain Saturday and Sunday. Then hot and dry into next week. Your local forecast. Today, partly cloudy this morning, then clearing. Highs in the upper 90s. South winds 5 to 10 miles per hour. Highest heat index readings up to 108. Tonight, mostly clear in the evening, then becoming partly cloudy. Lows in the mid-70s. South winds 5 to 10 miles per hour with gusts up to 20 miles per hour. Friday, mostly sunny. Hot with highs around 100. South winds 5 to 10 miles per hour. Highest heat index readings up to 107. Friday night, mostly clear. Lows in the upper 70s. South winds 5 to 10 miles per hour with gusts up to 20 miles per hour. Saturday, partly cloudy. Highs in the upper 90s. West winds around 5 miles per hour. Highest heat index readings up to 110. Saturday night, partly cloudy with a chance of showers with a slight chance of thunderstorms in the evening, then mostly cloudy with a slight chance of showers after midnight. Lows in the upper 70s. Chance of rain 30%. Highest heat index readings up to 105 early in the evening. Sunday, partly cloudy in the morning, then clearing. Highs in the upper 90s. Sunday night through Monday night, mostly clear. Lows in the mid-70s. Highs in the upper 90s. Highest heat index readings up to 105. Tuesday, partly cloudy in the morning, then clearing. Highs in the upper 90s. Highest heat index readings up to 105. Tuesday night, mostly clear in the evening, then becoming partly cloudy. Lows in the mid-70s. Wednesday, partly cloudy in the morning, then clearing. Highs in the upper 90s. Highest heat index readings up to 105. 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It was partly cloudy. The temperature was 77, the dew point 74, the relative humidity was 90%, the wind south at 5 miles an hour, and the pressure was 29.94 inches and steady. At Camp Mabry, it was partly cloudy. The temperature was 78, the dew point 74, the relative humidity was 87%, the wind variable at 3 miles an hour, and the pressure was 29.96 inches and rising. Pflugerville clear 78.

Near 79. The report from Lago Vista was not available. Georgetown clear 79. San Marcos cloudy 78. Burnett clear 76. Junction clear 75. San Antonio mostly cloudy 79. Corpus Christi partly cloudy 79. Houston mostly cloudy 79. Once again at Austin Bergstrom it was 77, and at Camp Mabry it was 78. Elsewhere across the state, College Station partly cloudy 77. Amarillo mostly cloudy 77. Abilene clear 79. Dallas-Fort Worth mostly cloudy 82. Your weather synopsis for South Central Texas. Thursday will be sunny and seasonably hot. High temperatures will be near to a few degrees above normal. The weather will be mainly dry and hot through the weekend. There could be increased heat risks over the weekend. There will be low chances for rain Saturday and Sunday, then hot and dry into next week. The coastal waters forecast from Baffin Bay to Port Aransas out 20 nautical miles. Small craft should exercise caution. Today, south winds 10 to 15 knots with gusts up to 20 knots, increasing to 15 to 20 knots with gusts up to 25 knots late. Seas around 3 feet. Wave detail, southeast 3 feet at 6 seconds. Tonight, south winds 15 to 20 knots. Seas around 3 feet. Wave detail, southeast 3 feet at 5 seconds. Friday, south winds 10 to 15 knots. Seas 2 to 3 feet. Wave detail, southeast 3 feet at 5 seconds. Friday night, south winds 10 to 15 knots with gusts up to 20 knots. Seas 2 to 3 feet. Wave detail, southeast 3 feet at 5 seconds. Saturday, south winds 10 to 15 knots. Seas 2 to 3 feet. Wave detail, southeast 3 feet at 5 seconds. Saturday night, south winds 15 to 20 knots. Seas 2 to 3 feet. Wave detail, southeast 3 feet at 5 seconds. Sunday, southwest winds 10 to 15 knots, becoming south in the afternoon. Seas 2 to 3 feet. Sunday night, south winds 10 to 15 knots. Seas 2 to 3 feet. Monday, south winds around 10 knots, becoming southeast in the afternoon. Seas 2 to 3 feet. Monday night, south winds 15 to 20 knots. Seas 2 to 3 feet. Your local forecast. Today, partly cloudy this morning, then clearing. Highs in the upper 90s. South winds 5 to 10 miles per hour. Highest heat index readings up to 108. Tonight, mostly clear in the evening, then becoming partly cloudy. Lows in the mid-70s. South winds 5 to 10 miles per hour with gusts up to 20 miles per hour. Friday, mostly sunny. Hot with highs around 100. South winds 5 to 10 miles per hour. Highest heat index readings up to 107. Friday night, mostly clear. Lows in the upper 70s. South winds 5 to 10 miles per hour with gusts up to 20 miles per hour. Saturday, partly cloudy. Highs in the upper 90s. West winds around 50. South winds 5 to 10 miles per hour with gusts up to 20 miles per hour. Saturday, partly cloudy. Highs in the upper 90s. West winds around 5 miles per hour. Highest heat index readings up to 110. Saturday night, partly cloudy with a chance of showers with a slight chance of thunderstorms in the evening, then mostly cloudy with a slight chance of showers after midnight. Lows in the upper 70s. Chance of rain 30%. Highest heat index readings up to 105 early in the evening. Sunday, partly cloudy in the morning, then clearing. Highs in the upper 90s. Sunday night through Monday night, mostly clear. Lows in the mid-70s. Highs in the upper 90s. Highest heat index.

Index readings up to 105. Tuesday, partly cloudy in the morning, then clearing. Highs in the upper 90s. Highest heat index readings up to 105. Tuesday night, mostly clear in the evening, then becoming partly cloudy. Lows in the mid-70s. Wednesday, partly cloudy in the morning, then clearing. Highs in the upper 90s. Highest heat index readings up to 105. 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The current time is 6:34 a.m. Central Daylight Time. The Austin NOAA Weather Radio Roundup. At 6 a.m. at Austin Bergstrom International, it was partly cloudy. The temperature was 77, the dew point 74, the relative humidity was 90%, the wind south at 5 miles an hour, and the pressure was 29.94 inches and steady. At Camp Mabry, it was partly cloudy. The temperature was 78, the dew point 74, the relative humidity was 87%, the wind variable at 3 miles an hour, and the pressure was 29.96 inches and rising. Pflugerville clear 78. Taylor clear 79. The report from Lago Vista was not available. Georgetown clear 79. San Marcos cloudy 78. Burnett clear 76. Junction clear 75. San Antonio mostly cloudy 79. Corpus Christi partly cloudy 79. Houston mostly cloudy 79. Once again at Austin Bergstrom it was 77, and at Camp Mabry it was 78. Elsewhere across the state, College Station partly cloudy 77. Amarillo mostly cloudy 77. Abilene clear 79. Dallas-Fort Worth mostly cloudy 82. Your weather synopsis for South Central Texas. Thursday will be sunny and seasonably hot. High temperatures will be near to a few degrees above normal. The weather will be mainly dry and hot through the weekend. There could be increased heat risks over the weekend. There will be low chances for rain Saturday and Sunday. Then hot and dry into next week. Your local forecast. Today, partly cloudy this morning, then clearing. Highs in the upper 90s. South winds 5 to 10 miles per hour. Highest heat index readings up to 108. Tonight, mostly clear in the evening, then becoming partly cloudy. Lows in the mid-70s. South winds 5 to 10 miles per hour with gusts up to 20 miles per hour. Friday, mostly sunny. Hot with highs around 100. South winds 5 to 10 miles per hour. Highest heat index readings up to 107. Friday night, mostly clear. Lows in the upper 70s. South winds 5 to 10 miles per hour with gusts up to 20 miles per hour. Saturday, partly cloudy. Highs in the upper 90s. West winds around 5 miles per hour. Highest heat index readings up to 110. Saturday night, partly cloudy with a chance of showers with a slight chance of thunderstorms in the evening, then mostly cloudy with a slight chance of showers after midnight. Lows in the upper 70s. Chance of rain 30%. Highest heat index readings up to 105 early in the evening. Sunday, partly cloudy in the morning, then clearing. Highs in the upper 90s. Sunday night through Monday night, mostly clear. Lows in the mid-70s. Highs in the upper 90s. Highest heat index readings up to 105. Tuesday, partly cloudy in the morning, then clearing. Highs in the upper 90s. Highest heat index readings up to 105. Tuesday night, mostly clear in the evening, then becoming partly cloudy. Lows in the mid-70s. Wednesday, partly cloudy in the morning, then clearing. Highs in the upper 90s.
highest heat index readings up to 105. 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It was partly cloudy. The temperature was 77, the dew point 74, the relative humidity was 90%, the wind south at 5 miles an hour, and the pressure was 29.94 inches and steady. At Camp Mabry, it was partly cloudy. The temperature was 78, the dew point 74, the relative humidity was 87%, the wind variable at 3 miles an hour, and the pressure was 29.96 inches and

not available. Georgetown, clear 79. San Marcos, cloudy 78. Burnett, clear 76. Junction, clear 75. San Antonio, mostly cloudy 79. Corpus Christi, partly cloudy 79. Houston, mostly cloudy 79. Once again at Austin Bergstrom, it was 77, and at Camp Mabry, it was 78. Elsewhere across the state, College Station, partly cloudy 77. Amarillo, mostly cloudy 77. Abilene, clear 79. Dallas-Fort Worth, mostly cloudy 82. Your weather synopsis for South Central Texas. Thursday will be sunny and seasonably hot. High temperatures will be near to a few degrees above normal. The weather will be mainly dry and hot through the weekend. There could be increased heat risks over the weekend. There will be low chances for rain Saturday and Sunday. Then hot and dry into next week. Your local forecast. Today, partly cloudy this morning, then clearing. Highs in the upper 90s. South winds 5 to 10 miles per hour. Highest heat index readings up to 108. Tonight, mostly clear in the evening, then becoming partly cloudy. Lows in the mid-70s. South winds 5 to 10 miles per hour with gusts up to 20 miles per hour. Friday, mostly sunny. Hot with highs around 100. South winds 5 to 10 miles per hour. Highest heat index readings up to 107. Friday night, mostly clear. Lows in the upper 70s. South winds 5 to 10 miles per hour with gusts up to 20 miles per hour. Saturday, partly cloudy. Highs in the upper 90s. West winds around 5 miles per hour. Highest heat index readings up to 110. Saturday night, partly cloudy with a chance of showers with a slight chance of thunderstorms in the evening, then mostly cloudy with a slight chance of showers after midnight. Lows in the upper 70s. Chance of rain 30%. Highest heat index readings up to 105 early in the evening. Sunday, partly cloudy in the morning, then clearing. Highs in the upper 90s. Sunday night through Monday night, mostly clear. Lows in the mid-70s. Highs in the upper 90s. Highest heat index readings up to 105. Tuesday, partly cloudy in the morning, then clearing. Highs in the upper 90s. Highest heat index readings up to 105. Tuesday night, mostly clear in the evening, then becoming partly cloudy. Lows in the mid-70s. Wednesday, partly cloudy in the morning, then clearing. Highs in the upper 90s. Highest heat index readings up to 105. 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It was partly cloudy. The temperature was 77, the dew point 74, the relative humidity was 90%, the wind south at 5 miles an hour, and the pressure was 29.94 inches and steady. At Camp Mabry, it was partly cloudy. The temperature was 78, the dew point 74, the relative humidity was 87%, the wind variable at 3 miles an hour, and the pressure was 29.96 inches and rising. Pflugerville, clear 78. Taylor, clear 79. The report from Lago Vista was not available. Georgetown, clear 79. San Marcos, cloudy 78. Burnett, clear 76. Junction, clear 75. San Antonio, mostly cloudy 79. Corpus Christi, partly cloudy 79. Houston, mostly cloudy 79. Once again at Austin Bergstrom, it was 77, and at Camp Mabry, it was 78. Elsewhere across

the state. College Station, partly cloudy 77. Amarillo, mostly cloudy 77. Abilene, clear 79. Dallas, Fort Worth, mostly cloudy 82. Your weather synopsis for South Central Texas. Thursday will be sunny and seasonably hot. High temperatures will be near to a few degrees above normal. The weather will be mainly dry and hot through the weekend. There could be increased heat risks over the weekend. There will be low chances for rain Saturday and Sunday, then hot and dry into next week. Your local forecast. Today, partly cloudy this morning, then clearing. Highs in the upper 90s. South winds 5 to 10 miles per hour. Highest heat index readings up to 108. Tonight, mostly clear in the evening, then becoming partly cloudy. Lows in the mid-70s. South winds 5 to 10 miles per hour with gusts up to 20 miles per hour. Friday, mostly sunny. Hot with highs around 100. South winds 5 to 10 miles per hour. Highest heat index readings up to 107. Friday night, mostly clear. Lows in the upper 70s. South winds 5 to 10 miles per hour with gusts up to 20 miles per hour. Saturday, partly cloudy. Highs in the upper 90s. West winds around 5 miles per hour. Highest heat index readings up to 110. Saturday night, partly cloudy with a chance of showers with a slight chance of thunderstorms in the evening, then mostly cloudy with a slight chance of showers after midnight. Lows in the upper 70s. Chance of rain 30%. Highest heat index readings up to 105 early in the evening. Sunday, partly cloudy in the morning, then clearing. Highs in the upper 90s. Sunday night through Monday night, mostly clear. Lows in the mid-70s. Highs in the upper 90s. Highest heat index readings up to 105. Tuesday, partly cloudy in the morning, then clearing. Highs in the upper 90s. Highest heat index readings up to 105. Tuesday night, mostly clear in the evening, then becoming partly cloudy. Lows in the mid-70s. Wednesday, partly cloudy in the morning, then clearing. Highs in the upper 90s. Highest heat index readings up to 105. The Tropical Weather Outlook. For the North Atlantic, Caribbean Sea, and the Gulf of America, tropical cyclone formation is not expected during the next 7 days. 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The current time is 6:48 a.m. Central Daylight Time. The Austin NOAA Weather Radio Roundup, at 6 a.m. at Austin Bergstrom International, it was partly cloudy. The temperature was 77, the dew point 74, the relative humidity was 90%.

Elsewhere across the state, College Station partly cloudy 77. Amarillo mostly cloudy 77. Abilene clear 79. Dallas-Fort Worth mostly cloudy 82. Your weather synopsis for South Central Texas. Thursday will be sunny and seasonably hot. High temperatures will be near to a few degrees above normal. The weather will be mainly dry and hot through the weekend. There could be increased heat risks over the weekend. There will be low chances for rain Saturday and Sunday, then hot and dry into next week. Your local forecast. Today, partly cloudy this morning, then clearing. Highs in the upper 90s. South winds 5 to 10 miles per hour. Highest heat index readings up to 108. Tonight, mostly clear in the evening, then becoming partly cloudy. Lows in the mid-70s. South winds 5 to 10 miles per hour with gusts up to 20 miles per hour. Friday, mostly sunny. Hot with highs around 100. South winds 5 to 10 miles per hour. Highest heat index readings up to 107. Friday night, mostly clear. Lows in the upper 70s. South winds 5 to 10 miles per hour with gusts up to 20 miles per hour. Saturday, partly cloudy. Highs in the upper 90s. West winds around 5 miles per hour. Highest heat index readings up to 110. Saturday night, partly cloudy with a chance of showers with a slight chance of thunderstorms in the evening, then mostly cloudy with a slight chance of showers after midnight. Lows in the upper 70s. Chance of rain 30%. Highest heat index readings up to 105 early in the evening. Sunday, partly cloudy in the morning, then clearing. Highs in the upper 90s. Sunday night through Monday night, mostly clear. Lows in the mid-70s. Highs in the upper 90s. Highest heat index readings up to 105. Tuesday, partly cloudy in the morning, then clearing. Highs in the upper 90s. Highest heat index readings up to 105. Tuesday night, mostly clear in the evening, then becoming partly cloudy. Lows in the mid-70s. Wednesday, partly cloudy in the morning, then clearing. Highs in the upper 90s. Highest heat index readings up to 105. 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It was partly cloudy. The temperature was 77, the dew point 74, the relative humidity was 90%, the wind south at 5 miles an hour, and the pressure was 29.94 inches and steady. At Camp Mabry, it was partly cloudy. The temperature was 78, the dew point 74, the relative humidity was 87%, the wind variable at 3 miles an hour, and the pressure was 29.96 inches and rising. Pflugerville clear 78. Taylor clear 79. The report from Lago Vista was not available. Georgetown clear 79. San Marcos cloudy 78. Vernick clear 76. Junction clear 75. San Antonio mostly cloudy 79. Corpus Christi partly cloudy 79. Houston mostly cloudy 79. Once again at Austin Bergstrom it was 77, and at Camp Mabry it was 78. Elsewhere across the state, College Station partly cloudy 77. Amarillo mostly cloudy 77. Abilene clear 79. Dallas-Fort Worth mostly cloudy 82. Your weather synopsis for South Central Texas. Thursday will be sunny and seasonably hot. High temperatures will be near to a few degrees above normal. The weather will be mainly dry and hot through the weekend.

there could be increased heat risks over the weekend. There will be low chances for rain Saturday and Sunday, then hot and dry into next week. Your local forecast. Today, partly cloudy this morning, then clearing. Highs in the upper 90s. South winds 5 to 10 miles per hour. Highest heat index readings up to 108. Tonight, mostly clear in the evening, then becoming partly cloudy. Lows in the mid-70s. South winds 5 to 10 miles per hour with gusts up to 20 miles per hour. Friday, mostly sunny. Hot with highs around 100. South winds 5 to 10 miles per hour. Highest heat index readings up to 107. Friday night, mostly clear. Lows in the upper 70s. South winds 5 to 10 miles per hour with gusts up to 20 miles per hour. Saturday, partly cloudy. Highs in the upper 90s. West winds around 5 miles per hour. Highest heat index readings up to 110. Saturday night, partly cloudy with a chance of showers with a slight chance of thunderstorms in the evening, then mostly cloudy with a slight chance of showers after midnight. Lows in the upper 70s. Chance of rain 30%. Highest heat index readings up to 105 early in the evening. Sunday, partly cloudy in the morning, then clearing. Highs in the upper 90s. Sunday night through Monday night, mostly clear. Lows in the mid-70s. Highs in the upper 90s. Highest heat index readings up to 105. Tuesday, partly cloudy in the morning, then clearing. Highs in the upper 90s. Highest heat index readings up to 105. Tuesday night, mostly clear in the evening, then becoming partly cloudy. Lows in the mid-70s. Wednesday, partly cloudy in the morning, then clearing. Highs in the upper 90s. Highest heat index readings up to 105. 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The current time is 6:57 a.m. Central Daylight Time. The Austin, NOAA Weather Radio Roundup, at 6 a.m. at Austin Bergstrom International, it was partly cloudy. The temperature was 77, the dew point 74, the relative humidity was 90%, the wind south at 5 miles an hour, and the pressure was 29.94 inches and steady. At Camp Mabry, it was partly cloudy. The temperature was 78, the dew point 74, the relative humidity was 87%, the wind variable at 3 miles an hour, and the pressure was 29.96 inches and rising. Pflugerville clear 78. Taylor clear 79. The report from Lago Vista was not available. Georgetown clear 79. San Marcos cloudy 78. Burnett clear 76. Junction clear 75. San Antonio mostly cloudy 79. Corpus Christi partly cloudy 79. Houston mostly cloudy 79. Once again at Austin Bergstrom it was 77, and at Camp Mabry it was 78. Elsewhere across the state, College Station partly cloudy 77. Amarillo mostly cloudy 77. Abilene clear 79. Dallas-Fort Worth mostly cloudy 82. Your weather synopsis for South Central Texas. Thursday will be sunny and seasonably hot. High temperatures will be near to a few degrees above normal. The weather will be mainly dry and hot through the weekend. There could be increased heat risks over the weekend. There will be low chances for rain Saturday and Sunday, then hot and dry into next week. Your local forecast. Today, partly cloudy this morning, then clearing. Highs in the upper 90s. South winds 5 to 10 miles per hour. Highest heat index readings up to 108. Tonight, mostly clear in the evening, then

becoming partly cloudy. Lows in the mid-70s. South winds 5 to 10 miles per hour with gusts up to 20 miles per hour. Friday, mostly sunny. Hot with highs around 100. South winds 5 to 10 miles per hour. Highest heat index readings up to 107. Friday night, mostly clear. Lows in the upper 70s. South winds 5 to 10 miles per hour with gusts up to 20 miles per hour. Saturday, partly cloudy. Highs in the upper 90s. West winds around 5 miles per hour. Highest heat index readings up to 110. Saturday night, partly cloudy with a chance of showers with a slight chance of thunderstorms in the evening, then mostly cloudy with a slight chance of showers after midnight. Lows in the upper 70s. Chance of rain 30%. Highest heat index readings up to 105 early in the evening. Sunday, partly cloudy in the morning, then clearing. Highs in the upper 90s. Sunday night through Monday night, mostly clear. Lows in the mid-70s. Highs in the upper 90s. Highest heat index readings up to 105. Tuesday, partly cloudy in the morning, then clearing. Highs in the upper 90s. Highest heat index readings up to 105. Tuesday night, mostly clear in the evening, then becoming partly cloudy. Lows in the mid-70s. Wednesday, partly cloudy in the morning, then clearing. Highs in the upper 90s. Highest heat index readings up to 105. The coastal waters forecast from Baffin Bay to Port Aransas out 20 nautical miles. Small craft should exercise caution. Today, south winds 10 to 15 knots with gusts up to 20 knots, increasing to 15 to 20 knots with gusts up to 25 knots late. Seas around 3 feet. Wave detail, southeast 3 feet at 6 seconds. Tonight, south winds 15 to 20 knots. Seas around 3 feet. Wave detail, southeast 3 feet at 5 seconds. Friday, south winds 10 to 15 knots. Seas 2 to 3 feet. Wave detail, southeast 3 feet at 5 seconds. Friday night, south winds 10 to 15 knots with gusts up to 20 knots. Seas 2 to 3 feet. Wave detail, southeast 3 feet at 5 seconds. Saturday, south winds 10 to 15 knots. Seas 2 to 3 feet. Wave detail, southeast 3 feet at 5 seconds. Saturday night, south winds 15 to 20 knots. Seas 2 to 3 feet. Wave detail, southeast 3 feet at 5 seconds. Sunday, southwest winds 10 to 15 knots, becoming south in the afternoon. Seas 2 to 3 feet. Sunday night, south winds 10 to 15 knots. Seas 2 to 3 feet. Monday, south winds around 10 knots, becoming southeast in the afternoon. Seas 2 to 3 feet. Monday night, south winds 15 to 20 knots. Seas 2 to 3 feet. 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The current time is 7:03 a.m. Central Daylight Time. The Austin, NOAA Weather Radio Roundup, at 6 a.m. at Austin Bergstrom International, it was partly cloudy. The temperature was 77, the dew point 74, the relative humidity was 90%, the wind south at 5 miles an hour, and the pressure was 29.94 inches and steady. At Camp Mabry, it was partly cloudy. The temperature was 78, the dew point 74, the relative humidity was 87%, the wind variable at 3 miles an hour, and the pressure was 29.96 inches and rising. Pflugerville clear 78. Taylor clear 79. The report from Lago Vista was not available. Georgetown clear 79.
San Marcos, cloudy 78.

Burnett clear 76. Junction clear 75. San Antonio mostly cloudy 79. Corpus Christi partly cloudy 79. Houston mostly cloudy 79. Once again at Austin Bergstrom it was 77, and at Camp Mabry it was 78. Elsewhere across the state, College Station partly cloudy 77. Amarillo mostly cloudy 77. Abilene clear 79. Dallas-Fort Worth mostly cloudy 82. Your weather synopsis for South Central Texas. Thursday will be sunny and seasonably hot. High temperatures will be near to a few degrees above normal. The weather will be mainly dry and hot through the weekend. There could be increased heat risks over the weekend. There will be low chances for rain Saturday and Sunday. Then hot and dry into next week. Your local forecast. Today, partly cloudy this morning, then clearing. Highs in the upper 90s. South winds 5 to 10 miles per hour. Highest heat index readings up to 108. Tonight, mostly clear in the evening, then becoming partly cloudy. Lows in the mid-70s. South winds 5 to 10 miles per hour with gusts up to 20 miles per hour. Friday, mostly sunny. Hot with highs around 100. South winds 5 to 10 miles per hour. Highest heat index readings up to 107. Friday night, mostly clear. Lows in the upper 70s. South winds 5 to 10 miles per hour with gusts up to 20 miles per hour. Saturday, partly cloudy. Highs in the upper 90s. West winds around 5 miles per hour. Highest heat index readings up to 110. Saturday night, partly cloudy with a chance of showers with a slight chance of thunderstorms in the evening, then mostly cloudy with a slight chance of showers after midnight. Lows in the upper 70s. Chance of rain 30%. Highest heat index readings up to 105 early in the evening. Sunday, partly cloudy in the morning, then clearing. Highs in the upper 90s. Sunday night through Monday night, mostly clear. Lows in the mid-70s. Highs in the upper 90s. Highest heat index readings up to 105. Tuesday, partly cloudy in the morning, then clearing. Highs in the upper 90s. Highest heat index readings up to 105. Tuesday night, mostly clear in the evening, then becoming partly cloudy. Lows in the mid-70s. Wednesday, partly cloudy in the morning, then clearing. Highs in the upper 90s. Highest heat index readings up to 105. 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The current time is 7:08 a.m. Central Daylight Time. Your weather synopsis for South Central Texas. Thursday will be sunny and seasonably hot. High temperatures will be near to a few degrees above normal. The weather will be mainly dry and hot through the weekend. There could be increased heat risks over the weekend. There will be low chances for rain Saturday and Sunday. Then hot and dry into next week. Your local forecast. Today, partly cloudy this morning, then clearing. Highs in the upper 90s. South winds 5 to 10 miles per hour. Highest heat index readings up to 108. Tonight, mostly clear in the evening, then becoming partly cloudy. Lows in the mid-70s. South winds 5 to 10 miles per hour with gusts up to 20 miles per hour. Friday, mostly sunny. Hot with highs around 100. South winds 5 to 10 miles per hour. Highest heat index readings up to 107. Friday night, mostly clear. Lows in the upper 70s. South winds 5 to 10 miles per hour with gusts up to 20 miles per hour. Saturday, partly cloudy.

highs in the upper 90s. West winds around 5 miles per hour. Highest heat index readings up to 110. Saturday night, partly cloudy with a chance of showers with a slight chance of thunderstorms in the evening, then mostly cloudy with a slight chance of showers after midnight. Lows in the upper 70s. Chance of rain 30%. Highest heat index readings up to 105 early in the evening. Sunday, partly cloudy in the morning, then clearing. Highs in the upper 90s. Sunday night through Monday night, mostly clear. Lows in the mid-70s. Highs in the upper 90s. Highest heat index readings up to 105. Tuesday, partly cloudy in the morning, then clearing. Highs in the upper 90s. Highest heat index readings up to 105. Tuesday night, mostly clear in the evening, then becoming partly cloudy. Lows in the mid-70s. Wednesday, partly cloudy in the morning, then clearing. Highs in the upper 90s. Highest heat index readings up to 105. 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The current time is 7:11 a.m. Central Daylight Time. Your weather synopsis for South Central Texas. Thursday will be sunny and seasonably hot. High temperatures will be near to a few degrees above normal. The weather will be mainly dry and hot through the weekend. There could be increased heat risks over the weekend. There will be low chances for rain Saturday and Sunday. Then hot and dry into next week. Your local forecast. Today, partly cloudy this morning, then clearing. Highs in the upper 90s. South winds 5 to 10 miles per hour. Highest heat index readings up to 108. Tonight, mostly clear in the evening, then becoming partly cloudy. Lows in the mid-70s. South winds 5 to 10 miles per hour with gusts up to 20 miles per hour. Friday, mostly sunny. Hot with highs around 100. South winds 5 to 10 miles per hour. Highest heat index readings up to 107. Friday night, mostly clear. Lows in the upper 70s. South winds 5 to 10 miles per hour with gusts up to 20 miles per hour. Saturday, partly cloudy. Highs in the upper 90s. West winds around 5 miles per hour. Highest heat index readings up to 110. Saturday night, partly cloudy with a chance of showers with a slight chance of thunderstorms in the evening, then mostly cloudy with a slight chance of showers after midnight. Lows in the upper 70s. Chance of rain 30%. Highest heat index readings up to 105 early in the evening. Sunday, partly cloudy in the morning, then clearing. Highs in the upper 90s. Sunday night through Monday night, mostly clear. Lows in the mid-70s. Highs in the upper 90s. Highest heat index readings up to 105. Tuesday, partly cloudy in the morning, then clearing. Highs in the upper 90s. Highest heat index readings up to 105. Tuesday night, mostly clear in the evening, then becoming partly cloudy. Lows in the mid-70s. Wednesday, partly cloudy in the morning, then clearing. Highs in the upper 90s. Highest heat index readings up to 105. 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The current time is 7:14 a.m. Central Daylight Time. The Austin, NOAA Weather Radio Roundup. At 7 a.m. at Austin Bergstrom International, it was partly cloudy. The temperature was 76, the dew point 74, the relative humidity was 93%, the wind south at 7 miles an hour, and the pressure was 29.

2.96 inches and rising. At Camp Mabry, it was clear. The temperature was 77, the dew point 74, the relative humidity was 90%, the wind calm, and the pressure was 29.98 inches and rising. Pflugerville clear 77. Taylor clear 77. Lago Vista mostly cloudy 75. Georgetown clear 78. San Marcos cloudy 79. Burnett clear 76. Junction clear 74. San Antonio mostly cloudy 78. Corpus Christi partly cloudy 79. Houston mostly cloudy 79. Once again at Austin Bergstrom it was 76, and at Camp Mabry it was 77. Elsewhere across the state, College Station mostly cloudy 78. Amarillo mostly cloudy 77. Abilene clear 79. Dallas-Fort Worth mostly cloudy 81. Your weather synopsis for South Central Texas. Thursday will be sunny and seasonably hot. High temperatures will be near to a few degrees above normal. The weather will be mainly dry and hot through the weekend. There could be increased heat risks over the weekend. There will be low chances for rain Saturday and Sunday. Then hot and dry into next week. Your local forecast. Today, partly cloudy this morning, then clearing. Highs in the upper 90s. South winds 5 to 10 miles per hour. Highest heat index readings up to 108. Tonight, mostly clear in the evening, then becoming partly cloudy. Lows in the mid-70s. South winds 5 to 10 miles per hour with gusts up to 20 miles per hour. Friday, mostly sunny. Hot with highs around 100. South winds 5 to 10 miles per hour. Highest heat index readings up to 107. Friday night, mostly clear. Lows in the upper 70s. South winds 5 to 10 miles per hour with gusts up to 20 miles per hour. Saturday, partly cloudy. Highs in the upper 90s. West winds around 5 miles per hour. Highest heat index readings up to 110. Saturday night, partly cloudy with a chance of showers with a slight chance of thunderstorms in the evening, then mostly cloudy with a slight chance of showers after midnight. Lows in the upper 70s. Chance of rain 30%. Highest heat index readings up to 105 early in the evening. Sunday, partly cloudy in the morning, then clearing. Highs in the upper 90s. Sunday night through Monday night, mostly clear. Lows in the mid-70s. Highs in the upper 90s. Highest heat index readings up to 105. Tuesday, partly cloudy in the morning, then clearing. Highs in the upper 90s. Highest heat index readings up to 105. Tuesday night, mostly clear in the evening, then becoming partly cloudy. Lows in the mid-70s. Wednesday, partly cloudy in the morning, then clearing. Highs in the upper 90s. Highest heat index readings up to 105. The Tropical Weather Outlook. For the North Atlantic, Caribbean Sea, and the Gulf of America, tropical cyclone formation is not expected during the next 7 days. 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The current time is 7:19 a.m. Central Daylight Time. The Austin NOAA Weather Radio Roundup. At 7 a.m. at Austin Bergstrom International, it was partly cloudy. The temperature was 76, the dew point 74, the relative humidity was 93%, the wind south at 7 miles an hour, and the pressure was 29.96 inches and rising. At Camp Mabry, it was clear. The temperature was 77, the dew point 74, the relative humidity was 90%, the wind calm, and the pressure was 29.98 inches and rising. Pflugerville clear 77. Taylor clear

77. Lago Vista, mostly cloudy, 75. Georgetown, clear, 78. San Marcos, cloudy, 79. Burnett, clear, 76. Junction, clear, 74. San Antonio, mostly cloudy, 78. Corpus Christi, partly cloudy, 79. Houston, mostly cloudy, 79. Once again at Austin Bergstrom, it was 76, and at Camp Mabry, it was 77. Elsewhere across the state, College Station, mostly cloudy, 78. Amarillo, mostly cloudy, 77. Abilene, clear, 79. Dallas, Fort Worth, mostly cloudy, 81. Your weather synopsis for South Central Texas. Thursday will be sunny and seasonably hot. High temperatures will be near to a few degrees above normal. The weather will be mainly dry and hot through the weekend. There could be increased heat risks over the weekend. There will be low chances for rain Saturday and Sunday. Then hot and dry into next week. Your local forecast. Today, partly cloudy this morning, then clearing. Highs in the upper 90s. South winds 5 to 10 miles per hour. Highest heat index readings up to 108. Tonight, mostly clear in the evening, then becoming partly cloudy. Lows in the mid-70s. South winds 5 to 10 miles per hour with gusts up to 20 miles per hour. Friday, mostly sunny. Hot with highs around 100. South winds 5 to 10 miles per hour. Highest heat index readings up to 107. Friday night, mostly clear. Lows in the upper 70s. South winds 5 to 10 miles per hour with gusts up to 20 miles per hour. Saturday, partly cloudy. Highs in the upper 90s. West winds around 5 miles per hour. Highest heat index readings up to 110. Saturday night, partly cloudy with a chance of showers with a slight chance of thunderstorms in the evening, then mostly cloudy with a slight chance of showers after midnight. Lows in the upper 70s. Chance of rain 30%. Highest heat index readings up to 105 early in the evening. Sunday, partly cloudy in the morning, then clearing. Highs in the upper 90s. Sunday night through Monday night, mostly clear. Lows in the mid-70s. Highs in the upper 90s. Highest heat index readings up to 105. Tuesday, partly cloudy in the morning, then clearing. Highs in the upper 90s. Highest heat index readings up to 105. Tuesday night, mostly clear in the evening, then becoming partly cloudy. Lows in the mid-70s. Wednesday, partly cloudy in the morning, then clearing. Highs in the upper 90s. Highest heat index readings up to 105. 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The current time is 7:23 a.m. Central Daylight Time. The Austin NOAA Weather Radio Roundup. At 7 a.m. at Austin Bergstrom International, it was partly cloudy. The temperature was 76, the dew point 74, the relative humidity was 93%, the wind south at 7 miles an hour, and the pressure was 29.96 inches and rising. At Camp Mabry, it was clear. The temperature was 77, the dew point 74, the relative humidity was 90%, the wind calm and the pressure was 29.98 inches and rising. Pflugerville clear 77. Taylor clear 77. Lago Vista mostly cloudy 75. Georgetown clear 78. San Marcos cloudy 79. Burnett clear 76. Junction clear 74. San Antonio, mostly cloudy, 78. Corpus Christi, partly cloudy, 79. Houston, mostly cloudy, 79. Once again at Austin Bergstrom, it was 76, and at Camp Mabry, it was 77.

Elsewhere across the state, College Station mostly cloudy 78. Amarillo mostly cloudy 77. Abilene clear 79. Dallas-Fort Worth mostly cloudy 81. Your weather synopsis for South Central Texas. Thursday will be sunny and seasonably hot. High temperatures will be near to a few degrees above normal. The weather will be mainly dry and hot through the weekend. There could be increased heat risks over the weekend. There will be low chances for rain Saturday and Sunday. Then hot and dry into next week. Your local forecast. Today, partly cloudy this morning, then clearing. Highs in the upper 90s. South winds 5 to 10 miles per hour. Highest heat index readings up to 108. Tonight, mostly clear in the evening, then becoming partly cloudy. Lows in the mid-70s. South winds 5 to 10 miles per hour with gusts up to 20 miles per hour. Friday, mostly sunny. Hot with highs around 100. South winds 5 to 10 miles per hour. Highest heat index readings up to 107. Friday night, mostly clear. Lows in the upper 70s. South winds 5 to 10 miles per hour with gusts up to 20 miles per hour. Saturday, partly cloudy. Highs in the upper 90s. West winds around 5 miles per hour. Highest heat index readings up to 110. Saturday night, partly cloudy with a chance of showers with a slight chance of thunderstorms in the evening, then mostly cloudy with a slight chance of showers after midnight. Lows in the upper 70s. Chance of rain 30%. Highest heat index readings up to 105 early in the evening. Sunday, partly cloudy in the morning, then clearing. Highs in the upper 90s. Sunday night through Monday night, mostly clear. Lows in the mid-70s. Highs in the upper 90s. Highest heat index readings up to 105. Tuesday, partly cloudy in the morning, then clearing. Highs in the upper 90s. Highest heat index readings up to 105. Tuesday night, mostly clear in the evening, then becoming partly cloudy. Lows in the mid-70s. Wednesday, partly cloudy in the morning, then clearing. Highs in the upper 90s. Highest heat index readings up to 105. 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The current time is 7:27 a.m. Central Daylight Time. The Austin NOAA Weather Radio Roundup. At 7 a.m. at Austin Bergstrom International, it was partly cloudy. The temperature was 76, the dew point 74, the relative humidity was 93%, the wind south at 7 miles an hour, and the pressure was 29.96 inches and rising. At Camp Mabry, it was clear. The temperature was 77, the dew point 74, the relative humidity was 90%, the wind calm, and the pressure was 29.98 inches and rising. Pflugerville clear 77. Taylor clear 77. Lago Vista mostly cloudy 75. Georgetown clear 78. San Marcos cloudy 79. Burnett clear 76. Junction clear 74. San Antonio mostly cloudy 78. Corpus Christi partly cloudy 79. Houston mostly cloudy 79. Once again at Austin Bergstrom it was 76, and at Camp Mabry it was 77. Elsewhere across the state, College Station mostly cloudy 78. Amarillo mostly cloudy 77. Abilene clear 79. Dallas-Fort Worth mostly cloudy 81. Your weather synopsis for South Central Texas. Thursday will be sunny and seasonably hot. High temperatures will be near to a few degrees above normal. The weather will be mainly dry and hot through the weekend. There could be increased heat risks over the weekend.

There will be low chances for rain Saturday and Sunday, then hot and dry into next week. Your local forecast. Today, partly cloudy this morning, then clearing. Highs in the upper 90s. South winds 5 to 10 miles per hour. Highest heat index readings up to 108. Tonight, mostly clear in the evening, then becoming partly cloudy. Lows in the mid-70s. South winds 5 to 10 miles per hour with gusts up to 20 miles per hour. Friday, mostly sunny. Hot with highs around 100. South winds 5 to 10 miles per hour. Highest heat index readings up to 107. Friday night, mostly clear. Lows in the upper 70s. South winds 5 to 10 miles per hour with gusts up to 20 miles per hour. Saturday, partly cloudy. Highs in the upper 90s. West winds around 5 miles per hour. Highest heat index readings up to 110. Saturday night, partly cloudy with a chance of showers with a slight chance of thunderstorms in the evening, then mostly cloudy with a slight chance of showers after midnight. Lows in the upper 70s. Chance of rain 30%. Highest heat index readings up to 105 early in the evening. Sunday, partly cloudy in the morning, then clearing. Highs in the upper 90s. Sunday night through Monday night, mostly clear. Lows in the mid-70s. Highs in the upper 90s. Highest heat index readings up to 105. Tuesday, partly cloudy in the morning, then clearing. Highs in the upper 90s. Highest heat index readings up to 105. Tuesday night, mostly clear in the evening, then becoming partly cloudy. Lows in the mid-70s. Wednesday, partly cloudy in the morning, then clearing. Highs in the upper 90s. Highest heat index readings up to 105. The coastal waters forecast from Baffin Bay to Port Aransas out 20 nautical miles. Small craft should exercise caution. Today, south winds 10 to 15 knots with gusts up to 20 knots, increasing to 15 to 20 knots with gusts up to 25 knots late. Seas around 3 feet. Wave detail, southeast 3 feet at 6 seconds. Tonight, south winds 15 to 20 knots. Seas around 3 feet. Wave detail, southeast 3 feet at 5 seconds. Friday, south winds 10 to 15 knots. Seas 2 to 3 feet. Wave detail, southeast 3 feet at 5 seconds. Friday night, south winds 10 to 15 knots with gusts up to 20 knots. Seas 2 to 3 feet. Wave detail, southeast 3 feet at 5 seconds. Saturday, south winds 10 to 15 knots. Seas 2 to 3 feet. Southeast 3 feet at 5 seconds. Saturday, south winds 10 to 15 knots. Seas 2 to 3 feet. Wave detail, southeast 3 feet at 5 seconds. Saturday night, south winds 15 to 20 knots. Seas 2 to 3 feet. Wave detail, southeast 3 feet at 5 seconds. Sunday, southwest winds 10 to 15 knots, becoming south in the afternoon. Seas 2 to 3 feet. Sunday night, south winds 10 to 15 knots. Seas 2 to 3 feet. Monday, south winds around 10 knots, becoming southeast in the afternoon. Seas 2 to 3 feet. Monday night, south winds 15 to 20 knots. Seas 2 to 3 feet. 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The current time is 7:34 a.m. Central Daylight Time. The Austin NOAA Weather Radio Roundup, at 7 a.m. at Austin Bergstrom International, it was partly cloudy. The temperature was 76, the dew point 74, the relative humidity was 93%.

Abilene clear 79. Dallas-Fort Worth mostly cloudy 81. Your weather synopsis for South Central Texas. Thursday will be sunny and seasonably hot. High temperatures will be near to a few degrees above normal. The weather will be mainly dry and hot through the weekend. There could be increased heat risks over the weekend. There will be low chances for rain Saturday and Sunday, then hot and dry into next week. Your local forecast. Today, partly cloudy this morning, then clearing. Highs in the upper 90s. South winds 5 to 10 miles per hour. Highest heat index readings up to 108. Tonight, mostly clear in the evening, then becoming partly cloudy. Lows in the mid-70s. South winds 5 to 10 miles per hour with gusts up to 20 miles per hour. Friday, mostly sunny. Hot with highs around 100. South winds 5 to 10 miles per hour. Highest heat index readings up to 107. Friday night, mostly clear. Lows in the upper 70s. South winds 5 to 10 miles per hour with gusts up to 20 miles per hour. Saturday, partly cloudy. Highs in the upper 90s. West winds around 5 miles per hour. Highest heat index readings up to 110. Saturday night, partly cloudy with a chance of showers with a slight chance of thunderstorms in the evening, then mostly cloudy with a slight chance of showers after midnight. Lows in the upper 70s. Chance of rain 30%. Highest heat index readings up to 105 early in the evening. Sunday, partly cloudy in the morning, then clearing. Highs in the upper 90s. Sunday night through Monday night, mostly clear. Lows in the mid-70s. Highs in the upper 90s. Highest heat index readings up to 105. Tuesday, partly cloudy in the morning, then clearing. Highs in the upper 90s. Highest heat index readings up to 105. Tuesday night, mostly clear in the evening, then becoming partly cloudy. Lows in the mid-70s. Wednesday, partly cloudy in the morning, then clearing. Highs in the upper 90s. Highest heat index readings up to 105. 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The current time is 7:47 a.m. Central Daylight Time. The Austin NOAA Weather Radio Roundup, at 7 a.m. at Austin Bergstrom International, it was partly cloudy. The temperature was 76, the dew point 74, the relative humidity was 93%, the wind south at 7 miles an hour, and the pressure was 29.96 inches and rising. At Camp Mabry, it was clear. The temperature was 77, the dew point 74, the relative humidity was 90%, the wind calm, and the pressure was 29.98 inches and rising. Pflugerville clear 77. Taylor clear 77. Lago Vista mostly cloudy 75. Georgetown clear 78. San Marcos cloudy 79. Burnett clear 76. Junction clear 74. San Antonio mostly cloudy 78. Corpus Christi partly cloudy 79. Houston mostly cloudy 79. Once again at Austin Bergstrom it was 76, and at Camp Mabry it was 77. Elsewhere across the state, College Station mostly cloudy 78. Amarillo mostly cloudy 77. Abilene clear 79. Dallas-Fort Worth mostly cloudy 81. The Tropical Weather Outlook. For the North Atlantic, Caribbean Sea, and the Gulf of America, tropical cyclone formation is not expected during the next 7 days. Your weather synopsis for South Central Texas. Thursday will be sunny and seasonably hot. High temperatures will be near to a few degrees above normal. The weather will be mainly dry and hot through the

hot with highs around 100. South winds 5 to 10 miles per hour. Highest heat index readings up to 107. Friday night, mostly clear. Lows in the upper 70s. South winds 5 to 10 miles per hour with gusts up to 20 miles per hour. Saturday, partly cloudy. Highs in the upper 90s. West winds around 5 miles per hour. Highest heat index readings up to 110. Saturday night, partly cloudy with a chance of showers with a slight chance of thunderstorms in the evening, then mostly cloudy with a slight chance of showers after midnight. Lows in the upper 70s. Chance of rain 30%. Highest heat index readings up to 105 early in the evening. Sunday, partly cloudy in the morning, then clearing. Highs in the upper 90s. Sunday night through Monday night, mostly clear. Lows in the mid-70s. Highs in the upper 90s. Highest heat index readings up to 105. Tuesday, partly cloudy in the morning, then clearing. Highs in the upper 90s. Highest heat index readings up to 105. Tuesday night, mostly clear in the evening, then becoming partly cloudy. Lows in the mid-70s. Wednesday, partly cloudy in the morning, then clearing. Highs in the upper 90s. Highest heat index readings up to 105. 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It was partly cloudy. The temperature was 76, the dew point 74, the relative humidity was 93%, the wind south at 7 miles an hour, and the pressure was 29.96 inches and rising. At Camp Mabry, it was clear. The temperature was 77, the dew point 74, the relative humidity was 90%, the wind calm, and the pressure was 29.98 inches and rising. Pflugerville, clear 77. Taylor, clear 77. Lago Vista, mostly cloudy 75. Georgetown, clear 78. San Marcos, cloudy 79. Burnett, clear 76. Junction, clear 74. San Antonio, mostly cloudy 78. Corpus Christi, partly cloudy 79. Houston, mostly cloudy 79. Once again at Austin Bergstrom, it was 76, and at Camp Mabry, it was 77. Elsewhere across the state, College Station, mostly cloudy 78. Amarillo, mostly cloudy 77. Abilene, clear 79. Dallas-Fort Worth, mostly cloudy 81. Your weather synopsis for South Central Texas. Thursday will be sunny and seasonably hot. High temperatures will be near to a few degrees above normal. The weather will be mainly dry and hot through the weekend. There could be increased heat risks over the weekend. There will be low chances for rain Saturday and Sunday. Then hot and dry into next week. Your local forecast. Today, partly cloudy this morning, then clearing. Highs in the upper 90s. South winds 5 to 10 miles per hour. Highest heat index readings up to 108. Tonight, mostly clear in the evening, then becoming partly cloudy. Lows in the mid-70s. South winds 5 to 10 miles per hour with gusts up to 20 miles per hour. Friday, mostly sunny. Hot with highs around 100. South winds 5 to 10 miles per hour. Highest heat index readings up to 107. Friday night, mostly clear. Lows in the upper 70s. South winds 5 to 10 miles per hour with gusts up to 20 miles per hour. Saturday, partly cloudy. Highs in the upper 90s. West winds around 5 miles per hour. Highest heat index readings up to 100.

10. Saturday night, partly cloudy with a chance of showers with a slight chance of thunderstorms in the evening, then mostly cloudy with a slight chance of showers after midnight. Lows in the upper 70s. Chance of rain 30%. Highest heat index readings up to 105 early in the evening. Sunday, partly cloudy in the morning, then clearing. Highs in the upper 90s. Sunday night through Monday night, mostly clear. Lows in the mid-70s. Highs in the upper 90s. Highest heat index readings up to 105. Tuesday, partly cloudy in the morning, then clearing. Highs in the upper 90s. Highest heat index readings up to 105. Tuesday night, mostly clear in the evening, then becoming partly cloudy. Lows in the mid-70s. Wednesday, partly cloudy in the morning, then clearing. Highs in the upper 90s. Highest heat index readings up to 105. 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The current time is 7:56 a.m. Central Daylight Time. The Austin NOAA Weather Radio Roundup. At 7 a.m. at Austin Bergstrom International, it was partly cloudy. The temperature was 76, the dew point 74, the relative humidity was 93%, the wind south at 7 miles an hour, and the pressure was 29.96 inches and rising. At Camp Mabry, it was clear. The temperature was 77, the dew point 74, the relative humidity was 90%, the wind calm, and the pressure was 29.98 inches and rising. Pflugerville clear 77. Taylor clear 77. Lago Vista mostly cloudy 75. Georgetown clear 78. San Marcos cloudy 79. Burnett clear 76. Junction clear 74. San Antonio mostly cloudy 78. Corpus Christi partly cloudy 79. Houston mostly cloudy 79. Once again at Austin Bergstrom it was 76, and at Camp Mabry it was 77. Elsewhere across the state, College Station mostly cloudy 78. Amarillo mostly cloudy 77. Abilene clear 79. Dallas-Fort Worth mostly cloudy 81. Your weather synopsis for South Central Texas. Thursday will be sunny and seasonably hot. High temperatures will be near to a few degrees above normal. The weather will be mainly dry and hot through the weekend. There could be increased heat risks over the weekend. There will be low chances for rain Saturday and Sunday. Then hot and dry into next week. Your local forecast. Today, partly cloudy this morning, then clearing. Highs in the upper 90s. South winds 5 to 10 miles per hour. Highest heat index readings up to 108. Tonight, mostly clear in the evening, then becoming partly cloudy. Lows in the mid-70s. South winds 5 to 10 miles per hour with gusts up to 20 miles per hour. Friday, mostly sunny. Hot with highs around 100. South winds 5 to 10 miles per hour. Highest heat index readings up to 107. Friday night, mostly clear. Lows in the upper 70s. South winds 5 to 10 miles per hour with gusts up to 20 miles per hour. Saturday, partly cloudy. Highs in the upper 90s. West winds around 5 miles per hour. Highest heat index readings up to 110. Saturday night, partly cloudy with a chance of showers with a slight chance of thunderstorms in the evening, then mostly cloudy with a slight chance of showers after midnight. Lows in the upper 70s. Chance of rain 30%. Highest heat index readings up to 105 early in the evening. Sunday, partly cloudy in the morning, then clearing. Highs in the upper 90s. Sunday night through Monday night, mostly clear. Lows in the

mid-70s. Highs in the upper 90s. High readings up to 105. Tuesday, partly cloudy in the morning, then clearing. Highs in the upper 90s. Highest heat index readings up to 105. Tuesday night, mostly clear in the evening, then becoming partly cloudy. Lows in the mid-70s. Wednesday, partly cloudy in the morning, then clearing. Highs in the upper 90s. Highest heat index readings up to 105. The coastal waters forecast from Baffin Bay to Port Aransas out 20 nautical miles. Small craft should exercise caution. Today, south winds 10 to 15 knots with gusts up to 20 knots, increasing to 15 to 20 knots with gusts up to 25 knots late. Seas around 3 feet. Wave detail, southeast 3 feet at 6 seconds. Tonight, south winds 15 to 20 knots. Seas around 3 feet. Wave detail, southeast 3 feet at 5 seconds. Friday, south winds 10 to 15 knots. Seas 2 to 3 feet. Wave detail, southeast 3 feet at 5 seconds. Friday night, south winds 10 to 15 knots with gusts up to 20 knots. Seas 2 to 3 feet. Wave detail, southeast 3 feet at 5 seconds. Saturday, south winds 10 to 15 knots. Seas 2 to 3 feet. Wave detail, southeast 3 feet at 5 seconds. Saturday night, south winds 15 to 20 knots. Seas 2 to 3 feet. Wave detail, southeast 3 feet at 5 seconds. Sunday, southwest winds 10 to 15 knots, becoming south in the afternoon. Seas 2 to 3 feet. Sunday night, south winds 10 to 15 knots. Seas 2 to 3 feet. Monday, south winds around 10 knots, becoming southeast in the afternoon. Seas 2 to 3 feet. Monday night, south winds 15 to 20 knots. Seas 2 to 3 feet. The Austin Bergstrom climate summary for yesterday, July 29, 2026. Yesterday's high temperature of 99 degrees occurred at 4:46 p.m. The normal high is 98. The record high is 106 degrees, which was set in 2017. Yesterday's low temperature of 75 degrees occurred at 3:47 a.m. The normal low is 73. The record low is 68 degrees, which was last set in 2003. No precipitation fell yesterday, which leaves the monthly total at 2.76 inches. This is 0.72 inches above the normal amount of 2.04 inches for July. The total precipitation for the year still stands at 23.18 inches, which is 2.77 inches above normal. The record high for today is 105, which last occurred in 1957, and the record low is 63, which occurred in 2025. Sunrise today is at 6:48 a.m. and sunset is at 8:26 p.m. The Austin Camp Mabry climate summary for yesterday, July 29, 2026. Yesterday's high temperature of 98 degrees occurred at 4:59 p.m. The normal high is 98. The record high is 107 degrees, which was set in 2017. Yesterday's low temperature of 77 degrees occurred at 6:40 a.m. The normal low is 76. The record low is 62 degrees, which was set in 1903. No precipitation fell yesterday, which leaves the monthly total at 4.24 inches. This is 2.40 inches above the normal amount of 1.84 inches for July. The total precipitation for the year still stands at 23.55 inches, which is 3.16 inches above normal. The record high for today is 106, which occurred in 2017, and the record low is 67, which occurred in 1900. Sunrise today is at 6:48 a.m. and sunset is at 8:26 p.m. You're listening to NOAA Weather Radio, station WXK27. 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

62.4 megahertz, originating from the Austin-San Antonio National Weather Service Forecast Office. The current time is 8:05 a.m. Central Daylight Time. Your weather synopsis for South Central Texas. Thursday will be sunny and seasonably hot. High temperatures will be near to a few degrees above normal. The weather will be mainly dry and hot through the weekend. There could be increased heat risks over the weekend. There will be low chances for rain Saturday and Sunday, then hot and dry into next week. Your local forecast. Today, partly cloudy this morning, then clearing. Highs in the upper 90s. South winds 5 to 10 miles per hour. Highest heat index readings up to 108. Tonight, mostly clear in the evening, then becoming partly cloudy. Lows in the mid-70s. South winds 5 to 10 miles per hour with gusts up to 20 miles per hour. Friday, mostly sunny. Hot with highs around 100. South winds 5 to 10 miles per hour. Highest heat index readings up to 107. Friday night, mostly clear. Lows in the upper 70s. South winds 5 to 10 miles per hour with gusts up to 20 miles per hour. Saturday, partly cloudy. Highs in the upper 90s. West winds around 5 miles per hour. Highest heat index readings up to 110. Saturday night, partly cloudy with a chance of showers with a slight chance of thunderstorms in the evening, then mostly cloudy with a slight chance of showers after midnight. Lows in the upper 70s. Chance of rain 30%. Highest heat index readings up to 105 early in the evening. Sunday, partly cloudy in the morning, then clearing. Highs in the upper 90s. Sunday night through Monday night, mostly clear. Lows in the mid-70s. Highs in the upper 90s. Highest heat index readings up to 105. Tuesday, partly cloudy in the morning, then clearing. Highs in the upper 90s. Highest heat index readings up to 105. Tuesday night, mostly clear in the evening, then becoming partly cloudy. Lows in the mid-70s. Wednesday, partly cloudy in the morning, then clearing. Highs in the upper 90s. Highest heat index readings up to 105. The Austin Bergstrom Climate Summary for yesterday, July 29, 2026. Yesterday's high temperature of 99 degrees occurred at 4:46 p.m. The normal high is 98. The record high is 106 degrees, which was set in 2017. Yesterday's low temperature of 75 degrees occurred at 3:47 a.m. The normal low is 73. The record low is 68 degrees, which was last set in 2003. No precipitation fell yesterday, which leaves the monthly total at 2.76 inches. This is 0.72 inches above the normal amount of 2.04 inches for July. The total precipitation for the year still stands at 23.18 inches, which is 2.77 inches above normal. The record high for today is 105, which last occurred in 1957, and the record low is 63, which occurred in 2025. Sunrise today is at 6:48 a.m. and sunset is at 8:26 p.m. The Austin Camp Mabry Climate Summary for yesterday, July 29, 2026. Yesterday's high temperature of 98 degrees occurred at 4:59 p.m. The normal high is 98. The record high is 107 degrees, which was set in 2017. Yesterday's low temperature of 77 degrees occurred at 6:40 a.m. The normal low is 76. The record low is 62 degrees, which was set in 1903. No precipitation fell yesterday, which leaves the monthly total at 4.24 inches. This is 2.40 inches above the normal amount of 1.84 inches for July. The total precipitation for the year still stands at 23.55 inches, which is 3.16 inches above normal. The record high for today

is 106, which occurred in 2017, and the record low is 67, which occurred in 1900. Sunrise today is at 6:48 a.m. and sunset is at 8:26 p.m. You're listening to NOAA Weather Radio, station WXK27 in Austin, Texas, broadcasting on a frequency of 162.4 megahertz, originating from the Austin San Antonio National Weather Service Forecast Office. The current time is 8:10 a.m. Central Daylight Time. Your weather synopsis for South Central Texas. Thursday will be sunny and seasonably hot. High temperatures will be near to a few degrees above normal. The weather will be mainly dry and hot through the weekend. There could be increased heat risks over the weekend. There will be low chances for rain Saturday and Sunday, then hot and dry into next week. Your local forecast. Today, partly cloudy this morning, then clearing. Highs in the upper 90s. South winds 5 to 10 miles per hour. Highest heat index readings up to 108. Tonight, mostly clear in the evening, then becoming partly cloudy. Lows in the mid-70s. South winds 5 to 10 miles per hour with gusts up to 20 miles per hour. Friday, mostly sunny. Hot with highs around 100. South winds 5 to 10 miles per hour. Highest heat index readings up to 107. Friday night, mostly clear. Lows in the upper 70s. South winds 5 to 10 miles per hour with gusts up to 20 miles per hour. Saturday, partly cloudy. Highs in the upper 90s. West winds around 5 miles per hour. Highest heat index readings up to 110. Saturday night, partly cloudy with a chance of showers with a slight chance of thunderstorms in the evening, then mostly cloudy with a slight chance of showers after midnight. Lows in the upper 70s. Chance of rain 30%. Highest heat index readings up to 105 early in the evening. Sunday, partly cloudy in the morning, then clearing. Highs in the upper 90s. Sunday night through Monday night, mostly clear. Lows in the mid-70s. Highs in the upper 90s. Highest heat index readings up to 105. Tuesday, partly cloudy in the morning, then clearing. Highs in the upper 90s. Highest heat index readings up to 105. Tuesday night, mostly clear in the evening, then becoming partly cloudy. Lows in the mid-70s. Wednesday, partly cloudy in the morning, then clearing. Highs in the upper 90s. Highest heat index readings up to 105. The Austin Bergstrom Climate Summary for yesterday, July 29, 2026. Yesterday's high temperature of 99 degrees occurred at 4:46 p.m. The normal high is 98. The record high is 106 degrees, which was set in 2017. Yesterday's low temperature of 75 degrees occurred at 3:47 a.m. The normal low is 73. The record low is 68 degrees, which was last set in 2003. No precipitation fell yesterday, which leaves the monthly total at 2.76 inches. This is 0.72 inches above the normal amount of 2.04 inches for July. The total precipitation for the year still stands at 23.18 inches, which is 2.77 inches above normal. The record high for today is 105, which last occurred in 1957, and the record low is 63, which occurred in 2025. Sunrise today is at 6:48 a.m. and sunset is at 8:26 p.m. The Austin Camp Mabry Climate Summary for yesterday, July 29, 2026. Yesterday's high temperature of 98 degrees occurred at 4:59 p.m. The normal high is 98. The record high is 107 degrees, which was set in 2017. Yesterday's low temperature of 77 degrees occurred at 6:40 a.m. The normal low is 76. The record low is 62 degrees, which was set in 1903.

No precipitation fell yesterday, which leaves the monthly total at 4.24 inches. This is 2.40 inches above the normal amount of 1.84 inches for July. The total precipitation for the year still stands at 23.55 inches, which is 3.16 inches above normal. The record high for today is 106, which occurred in 2017, and the record low is 67, which occurred in 1900. Sunrise today is at 6:48 a.m. and sunset is at 8:26 p.m. You're listening to NOAA Weather Radio, station WXK27, in Austin, Texas, broadcasting on a frequency of 162.4 megahertz, originating from the Austin-San Antonio National Weather Service Forecast Office. The current time is 8:16 a.m. Central Daylight Time. The Austin NOAA Weather Radio Roundup, at 8 a.m. at Austin Bergstrom International, it was partly sunny. The temperature was 78, the dew point 75, the relative humidity was 90%, the wind south at 5 miles an hour, and the pressure was 29.98 inches and rising. At Camp Mabry, it was sunny. The temperature was 78, the dew point 75, the relative humidity was 90%, the wind south at 5 miles an hour, and the pressure was 29.99 inches and rising. Pflugerville fog was reported 78. Taylor sunny 79. The report from Lago Vista was not available. Georgetown sunny 79. San Marcos partly sunny 79. Burnett partly sunny 77. Junction sunny 75. San Antonio partly sunny 79. Corpus Christi partly sunny 81. Houston mostly sunny 81. Once again at Austin Bergstrom it was 78, and at Camp Mabry it was 78. Elsewhere across the state, College Station partly sunny 79. Amarillo partly sunny 77. Abilene sunny 79. Dallas-Fort Worth partly sunny 82. Your weather synopsis for South Central Texas. Thursday will be sunny and seasonably hot. High temperatures will be near to a few degrees above normal. The weather will be mainly dry and hot through the weekend. There could be increased heat risks over the weekend. There will be low chances for rain Saturday and Sunday. Then hot and dry into next week. The Tropical Weather Outlook. For the North Atlantic, Caribbean Sea and the Gulf of America, tropical cyclone formation is not expected during the next 7 days. Your local forecast. Today, partly cloudy this morning, then clearing. Highs in the upper 90s. South winds 5 to 10 miles per hour. Highest heat index readings up to 108. Tonight, mostly clear in the evening, then becoming partly cloudy. Lows in the mid-70s. South winds 5 to 10 miles per hour with gusts up to 20 miles per hour. Friday, mostly sunny. Hot with highs around 100. South winds 5 to 10 miles per hour. Highest heat index readings up to 107. Friday night, mostly clear. Lows in the upper 70s. South winds 5 to 10 miles per hour with gusts up to 20 miles per hour. Saturday, partly cloudy. Highs in the upper 90s. West winds around 5 miles per hour. Highest heat index readings up to 110. Saturday night, partly cloudy with a chance of showers with a slight chance of thunderstorms in the evening, then mostly cloudy with a slight chance of showers after midnight. Lows in the upper 70s. Chance of rain 30%. Highest heat index readings up to 105 early in the evening. Sunday, partly cloudy in the morning, then clearing. Highs in the upper 90s. Sunday night through Monday night, mostly clear. Lows in the mid-70s. Highs in the upper 90s. Highest heat index readings up to 105. Tuesday, partly cloudy in the morning, then clearing. Highs in the upper 90s. Highest heat index readings up to 105. Tuesday night,

mostly clear in the evening, then becoming partly cloudy. Lows in the mid-70s. Wednesday, partly cloudy in the morning, then clearing. Highs in the upper 90s. Highest heat index readings up to 105. The Austin Bergstrom Climate Summary for yesterday, July 29, 2026. Yesterday's high temperature of 99 degrees occurred at 4:46 p.m. The normal high is 98. The record high is 106 degrees, which was set in 2017. Yesterday's low temperature of 75 degrees occurred at 3:47 a.m. The normal low is 73. The record low is 68 degrees, which was last set in 2003. No precipitation fell yesterday, which leaves the monthly total at 2.76 inches. This is 0.72 inches above the normal amount of 2.04 inches for July. The total precipitation for the year still stands at 23.18 inches, which is 2.77 inches above normal. The record high for today is 105, which last occurred in 1957, and the record low is 63, which occurred in 2025. Sunrise today is at 6:48 a.m. and sunset is at 8:26 p.m. The Austin Camp Mabry Climate Summary for yesterday, July 29, 2026. Yesterday's high temperature of 98 degrees occurred at 4:59 p.m. The normal high is 98. The record high is 107 degrees, which was set in 2017. Yesterday's low temperature of 77 degrees occurred at 6:40 a.m. The normal low is 76. The record low is 62 degrees, which was set in 1903. No precipitation fell yesterday, which leaves the monthly total at 4.24 inches. This is 2.40 inches above the normal amount of 1.84 inches for July. The total precipitation for the year still stands at 23.55 inches, which is 3.16 inches above normal. The record high for today is 106, which occurred in 2017, and the record low is 67, which occurred in 1900. Sunrise today is at 6:48 a.m. and sunset is at 8:26 p.m. You're listening to NOAA Weather Radio, station WXK27, in Austin, Texas, broadcasting on a frequency of 162.4 MHz, originating from the Austin-San Antonio National Weather Service Forecast Office. The current time is 8:23 a.m. Central Daylight Time. The Austin NOAA Weather Radio Roundup, at 8 a.m. at Austin Bergstrom International, it was partly sunny. The temperature was 78, the dew point 75, the relative humidity was 90%, the wind south at 5 miles an hour, and the pressure was 29.98 inches and rising. At Camp Mabry, it was sunny. The temperature was 78, the dew point 75, the relative humidity was 90%, the wind south at 5 miles an hour, and the pressure was 29.99 inches and rising. Pflugerville fog was reported 78. Taylor sunny 79. The report from Lagoa Vista was not available. Georgetown sunny 79. San Marcos partly sunny 79. Burnett partly sunny 77. Junction sunny 75. San Antonio partly sunny 79. Corpus Christi partly sunny 81. Houston mostly sunny 81. Once again at Austin Bergstrom it was 78, and at Camp Mabry it was 78. Elsewhere across the state, College Station partly sunny 79. Amarillo partly sunny 77. Abilene sunny 79. Dallas-Fort Worth partly sunny 82. Your weather synopsis for South Central Texas. Thursday will be sunny and seasonably hot. High temperatures will be near to a few degrees above normal. The weather will be mainly dry and hot through the weekend. There could be increased heat risks over the weekend. There will be low chances for rain Saturday and Sunday. Then hot and dry into next week. Your local forecast. Today, partly cloudy this morning, then clearing,

highs in the upper 90s. South winds 5 to 10 miles per hour. Highest heat index readings up to 108. Tonight, mostly clear in the evening, then becoming partly cloudy. Lows in the mid-70s. South winds 5 to 10 miles per hour with gusts up to 20 miles per hour. Friday, mostly sunny. Hot with highs around 100. South winds 5 to 10 miles per hour. Highest heat index readings up to 107. Friday night, mostly clear. Lows in the upper 70s. South winds 5 to 10 miles per hour with gusts up to 20 miles per hour. Saturday, partly cloudy. Highs in the upper 90s. West winds around 5 miles per hour. Highest heat index readings up to 110. Saturday night, partly cloudy with a chance of showers with a slight chance of thunderstorms in the evening, then mostly cloudy with a slight chance of showers after midnight. Lows in the upper 70s. Chance of rain 30%. Highest heat index readings up to 105 early in the evening. Sunday, partly cloudy in the morning, then clearing. Highs in the upper 90s. Sunday night through Monday night, mostly clear. Lows in the mid-70s. Highs in the upper 90s. Highest heat index readings up to 105. Tuesday, partly cloudy in the morning, then clearing. Highs in the upper 90s. Highest heat index readings up to 105. Tuesday night, mostly clear in the evening, then becoming partly cloudy. Lows in the mid-70s. Wednesday, partly cloudy in the morning, then clearing. Highs in the upper 90s. Highest heat index readings up to 105. The Austin Bergstrom Climate Summary for yesterday, July 29, 2026. Yesterday's high temperature of 99 degrees occurred at 4:46 p.m. The normal high is 98. The record high is 106 degrees, which was set in 2017. Yesterday's low temperature of 75 degrees occurred at 3:47 a.m. The normal low is 73. The record low is 68 degrees, which was last set in 2003. No precipitation fell yesterday, which leaves the monthly total at 2.76 inches. This is 0.72 inches above the normal amount of 2.04 inches for July. The total precipitation for the year still stands at 23.18 inches, which is 2.77 inches above normal. The record high for today is 105, which last occurred in 1957, and the record low is 63, which occurred in 2025. Sunrise today is at 6:48 a.m. and sunset is at 8:26 p.m. The Austin Camp Mabry Climate Summary for yesterday, July 29, 2026. Yesterday's high temperature of 98 degrees occurred at 4:59 p.m. The normal high is 98. The record high is 107 degrees, which was set in 2017. Yesterday's low temperature of 77 degrees occurred at 6:40 a.m. The normal low is 76. The record low is 62 degrees, which was set in 1903. No precipitation fell yesterday, which leaves the monthly total at 4.24 inches. This is 2.40 inches above the normal amount of 1.84 inches for July. The total precipitation for the year still stands at 23.55 inches, which is 3.16 inches above normal. The record high for today is 106, which occurred in 2017, and the record low is 67, which occurred in 1900. Sunrise today is at 6:48 a.m. and sunset is at 8:26 p.m. You're listening to NOAA Weather Radio, station WXK27, in Austin, Texas, broadcasting on a frequency of 162.4 megahertz. Originating from the Austin-San Antonio National Weather Service Forecast Office. The coastal waters forecast from Baffin Bay to Port Aransas out 20 nautical miles. Small craft should exercise caution. Today, south winds 10 to 15 knots with gusts up to

20 knots, increasing to 15 to 20 knots with gusts up to 25 knots late. Seas around 3 feet. Wave detail, southeast 3 feet at 6 seconds. Tonight, south winds 15 to 20 knots. Seas around 3 feet. Wave detail, southeast 3 feet at 5 seconds. Friday, south winds 10 to 15 knots. Seas 2 to 3 feet. Wave detail, southeast 3 feet at 5 seconds. Friday night, south winds 10 to 15 knots with gusts up to 20 knots. Seas 2 to 3 feet. Wave detail, southeast 3 feet at 5 seconds. Saturday, south winds 10 to 15 knots. Seas 2 to 3 feet. Wave detail, southeast 3 feet at 5 seconds. Saturday night, south winds 15 to 20 knots. Seas 2 to 3 feet. Wave detail, southeast 3 feet at 5 seconds. Sunday, southwest winds 10 to 15 knots, becoming south in the afternoon. Seas 2 to 3 feet. Sunday night, south winds 10 to 15 knots. Seas 2 to 3 feet. Monday, south winds around 10 knots, becoming southeast in the afternoon. Seas 2 to 3 feet. Monday night, south winds 15 to 20 knots. Seas 2 to 3 feet. The current time is 8:31 a.m. Central Daylight Time. The Austin, NOAA Weather Radio Roundup at 8 a.m. at Austin Bergstrom International. It was partly sunny. The temperature was 78. The dew point 75, the relative humidity was 90%, the wind south at 5 miles an hour, and the pressure was 29.98 inches and rising. At Camp Mabry, it was sunny. The temperature was 78, the dew point 75, the relative humidity was 90%, the wind south at 5 miles an hour, and the pressure was 29.99 inches and rising. Pflugerville fog was reported 78. Taylor sunny 79. The report from Lago Vista was not available. Georgetown sunny 79. San Marcos partly sunny 79. Burnett partly sunny 77. Junction sunny 75. San Antonio partly sunny 79. Corpus Christi partly sunny 81. Houston mostly sunny 81. Once again at Austin Bergstrom it was 78. And at Camp Mabry it was 78, 81. Houston mostly sunny, 81. Once again at Austin Bergstrom it was 78, and at Camp Mabry it was 78. Elsewhere across the state, College Station partly sunny, 79. Amarillo partly sunny, 77. Abilene sunny, 79. Dallas-Fort Worth partly sunny, 82. Your weather synopsis for South Central Texas. Thursday will be sunny and seasonably hot. High temperatures will be near to a few degrees above normal. The weather will be mainly dry and hot through the weekend. There could be increased heat risks over the weekend. There will be low chances for rain Saturday and Sunday. Then hot and dry into next week. Your local forecast. Today, partly cloudy this morning, then clearing. Highs in the upper 90s. South winds 5 to 10 miles per hour. Highest heat index readings up to 108. Tonight, mostly clear in the evening, then becoming partly cloudy. Lows in the mid 70s. South winds 5 to 10 miles per hour with gusts up to 20 miles per hour. Friday, mostly sunny. Hot with highs around 100. South winds 5 to 10 miles per hour. Highest heat index readings up to 107. Friday night, mostly clear. Lows in the upper 70s. South winds 5 to 10 miles per hour with gusts up to 20 miles per hour. Saturday, partly cloudy. Highs in the upper 90s. West winds around 5 miles per hour. Highest heat index readings up to 110. Saturday night, partly cloudy with a chance of showers with a slight chance of thunderstorms in the evening, then mostly cloudy with a slight chance of showers.

after midnight. Lows in the upper 70s. Chance of rain 30%. Highest heat index readings up to 105 early in the evening. Sunday, partly cloudy in the morning, then clearing. Highs in the upper 90s. Sunday night through Monday night, mostly clear. Lows in the mid-70s. Highs in the upper 90s. Highest heat index readings up to 105. Tuesday, partly cloudy in the morning, then clearing. Highs in the upper 90s. Highest heat index readings up to 105. Tuesday night, mostly clear in the evening, then becoming partly cloudy. Lows in the mid-70s. Wednesday, partly cloudy in the morning, then clearing. Highs in the upper 90s. Highest heat index readings up to 105. The Austin Bergstrom Climate Summary for yesterday, July 29, 2026. Yesterday's high temperature of 99 degrees occurred at 4:46 p.m. The normal high is 98. The record high is 106 degrees, which was set in 2017. Yesterday's low temperature of 75 degrees occurred at 3:47 a.m. The normal low is 73. The record low is 68 degrees, which was last set in 2003. No precipitation fell yesterday, which leaves the monthly total at 2.76 inches. This is 0.72 inches above the normal amount of 2.04 inches for July. The total precipitation for the year still stands at 23.18 inches, which is 2.77 inches above normal. The record high for today is 105, which last occurred in 1957, and the record low is 63, which occurred in 2025. Sunrise today is at 6:48 a.m. and sunset is at 8:26 p.m. The Austin Camp Mabry Climate Summary for yesterday, July 29, 2026. Yesterday's high temperature of 98 degrees occurred at 4:59 p.m. The normal high is 98. The record high is 107 degrees, which was set in 2017. Yesterday's low temperature of 77 degrees occurred at 6:40 a.m. The normal low is 76. The record low is 62 degrees, which was set in 1903. No precipitation fell yesterday, which leaves the monthly total at 4.24 inches. This is 2.40 inches above the normal amount of 1.84 inches for July. The total precipitation for the year still stands at 23.55 inches, which is 3.16 inches above normal. The record high for today is 106, which occurred in 2017, and the record low is 67, which occurred in 1900. Sunrise today is at 6:48 a.m. and sunset is at 8:26 p.m. You're listening to NOAA Weather Radio, station WXK27, in Austin, Texas, broadcasting on a frequency of 162.4 megahertz. 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It was partly sunny. The temperature was 78, the dew point 75, the relative humidity was 90%, the wind south at 5 miles an hour, and the pressure was 29.98 inches and rising. At Camp Mabry, it was sunny. The temperature was 78, the dew point 75, the relative humidity was 90%, the wind south at 5 miles an hour, and the pressure was 29.99 inches and rising. Pflugerville fog was reported 78. Taylor sunny 79. The report from Lago Vista was not available. Georgetown sunny 79. San Marcos partly sunny 79. Burnett partly sunny 77. Junction sunny 75. San Antonio partly sunny 79. Corpus Christi partly sunny 81. Houston mostly sunny 81. Once again at Austin Bergstrom it was 78. And at Camp Mabry it was 78. Elsewhere across the state, College Station partly sunny 79.
Amarillo, partly sunny, 77. Abilene, sunny, 79. Dallas, Fort Worth, partly sunny, 82. Your weather synopsis for South Central Texas. Thursday will be sunny and seasonably hot. High temperatures will be near to a few degrees above normal. The weather will be mainly dry and hot through the weekend. There could be increased heat risks over the weekend. There will be low chances for rain Saturday and Sunday. Then hot and dry into next week. Your local forecast. Today, partly cloudy this morning, then clearing. Highs in the upper 90s. South winds 5 to 10 miles per hour. Highest heat index readings up to 108. Tonight, mostly clear in the evening, then becoming partly cloudy. Lows in the mid-70s. South winds 5 to 10 miles per hour with gusts up to 20 miles per hour. Friday, mostly sunny. Hot with highs around 100. South winds 5 to 10 miles per hour. Highest heat index readings up to 107. Friday night, mostly clear. Lows in the upper 70s. South winds 5 to 10 miles per hour with gusts up to 20 miles per hour. Saturday, partly cloudy. Highs in the upper 90s. West winds around 5 miles per hour. Highest heat index readings up to 110. Saturday night, partly cloudy with a chance of showers with a slight chance of thunderstorms in the evening, then mostly cloudy with a slight chance of showers after midnight. Lows in the upper 70s. Chance of rain 30%. Highest heat index readings up to 105 early in the evening. Sunday, partly cloudy in the morning, then clearing. Highs in the upper 90s. Sunday night through Monday night, mostly clear. Lows in the mid-70s. Highs in the upper 90s. Highest heat index readings up to 105. Tuesday, partly cloudy in the morning, then clearing. Highs in the upper 90s. Highest heat index readings up to 105. Tuesday night, mostly clear in the evening, then becoming partly cloudy. Lows in the mid-70s. Wednesday, partly cloudy in the morning, then clearing. Highs in the upper 90s. Highest heat index readings up to 105. The Austin Bergstrom Climate Summary for yesterday, July 29, 2026. Yesterday's high temperature of 99 degrees occurred at 4:46 p.m. The normal high is 98. The record high is 106 degrees, which was set in 2017. Yesterday's low temperature of 75 degrees occurred at 3:47 a.m. The normal low is 73. The record low is 68 degrees, which was last set in 2003. No precipitation fell yesterday, which leaves the monthly total at 2.76 inches. This is 0.72 inches above the normal amount of 2.04 inches for July. The total precipitation for the year still stands at 23.18 inches, which is 2.77 inches above normal. The record high for today is 105, which last occurred in 1957, and the record low is 63, which occurred in 2025. Sunrise today is at 6:48 a.m. and sunset is at 8:26 p.m. The Austin Camp Mabry Climate Summary for yesterday, July 29, 2026. Yesterday's high temperature of 98 degrees occurred at 4:59 p.m. The normal high is 98. The record high is 107 degrees, which was set in 2017. Yesterday's low temperature of 77 degrees occurred at 6:40 a.m. The normal low is 76. The record low is 62 degrees, which was set in 1903. No precipitation fell yesterday, which leaves the monthly total at 4.24 inches. This is 2.40 inches above the normal amount of 1.84 inches for July. The total precipitation for the year still stands at 23.55 inches, which is 3.16 inches above normal. The record high for today is 106, which occurred in 2017.

and the record low is 67, which occurred in 1900. 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It was partly sunny. The temperature was 78, the dew point 75, the relative humidity was 90%, the wind south at 5 miles an hour, and the pressure was 29.98 inches and rising. At Camp Mabry, it was sunny. The temperature was 78, the dew point 75, the relative humidity was 90%, the wind south at 5 miles an hour, and the pressure was 29.99 inches and rising. Pflugerville fog was reported 78. Taylor sunny 79. The report from Lago Vista was not available. Georgetown sunny 79. San Marcos partly sunny 79. Burnett partly sunny 77. Junction sunny 75. San Antonio partly sunny 79. Corpus Christi partly sunny 81. Houston mostly sunny 81. Once again at Austin Bergstrom it was 78, and at Camp Mabry it was 78. Elsewhere across the state, College Station partly sunny 79. Amarillo partly sunny 77. Abilene sunny 79. Dallas-Fort Worth partly sunny 82. Your weather synopsis for South Central Texas. Thursday will be sunny and seasonably hot. High temperatures will be near to a few degrees above normal. The weather will be mainly dry and hot through the weekend. There could be increased heat risks over the weekend. There will be low chances for rain Saturday and Sunday. Then hot and dry into next week. Your local forecast. Today, partly cloudy this morning, then clearing. Highs in the upper 90s. South winds 5 to 10 miles per hour. Highest heat index readings up to 108. Tonight, mostly clear in the evening, then becoming partly cloudy. Lows in the mid-70s. South winds 5 to 10 miles per hour with gusts up to 20 miles per hour. Friday, mostly sunny. Hot with highs around 100. South winds 5 to 10 miles per hour. Highest heat index readings up to 107. Friday night, mostly clear. Lows in the upper 70s. South winds 5 to 10 miles per hour with gusts up to 20 miles per hour. Saturday, partly cloudy. Highs in the upper 90s. West winds around 5 miles per hour. Highest heat index readings up to 110. Saturday night, partly cloudy with a chance of showers with a slight chance of thunderstorms in the evening, then mostly cloudy with a slight chance of showers after midnight. Lows in the upper 70s. Chance of rain 30%. Highest heat index readings up to 105 early in the evening. Sunday, partly cloudy in the morning, then clearing. Highs in the upper 90s. Sunday night through Monday night, mostly clear. Lows in the mid-70s. Highs in the upper 90s. Highest heat index readings up to 105. Tuesday, partly cloudy in the morning, then clearing. Highs in the upper 90s. Highest heat index readings up to 105. Tuesday night, mostly clear in the evening, then becoming partly cloudy. Lows in the mid-70s. Wednesday, partly cloudy in the morning, then clearing. Highs in the upper 90s. Highest heat index readings up to 105. The Tropical Weather Outlook. For the North Atlantic, Caribbean Sea, and the Gulf of America, tropical cyclone formation is not expected during the next 7 days. The Austin Bergstrom Climate Summary for yesterday, July 29, 2026. Yesterday's high temperature of 99.

The record high for today is 105, which last occurred in 1957, and the record low is 63, which occurred in 2025. Sunrise today is at 6:48 a.m. and sunset is at 8:26 p.m. The Austin Camp Mabry Climate Summary for yesterday, July 29, 2026. Yesterday's high temperature of 98 degrees occurred at 4:59 p.m. The normal high is 98. The record high is 107 degrees, which was set in 2017. Yesterday's low temperature of 77 degrees occurred at 6:40 a.m. The normal low is 76. The record low is 62 degrees, which was set in 1903. No precipitation fell yesterday, which leaves the monthly total at 4.24 inches. This is 2.40 inches above the normal amount of 1.84 inches for July. The total precipitation for the year still stands at 23.55 inches, which is 3.16 inches above normal. The record high for today is 106, which occurred in 2017, and the record low is 67, which occurred in 1900. Sunrise today is at 6:48 a.m. and sunset is at 8:26 p.m. You're listening to NOAA Weather Radio, station WXK27, in Austin, Texas, broadcasting on a frequency of 162.4 MHz, originating from the Austin-San Antonio National Weather Service Forecast Office. The current time is 8:52 a.m. Central Daylight Time. The Austin NOAA Weather Radio Roundup, at 8 a.m. at Austin Bergstrom International, it was partly sunny. The temperature was 78, the dew point 75, the relative humidity was 90%, the wind south at 5 miles an hour, and the pressure was 29.98 inches and rising. At Camp Mabry, it was sunny. The temperature was 78, the dew point 75, the relative humidity was 90%, the wind south at 5 miles an hour, and the pressure was 29.99 inches and rising. Pflugerville fog was reported 78. Taylor sunny 79. The report from Lago Vista was not available. Georgetown sunny 79. San Marcos partly sunny 79. Burnett partly sunny 77. Junction sunny 75. San Antonio partly sunny 79. Corpus Christi partly sunny 81. Houston mostly sunny 81. Once again at Austin Bergstrom it was 78, and at Camp Mabry it was 78. Elsewhere across the state, College Station partly sunny 79. Amarillo partly sunny 77. Abilene sunny 79. Dallas-Fort Worth partly sunny 82. Your weather synopsis for South Central Texas. Thursday will be sunny and seasonably hot. High temperatures will be near to a few degrees above normal. The weather will be mainly dry and hot through the weekend. There could be increased heat risks over the weekend. There will be low chances for rain Saturday and Sunday. Then hot and dry into next week. Your local forecast. Today, partly cloudy this morning, then clearing. Highs in the upper 90s. South winds 5 to 10 miles per hour. Highest heat index readings up to 108. Tonight, mostly clear in the evening, then becoming partly cloudy. Lows in the mid-70s. South winds 5 to 10 miles per hour with gusts up to 20 miles per hour. Friday, mostly sunny. Hot with highs around 100. South winds 5 to 10 miles per hour. Highest heat index readings up to 107. Friday night, mostly clear. Lows in the upper 70s. South winds 5 to 10 miles per hour with gusts up to 20 miles per hour. Saturday, partly cloudy. Highs in the upper 90s. West winds around 5 miles per hour. Highest heat index readings up to 110. Saturday night, partly cloudy with a chance of showers with a slight chance of thunderstorms in the evening, then mostly cloudy with a slight chance of showers after midnight. Lows in the upper 70s.

chance of rain 30%. Highest heat index readings up to 105 early in the evening. Sunday, partly cloudy in the morning, then clearing. Highs in the upper 90s. Sunday night through Monday night, mostly clear. Lows in the mid 70s. Highs in the upper 90s. Highest heat index readings up to 105. Tuesday, partly cloudy in the morning, then clearing. Highs in the upper 90s. Highest heat index readings up to 105. Tuesday night, mostly clear in the evening, then becoming partly cloudy. Lows in the mid 70s. Wednesday, partly cloudy in the morning, then clearing. Highs in the upper 90s. Highest heat index readings up to 105. The Austin Bergstrom Climate Summary for yesterday, July 29, 2026. Yesterday's high temperature of 99 degrees occurred at 4:46 p.m. The normal high is 98. The record high is 106 degrees, which was set in 2017. Yesterday's low temperature of 75 degrees occurred at 3:47 a.m. The normal low is 73. The record low is 68 degrees, which was last set in 2003. No precipitation fell yesterday, which leaves the monthly total at 2.76 inches. This is 0.72 inches above the normal amount of 2.04 inches for July. The total precipitation for the year still stands at 23.18 inches, which is 2.77 inches above normal. The record high for today is 105, which last occurred in 1957, and the record low is 63, which occurred in 2025. Sunrise today is at 6:48 a.m. and sunset is at 8:26 p.m. The Austin Camp Mabry Climate Summary for yesterday, July 29, 2026. Yesterday's high temperature of 98 degrees occurred at 4:59 p.m. The normal high is 98. The record high is 107 degrees, which was set in 2017. Yesterday's low temperature of 77 degrees occurred at 6:40 a.m. The normal low is 76. The record low is 62 degrees, which was set in 1903. No precipitation fell yesterday, which leaves the monthly total at 4.24 inches. This is 2.40 inches above the normal amount of 1.84 inches for July. The total precipitation for the year still stands at 23.55 inches, which is 3.16 inches above normal. The record high for today is 106, which occurred in 2017, and the record low is 67, which occurred in 1900. Sunrise today is at 6:48 a.m. and sunset is at 8:26 p.m. You're listening to NOAA Weather Radio, station WXK27. 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It was partly sunny. The temperature was 78. The dew point 75, the relative humidity was 90%, the wind south at 5 miles an hour, and the pressure was 29.98 inches and rising. At Camp Mabry, it was sunny. The temperature was 78, the dew point 75, the relative humidity was 90%, the wind south at 5 miles an hour, and the pressure was 29.99 inches and rising. Pflugerville fog was reported 78. Taylor sunny 79. The report from Lago Vista was not available. Georgetown sunny 79. San Marcos partly sunny 79. Burnett partly sunny 77. Junction sunny 75. San Antonio partly sunny 79. Corpus Christi partly sunny 81. Houston mostly sunny 81. Once again at Austin Bergstrom it was 78. And at Camp Mabry it was 78. Elsewhere across the state, College Station partly sunny 79. Amarillo partly sunny 77.

Abilene, sunny 79. Dallas, Fort Worth, partly sunny 82. The coastal waters forecast from Baffin Bay to Port Aransas out 20 nautical miles. Small craft should exercise caution. Today, south winds 10 to 15 knots with gusts up to 20 knots, increasing to 15 to 20 knots with gusts up to 25 knots late. Seas around 3 feet. Wave detail, southeast 3 feet at 6 seconds. Tonight, south winds 15 to 20 knots. Seas around 3 feet. Wave detail, southeast 3 feet at 5 seconds. Friday, south winds 10 to 15 knots. Seas 2 to 3 feet. Wave detail, southeast 3 feet at 5 seconds. Friday night, south winds 10 to 15 knots with gusts up to 20 knots. Seas 2 to 3 feet. Wave detail, southeast 3 feet at 5 seconds. Saturday, south winds 10 to 15 knots. Seas 2 to 3 feet. Wave detail, southeast 3 feet at 5 seconds. Saturday night, south winds 15 to 20 knots. Seas 2 to 3 feet. Wave detail, southeast 3 feet at 5 seconds. Sunday, southwest winds 10 to 15 knots, becoming south in the afternoon. Seas 2 to 3 feet. Sunday night, south winds 10 to 15 knots. Seas 2 to 3 feet. Monday, south winds around 10 knots, becoming southeast in the afternoon. Seas 2 to 3 feet. Monday night, south winds 15 to 20 knots. Seas 2 to 3 feet. Your weather synopsis for South Central Texas. Thursday will be sunny and seasonably hot. High temperatures will be near to a few degrees above normal. The weather will be mainly dry and hot through the weekend. There could be increased heat risks over the weekend. There will be low chances for rain Saturday and Sunday. Then hot and dry into next week. Your local forecast. Today, partly cloudy this morning, then clearing. Highs in the upper 90s. South winds 5 to 10 miles per hour. Highest heat index readings up to 108. Tonight, mostly clear in the evening, then becoming partly cloudy. Lows in the mid-70s. South winds 5 to 10 miles per hour with gusts up to 20 miles per hour. Friday, mostly sunny. Hot with highs around 100. South winds 5 to 10 miles per hour. Highest heat index readings up to 107. Friday night, mostly clear. Lows in the upper 70s. South winds 5 to 10 miles per hour with gusts up to 20 miles per hour. Saturday, partly cloudy. Highs in the upper 90s. West winds around 5 miles per hour. Highest heat index readings up to 110. Saturday night, partly cloudy with a chance of showers with a slight chance of thunderstorms in the evening, then mostly cloudy with a slight chance of showers after midnight. Lows in the upper 70s. Chance of rain 30%. Highest heat index readings up to 105 early in the evening. Sunday, partly cloudy in the morning, then clearing. Highs in the upper 90s. Sunday night through Monday night, mostly clear. Lows in the mid-70s. Highs in the upper 90s. Highest heat index readings up to 105. Tuesday, partly cloudy in the morning, then clearing. Highs in the upper 90s. Highest heat index readings up to 105. Tuesday night, mostly clear in the evening, then becoming partly cloudy. Lows in the mid-70s. Wednesday, partly cloudy in the morning, then clearing. Highs in the upper 90s. Highest heat index readings up to 105. The Austin Bergstrom Climate Summary for yesterday, July 29, 2026. Yesterday's high temperature of 99 degrees occurred at 4:46 p.m. The normal high is 98. The record high is 106 degrees, which was set in 2017.
Yesterday's low temperature of 75 degrees occurred

at 3:47 a.m. The normal low is 73. The record low is 68 degrees, which was last set in 2003. No precipitation fell yesterday, which leaves the monthly total at 2.76 inches. This is 0.72 inches above the normal amount of 2.04 inches for July. The total precipitation for the year still stands at 23.18 inches, which is 2.77 inches above normal. The record high for today is 105, which last occurred in 1957, and the record low is 63, which occurred in 2025. Sunrise today is at 6:48 a.m. and sunset is at 8:26 p.m. The Austin Camp Mabry Climate Summary for yesterday, July 29, 2026. Yesterday's high temperature of 98 degrees occurred at 4:59 p.m. The normal high is 98. The record high is 107 degrees, which was set in 2017. Yesterday's low temperature of 77 degrees occurred at 6:40 a.m. The normal low is 76. The record low is 62 degrees, which was set in 1903. No precipitation fell yesterday, which leaves the monthly total at 4.24 inches. This is 2.40 inches above the normal amount of 1.84 inches for July. The total precipitation for the year still stands at 23.55 inches, which is 3.16 inches above normal. The record high for today is 106, which occurred in 2017, and the record low is 67, which occurred in 1900. Sunrise today is at 6:48 a.m. and sunset is at 8:26 p.m. You're listening to NOAA Weather Radio, station WXK27, in Austin, Texas, broadcasting on a frequency of 162.4 megahertz, originating from the Austin-San Antonio National Weather Service Forecast Office. The current time is 9:08 a.m. Central Daylight Time. Your weather synopsis for South Central Texas. Thursday will be sunny and seasonably hot. High temperatures will be near to a few degrees above normal. The weather will be mainly dry and hot through the weekend. There could be increased heat risks over the weekend. There will be low chances for rain Saturday and Sunday, then hot and dry into next week. Your local forecast. Today, partly cloudy this morning, then clearing. Highs in the upper 90s. South winds 5 to 10 miles per hour. Highest heat index readings up to 108. Tonight, mostly clear in the evening, then becoming partly cloudy. Lows in the mid-70s. South winds 5 to 10 miles per hour with gusts up to 20 miles per hour. Friday, mostly sunny. Hot with highs around 100. South winds 5 to 10 miles per hour. Highest heat index readings up to 107. Friday night, mostly clear. Lows in the upper 70s. South winds 5 to 10 miles per hour with gusts up to 20 miles per hour. Saturday, partly cloudy. Highs in the upper 90s. West winds around 5 miles per hour. Highest heat index readings up to 110. Saturday night, partly cloudy with a chance of showers with a slight chance of thunderstorms in the evening, then mostly cloudy with a slight chance of showers after midnight. Lows in the upper 70s. Chance of rain 30%. Highest heat index readings up to 105 early in the evening. Sunday, partly cloudy in the morning, then clearing. Highs in the upper 90s. Sunday night through Monday night, mostly clear. Lows in the mid-70s. Highs in the upper 90s. Highest heat index readings up to 105. Tuesday, partly cloudy in the morning, then clearing. Highs in the upper 90s. Highest heat index readings up to 105. Tuesday night, mostly clear in the evening, then becoming partly cloudy. Lows in the mid-70s. Wednesday, partly cloudy in the morning, then clearing. Highs in the upper 90s. Highest heat index readings up to 105.

The Austin Bergstrom Climate Summary for yesterday, July 29, 2026. Yesterday's high temperature of 99 degrees occurred at 4:46 p.m. The normal high is 98. The record high is 106 degrees, which was set in 2017. Yesterday's low temperature of 75 degrees occurred at 3:47 a.m. The normal low is 73. The record low is 68 degrees, which was last set in 2003. No precipitation fell yesterday, which leaves the monthly total at 2.76 inches. This is 0.72 inches above the normal amount of 2.04 inches for July. The total precipitation for the year still stands at 23.18 inches, which is 2.77 inches above normal. The record high for today is 105, which last occurred in 1957, and the record low is 63, which occurred in 2025. Sunrise today is at 6:48 a.m. and sunset is at 8:26 p.m. The Austin Camp Mabry Climate Summary for yesterday, July 29, 2026. Yesterday's high temperature of 98 degrees occurred at 4:59 p.m. The normal high is 98. The record high is 107 degrees, which was set in 2017. Yesterday's low temperature of 77 degrees occurred at 6:40 a.m. The normal low is 76. The record low is 62 degrees, which was set in 1903. No precipitation fell yesterday, which leaves the monthly total at 4.24 inches. This is 2.40 inches above the normal amount of 1.84 inches for July. The total precipitation for the year still stands at 23.55 inches, which is 3.16 inches above normal. The record high for today is 106, which occurred in 2017, and the record low is 67, which occurred in 1900. Sunrise today is at 6:48 a.m. and sunset is at 8:26 p.m. You're listening to NOAA Weather Radio, station WXK27, in Austin, Texas, broadcasting on a frequency of 162.4 MHz, originating from the Austin-San Antonio National Weather Service Forecast Office. The current time is 9:13 a.m. Central Daylight Time. The Austin NOAA Weather Radio Roundup, at 9 a.m. at Austin Bergstrom International, it was partly sunny. The temperature was 81, the dew point 75, the relative humidity was 82%, the wind south at 12 miles an hour, and the pressure was 29.99 inches and rising. At Camp Mabry, it was partly sunny. The temperature was 82, the dew point 75, the relative humidity was 79%, the wind variable at 3 miles an hour, and the pressure was 30.00 inches and rising. Pflugerville partly sunny 81. Taylor mostly sunny 81. The report from Lago Vista was not available. Georgetown mostly sunny 81. San Marcos cloudy 81. Burnett partly sunny 78. Junction mostly sunny 78. San Antonio partly sunny 81. Corpus Christi partly sunny 85. Houston mostly sunny 84. Once again at Austin Bergstrom it was 81, and at Camp Mabry it was 82. Elsewhere across the state, College Station partly sunny 82. Amarillo partly sunny 81. Abilene sunny 83. Dallas-Fort Worth partly sunny 85. Your weather synopsis for South Central Texas. Thursday will be sunny and seasonably hot. High temperatures will be near to a few degrees above normal. The weather will be mainly dry and hot through the weekend. There could be increased heat risks over the weekend. There will be low chances for rain Saturday and Sunday. Then hot and dry into next week. Your local forecast. Today, partly cloudy this morning, then clearing. Highs in the upper 90s. South winds 5 to 10 miles per hour. Highest heat index readings up to 108. Tonight, mostly clear in the evening, then becoming partly cloudy. Lows in the mid-70s.

winds 5 to 10 miles per hour with gusts up to 20 miles per hour. Friday, mostly sunny. Hot with highs around 100. South winds 5 to 10 miles per hour. Highest heat index readings up to 107. Friday night, mostly clear. Lows in the upper 70s. South winds 5 to 10 miles per hour with gusts up to 20 miles per hour. Saturday, partly cloudy. Highs in the upper 90s. West winds around 5 miles per hour. Highest heat index readings up to 110. Saturday night, partly cloudy with a chance of showers with a slight chance of thunderstorms in the evening, then mostly cloudy with a slight chance of showers after midnight. Lows in the upper 70s. Chance of rain 30%. Highest heat index readings up to 105 early in the evening. Sunday, partly cloudy in the morning, then clearing. Highs in the upper 90s. Sunday night through Monday night, mostly clear. Lows in the mid-70s. Highs in the upper 90s. Highest heat index readings up to 105. Tuesday, partly cloudy in the morning, then clearing. Highs in the upper 90s. Highest heat index readings up to 105. Tuesday night, mostly clear in the evening, then becoming partly cloudy. Lows in the mid-70s. Wednesday, partly cloudy in the morning, then clearing. Highs in the upper 90s. Highest heat index readings up to 105. The Austin Bergstrom Climate Summary for yesterday, July 29, 2026. Yesterday's high temperature of 99 degrees occurred at 4:46 p.m. The normal high is 98. The record high is 106 degrees, which was set in 2017. Yesterday's low temperature of 75 degrees occurred at 3:47 a.m. The normal low is 73. The record low is 68 degrees, which was last set in 2003. No precipitation fell yesterday, which leaves the monthly total at 2.76 inches. This is 0.72 inches above the normal amount of 2.04 inches for July. The total precipitation for the year still stands at 23.18 inches, which is 2.77 inches above normal. The record high for today is 105, which last occurred in 1957, and the record low is 63, which occurred in 2025. Sunrise today is at 6:48 a.m. and sunset is at 8:26 p.m. The Austin Camp Mabry Climate Summary for yesterday, July 29, 2026. Yesterday's high temperature of 98 degrees occurred at 4:59 p.m. The normal high is 98. The record high is 107 degrees, which was set in 2017. Yesterday's low temperature of 77 degrees occurred at 6:40 a.m. The normal low is 76. The record low is 62 degrees, which was set in 1903. No precipitation fell yesterday, which leaves the monthly total at 4.24 inches. This is 2.40 inches above the normal amount of 1.84 inches for July. The total precipitation for the year still stands at 23.55 inches, which is 3.16 inches above normal. The record high for today is 106, which occurred in 2017, and the record low is 67, which occurred in 1900. Sunrise today is at 6:48 a.m. and sunset is at 8:26 p.m. The Tropical Weather Outlook. For the North Atlantic, Caribbean Sea, and the Gulf of America, tropical cyclone formation is not expected during the next 7 days. 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The current time is 9:20 a.m. Central Daylight Time. The Austin, NOAA Weather Radio Roundup, at 9 a.m. at Austin Bergstrom International, it was partly sunny. The temperature was 81, the dew point 75, the relative humidity was 82%, the wind south at 12.

miles an hour, and the pressure was 29.99 inches and rising. At Camp Mabry, it was partly sunny. The temperature was 82, the dew point 75, the relative humidity was 79%, the wind variable at 3 miles an hour, and the pressure was 30.00 inches and rising. Pflugerville, partly sunny, 81. Taylor, mostly sunny, 81. The report from Lago Vista was not available. Georgetown, mostly sunny, 81. San Marcos, cloudy, 81. Burnett, partly sunny, 78. Junction, mostly sunny, 78. San Antonio, partly sunny, 81. Corpus Christi, partly sunny, 85. Houston, mostly sunny, 84. Once again at Austin Bergstrom, it was 81, and at Camp Mabry, it was 82. Elsewhere across the state, College Station, partly sunny, 82. Amarillo, partly sunny, 81. Abilene, sunny, 83. Dallas, Fort Worth, partly sunny, 85. Your weather synopsis for South Central Texas. Thursday will be sunny and seasonably hot. High temperatures will be near to a few degrees above normal. The weather will be mainly dry and hot through the weekend. There could be increased heat risks over the weekend. There will be low chances for rain Saturday and Sunday. Then hot and dry into next week. Your local forecast. Today, partly cloudy this morning, then clearing. Highs in the upper 90s. South winds 5 to 10 miles per hour. Highest heat index readings up to 108. Tonight, mostly clear in the evening, then becoming partly cloudy. Lows in the mid-70s. South winds 5 to 10 miles per hour with gusts up to 20 miles per hour. Friday, mostly sunny. Hot with highs around 100. South winds 5 to 10 miles per hour. Highest heat index readings up to 107. Friday night, mostly clear. Lows in the upper 70s. South winds 5 to 10 miles per hour with gusts up to 20 miles per hour. Saturday, partly cloudy. Highs in the upper 90s. West winds around 5 miles per hour. Highest heat index readings up to 110. Saturday night, partly cloudy with a chance of showers with a slight chance of thunderstorms in the evening, then mostly cloudy with a slight chance of showers after midnight. Lows in the upper 70s. Chance of rain 30%. Highest heat index readings up to 105 early in the evening. Sunday, partly cloudy in the morning, then clearing. Highs in the upper 90s. Sunday night through Monday night, mostly clear. Lows in the mid-70s. Highs in the upper 90s. Highest heat index readings up to 105. Tuesday, partly cloudy in the morning, then clearing. Highs in the upper 90s. Highest heat index readings up to 105. Tuesday night, mostly clear in the evening, then becoming partly cloudy. Lows in the mid-70s. Wednesday, partly cloudy in the morning, then clearing. Highs in the upper 90s. Highest heat index readings up to 105. The Austin Bergstrom Climate Summary for yesterday, July 29, 2026. Yesterday's high temperature of 99 degrees occurred at 4:46 p.m. The normal high is 98. The record high is 106 degrees, which was set in 2017. Yesterday's low temperature of 75 degrees occurred at 3:47 a.m. The normal low is 73. The record low is 68 degrees, which was last set in 2003. No precipitation fell yesterday, which leaves the monthly total at 2.76 inches. This is 0.72 inches above the normal amount of 2.04 inches for July. The total precipitation for the year still stands at 23.18 inches, which is 2.77 inches above normal. The record high for today is 105, which last occurred in 1957, and the record low is 63, which occurred in 2025. Sunrise today is at 6:48 a.m. and sunset is at

26 p.m. The Austin Camp Mabry Climate Summary for yesterday, July 29, 2026. Yesterday's high temperature of 98 degrees occurred at 4:59 p.m. The normal high is 98. The record high is 107 degrees, which was set in 2017. Yesterday's low temperature of 77 degrees occurred at 6:40 a.m. The normal low is 76. The record low is 62 degrees, which was set in 1903. No precipitation fell yesterday, which leaves the monthly total at 4.24 inches. This is 2.40 inches above the normal amount of 1.84 inches for July. The total precipitation for the year still stands at 23.55 inches, which is 3.16 inches above normal. The record high for today is 106, which occurred in 2017, and the record low is 67, which occurred in 1900. Sunrise today is at 6:48 a.m. and sunset is at 8:26 p.m. You're listening to NOAA Weather Radio, station WXK27, in Austin, Texas, broadcasting on a frequency of 162.4 megahertz, originating from the Austin-San Antonio National Weather Service Forecast Office. The current time is 9:27 a.m. Central Daylight Time. 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It was partly sunny. The temperature was 81, the dew point 75, the relative humidity was 82%, the wind south at 12 miles an hour, and the pressure was 29.99 inches and rising. At Camp Mabry, it was partly sunny. The temperature was 82, the dew point 75, the relative humidity was 79%, the wind variable at 3 miles an hour, and the pressure was 30.00 inches and rising. Pflugerville partly sunny 81. Taylor mostly sunny 81. The report from Lago Vista was not available. Georgetown mostly sunny 81. San Marcos cloudy 81. Burnett partly sunny 78. Junction mostly sunny 78. San Antonio partly sunny 81. Corpus Christi partly sunny 85. Houston mostly sunny 84. Once again at Austin Bergstrom it was 81, and at Camp Mabry it was 82. Elsewhere across the state, College Station partly sunny 82. Amarillo partly sunny 81. Abilene sunny 83. Dallas-Fort Worth partly sunny 85. Your weather synopsis for South Central Texas. Thursday will be sunny and seasonably hot. High temperatures will be near to a few degrees above normal. The weather will be mainly dry and hot through the weekend. There could be increased heat risks over the weekend. There will be low chances for rain Saturday and Sunday. Then hot and dry into next week. Your local forecast. Today, partly cloudy this morning, then clearing. Highs in the upper 90s. South winds 5 to 10 miles per hour. Highest heat index readings up to 108. Tonight, mostly clear in the evening, then becoming partly cloudy. Lows in the mid-70s. South winds 5 to 10 miles per hour with gusts up to 20 miles per hour. Friday, mostly sunny. Hot with highs around 100. South winds 5 to 10 miles per hour. Highest heat index readings up to 107. Friday night, mostly clear. Lows in the upper 70s. South winds 5 to 10 miles per hour with gusts up to 20 miles per hour. Saturday, partly cloudy. Highs in the upper 90s. West winds around 5 miles per hour. Highest heat index readings up to 110. Saturday night, partly cloudy with a chance of showers with a slight chance of thunderstorms in the evening, then mostly cloudy with a slight chance of showers after midnight. Lows in the upper 70s. Chance of rain 30%. Highest heat index readings up to 105 early in the evening. Sunday, partly cloudy in the morning, then clearing. Highs in the upper 90s. Sunday night through Monday night.

night, mostly clear. Lows in the mid-70s. Highs in the upper 90s. Highest heat index readings up to 105. Tuesday, partly cloudy in the morning, then clearing. Highs in the upper 90s. Highest heat index readings up to 105. Tuesday night, mostly clear in the evening, then becoming partly cloudy. Lows in the mid-70s. Wednesday, partly cloudy in the morning, then clearing. Highs in the upper 90s. Highest heat index readings up to 105. The coastal waters forecast from Baffin Bay to Port Aransas out 20 nautical miles. Small craft should exercise caution. Today, south winds 10 to 15 knots with gusts up to 20 knots, increasing to 15 to 20 knots with gusts up to 25 knots late. Seas around 3 feet. Wave detail, southeast 3 feet at 6 seconds. Tonight, south winds 15 to 20 knots. Seas around 3 feet. Wave detail, southeast 3 feet at 5 seconds. Friday, south winds 10 to 15 knots. Seas 2 to 3 feet. Wave detail, southeast 3 feet at 5 seconds. Friday night, south winds 10 to 15 knots with gusts up to 20 knots. Seas 2 to 3 feet. Wave detail, southeast 3 feet at 5 seconds. Saturday, south winds 10 to 15 knots. Seas 2 to 3 feet. Wave detail, southeast 3 feet at 5 seconds. Saturday night, south winds 15 to 20 knots. Seas 2 to 3 feet. Wave detail, southeast 3 feet at 5 seconds. Sunday, southwest winds 10 to 15 knots, becoming south in the afternoon. Seas 2 to 3 feet. Sunday night, south winds 10 to 15 knots. Seas 2 to 3 feet. Monday, south winds 3 feet. Sunday night, south winds 10 to 15 knots. Seas 2 to 3 feet. Monday, south winds around 10 knots, becoming southeast in the afternoon. Seas 2 to 3 feet. Monday night, south winds 15 to 20 knots. Seas 2 to 3 feet. The Austin Bergstrom Climate Summary for yesterday, July 29, 2026. Yesterday's high temperature of 99 degrees occurred at 4:46 p.m. The normal high is 98. The record high is 106 degrees, which was set in 2017. Yesterday's low temperature of 75 degrees occurred at 3:47 a.m. The normal low is 73. The record low is 68 degrees, which was last set in 2003. No precipitation fell yesterday, which leaves the monthly total at 2.76 inches. This is 0.72 inches above the normal amount of 2.04 inches for July. The total precipitation for the year still stands at 23.18 inches, which is 2.77 inches above normal. The record high for today is 105, which last occurred in 1957, and the record low is 63, which occurred in 2025. Sunrise today is at 6:48 a.m. and sunset is at 8:26 p.m. The Austin Camp Mabry Climate Summary for yesterday, July 29, 2026. Yesterday's high temperature of 98 degrees occurred at 4:59 p.m. The normal high is 98. The record high is 107 degrees, which was set in 2017. Yesterday's low temperature of 77 degrees occurred at 6:40 a.m. The normal low is 76. The record low is 62 degrees, which was set in 1903. No precipitation fell yesterday, which leaves the monthly total at 4.24 inches. This is 2.40 inches above the normal amount of 1.84 inches for July. The total precipitation for the year still stands at 23.55 inches, which is 3.16 inches above normal. The record high for today is 106, which occurred in 2017, and the record low is 67, which occurred in 1900. Sunrise today is at 6:48 a.m. and sunset is

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It was partly sunny. The temperature was 81, the dew point 75, the relative humidity was 82%, the wind south at 12 miles an hour, and the pressure was 29.99 inches and rising. At Camp Mabry, it was partly sunny. The temperature was 82, the dew point 75, the relative humidity was 79%, the wind variable at 3 miles an hour, and the pressure was 30.00 inches and rising. Pflugerville partly sunny 81. Taylor mostly sunny 81. The report from Lago Vista was not available. Georgetown mostly sunny 81. San Marcos cloudy 81. Burnett partly sunny 78. Junction mostly sunny 78. San Antonio partly sunny 81. Corpus Christi partly sunny 85. Houston mostly sunny 84. Once again at Austin Bergstrom it was 81, and at Camp Mabry it was 82. Elsewhere across the state, College Station partly sunny 82. Amarillo partly sunny 81. Abilene sunny 83. Dallas-Fort Worth partly sunny 85. Your weather synopsis for South Central Texas. Thursday will be sunny and seasonably hot. High temperatures will be near to a few degrees above normal. The weather will be mainly dry and hot through the weekend. There could be increased heat risks over the weekend. There will be low chances for rain Saturday and Sunday. Then hot and dry into next week. Your local forecast. Today, partly cloudy this morning, then clearing. Highs in the upper 90s. South winds 5 to 10 miles per hour. Highest heat index readings up to 108. Tonight, mostly clear in the evening, then becoming partly cloudy. Lows in the mid-70s. South winds 5 to 10 miles per hour with gusts up to 20 miles per hour. Friday, mostly sunny. Hot with highs around 100. South winds 5 to 10 miles per hour. Highest heat index readings up to 107. Friday night, mostly clear. Lows in the upper 70s. South winds 5 to 10 miles per hour with gusts up to 20 miles per hour. Saturday, partly cloudy. Highs in the upper 90s. West winds around 5 miles per hour. Highest heat index readings up to 110. Saturday night, partly cloudy with a chance of showers with a slight chance of thunderstorms in the evening, then mostly cloudy with a slight chance of showers after midnight. Lows in the upper 70s. Chance of rain 30%. Highest heat index readings up to 105 early in the evening. Sunday, partly cloudy in the morning, then clearing. Highs in the upper 90s. Sunday night through Monday night, mostly clear. Lows in the mid-70s. Highs in the upper 90s. Highest heat index readings up to 105. Tuesday, partly cloudy in the morning, then clearing. Highs in the upper 90s. Highest heat index readings up to 105. Tuesday night, mostly clear in the evening, then becoming partly cloudy. Lows in the mid-70s. Wednesday, partly cloudy in the morning, then clearing. Highs in the upper 90s. Highest heat index readings up to 105. The Austin Bergstrom climate summary for yesterday, July 29, 2026. Yesterday's high temperature of 99 degrees occurred at 4:46 p.m. The normal high is 98. The record high is 106 degrees, which was set in 2017. Yesterday's low temperature of 75 degrees occurred at 3:47 a.m. The normal low is 73.
The record low is 68 degrees, which was last set in 2003. No precipitation fell yesterday, which leaves the monthly total at 2.76 inches. This is 0.72 inches above the normal amount of 2.04 inches for July. The total precipitation for the year still stands at 23.18 inches, which is 2.77 inches above normal. The record high for today is 105, which last occurred in 1957, and the record low is 63, which occurred in 2025. Sunrise today is at 6:48 a.m. and sunset is at 8:26 p.m. The Austin Camp Mabry Climate Summary for yesterday, July 29, 2026. Yesterday's high temperature of 98 degrees occurred at 4:59 p.m. The normal high is 98. The record high is 107 degrees, which was set in 2017. Yesterday's low temperature of 77 degrees occurred at 6:40 a.m. The normal low is 76. The record low is 62 degrees, which was set in 1903. No precipitation fell yesterday, which leaves the monthly total at 4.24 inches. This is 2.40 inches above the normal amount of 1.84 inches for July. The total precipitation for the year still stands at 23.55 inches, which is 3.16 inches above normal. The record high for today is 106, which occurred in 2017, and the record low is 67, which occurred in 1900. Sunrise today is at 6:48 a.m. and sunset is at 8:26 p.m. You are listening to NOAA Weather Radio, station WXK27, in Austin, Texas, broadcasting on a frequency of 162.4 MHz, originating from the Austin-San Antonio National Weather Service Forecast Office. The current time is 9:42 a.m. Central Daylight Time. The Austin NOAA Weather Radio Roundup, at 9 a.m. at Austin Bergstrom International, it was partly sunny. The temperature was 81, the dew point 75, the relative humidity was 82%, the wind south at 12 miles an hour, and the pressure was 29.99 inches and rising. At Camp Mabry, it was partly sunny. The temperature was 82, the dew point 75, the relative humidity was 79%, the wind variable at 3 miles an hour, and the pressure was 30.00 inches and rising. Pflugerville partly sunny 81. Taylor mostly sunny 81. The report from Lago Vista was not available. Georgetown mostly sunny 81. San Marcos cloudy 81. Burnett partly sunny 78. Junction mostly sunny 78. San Antonio partly sunny 81. Corpus Christi partly sunny 85. Houston mostly sunny 84. Once again at Austin Bergstrom it was 81, and at Camp Mabry it was 82. Elsewhere across the state, College Station partly sunny 82. Amarillo partly sunny 81. Abilene sunny 83. Dallas-Fort Worth partly sunny 85. Your weather synopsis for South Central Texas. Thursday will be sunny and seasonably hot. High temperatures will be near to a few degrees above normal. The weather will be mainly dry and hot through the weekend. There could be increased heat risks over the weekend. There will be low chances for rain Saturday and Sunday. Then hot and dry into next week. Your local forecast. Today, partly cloudy this morning, then clearing. Highs in the upper 90s. South winds 5 to 10 miles per hour. Highest heat index readings up to 108. Tonight, mostly clear in the evening, then becoming partly cloudy. Lows in the mid-70s. South winds 5 to 10 miles per hour with gusts up to 20 miles per hour. Friday, mostly sunny. Hot with highs around 100. South winds 5 to 10 miles per hour. Highest heat index readings up to 107. Friday night, mostly clear. Lows in the upper 70s.
south winds 5 to 10 miles per hour with gusts up to 20 miles per hour. Saturday.

highs in the upper 90s. West winds around 5 miles per hour. Highest heat index readings up to 110. Saturday night, partly cloudy with a chance of showers with a slight chance of thunderstorms in the evening, then mostly cloudy with a slight chance of showers after midnight. Lows in the upper 70s. Chance of rain 30%. Highest heat index readings up to 105 early in the evening. Sunday, partly cloudy in the morning, then clearing. Highs in the upper 90s. Sunday night through Monday night, mostly clear. Lows in the mid-70s. Highs in the upper 90s. Highest heat index readings up to 105. Tuesday, partly cloudy in the morning, then clearing. Highs in the upper 90s. Highest heat index readings up to 105. Tuesday night, mostly clear in the evening, then becoming partly cloudy. Lows in the mid-70s. Wednesday, partly cloudy in the morning, then clearing. Highs in the upper 90s. Highest heat index readings up to 105. The Austin Bergstrom Climate Summary for yesterday, July 29, 2026. Yesterday's high temperature of 99 degrees occurred at 4:46 p.m. The normal high is 98. The record high is 106 degrees, which was set in 2017. Yesterday's low temperature of 75 degrees occurred at 3:47 a.m. The normal low is 73. The record low is 68 degrees, which was last set in 2003. No precipitation fell yesterday, which leaves the monthly total at 2.76 inches. This is 0.72 inches above the normal amount of 2.04 inches for July. The total precipitation for the year still stands at 23.18 inches, which is 2.77 inches above normal. The record high for today is 105, which last occurred in 1957, and the record low is 63, which occurred in 2025. Sunrise today is at 6:48 a.m. and sunset is at 8:26 p.m. The Austin Camp Mabry Climate Summary for yesterday, July 29, 2026. Yesterday's high temperature of 98 degrees occurred at 4:59 p.m. The normal high is 98. The record high is 107 degrees, which was set in 2017. Yesterday's low temperature of 77 degrees occurred at 6:40 a.m. The normal low is 76. The record low is 62 degrees, which was set in 1903. No precipitation fell yesterday, which leaves the monthly total at 4.24 inches. This is 2.40 inches above the normal amount of 1.84 inches for July. The total precipitation for the year still stands at 23.55 inches, which is 3.16 inches above normal. The record high for today is 106, which occurred in 2017, and the record low is 67, which occurred in 1900. Sunrise today is at 6:48 a.m. and sunset is at 8:26 p.m. The Tropical Weather Outlook. For the North Atlantic, Caribbean Sea and the Gulf of America, tropical cyclone formation is not expected during the next 7 days. 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The current time is 9:49 a.m. Central Daylight Time. The Austin, NOAA Weather Radio Roundup, at 9 a.m. at Austin Bergstrom International, it was partly sunny. The temperature was 81, the dew point 75, the relative humidity was 82%, the wind south at 12 miles an hour, and the pressure was 29.99 inches and rising. At Camp Mabry, it was partly sunny. The temperature was 82, the dew point 75, the relative humidity was 79%, the wind variable at 3 miles an hour, and the pressure was 30.00 inches and rising. Pflugerville partly sunny 81. Taylor mostly sunny 81. The report from Lago Vista was not available,

Thursday will be sunny and seasonably hot. High temperatures will be near to a few degrees above normal. The weather will be mainly dry and hot through the weekend. There could be increased heat risks over the weekend. There will be low chances for rain Saturday and Sunday, then hot and dry into next week. Your local forecast. Today, partly cloudy this morning, then clearing. Highs in the upper 90s. South winds 5 to 10 miles per hour. Highest heat index readings up to 108. Tonight, mostly clear in the evening, then becoming partly cloudy. Lows in the mid 70s. South winds 5 to 10 miles per hour with gusts up to 20 miles per hour. Friday, mostly sunny. Hot with highs around 100. South winds 5 to 10 miles per hour. Highest heat index readings up to 107. Friday night, mostly clear. Lows in the upper 70s. South winds 5 to 10 miles per hour with gusts up to 20 miles per hour. Saturday, partly cloudy. Highs in the upper 90s. West winds around 5 miles per hour. Highest heat index readings up to 110. Saturday night, partly cloudy with a chance of showers with a slight chance of thunderstorms in the evening, then mostly cloudy with a slight chance of showers after midnight. Lows in the upper 70s. Chance of rain 30%. Highest heat index readings up to 105 early in the evening. Sunday, partly cloudy in the morning, then clearing. Highs in the upper 90s. Sunday night through Monday night, mostly clear. Lows in the mid-70s. Highs in the upper 90s. Highest heat index readings up to 105. Tuesday, partly cloudy in the morning, then clearing. Highs in the upper 90s. Highest heat index readings up to 105. Tuesday night, mostly clear in the evening, then becoming partly cloudy. Lows in the mid-70s. Wednesday, partly cloudy in the morning, then clearing. Highs in the upper 90s. Highest heat index readings up to 105. The Austin Bergstrom Climate Summary for yesterday, July 29, 2026. Yesterday's high temperature of 99 degrees occurred at 4:46 p.m. The normal high is 98. The record high is 106 degrees, which was set in 2017. Yesterday's low temperature of 75 degrees occurred at 3:47 a.m. The normal low is 73. The record low is 68 degrees, which was last set in 2003. No precipitation fell yesterday, which leaves the monthly total at 2.76 inches. This is 0.72 inches above the normal amount of 2.04 inches for July. The total precipitation for the year still stands at 23.18 inches, which is 2.77 inches above normal. The record high for today is 105, which last occurred in 1957, and the record low is 63, which occurred in 2025. Sunrise today is at 6:48 a.m. and sunset is at 8:26 p.m. The Austin Camp Mabry Climate Summary for yesterday, July 29, 2026. Yesterday's high temperature of 98 degrees occurred at 4:59 p.m. The normal high is 98. The record high is 107 degrees, which was set in 2017. Yesterday's low temperature of 77 degrees occurred at 6:40 a.m. The normal low is 76. The record low is 62 degrees, which was set in 1903. No precipitation fell yesterday, which leaves the monthly total at 4.24 inches. This is 2.40 inches above the normal amount of 1.84 inches for July. The total precipitation for the year still stands at 23.55 inches, which is 3.16 inches above normal. The record high for today is 106, which occurred in 2017, and the record low is 67, which occurred in 1900. Sunrise today is at 6:48 a.m. and sunset is at 8:26 p.m. You're listening to NOAA Weather Radio.

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It was partly sunny. The temperature was 81, the dew point 75, the relative humidity was 82%, the wind south at 12 miles an hour, and the pressure was 29.99 inches and rising. At Camp Mabry, it was partly sunny. The temperature was 82, the dew point 75, the relative humidity was 79%, the wind variable at 3 miles an hour, and the pressure was 30.00 inches and rising. Pflugerville, partly sunny, 81. Taylor, mostly sunny, 81. The report from Lago Vista was not available. Georgetown, mostly sunny, 81. San Marcos, cloudy, 81. Burnett, partly sunny, 78. Junction, mostly sunny, 78. San Antonio, partly sunny, 81. Corpus Christi, partly sunny, 85. Houston, mostly sunny, 84. Once again at Austin Bergstrom, it was 81, and at Camp Mabry, it was 82. Elsewhere across the state, College Station, partly sunny, 82. Amarillo, partly sunny, 81. Abilene, sunny, 83. Dallas-Fort Worth, partly sunny, 85. Your weather synopsis for South Central Texas. Thursday will be sunny and seasonably hot. High temperatures will be near to a few degrees above normal. The weather will be mainly dry and hot through the weekend. There could be increased heat risks over the weekend. There will be low chances for rain Saturday and Sunday. Then hot and dry into next week. Your local forecast. Today, partly cloudy this morning, then clearing. Highs in the upper 90s. South winds 5 to 10 miles per hour. Highest heat index readings up to 108. Tonight, mostly clear in the evening, then becoming partly cloudy. Lows in the mid-70s. South winds 5 to 10 miles per hour with gusts up to 20 miles per hour. Friday, mostly sunny. Hot with highs around 100. South winds 5 to 10 miles per hour. Highest heat index readings up to 107. Friday night, mostly clear. Lows in the upper 70s. South winds 5 to 10 miles per hour with gusts up to 20 miles per hour. Saturday, partly cloudy. Highs in the upper 90s. West winds around 5 miles per hour. Highest heat index readings up to 110. Saturday night, partly cloudy with a chance of showers with a slight chance of thunderstorms in the evening, then mostly cloudy with a slight chance of showers after midnight. Lows in the upper 70s. Chance of rain 30%. Highest heat index readings up to 105 early in the evening. Sunday, partly cloudy in the morning, then clearing. Highs in the upper 90s. Sunday night through Monday night, mostly clear. Lows in the mid-70s. Highs in the upper 90s. Highest heat index readings up to 105. Tuesday, partly cloudy in the morning, then clearing. Highs in the upper 90s. Highest heat index readings up to 105. Tuesday night, mostly clear in the evening, then becoming partly cloudy. Lows in the mid-70s. Wednesday, partly cloudy in the morning, then clearing. Highs in the upper 90s. Highest heat index readings up to 105. The coastal waters forecast from Baffin Bay to Port Aransas out 20 nautical miles. Small craft should exercise caution. Today, south winds 10 to 15 knots with gusts up to 20 knots, increasing to 15 to 20 knots with gusts up to 25 knots late. Seas around 3 feet. Wave detail, southeast 3 feet at 6 seconds. Tonight, south winds 15 to 20 knots. Seas around 3 feet. Wave detail, southeast 3 feet at

seconds. Friday, south winds 10 to 15 knots. Seas 2 to 3 feet. Wave detail, southeast 3 feet at 5 seconds. Friday night, south winds 10 to 15 knots with gusts up to 20 knots. Seas 2 to 3 feet. Wave detail, southeast 3 feet at 5 seconds. Saturday, south winds 10 to 15 knots. Seas 2 to 3 feet. Wave detail, southeast 3 feet at 5 seconds. Saturday night, south winds 15 to 20 knots. Seas 2 to 3 feet. Wave detail, southeast 3 feet at 5 seconds. Sunday, southwest winds 10 to 15 knots, becoming south in the afternoon. Seas 2 to 3 feet. Sunday night, south winds 10 to 15 knots. Seas 2 to 3 feet. Monday, south winds around 10 knots, becoming southeast in the afternoon. Seas 2 to 3 feet. Monday night, south winds 15 to 20 knots. Seas 2 to 3 feet. 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It was partly sunny. The temperature was 81, the dew point 75, the relative humidity was 82%, the wind south at 12 miles an hour, and the pressure was 29.99 inches and rising. At Camp Mabry, it was partly sunny. The temperature was 82, the dew point 75, the relative humidity was 79%, the wind variable at 3 miles an hour, and the pressure was 30.00 inches and rising. Pflugerville partly sunny 81. Taylor mostly sunny 81. The report from Lago Vista was not available. Georgetown mostly sunny 81. San Marcos cloudy 81. Burnett partly sunny 78. Junction mostly sunny 78. San Antonio partly sunny 81. Corpus Christi partly sunny 85. Houston mostly sunny 84. Once again at Austin Bergstrom it was 81, and at Camp Mabry it was 82. Elsewhere across the state, College Station partly sunny 82. Amarillo partly sunny 81. Abilene sunny 83. Dallas-Fort Worth partly sunny 85. Your weather synopsis for South Central Texas. Thursday will be sunny and seasonably hot. High temperatures will be near to a few degrees above normal. The weather will be mainly dry and hot through the weekend. There could be increased heat risks over the weekend. There will be low chances for rain Saturday and Sunday. Then hot and dry into next week. Your local forecast. Today, partly cloudy this morning, then clearing. Highs in the upper 90s. South winds 5 to 10 miles per hour. Highest heat index readings up to 108. Tonight, mostly clear in the evening, then becoming partly cloudy. Lows in the mid-70s. South winds 5 to 10 miles per hour with gusts up to 20 miles per hour. Friday, mostly sunny. Hot with highs around 100. South winds 5 to 10 miles per hour. Highest heat index readings up to 107. Friday night, mostly clear. Lows in the upper 70s. South winds 5 to 10 miles per hour with gusts up to 20 miles per hour. Saturday, partly cloudy. Highs in the upper 90s. West winds around 5 miles per hour. Highest heat index readings up to 110. Saturday night, partly cloudy with a chance of showers with a slight chance of thunderstorms in the evening, then mostly cloudy with a slight chance of showers after midnight. Lows in the upper 70s. Chance of rain 30%. Highest heat index readings up to 105 early in the evening. Sunday, partly cloudy in the morning, then clearing.

highs in the upper 90s. Sunday night through Monday night, mostly clear. Lows in the mid-70s. Highs in the upper 90s. Highest heat index readings up to 105. Tuesday, partly cloudy in the morning, then clearing. Highs in the upper 90s. Highest heat index readings up to 105. Tuesday night, mostly clear in the evening, then becoming partly cloudy. Lows in the mid-70s. Wednesday, partly cloudy in the morning, then clearing. Highs in the upper 90s. Highest heat index readings up to 105. 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The current time is 10:07 a.m. Central Daylight Time. Your weather synopsis for South Central Texas. Thursday will be sunny and seasonably hot. High temperatures will be near to a few degrees above normal. The weather will be mainly dry and hot through the weekend. There could be increased heat risks over the weekend. There will be low chances for rain Saturday and Sunday. Then hot and dry into next week. Your local forecast. Today, partly cloudy this morning, then clearing. Highs in the upper 90s. South winds 5 to 10 miles per hour. Highest heat index readings up to 108. Tonight, mostly clear in the evening, then becoming partly cloudy. Lows in the mid-70s. South winds 5 to 10 miles per hour with gusts up to 20 miles per hour. Friday, mostly sunny. Hot with highs around 100. South winds 5 to 10 miles per hour. Highest heat index readings up to 107. Friday night, mostly clear. Lows in the upper 70s. South winds 5 to 10 miles per hour with gusts up to 20 miles per hour. Saturday, partly cloudy. Highs in the upper 90s. West winds around 5 miles per hour. Highest heat index readings up to 110. Saturday night, partly cloudy with a chance of showers with a slight chance of thunderstorms in the evening, then mostly cloudy with a slight chance of showers after midnight. Lows in the upper 70s. Chance of rain 30%. Highest heat index readings up to 105 early in the evening. Sunday, partly cloudy in the morning, then clearing. Highs in the upper 90s. Sunday night through Monday night, mostly clear. Lows in the mid-70s. Highs in the upper 90s. Highest heat index readings up to 105. Tuesday, partly cloudy in the morning, then clearing. Highs in the upper 90s. Highest heat index readings up to 105. Tuesday night, mostly clear in the evening, then becoming partly cloudy. Lows in the mid-70s. Wednesday, partly cloudy in the morning, then clearing. Highs in the upper 90s. Highest heat index readings up to 105. 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The current time is 10:10 a.m. Central Daylight Time. Your weather synopsis for South Central Texas. Thursday will be sunny and seasonably hot. High temperatures will be near to a few degrees above normal. The weather will be mainly dry and hot through the weekend. There could be increased heat risks over the weekend. There will be low chances for rain Saturday and Sunday. Then hot and dry into next week. Your local forecast. Today, partly cloudy this morning, then clearing. Highs in the upper 90s. South winds 5 to 10 miles per hour. Highest heat index readings up to 108. Tonight, mostly clear in the evening, then becoming partly cloudy. Lows in the mid-70s. South winds 5 to 10 miles per hour with gusts.

up to 20 miles per hour. Friday, mostly sunny. Hot with highs around 100. South winds 5 to 10 miles per hour. Highest heat index readings up to 107. Friday night, mostly clear. Lows in the upper 70s. South winds 5 to 10 miles per hour with gusts up to 20 miles per hour. Saturday, partly cloudy. Highs in the upper 90s. West winds around 5 miles per hour. Highest heat index readings up to 110. Saturday night, partly cloudy with a chance of showers with a slight chance of thunderstorms in the evening, then mostly cloudy with a slight chance of showers after midnight. Lows in the upper 70s. Chance of rain 30%. Highest heat index readings up to 105 early in the evening. Sunday, partly cloudy in the morning, then clearing. Highs in the upper 90s. Sunday night through Monday night, mostly clear. Lows in the mid-70s. Highs in the upper 90s. Highest heat index readings up to 105. Tuesday, partly cloudy in the morning, then clearing. Highs in the upper 90s. Highest heat index readings up to 105. Tuesday night, mostly clear in the evening, then becoming partly cloudy. Lows in the mid-70s. Wednesday, partly cloudy in the morning, then clearing. Highs in the upper 90s. Highest heat index readings up to 105. 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The current time is 10:13 a.m. Central Daylight Time. The Austin NOAA Weather Radio Roundup, at 10 a.m. at Austin Bergstrom International, it was partly sunny. The temperature was 84, the dew point 73, the relative humidity was 69%, producing a heat index of 90, the wind south at 13 miles an hour, and the pressure was 30.00 inches and rising. At Camp Mabry, it was sunny. The temperature was 83, the dew point 74, the relative humidity was 74%, the wind south at 10 miles an hour gusting to 21, and the pressure was 30.01 inches and rising. Pflugerville sunny 84. Taylor mostly sunny 86. The report from Lago Vista was not available. Georgetown mostly sunny 84. San Marcos partly sunny 85. Burnett mostly sunny 82. Junction mostly sunny 82. San Antonio partly sunny 84. Corpus Christi mostly sunny 90. Houston mostly sunny 86. Once again at Austin Bergstrom it was 84, and at Camp Mabry it was 83. Elsewhere across the state, College Station partly sunny 86. Amarillo mostly sunny 86. Abilene sunny 86. Dallas-Fort Worth mostly sunny 88. Your weather synopsis for South Central Texas. Thursday will be sunny and seasonably hot. High temperatures will be near to a few degrees above normal. The weather will be mainly dry and hot through the weekend. There could be increased heat risks over the weekend. There will be low chances for rain Saturday and Sunday. Then hot and dry into next week. Your local forecast. Today, partly cloudy this morning, then clearing. Highs in the upper 90s. South winds 5 to 10 miles per hour. Highest heat index readings up to 108. Tonight, mostly clear in the evening, then becoming partly cloudy. Lows in the mid-70s. South winds 5 to 10 miles per hour with gusts up to 20 miles per hour. Friday, mostly sunny. Hot with highs around 100. South winds 5 to 10 miles per hour. Highest heat index readings up to 107. Friday night, mostly clear. Lows in the upper 70s. South winds 5 to 10 miles per hour with gusts up to 20 miles per hour. Saturday, partly cloudy.

highs in the upper 90s. West winds around 5 miles per hour. Highest heat index readings up to 110. Saturday night, partly cloudy with a chance of showers with a slight chance of thunderstorms in the evening, then mostly cloudy with a slight chance of showers after midnight. Lows in the upper 70s. Chance of rain 30%. Highest heat index readings up to 105 early in the evening. Sunday, partly cloudy in the morning, then clearing. Highs in the upper 90s. Sunday night through Monday night, mostly clear. Lows in the mid-70s. Highs in the upper 90s. Highest heat index readings up to 105. Tuesday, partly cloudy in the morning, then clearing. Highs in the upper 90s. Highest heat index readings up to 105. Tuesday night, mostly clear in the evening, then becoming partly cloudy. Lows in the mid-70s. Wednesday, partly cloudy in the morning, then clearing. Highs in the upper 90s. Highest heat index readings up to 105. 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The Tropical Weather Outlook. For the North Atlantic, Caribbean Sea, and the Gulf of America, tropical cyclone formation is not expected during the next 7 days. The current time is 10:18 a.m. Central Daylight Time. The Austin, NOAA Weather Radio Roundup, at 10 a.m. at Austin Bergstrom International, it was partly sunny. The temperature was 84, the dew point 73, the relative humidity was 69%, producing a heat index of 90, the wind south at 13 miles an hour, and the pressure was 30.00 inches and rising. At Camp Mabry, it was sunny. The temperature was 83, the dew point 74, the relative humidity was 74%, the wind south at 10 miles an hour gusting to 21, and the pressure was 30.01 inches and rising. Pflugerville sunny 84. Taylor mostly sunny 86. The report from Lago Vista was not available. Georgetown mostly sunny 84. San Marcos partly sunny 85. Burnett mostly sunny 82. Junction mostly sunny 82. San Antonio partly sunny 84. Corpus Christi mostly sunny 90. Houston mostly sunny 86. Once again at Austin Bergstrom it was 84, and at Camp Mabry it was 83. Elsewhere across the state, College Station partly sunny 86. Amarillo mostly sunny 86. Abilene sunny 86. Dallas-Fort Worth mostly sunny 88. Your weather synopsis for South Central Texas. Thursday will be sunny and seasonably hot. High temperatures will be near to a few degrees above normal. The weather will be mainly dry and hot through the weekend. There could be increased heat risks over the weekend. There will be low chances for rain Saturday and Sunday. Then hot and dry into next week. Your local forecast. Today, partly cloudy this morning, then clearing. Highs in the upper 90s. South winds 5 to 10 miles per hour. Highest heat index readings up to 108. Tonight, mostly clear in the evening, then becoming partly cloudy. Lows in the mid-70s. South winds 5 to 10 miles per hour with gusts up to 20 miles per hour. Friday, mostly sunny. Hot with highs around 100. South winds 5 to 10 miles per hour. Highest heat index readings up to 107. Friday night, mostly clear. Lows in the upper 70s. South winds 5 to 10 miles per hour with gusts up to 20 miles per hour. Saturday, partly cloudy. Highs in the upper 90s. West winds around 5 miles per hour. Highest heat index readings up to 110. Saturday night, partly cloudy with a chance of showers with a slight chance of thunderstorms in the evening. Then

Mostly cloudy with a slight chance of showers after midnight. Lows in the upper 70s. Chance of rain 30%. Highest heat index readings up to 105 early in the evening. Sunday, partly cloudy in the morning, then clearing. Highs in the upper 90s. Sunday night through Monday night, mostly clear. Lows in the mid-70s. Highs in the upper 90s. Highest heat index readings up to 105. Tuesday, partly cloudy in the morning, then clearing. Highs in the upper 90s. Highest heat index readings up to 105. Tuesday night, mostly clear in the evening, then becoming partly cloudy. Lows in the mid-70s. Wednesday, partly cloudy in the morning, then clearing. Highs in the upper 90s. Highest heat index readings up to 105. 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The current time is 10:22 a.m. Central Daylight Time. The Austin NOAA Weather Radio Roundup. At 10 a.m. at Austin Bergstrom International, it was partly sunny. The temperature was 84, the dew point 73, the relative humidity was 69%, producing a heat index of 90, the wind south at 13 miles an hour, and the pressure was 30.00 inches and rising. At Camp Mabry, it was sunny. The temperature was 83, the dew point 74, the relative humidity was 74%, the wind south at 10 miles an hour gusting to 21, and the pressure was 30.01 inches and rising. Pflugerville sunny 84. Taylor mostly sunny 86. The report from Lago Vista was not available. Georgetown mostly sunny 84. San Marcos partly sunny 85. Burnett mostly sunny 82. Junction mostly sunny 82. San Antonio partly sunny 84. Corpus Christi mostly sunny 90. Houston mostly sunny 86. Once again at Austin Bergstrom it was 84, and at Camp Mabry it was 83. Elsewhere across the state, College Station partly sunny 86. Amarillo mostly sunny 86. Abilene sunny 86. Dallas-Fort Worth mostly sunny 88. Your weather synopsis for South Central Texas. Thursday will be sunny and seasonably hot. High temperatures will be near to a few degrees above normal. The weather will be mainly dry and hot through the weekend. There could be increased heat risks over the weekend. There will be low chances for rain Saturday and Sunday. Then hot and dry into next week. Your local forecast. Today, partly cloudy this morning, then clearing. Highs in the upper 90s. South winds 5 to 10 miles per hour. Highest heat index readings up to 108. Tonight, mostly clear in the evening, then becoming partly cloudy. Lows in the mid-70s. South winds 5 to 10 miles per hour with gusts up to 20 miles per hour. Friday, mostly sunny. Hot with highs around 100. South winds 5 to 10 miles per hour. Highest heat index readings up to 107. Friday night, mostly clear. Lows in the upper 70s. South winds 5 to 10 miles per hour with gusts up to 20 miles per hour. Saturday, partly cloudy. Highs in the upper 90s. West winds around 5 miles per hour. Highest heat index readings up to 110. Saturday night, partly cloudy with a chance of showers with a slight chance of thunderstorms in the evening, then mostly cloudy with a slight chance of showers after midnight. Lows in the upper 70s. Chance of rain 30%. Highest heat index readings up to 105 early in the evening. Sunday, partly cloudy in the morning, then clearing. Highs in the upper 90s. Sunday night through Monday night, mostly clear. Lows in the mid-70s. Highs in the upper 90s.

highest heat index readings up to 105. Tuesday, partly cloudy in the morning, then clearing. Highs in the upper 90s. Highest heat index readings up to 105. Tuesday night, mostly clear in the evening, then becoming partly cloudy. Lows in the mid-70s. Wednesday, partly cloudy in the morning, then clearing. Highs in the upper 90s. Highest heat index readings up to 105. 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The current time is 10:27 a.m. Central Daylight Time. The Austin NOAA Weather Radio Roundup, at 10 a.m. at Austin Bergstrom International, it was partly sunny. The temperature was 84, the dew point 73, the relative humidity was 69%, producing a heat index of 90, the wind south at 13 miles an hour, and the pressure was 30.00 inches and rising. At Camp Mabry, it was sunny. The temperature was 83, the dew point 74, the relative humidity was 74%, the wind south at 10 miles an hour gusting to 21, and the pressure was 30.01 inches and rising. Pflugerville sunny 84. Taylor mostly sunny 86. The report from Lago Vista was not available. Georgetown mostly sunny 84. San Marcos partly sunny 85. Burnett mostly sunny 82. Junction mostly sunny 82. San Antonio partly sunny 84. Corpus Christi mostly sunny 90. Houston mostly sunny 86. Once again at Austin Bergstrom it was 84, and at Camp Mabry it was 83. Elsewhere across the state, College Station partly sunny 86. Amarillo mostly sunny 86. Abilene sunny 86. Dallas-Fort Worth mostly sunny 88. Your weather synopsis for South Central Texas. Thursday will be sunny and seasonably hot. High temperatures will be near to a few degrees above normal. The weather will be mainly dry and hot through the weekend. There could be increased heat risks over the weekend. There will be low chances for rain Saturday and Sunday. Then hot and dry into next week. Your local forecast. Today, partly cloudy this morning, then clearing. Highs in the upper 90s. South winds 5 to 10 miles per hour. Highest heat index readings up to 108. Tonight, mostly clear in the evening, then becoming partly cloudy. Lows in the mid-70s. South winds 5 to 10 miles per hour with gusts up to 20 miles per hour. Friday, mostly sunny. Hot with highs around 100. South winds 5 to 10 miles per hour. Highest heat index readings up to 107. Friday night, mostly clear. Lows in the upper 70s. South winds 5 to 10 miles per hour with gusts up to 20 miles per hour. Saturday, partly cloudy. Highs in the upper 90s. West winds around 5 miles per hour. Highest heat index readings up to 110. Saturday night, partly cloudy with a chance of showers with a slight chance of thunderstorms in the evening, then mostly cloudy with a slight chance of showers after midnight. Lows in the upper 70s. Chance of rain 30%. Highest heat index readings up to 105 early in the evening. Sunday, partly cloudy in the morning, then clearing. Highs in the upper 90s. Sunday night through Monday night, mostly clear. Lows in the mid-70s. Highs in the upper 90s. Highest heat index readings up to 105. Tuesday, partly cloudy in the morning, then clearing. Highs in the upper 90s. Highest heat index readings up to 105. Tuesday night, mostly clear in the evening, then becoming partly cloudy. Lows in the mid-70s. Wednesday, partly cloudy in the morning, then clearing. Highs in the upper 90s.

highest heat index readings up to 105. The coastal waters forecast from Baffin Bay to Port Aransas out 20 nautical miles. Small craft should exercise caution. Today, south winds 10 to 15 knots with gusts up to 20 knots, increasing to 15 to 20 knots with gusts up to 25 knots late. Seas around 3 feet. Wave detail, southeast 3 feet at 6 seconds. Tonight, south winds 15 to 20 knots. Seas around 3 feet. Wave detail, southeast 3 feet at 5 seconds. Friday, south winds 10 to 15 knots. Seas 2 to 3 feet. Wave detail, southeast 3 feet at 5 seconds. Friday night, south winds 10 to 15 knots with gusts up to 20 knots. Seas 2 to 3 feet. Wave detail, southeast 3 feet at 5 seconds. Saturday, south winds 10 to 15 knots. Seas 2 to 3 feet. Wave detail, southeast 3 feet at 5 seconds. Saturday night, south winds 15 to 20 knots. Seas 2 to 3 feet. Wave detail, southeast 3 feet at 5 seconds. Sunday, southwest winds 10 to 15 knots, becoming south in the afternoon. Seas 2 to 3 feet. Sunday night, south winds 10 to 15 knots. Seas 2 to 3 feet. Monday, south winds around 10 knots, becoming southeast in the Sunday night, south winds 10 to 15 knots. Seas 2 to 3 feet. Monday, south winds around 10 knots, becoming southeast in the afternoon. Seas 2 to 3 feet. Monday night, south winds 15 to 20 knots. Seas 2 to 3 feet. 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The current time is 10:33 a.m. Central Daylight Time. The Austin NOAA Weather Radio Roundup. At 10 a.m. at Austin Bergstrom International, it was partly sunny. The temperature was 84, the dew point 73, the relative humidity was 69%, producing a heat index of 90, the wind south at 13 miles an hour, and the pressure was 30.00 inches and rising. At Camp Mabry, it was sunny. The temperature was 83, the dew point 74, the relative humidity was 74%, the wind south at 10 miles an hour gusting to 21, and the pressure was 30.01 inches and rising. Pflugerville sunny 84. Taylor mostly sunny 86. The report from Lago Vista was not available. Georgetown mostly sunny 84. San Marcos partly sunny 85. Burnett mostly sunny 82. Junction mostly sunny 82. San Antonio partly sunny 84. Corpus Christi mostly sunny 90. Houston mostly sunny 86. Once again at Austin Bergstrom it was 84, and at Camp Mabry it was 83. Elsewhere across the state, College Station partly sunny 86. Amarillo mostly sunny 86. Abilene sunny 86. Dallas-Fort Worth mostly sunny 88. Your weather synopsis for South Central Texas. Thursday will be sunny and seasonably hot. High temperatures will be near to a few degrees above normal. The weather will be mainly dry and hot through the weekend. There could be increased heat risks over the weekend. There will be low chances for rain Saturday and Sunday. Then hot and dry into next week. Your local forecast. Today, partly cloudy this morning, then clearing. Highs in the upper 90s. South winds 5 to 10 miles per hour. Highest heat index readings up to 108. Tonight, mostly clear in the evening, then becoming partly cloudy. Lows in the mid 70s. South winds 5 to 10 miles per hour with gusts up to 20 miles per hour. Friday, mostly sunny. Hot with highs around 100.

south winds 5 to 10 miles per hour. Highest heat index readings up to 107. Friday night, mostly clear. Lows in the upper 70s. South winds 5 to 10 miles per hour with gusts up to 20 miles per hour. Saturday, partly cloudy. Highs in the upper 90s. West winds around 5 miles per hour. Highest heat index readings up to 110. Saturday night, partly cloudy with a chance of showers with a slight chance of thunderstorms in the evening, then mostly cloudy with a slight chance of showers after midnight. Lows in the upper 70s. Chance of rain 30%. Highest heat index readings up to 105 early in the evening. Sunday, partly cloudy in the morning, then clearing. Highs in the upper 90s. Sunday night through Monday night, mostly clear. Lows in the mid-70s. Highs in the upper 90s. Highest heat index readings up to 105. Tuesday, partly cloudy in the morning, then clearing. Highs in the upper 90s. Highest heat index readings up to 105. Tuesday night, mostly clear in the evening, then becoming partly cloudy. Lows in the mid-70s. Wednesday, partly cloudy in the morning, then clearing. Highs in the upper 90s. Highest heat index readings up to 105. 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The current time is 10:38 a.m. Central Daylight Time. The Austin NOAA Weather Radio Roundup. At 10 a.m. at Austin Bergstrom International, it was partly sunny. The temperature was 84, the dew point 73, the relative humidity was 69%, producing a heat index of 90, the wind south at 13 miles an hour, and the pressure was 30.00 inches and rising. At Camp Mabry, it was sunny. The temperature was 83, the dew point 74, the relative humidity was 74%, the wind south at 10 miles an hour gusting to 21, and the pressure was 30.01 inches and rising. Pflugerville sunny 84. Taylor mostly sunny 86. The report from Lago Vista was not available. Georgetown mostly sunny 84. San Marcos partly sunny 85. Burnett mostly sunny 82. Junction mostly sunny 82. San Antonio partly sunny 84. Corpus Christi mostly sunny 90. Houston mostly sunny 86. Once again at Austin Bergstrom it was 84, and at Camp Mabry it was 83. Elsewhere across the state, College Station partly sunny 86. Amarillo mostly sunny 86. Abilene sunny 86. Dallas-Fort Worth mostly sunny 88. Your weather synopsis for South Central Texas. Thursday will be sunny and seasonably hot. High temperatures will be near to a few degrees above normal. The weather will be mainly dry and hot through the weekend. There could be increased heat risks over the weekend. There will be low chances for rain Saturday and Sunday. Then hot and dry into next week. Your local forecast. Today, partly cloudy this morning, then clearing. Highs in the upper 90s. South winds 5 to 10 miles per hour. Highest heat index readings up to 108. Tonight, mostly clear in the evening, then becoming partly cloudy. Lows in the mid-70s. South winds 5 to 10 miles per hour with gusts up to 20 miles per hour. Friday, mostly sunny. Hot with highs around 100. South winds 5 to 10 miles per hour. Highest heat index readings up to 107. Friday night, mostly clear. Lows in the upper 70s. South winds 5 to 10 miles per hour with gusts up to 20 miles per hour. Saturday, partly cloudy. Highs in the upper 90s. West winds around 5 miles per hour.
highest heat index readings up to 110. Saturday night, partly cloudy with a chance of showers with a slight chance of thunderstorms in the evening, then mostly cloudy with a slight chance of showers after midnight. Lows in the upper 70s. Chance of rain 30%. Highest heat index readings up to 105 early in the evening. Sunday, partly cloudy in the morning, then clearing. Highs in the upper 90s. Sunday night through Monday night, mostly clear. Lows in the mid 70s. Highs in the upper 90s. Highest heat index readings up to 105. Tuesday, partly cloudy in the morning, then clearing. Highs in the upper 90s. Highest heat index readings up to 105. Tuesday night, mostly clear in the evening, then becoming partly cloudy. Lows in the mid 70s. Wednesday, partly cloudy in the morning, then clearing. Highs in the upper 90s. Highest heat index readings up to 105. 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The current time is 10:42 a.m. Central Daylight Time. The Austin NOAA Weather Radio Roundup, at 10 a.m. at Austin Bergstrom International, it was partly sunny. The temperature was 84, the dew point 73, the relative humidity was 69%, producing a heat index of 90, the wind south at 13 miles an hour, and the pressure was 30.00 inches and rising. At Camp Mabry, it was sunny. The temperature was 83, the dew point 74, the relative humidity was 74%, the wind south at 10 miles an hour gusting to 21, and the pressure was 30.01 inches and rising. Pflugerville sunny 84. Taylor mostly sunny 86. The report from Lago Vista was not available. Georgetown mostly sunny 84. San Marcos partly sunny 85. Burnett mostly sunny 82. Junction mostly sunny 82. San Antonio partly sunny 84. Corpus Christi mostly sunny 90. Houston mostly sunny 86. Once again at Austin Bergstrom it was 84, and at Camp Mabry it was 83. Elsewhere across the state, College Station partly sunny 86. Amarillo mostly sunny 86. Abilene sunny 86. Dallas-Fort Worth mostly sunny 88. Your weather synopsis for South Central Texas. Thursday will be sunny and seasonably hot. High temperatures will be near to a few degrees above normal. The weather will be mainly dry and hot through the weekend. There could be increased heat risks over the weekend. There will be low chances for rain Saturday and Sunday. Then hot and dry into next week. Your local forecast. Today, partly cloudy this morning, then clearing. Highs in the upper 90s. South winds 5 to 10 miles per hour. Highest heat index readings up to 108. Tonight, mostly clear in the evening, then becoming partly cloudy. Lows in the mid 70s. South winds 5 to 10 miles per hour with gusts up to 20 miles per hour. Friday, mostly sunny. Hot with highs around 100. South winds 5 to 10 miles per hour. Highest heat index readings up to 107. Friday night, mostly clear. Lows in the upper 70s. South winds 5 to 10 miles per hour with gusts up to 20 miles per hour. Saturday, partly cloudy. Highs in the upper 90s. West winds around 5 miles per hour. Highest heat index readings up to 110. Saturday night, partly cloudy with a chance of showers with a slight chance of thunderstorms in the evening, then mostly cloudy with a slight chance of showers after midnight. Lows in the upper 70s. Chance of rain 30%. Highest heat index readings up to 105 early in the evening. Sunday, partly cloudy in the morning, then clearing.
highs in the upper

80s. Sunday night through Monday night, mostly clear. Lows in the mid-70s. Highs in the upper 90s. Highest heat index readings up to 105. Tuesday, partly cloudy in the morning, then clearing. Highs in the upper 90s. Highest heat index readings up to 105. Tuesday night, mostly clear in the evening, then becoming partly cloudy. Lows in the mid-70s. Wednesday, partly cloudy in the morning, then clearing. Highs in the upper 90s. Highest heat index readings up to 105. 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The Austin NOAA Weather Radio Roundup. At 10 a.m. at Austin Bergstrom International, it was partly sunny. The temperature was 84, the dew point 73, the relative humidity was 69%, producing a heat index of 90, the wind south at 13 miles an hour, and the pressure was 30.00 inches and rising. At Camp Mabry, it was sunny. The temperature was 83, the dew point 74, the relative humidity was 74%, the wind south at 10 miles an hour gusting to 21, and the pressure was 30.01 inches and rising. Pflugerville sunny 84. Taylor mostly sunny 86. The report from Lago Vista was not available. Georgetown mostly sunny 84. San Marcos partly sunny 85. Burnett mostly sunny 82. Junction mostly sunny 82. San Antonio partly sunny 84. Corpus Christi mostly sunny 90. Houston mostly sunny 86. Once again at Austin Bergstrom it was 84, and at Camp Mabry it was 83. Elsewhere across the state, College Station partly sunny 86. Amarillo mostly sunny 86. Abilene sunny 86. Dallas-Fort Worth mostly sunny 88. The Tropical Weather Outlook. For the North Atlantic, Caribbean Sea, and the Gulf of America, tropical cyclone formation is not expected during the next 7 days. Your weather synopsis for South Central Texas. Thursday will be sunny and seasonably hot. High temperatures will be near to a few degrees above normal. The weather will be mainly dry and hot through the weekend. There could be increased heat risks over the weekend. There will be low chances for rain Saturday and Sunday. Then hot and dry into next week. Your local forecast. Today, partly cloudy this morning, then clearing. Highs in the upper 90s. South winds 5 to 10 miles per hour. Highest heat index readings up to 108. Tonight, mostly clear in the evening, then becoming partly cloudy. Lows in the mid-70s. South winds 5 to 10 miles per hour with gusts up to 20 miles per hour. Friday, mostly sunny. Hot with highs around 100. South winds 5 to 10 miles per hour. Highest heat index readings up to 107. Friday night, mostly clear. Lows in the upper 70s. South winds 5 to 10 miles per hour with gusts up to 20 miles per hour. Saturday, partly cloudy. Highs in the upper 90s. West winds around 5 miles per hour. Highest heat index readings up to 110. Saturday night, partly cloudy with a chance of showers with a slight chance of thunderstorms in the evening, then mostly cloudy with a slight chance of showers after midnight. Lows in the upper 70s. Chance of rain 30%. Highest heat index readings up to 105 early in the evening. Sunday, partly cloudy in the morning, then clearing. Highs in the upper 90s. Sunday night through Monday night, mostly clear. Lows in the mid-70s. Highs in the upper 90s. Highest heat index readings up to 105. Tuesday, partly cloudy in the morning, then clearing.

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The Austin, NOAA Weather Radio Roundup. At 10 a.m. at Austin Bergstrom International, it was partly sunny. The temperature was 84, the dew point 73, the relative humidity was 69%, producing a heat index of 90, the wind south at 13 miles an hour, and the pressure was 30.00 inches and rising. At Camp Mabry, it was sunny. The temperature was 83, the dew point 74, the relative humidity was 74%, the wind south at 10 miles an hour gusting to 21, and the pressure was 30.01 inches and rising. Pflugerville sunny 84. Taylor mostly sunny 86. The report from Lago Vista was not available. Georgetown mostly sunny 84. San Marcos partly sunny 85. Burnett mostly sunny 82. Junction mostly sunny 82. San Antonio partly sunny 84. Corpus Christi mostly sunny 90. Houston mostly sunny 86. Once again at Austin Bergstrom it was 84, and at Camp Mabry it was 83. Elsewhere across the state, College Station partly sunny 86. Amarillo mostly sunny 86. Abilene sunny 86. Dallas-Fort Worth mostly sunny 88. Your weather synopsis for South Central Texas. Thursday will be sunny and seasonably hot. High temperatures will be near to a few degrees above normal. The weather will be mainly dry and hot through the weekend. There could be increased heat risks over the weekend. There will be low chances for rain Saturday and Sunday. Then hot and dry into next week. Your local forecast. Today, partly cloudy this morning, then clearing. Highs in the upper 90s. South winds 5 to 10 miles per hour. Highest heat index readings up to 108. Tonight, mostly clear in the evening, then becoming partly cloudy. Lows in the mid 70s. South winds 5 to 10 miles per hour with gusts up to 20 miles per hour. Friday, mostly sunny. Hot with highs around 100. South winds 5 to 10 miles per hour. Highest heat index readings up to 107. Friday night, mostly clear. Lows in the upper 70s. South winds 5 to 10 miles per hour with gusts up to 20 miles per hour. Saturday, partly cloudy. Highs in the upper 90s. West winds around 5 miles per hour. Highest heat index readings up to 110. Saturday night, partly cloudy with a chance of showers with a slight chance of thunderstorms in the evening, then mostly cloudy with a slight chance of showers after midnight. Lows in the upper 70s. Chance of rain 30%. Highest heat index readings up to 105 early in the evening. Sunday, partly cloudy in the morning, then clearing. Highs in the upper 90s. Sunday night through Monday night, mostly clear. Lows in the mid-70s. Highs in the upper 90s. Highest heat index readings up to 105. Tuesday, partly cloudy in the morning, then clearing. Highs in the upper 90s. Highest heat index readings up to 105. Tuesday night, mostly clear in the evening, then becoming partly cloudy. Lows in the mid-70s. Wednesday, partly cloudy in the morning, then clearing. Highs in the upper 90s. Highest heat index readings up to 105. 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The current time is 10:56 a.m. Central Daylight Time. The Austin, NOAA Weather Radio Roundup, at 10 a.m. at Austin Bergstrom International, it was partly sunny. The temperature was 84, the dew point 73, the relative humidity was 69%, producing a heat index of 90, the wind south at 13 miles an hour, and the pressure was 30.00 inches and rising. At Camp Mabry, it was sunny.
The temperature was

83, the dew point 74. The relative humidity was 74%, the wind south at 10 miles an hour gusting to 21, and the pressure was 30.01 inches and rising. Pflugerville sunny 84. Taylor mostly sunny 86. The report from Lago Vista was not available. Georgetown mostly sunny 84. San Marcos partly sunny 85. Burnett mostly sunny 82. Junction mostly sunny 82. San Antonio partly sunny 84. Corpus Christi mostly sunny 90. Houston mostly sunny 86. Once again at Austin Bergstrom it was 84, and at Camp Mabry it was 83. Elsewhere across the state, College Station partly sunny 86. Amarillo mostly sunny 86. Abilene sunny 86. Dallas-Fort Worth mostly sunny 88. Your weather synopsis for South Central Texas. Thursday will be sunny and seasonably hot. High temperatures will be near to a few degrees above normal. The weather will be mainly dry and hot through the weekend. There could be increased heat risks over the weekend. There will be low chances for rain Saturday and Sunday. Then hot and dry into next week. Your local forecast. Today, partly cloudy this morning, then clearing. Highs in the upper 90s. South winds 5 to 10 miles per hour. Highest heat index readings up to 108. Tonight, mostly clear in the evening, then becoming partly cloudy. Lows in the mid-70s. South winds 5 to 10 miles per hour with gusts up to 20 miles per hour. Friday, mostly sunny. Hot with highs around 100. South winds 5 to 10 miles per hour. Highest heat index readings up to 107. Friday night, mostly clear. Lows in the upper 70s. South winds 5 to 10 miles per hour with gusts up to 20 miles per hour. Saturday, partly cloudy. Highs in the upper 90s. West winds around 5 miles per hour. Highest heat index readings up to 110. Saturday night, partly cloudy with a chance of showers with a slight chance of thunderstorms in the evening, then mostly cloudy with a slight chance of showers after midnight. Lows in the upper 70s. Chance of rain 30%. Highest heat index readings up to 105 early in the evening. Sunday, partly cloudy in the morning, then clearing. Highs in the upper 90s. Sunday night through Monday night, mostly clear. Lows in the mid-70s. Highs in the upper 90s. Highest heat index readings up to 105. Tuesday, partly cloudy in the morning, then clearing. Highs in the upper 90s. Highest heat index readings up to 105. Tuesday night, mostly clear in the evening, then becoming partly cloudy. Lows in the mid-70s. Wednesday, partly cloudy in the morning, then clearing. Highs in the upper 90s. Highest heat index readings up to 105. The coastal waters forecast for Baffin Bay to Port Aransas out 20 nautical miles. Small craft should exercise caution. Today, south winds 10 to 15 knots with gusts up to 20 knots, increasing to 15 to 20 knots with gusts up to 25 knots late. Seas around 3 feet. Wave detail, southeast 3 feet at 6 seconds. Tonight, south winds 15 to 20 knots. Seas around 3 feet. Wave detail, southeast 3 feet at 5 seconds. Friday, south winds 10 to 15 knots. Seas 2 to 3 feet. Wave detail, southeast 3 feet at 5 seconds. Friday night, south winds 10 to 15 knots with gusts up to 20 knots. Seas 2 to 3 feet. Wave detail, southeast 3 feet at 5 seconds. Saturday, south winds 10 to 15 knots. Seas 2 to 3 feet. Wave detail, southeast 3 feet at 5 seconds. Saturday night, south winds 15 to 20 knots. Seas 2 to 3 feet.

Wave detail, southeast 3 feet at 5 seconds. Sunday, southwest winds 10 to 15 knots, becoming south in the afternoon. Seas 2 to 3 feet. Sunday night, south winds 10 to 15 knots. Seas 2 to 3 feet. Monday, south winds around 10 knots, becoming southeast in the afternoon. Seas 2 to 3 feet. Monday night, south winds 15 to 20 knots. Seas 2 to 3 feet. 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The current time is 11:03 a.m. Central Daylight Time. The Austin NOAA Weather Radio Roundup, at 10 a.m. at Austin Bergstrom International, it was partly sunny. The temperature was 84, the dew point 73, the relative humidity was 69%, producing a heat index of 90, the wind south at 13 miles an hour, and the pressure was 30.00 inches and rising. At Camp Mabry, it was sunny. The temperature was 83, the dew point 74, the relative humidity was 74%, the wind south at 10 miles an hour gusting to 21, and the pressure was 30.01 inches and rising. Pflugerville sunny 84. Taylor mostly sunny 86. The report from Lago Vista was not available. Georgetown mostly sunny 84. San Marcos partly sunny 85. Burnett mostly sunny 82. Junction mostly sunny 82. San Antonio partly sunny 84. Corpus Christi mostly sunny 90. Houston mostly sunny 86. Once again at Austin Bergstrom it was 84, and at Camp Mabry it was 83. Elsewhere across the state, College Station partly sunny 86. Amarillo mostly sunny 86. Abilene sunny 86. Dallas-Fort Worth mostly sunny 88. Your weather synopsis for South Central Texas. Thursday will be sunny and seasonably hot. High temperatures will be near to a few degrees above normal. The weather will be mainly dry and hot through the weekend. There could be increased heat risks over the weekend. There will be low chances for rain Saturday and Sunday. Then hot and dry into next week. Your local forecast. Today, partly cloudy this morning, then clearing. Highs in the upper 90s. South winds 5 to 10 miles per hour. Highest heat index readings up to 108. Tonight, mostly clear in the evening, then becoming partly cloudy. Lows in the mid-70s. South winds 5 to 10 miles per hour with gusts up to 20 miles per hour. Friday, mostly sunny. Hot with highs around 100. South winds 5 to 10 miles per hour. Highest heat index readings up to 107. Friday night, mostly clear. Lows in the upper 70s. South winds 5 to 10 miles per hour with gusts up to 20 miles per hour. Saturday, partly cloudy. Highs in the upper 90s. West winds around 5 miles per hour. Highest heat index readings up to 110. Saturday night, partly cloudy with a chance of showers with a slight chance of thunderstorms in the evening, then mostly cloudy with a slight chance of showers after midnight. Lows in the upper 70s. Chance of rain 30%. Highest heat index readings up to 105 early in the evening. Sunday, partly cloudy in the morning, then clearing. Highs in the upper 90s. Sunday night through Monday night, mostly clear. Lows in the mid-70s. Highs in the upper 90s. Highest heat index readings up to 105. Tuesday, partly cloudy in the morning, then clearing. Highs in the upper 90s. Highest heat index readings up to 105. Tuesday night, mostly clear in the evening, then becoming partly cloudy. Lows in the mid-70s. Wednesday, partly cloudy in the morning, then clearing. Highs in the

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Highest heat index readings up to 105. 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The current time is 11:07 a.m. Central Daylight Time. Your weather synopsis for South Central Texas. Thursday will be sunny and seasonably hot. High temperatures will be near to a few degrees above normal. The weather will be mainly dry and hot through the weekend. There could be increased heat risks over the weekend. There will be low chances for rain Saturday and Sunday, then hot and dry into next week. Your local forecast. Today, partly cloudy this morning, then clearing. Highs in the upper 90s. South winds 5 to 10 miles per hour. Highest heat index readings up to 108. Tonight, mostly clear in the evening, then becoming partly cloudy. Lows in the mid-70s. South winds 5 to 10 miles per hour with gusts up to 20 miles per hour. Friday, mostly sunny. Hot with highs around 100. South winds 5 to 10 miles per hour. Highest heat index readings up to 107. Friday night, mostly clear. Lows in the upper 70s. South winds 5 to 10 miles per hour with gusts up to 20 miles per hour. Saturday, partly cloudy. Highs in the upper 90s. West winds around 5 miles per hour. Highest heat index readings up to 110. Saturday night, partly cloudy with a chance of showers with a slight chance of thunderstorms in the evening, then mostly cloudy with a slight chance of showers after midnight. Lows in the upper 70s. Chance of rain 30%. Highest heat index readings up to 105 early in the evening. Sunday, partly cloudy in the morning, then clearing. Highs in the upper 90s. Sunday night through Monday night, mostly clear. Lows in the mid-70s. Highs in the upper 90s. Highest heat index readings up to 105. Tuesday, partly cloudy in the morning, then clearing. Highs in the upper 90s. Highest heat index readings up to 105. Tuesday night, mostly clear in the evening, then becoming partly cloudy. Lows in the mid-70s. Wednesday, partly cloudy in the morning, then clearing. Highs in the upper 90s. Highest heat index readings up to 105. 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The current time is 11:10 a.m. Central Daylight Time. Your weather synopsis for South Central Texas. Thursday will be sunny and seasonably hot. High temperatures will be near to a few degrees above normal. The weather will be mainly dry and hot through the weekend. There could be increased heat risks over the weekend. There will be low chances for rain Saturday and Sunday, then hot and dry into next week. Your local forecast. Today, partly cloudy this morning, then clearing. Highs in the upper 90s. South winds 5 to 10 miles per hour. Highest heat index readings up to 108. Tonight, mostly clear in the evening, then becoming partly cloudy. Lows in the mid-70s. South winds 5 to 10 miles per hour with gusts up to 20 miles per hour. Friday, mostly sunny. Hot with highs around 100. South winds 5 to 10 miles per hour. Highest heat index readings up to 107. Friday night, mostly clear. Lows in the upper 70s. South winds 5 to 10 miles per hour with gusts up to 20 miles per hour. Saturday, partly cloudy. Highs in the upper 90s. West winds around 5 miles per hour. Highest heat index readings up to 100.

10. Saturday night, partly cloudy with a chance of showers with a slight chance of thunderstorms in the evening, then mostly cloudy with a slight chance of showers after midnight. Lows in the upper 70s. Chance of rain 30%. Highest heat index readings up to 105 early in the evening. Sunday, partly cloudy in the morning, then clearing. Highs in the upper 90s. Sunday night through Monday night, mostly clear. Lows in the mid-70s. Highs in the upper 90s. Highest heat index readings up to 105. Tuesday, partly cloudy in the morning, then clearing. Highs in the upper 90s. Highest heat index readings up to 105. Tuesday night, mostly clear in the evening, then becoming partly cloudy. Lows in the mid-70s. Wednesday, partly cloudy in the morning, then clearing. Highs in the upper 90s. Highest heat index readings up to 105. 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It was mostly sunny. The temperature was 89, the dew point 74, the relative humidity was 60%, producing a heat index of 98, the wind southwest at 12 miles an hour, and the pressure was 29.99 inches and falling. At Camp Mabry, it was sunny. The temperature was 87, the dew point 74, the relative humidity was 64%, producing a heat index of 95, the wind variable at 7 miles an hour gusting to 17, and the pressure was 30.01 inches and steady. Pflugerville mostly sunny 87. Taylor mostly sunny 90. The report from Lago Vista was not available. Georgetown sunny 88. San Marcos partly sunny 88. Burnett mostly sunny 84. Junction sunny 86. San Antonio mostly sunny 86. Corpus Christi partly sunny 91. Houston mostly sunny 88. Once again at Austin Bergstrom it was 89, and at Camp Mabry it was 87. Elsewhere across the state, College Station partly sunny 88. Amarillo sunny 90. Abilene sunny 91. Dallas-Fort Worth mostly sunny 90. Your weather synopsis for South Central Texas. Thursday will be sunny and seasonably hot. High temperatures will be near to a few degrees above normal. The weather will be mainly dry and hot through the weekend. There could be increased heat risks over the weekend. There will be low chances for rain Saturday and Sunday. Then hot and dry into next week. Your local forecast. Today, partly cloudy this morning, then clearing. Highs in the upper 90s. South winds 5 to 10 miles per hour. Highest heat index readings up to 108. Tonight, mostly clear in the evening, then becoming partly cloudy. Lows in the mid-70s. South winds 5 to 10 miles per hour with gusts up to 20 miles per hour. Friday, mostly sunny. Hot with highs around 100. South winds 5 to 10 miles per hour. Highest heat index readings up to 107. Friday night, mostly clear. Lows in the upper 70s. South winds 5 to 10 miles per hour with gusts up to 20 miles per hour. Saturday, partly cloudy. Highs in the upper 90s. West winds around 5 miles per hour. Highest heat index readings up to 110. Saturday night, partly cloudy with a chance of showers with a slight chance of thunderstorms in the evening, then mostly cloudy with a slight chance of showers after midnight. Lows in the upper 70s. Chance of rain 30%. Highest heat index readings up to 105 early in the evening. Sunday, partly cloudy in the morning, then clearing. Highs in the upper 90s.

degrees. Sunday night through Monday night, mostly clear. Lows in the mid-70s. Highs in the upper 90s. Highest heat index readings up to 105. Tuesday, partly cloudy in the morning, then clearing. Highs in the upper 90s. Highest heat index readings up to 105. Tuesday night, mostly clear in the evening, then becoming partly cloudy. Lows in the mid-70s. Wednesday, partly cloudy in the morning, then clearing. Highs in the upper 90s. Highest heat index readings up to 105. 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The Tropical Weather Outlook. For the North Atlantic, Caribbean Sea, and the Gulf of America, tropical cyclone formation is not expected during the next 7 days. The current time is 11:18 a.m. Central Daylight Time. The Austin, NOAA Weather Radio Roundup, at 11 a.m. at Austin Bergstrom International, it was mostly sunny. The temperature was 89, the dew point 74, the relative humidity was 60%, producing a heat index of 98, the wind southwest at 12 miles an hour, and the pressure was 29.99 inches and falling. At Camp Mabry, it was sunny. The temperature was 87, the dew point 74, the relative humidity was 64%, producing a heat index of 95, the wind variable at 7 miles an hour gusting to 17, and the pressure was 30.01 inches and steady. Pflugerville mostly sunny 87. Taylor mostly sunny 90. The report from Lago Vista was not available. Georgetown sunny 88. San Marcos partly sunny 88. Burnett mostly sunny 84. Junction sunny 86. San Antonio mostly sunny 86. Corpus Christi partly sunny 91. Houston mostly sunny 88. Once again at Austin Bergstrom it was 89, and at Camp Mabry it was 87. Elsewhere across the state, College Station partly sunny 88. Amarillo sunny 90. Abilene sunny 91. Dallas-Fort Worth mostly sunny 90. Your weather synopsis for South Central Texas. Thursday will be sunny and seasonably hot. High temperatures will be near to a few degrees above normal. The weather will be mainly dry and hot through the weekend. There could be increased heat risks over the weekend. There will be low chances for rain Saturday and Sunday. Then hot and dry into next week. Your local forecast. Today, partly cloudy this morning, then clearing. Highs in the upper 90s. South winds 5 to 10 miles per hour. Highest heat index readings up to 108. Tonight, mostly clear in the evening, then becoming partly cloudy. Lows in the mid-70s. South winds 5 to 10 miles per hour with gusts up to 20 miles per hour. Friday, mostly sunny. Hot with highs around 100. South winds 5 to 10 miles per hour. Highest heat index readings up to 107. Friday night, mostly clear. Lows in the upper 70s. South winds 5 to 10 miles per hour with gusts up to 20 miles per hour. Saturday, partly cloudy. Highs in the upper 90s. West winds around 5 miles per hour. Highest heat index readings up to 110. Saturday night, partly cloudy with a chance of showers with a slight chance of thunderstorms in the evening, then mostly cloudy with a slight chance of showers after midnight. Lows in the upper 70s. Chance of rain 30%. Highest heat index readings up to 105 early in the evening. Sunday, partly cloudy in the morning, then clearing. Highs in the upper 90s. Sunday night through Monday night, mostly clear. Lows in the mid-70s. Highs in the upper 90s. Highest heat index readings up to 105. Tuesday,
partly cloudy in the

morning, then clearing. Highs in the upper 90s. Highest heat index readings up to 105. Tuesday night, mostly clear in the evening, then becoming partly cloudy. Lows in the mid-70s. Wednesday, partly cloudy in the morning, then clearing. Highs in the upper 90s. Highest heat index readings up to 105. 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It was mostly sunny. The temperature was 89, the dew point 74, the relative humidity was 60%, producing a heat index of 98, the wind southwest at 12 miles an hour, and the pressure was 29.99 inches and falling. At Camp Mabry, it was sunny. The temperature was 87, the dew point 74, the relative humidity was 64%, producing a heat index of 95, the wind variable at 7 miles an hour gusting to 17, and the pressure was 30.01 inches and steady. Pflugerville mostly sunny 87. Taylor mostly sunny 90. The report from Lago Vista was not available. Georgetown sunny 88. San Marcos partly sunny 88. Burnett mostly sunny 84. Junction sunny 86. San Antonio mostly sunny 86. Corpus Christi partly sunny 91. Houston mostly sunny 88. Once again at Austin Bergstrom it was 89, and at Camp Mabry it was 87. Elsewhere across the state, College Station partly sunny 88. Amarillo sunny 90. Abilene sunny 91. Dallas-Fort Worth mostly sunny 90. Your weather synopsis for South Central Texas. Thursday will be sunny and seasonably hot. High temperatures will be near to a few degrees above normal. The weather will be mainly dry and hot through the weekend. There could be increased heat risks over the weekend. There will be low chances for rain Saturday and Sunday. Then hot and dry into next week. Your local forecast. Today, partly cloudy this morning, then clearing. Highs in the upper 90s. South winds 5 to 10 miles per hour. Highest heat index readings up to 108. Tonight, mostly clear in the evening, then becoming partly cloudy. Lows in the mid-70s. South winds 5 to 10 miles per hour with gusts up to 20 miles per hour. Friday, mostly sunny. Hot with highs around 100. South winds 5 to 10 miles per hour. Highest heat index readings up to 107. Friday night, mostly clear. Lows in the upper 70s. South winds 5 to 10 miles per hour with gusts up to 20 miles per hour. Saturday, partly cloudy. Highs in the upper 90s. West winds around 5 miles per hour. Highest heat index readings up to 110. Saturday night, partly cloudy with a chance of showers with a slight chance of thunderstorms in the evening, then mostly cloudy with a slight chance of showers after midnight. Lows in the upper 70s. Chance of rain 30%. Highest heat index readings up to 105 early in the evening. Sunday, partly cloudy in the morning, then clearing. Highs in the upper 90s. Sunday night through Monday night, mostly clear. Lows in the mid-70s. Highs in the upper 90s. Highest heat index readings up to 105. Tuesday, partly cloudy in the morning, then clearing. Highs in the upper 90s. Highest heat index readings up to 105. Tuesday night, mostly clear in the evening, then becoming partly cloudy. Lows in the mid-70s. Wednesday, partly cloudy in the morning, then clearing. Highs in the upper 90s. Highest heat index readings up to 105.

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It was mostly sunny. The temperature was 89, the dew point 74, the relative humidity was 60%, producing a heat index of 98, the wind southwest at 12 miles an hour, and the pressure was 29.99 inches and falling. At Camp Mabry, it was sunny. The temperature was 87, the dew point 74, the relative humidity was 64%, producing a heat index of 95, the wind variable at 7 miles an hour gusting to 17, and the pressure was 30.01 inches and steady. Pflugerville mostly sunny 87. Taylor mostly sunny 90. The report from Lago Vista was not available. Georgetown sunny 88. San Marcos partly sunny 88. Burnett mostly sunny 84. Junction sunny 86. San Antonio mostly sunny 86. Corpus Christi partly sunny 91. Houston mostly sunny 88. Once again at Austin Bergstrom it was 89, and at Camp Mabry it was 87. Elsewhere across the state, College Station partly sunny 88. Amarillo sunny 90. Abilene sunny 91. Dallas-Fort Worth mostly sunny 90. Your weather synopsis for South Central Texas. Thursday will be sunny and seasonably hot. High temperatures will be near to a few degrees above normal. The weather will be mainly dry and hot through the weekend. There could be increased heat risks over the weekend. There will be low chances for rain Saturday and Sunday. Then hot and dry into next week. Your local forecast. Today, partly cloudy this morning, then clearing. Highs in the upper 90s. South winds 5 to 10 miles per hour. Highest heat index readings up to 108. Tonight, mostly clear in the evening, then becoming partly cloudy. Lows in the mid 70s. South winds 5 to 10 miles per hour with gusts up to 20 miles per hour. Friday, mostly sunny. Hot with highs around 100. South winds 5 to 10 miles per hour. Highest heat index readings up to 107. Friday night, mostly clear. Lows in the upper 70s. South winds 5 to 10 miles per hour with gusts up to 20 miles per hour. Saturday, partly cloudy. Highs in the upper 90s. West winds around 5 miles per hour. Highest heat index readings up to 110. Saturday night, partly cloudy with a chance of showers with a slight chance of thunderstorms in the evening, then mostly cloudy with a slight chance of showers after midnight. Lows in the upper 70s. Chance of rain 30%. Highest heat index readings up to 105 early in the evening. Sunday, partly cloudy in the morning, then clearing. Highs in the upper 90s. Sunday night through Monday night, mostly clear. Lows in the mid-70s. Highs in the upper 90s. Highest heat index readings up to 105. Tuesday, partly cloudy in the morning, then clearing. Highs in the upper 90s. Highest heat index readings up to 105. Tuesday night, mostly clear in the evening, then becoming partly cloudy. Lows in the mid-70s. Wednesday, partly cloudy in the morning, then clearing. Highs in the upper 90s. Highest heat index readings up to 105. The coastal waters forecast from Baffin Bay to Port Aransas out 20 nautical miles. Small craft should exercise caution. Today, south winds 10 to 15 knots with gusts up to 20 knots, increasing to 15 to 20 knots with gusts up to 25 knots late. Seas around 3 feet. Wave detail, southeast 3 feet at 6 seconds.

Tonight, south winds 15 to 20 knots. Seas around 3 feet. Wave detail, southeast 3 feet at 5 seconds. Friday, south winds 10 to 15 knots. Seas 2 to 3 feet. Wave detail, southeast 3 feet at 5 seconds. Friday night, south winds 10 to 15 knots with gusts up to 20 knots. Seas 2 to 3 feet. Wave detail, southeast 3 feet at 5 seconds. Saturday, south winds 10 to 15 knots. Seas 2 to 3 feet. Wave detail, southeast 3 feet at 5 seconds. Saturday night, south winds 15 to 20 knots. Seas 2 to 3 feet. Wave detail, southeast 3 feet at 5 seconds. Sunday, southwest winds 10 to 15 knots, becoming south in the afternoon. Seas 2 to 3 feet. Sunday night, south winds 10 to 15 knots. Seas 2 to 3 coming south in the afternoon. Seas 2 to 3 feet. Sunday night, south winds 10 to 15 knots. Seas 2 to 3 feet. Monday, south winds around 10 knots, becoming southeast in the afternoon. Seas 2 to 3 feet. Monday night, south winds 15 to 20 knots. Seas 2 to 3 feet. 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The current time is 11:33 a.m. Central Daylight Time. The Austin NOAA Weather Radio Roundup, at 11 a.m. at Austin Bergstrom International, it was mostly sunny. The temperature was 89, the dew point 74, the relative humidity was 60%, producing a heat index of 98, the wind southwest at 12 miles an hour, and the pressure was 29.99 inches and falling. At Camp Mabry, it was sunny. The temperature was 87, the dew point 74, the relative humidity was 64%, producing a heat index of 95, the wind variable at 7 miles an hour gusting to 17, and the pressure was 30.01 inches and steady. Pflugerville mostly sunny 87. Taylor mostly sunny 90. The report from Lago Vista was not available. Georgetown sunny 88. San Marcos partly sunny 88. Burnett mostly sunny 84. Junction sunny 86. San Antonio mostly sunny 86. Corpus Christi partly sunny 91. Houston mostly sunny 88. Once again at Austin Bergstrom it was 89, and at Camp Mabry it was 87. Elsewhere across the state, College Station partly sunny 88. Amarillo sunny 90. Abilene sunny 91. Dallas-Fort Worth mostly sunny 90. Your weather synopsis for South Central Texas. Thursday will be sunny and seasonably hot. High temperatures will be near to a few degrees above normal. The weather will be mainly dry and hot through the weekend. There could be increased heat risks over the weekend. There will be low chances for rain Saturday and Sunday. Then hot and dry into next week. Your local forecast. Today, partly cloudy this morning, then clearing. Highs in the upper 90s. South winds 5 to 10 miles per hour. Highest heat index readings up to 108. Tonight, mostly clear in the evening, then becoming partly cloudy. Lows in the mid-70s. South winds 5 to 10 miles per hour with gusts up to 20 miles per hour. Friday, mostly sunny. Hot with highs around 100. South winds 5 to 10 miles per hour. Highest heat index readings up to 107. Friday night, mostly clear. Lows in the upper 70s. South winds 5 to 10 miles per hour with gusts up to 20 miles per hour. Saturday, partly cloudy. Highs in the upper 90s. West winds around 5 miles per hour. Highest heat index readings up to 110.

Saturday night, partly cloudy with a chance of showers with a slight chance of thunderstorms in the evening, then mostly cloudy with a slight chance of showers after midnight. Lows in the upper 70s. Chance of rain 30%. Highest heat index readings up to 105 early in the evening. Sunday, partly cloudy in the morning, then clearing. Highs in the upper 90s. Sunday night through Monday night, mostly clear. Lows in the mid-70s. Highs in the upper 90s. Highest heat index readings up to 105. Tuesday, partly cloudy in the morning, then clearing. Highs in the upper 90s. Highest heat index readings up to 105. Tuesday night, mostly clear in the evening, then becoming partly cloudy. Lows in the mid-70s. Wednesday, partly cloudy in the morning, then clearing. Highs in the upper 90s. Highest heat index readings up to 105. 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It was mostly sunny. The temperature was 89, the dew point 74, the relative humidity was 60%, producing a heat index of 98, the wind southwest at 12 miles an hour, and the pressure was 29.99 inches and falling. At Camp Mabry, it was sunny. The temperature was 87, the dew point 74, the relative humidity was 64%, producing a heat index of 95, the wind variable at 7 miles an hour gusting to 17, and the pressure was 30.01 inches and steady. Pflugerville mostly sunny 87. Taylor mostly sunny 90. The report from Lago Vista was not available. Georgetown sunny 88. San Marcos partly sunny 88. Burnett mostly sunny 84. Junction sunny 86. San Antonio mostly sunny 86. Corpus Christi partly sunny 91. Houston mostly sunny 88. Once again at Austin Bergstrom it was 89, and at Camp Mabry it was 87. Elsewhere across the state, College Station partly sunny 88. Amarillo sunny 90. Abilene sunny 91. Dallas-Fort Worth mostly sunny 90. Your weather synopsis for South Central Texas. Thursday will be sunny and seasonably hot. High temperatures will be near to a few degrees above normal. The weather will be mainly dry and hot through the weekend. There could be increased heat risks over the weekend. There will be low chances for rain Saturday and Sunday. Then hot and dry into next week. Your local forecast. Today, partly cloudy this morning, then clearing. Highs in the upper 90s. South winds 5 to 10 miles per hour. Highest heat index readings up to 108. Tonight, mostly clear in the evening, then becoming partly cloudy. Lows in the mid-70s. South winds 5 to 10 miles per hour with gusts up to 20 miles per hour. Friday, mostly sunny. Hot with highs around 100. South winds 5 to 10 miles per hour. Highest heat index readings up to 107. Friday night, mostly clear. Lows in the upper 70s. South winds 5 to 10 miles per hour with gusts up to 20 miles per hour. Saturday, partly cloudy. Highs in the upper 90s. West winds around 5 miles per hour. Highest heat index readings up to 110. Saturday night, partly cloudy with a chance of showers with a slight chance of thunderstorms in the evening, then mostly cloudy with a slight chance of showers after midnight. Lows in the upper 70s. Chance of rain 30%. Highest heat index readings up to 105 early in the evening. Sunday, partly cloudy in the morning, then clearing. Highs in the upper 90s.

Sunday night through Monday night, mostly clear. Lows in the mid-70s. Highs in the upper 90s. Highest heat index readings up to 105. Tuesday, partly cloudy in the morning, then clearing. Highs in the upper 90s. Highest heat index readings up to 105. Tuesday night, mostly clear in the evening, then becoming partly cloudy. Lows in the mid-70s. Wednesday, partly cloudy in the morning, then clearing. Highs in the upper 90s. Highest heat index readings up to 105. 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It was mostly sunny. The temperature was 89, the dew point 74, the relative humidity was 60%, producing a heat index of 98, the wind southwest at 12 miles an hour, and the pressure was 29.99 inches and falling. At Camp Mabry, it was sunny. The temperature was 87, the dew point 74, the relative humidity was 64%, producing a heat index of 95, the wind variable at 7 miles an hour gusting to 17, and the pressure was 30.01 inches and steady. Pflugerville mostly sunny 87. Taylor mostly sunny 90. The report from Lago Vista was not available. Georgetown sunny 88. San Marcos partly sunny 88. Burnett mostly sunny 84. Junction sunny 86. San Antonio mostly sunny 86. Corpus Christi partly sunny 91. Houston mostly sunny 88. Once again at Austin Bergstrom it was 89, and at Camp Mabry it was 87. Elsewhere across the state, College Station partly sunny 88. Amarillo sunny 90. Abilene sunny 91. Dallas-Fort Worth mostly sunny 90. Your weather synopsis for South Central Texas. Thursday will be sunny and seasonably hot. High temperatures will be near to a few degrees above normal. The weather will be mainly dry and hot through the weekend. There could be increased heat risks over the weekend. There will be low chances for rain Saturday and Sunday. Then hot and dry into next week. Your local forecast. Today, partly cloudy this morning, then clearing. Highs in the upper 90s. South winds 5 to 10 miles per hour. Highest heat index readings up to 108. Tonight, mostly clear in the evening, then becoming partly cloudy. Lows in the mid-70s. South winds 5 to 10 miles per hour with gusts up to 20 miles per hour. Friday, mostly sunny. Hot with highs around 100. South winds 5 to 10 miles per hour. Highest heat index readings up to 107. Friday night, mostly clear. Lows in the upper 70s. South winds 5 to 10 miles per hour with gusts up to 20 miles per hour. Saturday, partly cloudy. Highs in the upper 90s. West winds around 5 miles per hour. Highest heat index readings up to 110. Saturday night, partly cloudy with a chance of showers with a slight chance of thunderstorms in the evening, then mostly cloudy with a slight chance of showers after midnight. Lows in the upper 70s. Chance of rain 30%. Highest heat index readings up to 105 early in the evening. Sunday, partly cloudy in the morning, then clearing. Highs in the upper 90s. Sunday night through Monday night, mostly clear. Lows in the mid-70s. Highs in the upper 90s. Highest heat index readings up to 105. Tuesday, partly cloudy in the morning, then clearing. Highs in the upper 90s. Highest heat index readings up to 105. Tuesday night, mostly clear in the evening, then becoming partly

cloudy. Lows in the mid-70s. Wednesday, partly cloudy in the morning, then clearing. Highs in the upper 90s. Highest heat index readings up to 105. 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It was mostly sunny. The temperature was 89, the dew point 74, the relative humidity was 60%, producing a heat index of 98, the wind southwest at 12 miles an hour, and the pressure was 29.99 inches and falling. At Camp Mabry, it was sunny. The temperature was 87, the dew point 74, the relative humidity was 64%, producing a heat index of 95, the wind variable at 7 miles an hour gusting to 17, and the pressure was 30.01 inches and steady. Pflugerville mostly sunny 87. Taylor mostly sunny 90. The report from Lago Vista was not available. Georgetown sunny 88. San Marcos partly sunny 88. Burnett mostly sunny 84. Junction sunny 86. San Antonio mostly sunny 86. Corpus Christi partly sunny 91. Houston mostly sunny 88. Once again at Austin Bergstrom it was 89, and at Camp Mabry it was 87. Elsewhere across the state, College Station partly sunny 88. Amarillo sunny 90. Abilene sunny 91. Dallas-Fort Worth mostly sunny 90. The Tropical Weather Outlook. For the North Atlantic, Caribbean Sea, and the Gulf of America, tropical cyclone formation is not expected during the next 7 days. Your weather synopsis for South Central Texas. Thursday will be sunny and seasonably hot. High temperatures will be near to a few degrees above normal. The weather will be mainly dry and hot through the weekend. There could be increased heat risks over the weekend. There will be low chances for rain Saturday and Sunday. Then hot and dry into next week. Your local forecast. Today, partly cloudy this morning, then clearing. Highs in the upper 90s. South winds 5 to 10 miles per hour. Highest heat index readings up to 108. Tonight, mostly clear in the evening, then becoming partly cloudy. Lows in the mid-70s. South winds 5 to 10 miles per hour with gusts up to 20 miles per hour. Friday, mostly sunny. Hot with highs around 100. South winds 5 to 10 miles per hour. Highest heat index readings up to 107. Friday night, mostly clear. Lows in the upper 70s. South winds 5 to 10 miles per hour with gusts up to 20 miles per hour. Saturday, partly cloudy. Highs in the upper 90s. West winds around 5 miles per hour. Highest heat index readings up to 110. Saturday night, partly cloudy with a chance of showers with a slight chance of thunderstorms in the evening, then mostly cloudy with a slight chance of showers after midnight. Lows in the upper 70s. Chance of rain 30%. Highest heat index readings up to 105 early in the evening. Sunday, partly cloudy in the morning, then clearing. Highs in the upper 90s. Sunday night through Monday night, mostly clear. Lows in the mid-70s. Highs in the upper 90s. Highest heat index readings up to 105. Tuesday, partly cloudy in the morning, then clearing. Highs in the upper 90s. Highest heat index readings up to 105. Tuesday night, mostly clear in the evening, then becoming partly cloudy. Lows in the mid-70s. Wednesday, partly cloudy in the morning, then clearing. Highs in the upper 90s. Highest heat index readings up to 105.

The temperature was 87, the dew point 74, the relative humidity was 64%, producing a heat index of 95, the wind variable at 7 miles an hour gusting to 17, and the pressure was 30.01 inches and steady. Pflugerville mostly sunny 87. Taylor mostly sunny 90. The report from Lago Vista was not available. Georgetown sunny 88. San Marcos partly sunny 88. Burnett mostly sunny 84. Junction sunny 86. San Antonio mostly sunny 86. Corpus Christi partly sunny 91. Houston mostly sunny 88. Once again at Austin Bergstrom it was 89, and at Camp Mabry it was 87. Elsewhere across the state, College Station partly sunny 88. Amarillo sunny 90. Abilene sunny 91. Dallas-Fort Worth mostly sunny 90. Your weather synopsis for South Central Texas. Thursday will be sunny and seasonably hot. High temperatures will be near to a few degrees above normal. The weather will be mainly dry and hot through the weekend. There could be increased heat risks over the weekend. There will be low chances for rain Saturday and Sunday. Then hot and dry into next week. Your local forecast. Today, partly cloudy this morning, then clearing. Highs in the upper 90s. South winds 5 to 10 miles per hour. Highest heat index readings up to 108. Tonight, mostly clear in the evening, then becoming partly cloudy. Lows in the mid-70s. South winds 5 to 10 miles per hour with gusts up to 20 miles per hour. Friday, mostly sunny. Hot with highs around 100. South winds 5 to 10 miles per hour. Highest heat index readings up to 107. Friday night, mostly clear. Lows in the upper 70s. South winds 5 to 10 miles per hour with gusts up to 20 miles per hour. Saturday, partly cloudy. Highs in the upper 90s. West winds around 5 miles per hour. Highest heat index readings up to 110. Saturday night, partly cloudy with a chance of showers with a slight chance of thunderstorms in the evening, then mostly cloudy with a slight chance of showers after midnight. Lows in the upper 70s. Chance of rain 30%. Highest heat index readings up to 105 early in the evening. Sunday, partly cloudy in the morning, then clearing. Highs in the upper 90s. Sunday night through Monday night, mostly clear. Lows in the mid-70s. Highs in the upper 90s. Highest heat index readings up to 105. Tuesday, partly cloudy in the morning, then clearing. Highs in the upper 90s. Highest heat index readings up to 105. Tuesday night, mostly clear in the evening, then becoming partly cloudy. Lows in the mid-70s. Wednesday, partly cloudy in the morning, then clearing. Highs in the upper 90s. Highest heat index readings up to 105. 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It was mostly sunny. The temperature was 89, the dew point 74, the relative humidity was 60%, producing a heat index of 98, the wind southwest at 12 miles an hour, and the pressure was 29.99 inches and falling. At Camp Mabry, it was sunny. The temperature was 87, the dew point 74, the relative humidity was 64%, producing a heat index of 95, the wind variable at 7 miles an hour gusting to 17, and the pressure was 30.01 inches and steady. Pflugerville mostly sunny 87. Taylor mostly sunny 90. The report from Lago Vista was not available.

Georgetown, sunny 88. San Marcos, partly sunny 88. Burnett, mostly sunny 84. Junction, sunny 86. San Antonio, mostly sunny 86. Corpus Christi, partly sunny 91. Houston, mostly sunny 88. Once again at Austin Bergstrom, it was 89, and at Camp Mabry, it was 87. Elsewhere across the state, College Station, partly sunny 88. Amarillo, sunny 90. Abilene, sunny 91. Dallas, Fort Worth, mostly sunny 90. Your weather synopsis for South Central Texas. Thursday will be sunny and seasonably hot. High temperatures will be near to a few degrees above normal. The weather will be mainly dry and hot through the weekend. There could be increased heat risks over the weekend. There will be low chances for rain Saturday and Sunday. Then hot and dry into next week. Your local forecast. Today, partly cloudy this morning, then clearing. Highs in the upper 90s. South winds 5 to 10 miles per hour. Highest heat index readings up to 108. Tonight, mostly clear in the evening, then becoming partly cloudy. Lows in the mid-70s. South winds 5 to 10 miles per hour with gusts up to 20 miles per hour. Friday, mostly sunny. Hot with highs around 100. South winds 5 to 10 miles per hour. Highest heat index readings up to 107. Friday night, mostly clear. Lows in the upper 70s. South winds 5 to 10 miles per hour with gusts up to 20 miles per hour. Saturday, partly cloudy. Highs in the upper 90s. West winds around 5 miles per hour. Highest heat index readings up to 110. Saturday night, partly cloudy with a chance of showers with a slight chance of thunderstorms in the evening, then mostly cloudy with a slight chance of showers after midnight. Lows in the upper 70s. Chance of rain 30%. Highest heat index readings up to 105 early in the evening. Sunday, partly cloudy in the morning, then clearing. Highs in the upper 90s. Sunday night through Monday night, mostly clear. Lows in the mid-70s. Highs in the upper 90s. Highest heat index readings up to 105. Tuesday, partly cloudy in the morning, then clearing. Highs in the upper 90s. Highest heat index readings up to 105. Tuesday night, mostly clear in the evening, then becoming partly cloudy. Lows in the mid-70s. Wednesday, partly cloudy in the morning, then clearing. Highs in the upper 90s. Highest heat index readings up to 105. The coastal waters forecast from Baffin Bay to Port Aransas out 20 nautical miles. Small craft should exercise caution. Today, south winds 10 to 15 knots with gusts up to 20 knots, increasing to 15 to 20 knots with gusts up to 25 knots late. Seas around 3 feet. Wave detail, southeast 3 feet at 6 seconds. Tonight, south winds 15 to 20 knots. Seas around 3 feet. Wave detail, southeast 3 feet at 5 seconds. Friday, south winds 10 to 15 knots. Seas 2 to 3 feet. Wave detail, southeast 3 feet at 5 seconds. Friday night, south winds 10 to 15 knots with gusts up to 20 knots. Seas 2 to 3 feet. Wave detail, southeast 3 feet at 5 seconds. Saturday, south winds 10 to 15 knots. Seas 2 to 3 feet. Wave detail, southeast 3 feet at 5 seconds. Saturday night, south winds 15 to 20 knots. Seas 2 to 3 feet. Wave detail, southeast 3 feet at 5 seconds. Sunday, southwest winds 10 to 15 knots, becoming south in the afternoon. Seas 2 to 3 feet. Sunday night, south winds 10 to 15 knots. Seas 2 to 3 feet. Monday, south winds around 10 knots, becoming southeast in the afternoon.

seas 2 to 3 feet. Monday night, south winds 15 to 20 knots. Seas 2 to 3 feet. 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It was mostly sunny. The temperature was 89, the dew point 74, the relative humidity was 60%, producing a heat index of 98, the wind southwest at 12 miles an hour, and the pressure was 29.99 inches and falling. At Camp Mabry, it was sunny. The temperature was 87, the dew point 74, the relative humidity was 64%, producing a heat index of 95, the wind variable at 7 miles an hour gusting to 17, and the pressure was 30.01 inches and steady. Pflugerville mostly sunny 87. Taylor mostly sunny 90. The report from Lago Vista was not available. Georgetown sunny 88. San Marcos partly sunny 88. Burnett mostly sunny 84. Junction sunny 86. San Antonio mostly sunny 86. Corpus Christi partly sunny 91. Houston mostly sunny 88. Once again at Austin Bergstrom it was 89, and at Camp Mabry it was 87. Elsewhere across the state, College Station partly sunny 88. Amarillo sunny 90. Abilene sunny 91. Dallas-Fort Worth mostly sunny 90. Your weather synopsis for South Central Texas. Thursday will be sunny and seasonably hot. High temperatures will be near to a few degrees above normal. The weather will be mainly dry and hot through the weekend. There could be increased heat risks over the weekend. There will be low chances for rain Saturday and Sunday. Then hot and dry into next week. Your local forecast. Today, partly cloudy this morning, then clearing. Highs in the upper 90s. South winds 5 to 10 miles per hour. Highest heat index readings up to 108. Tonight, mostly clear in the evening, then becoming partly cloudy. Lows in the mid-70s. South winds 5 to 10 miles per hour with gusts up to 20 miles per hour. Friday, mostly sunny. Hot with highs around 100. South winds 5 to 10 miles per hour. Highest heat index readings up to 107. Friday night, mostly clear. Lows in the upper 70s. South winds 5 to 10 miles per hour with gusts up to 20 miles per hour. Saturday, partly cloudy. Highs in the upper 90s. West winds around 5 miles per hour. Highest heat index readings up to 110. Saturday night, partly cloudy with a chance of showers with a slight chance of thunderstorms in the evening, then mostly cloudy with a slight chance of showers after midnight. Lows in the upper 70s. Chance of rain 30%. Highest heat index readings up to 105 early in the evening. Sunday, partly cloudy in the morning, then clearing. Highs in the upper 90s. Sunday night through Monday night, mostly clear. Lows in the mid-70s. Highs in the upper 90s. Highest heat index readings up to 105. Tuesday, partly cloudy in the morning, then clearing. Highs in the upper 90s. Highest heat index readings up to 105. Tuesday night, mostly clear in the evening, then becoming partly cloudy. Lows in the mid-70s. Wednesday, partly cloudy in the morning, then clearing. Highs in the upper 90s. Highest heat index readings up to 105. 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

The current time is 12:07 p.m. Central Daylight Time. Your weather synopsis for South Central Texas. Thursday will be sunny and seasonably hot. High temperatures will be near to a few degrees above normal. The weather will be mainly dry and hot through the weekend. There could be increased heat risks over the weekend. There will be low chances for rain Saturday and Sunday, then hot and dry into next week. Your local forecast. Today, partly cloudy this morning, then clearing. Highs in the upper 90s. South winds 5 to 10 miles per hour. Highest heat index readings up to 108. Tonight, mostly clear in the evening, then becoming partly cloudy. Lows in the mid-70s. South winds 5 to 10 miles per hour with gusts up to 20 miles per hour. Friday, mostly sunny. Hot with highs around 100. South winds 5 to 10 miles per hour. Highest heat index readings up to 107. Friday night, mostly clear. Lows in the upper 70s. South winds 5 to 10 miles per hour with gusts up to 20 miles per hour. Saturday, partly cloudy. Highs in the upper 90s. West winds around 5 miles per hour. Highest heat index readings up to 110. Saturday night, partly cloudy with a chance of showers with a slight chance of thunderstorms in the evening, then mostly cloudy with a slight chance of showers after midnight. Lows in the upper 70s. Chance of rain 30%. Highest heat index readings up to 105 early in the evening. Sunday, partly cloudy in the morning, then clearing. Highs in the upper 90s. Sunday night through Monday night, mostly clear. Lows in the mid-70s. Highs in the upper 90s. Highest heat index readings up to 105. Tuesday, partly cloudy in the morning, then clearing. Highs in the upper 90s. Highest heat index readings up to 105. Tuesday night, mostly clear in the evening, then becoming partly cloudy. Lows in the mid-70s. Wednesday, partly cloudy in the morning, then clearing. Highs in the upper 90s. Highest heat index readings up to 105. 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The current time is 12:10 p.m. Central Daylight Time. Your weather synopsis for South Central Texas. Thursday will be sunny and seasonably hot. High temperatures will be near to a few degrees above normal. The weather will be mainly dry and hot through the weekend. There could be increased heat risks over the weekend. There will be low chances for rain Saturday and Sunday, then hot and dry into next week. Your local forecast. Today, partly cloudy this morning, then clearing. Highs in the upper 90s. South winds 5 to 10 miles per hour. Highest heat index readings up to 108. Tonight, mostly clear in the evening, then becoming partly cloudy. Lows in the mid-70s. South winds 5 to 10 miles per hour with gusts up to 20 miles per hour. Friday, mostly sunny. Hot with highs around 100. South winds 5 to 10 miles per hour. Highest heat index readings up to 107. Friday night, mostly clear. Lows in the upper 70s. South winds 5 to 10 miles per hour with gusts up to 20 miles per hour. Saturday, partly cloudy. Highs in the upper 90s. West winds around 5 miles per hour. Highest heat index readings up to 110. Saturday night, partly cloudy with a chance of showers with a slight chance of thunderstorms in the evening, then mostly cloudy with a slight chance of showers after midnight. Lows in the upper 70s. Chance of rain 30%. Highest heat index readings up to 105 early in the evening. Sunday.

partly cloudy in the morning, then clearing. Highs in the upper 90s. Sunday night through Monday night, mostly clear. Lows in the mid-70s. Highs in the upper 90s. Highest heat index readings up to 105. Tuesday, partly cloudy in the morning, then clearing. Highs in the upper 90s. Highest heat index readings up to 105. Tuesday night, mostly clear in the evening, then becoming partly cloudy. Lows in the mid-70s. Wednesday, partly cloudy in the morning, then clearing. Highs in the upper 90s. Highest heat index readings up to 105. 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The current time is 12:13 p.m. Central Daylight Time. The Austin NOAA Weather Radio Roundup, at noon at Austin Bergstrom International, it was mostly sunny. The temperature was 91, the dew point 72, the relative humidity was 53%, producing a heat index of 98, the wind south at 15 miles an hour, and the pressure was 29.99 inches and steady. At Camp Mabry, it was sunny. The temperature was 91, the dew point 74, the relative humidity was 57%, producing a heat index of 100, and the pressure was 30.00 inches and falling. Pflugerville sunny 91. Taylor sunny 91. The report from Lago Vista was not available. Georgetown sunny 91. San Marcos mostly sunny 90. Burnett mostly sunny 87. Junction sunny 88. San Antonio mostly sunny 88. Corpus Christi partly sunny 94. Houston mostly sunny 91. Once again at Austin Bergstrom it was 91, and at Camp Mabry it was 91. Elsewhere across the state, College Station mostly sunny 91. Amarillo sunny 94. Abilene sunny 94. Dallas-Fort Worth mostly sunny 93. Your weather synopsis for South Central Texas. Thursday will be sunny and seasonably hot. High temperatures will be near to a few degrees above normal. The weather will be mainly dry and hot through the weekend. There could be increased heat risks over the weekend. There will be low chances for rain Saturday and Sunday. Then hot and dry into next week. Your local forecast. Today, partly cloudy this morning, then clearing. Highs in the upper 90s. South winds 5 to 10 miles per hour. Highest heat index readings up to 108. Tonight, mostly clear in the evening, then becoming partly cloudy. Lows in the mid-70s. South winds 5 to 10 miles per hour with gusts up to 20 miles per hour. Friday, mostly sunny. Hot with highs around 100. South winds 5 to 10 miles per hour. Highest heat index readings up to 107. Friday night, mostly clear. Lows in the upper 70s. South winds 5 to 10 miles per hour with gusts up to 20 miles per hour. Saturday, partly cloudy. Highs in the upper 90s. West winds around 5 miles per hour. Highest heat index readings up to 110. Saturday night, partly cloudy with a chance of showers with a slight chance of thunderstorms in the evening, then mostly cloudy with a slight chance of showers after midnight. Lows in the upper 70s. Chance of rain 30%. Highest heat index readings up to 105 early in the evening. Sunday, partly cloudy in the morning, then clearing. Highs in the upper 90s. Sunday night through Monday night, mostly clear. Lows in the mid-70s. Highs in the upper 90s. Highest heat index readings up to 105. Tuesday, partly cloudy in the morning, then clearing. Highs in the upper 90s. Highest heat index readings up to 105. Tuesday night, mostly clear in the evening.

then becoming partly cloudy. Lows in the mid-70s. Wednesday, partly cloudy in the morning, then clearing. Highs in the upper 90s. Highest heat index readings up to 105. 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The Austin NOAA Weather Radio Roundup at noon at Austin Bergstrom International. It was mostly sunny. The temperature was 91, the dew point 72. The relative humidity was 53%, producing a heat index of 98, the wind south at 15 miles an hour, and the pressure was 29.99 inches and steady. At Camp Mabry, it was sunny. The temperature was 91, the dew point 74, the relative humidity was 57%, producing a heat index of 100, and the pressure was 30.00 inches and falling. Pflugerville, sunny 91. Taylor, sunny 91. The report from Lago Vista was not available. Georgetown, sunny 91. San Marcos, mostly sunny 90. Burnett, mostly sunny 87. Junction, sunny 88. San Antonio, mostly sunny 88. Corpus Christi, partly sunny 94. Houston, mostly sunny 91. Once again at Austin Bergstrom, it was 91, and at Camp Mabry, it was 91. Elsewhere across the state, College Station, mostly sunny 91. Amarillo, sunny 94. Abilene, sunny 94. Dallas-Fort Worth, mostly sunny 93. Your weather synopsis for South Central Texas. Thursday will be sunny and seasonably hot. High temperatures will be near to a few degrees above normal. The weather will be mainly dry and hot through the weekend. There could be increased heat risks over the weekend. There will be low chances for rain Saturday and Sunday. Then hot and dry into next week. Your local forecast. Today, partly cloudy this morning, then clearing. Highs in the upper 90s. South winds 5 to 10 miles per hour. Highest heat index readings up to 108. Tonight, mostly clear in the evening, then becoming partly cloudy. Lows in the mid-70s. South winds 5 to 10 miles per hour with gusts up to 20 miles per hour. Friday, mostly sunny. Hot with highs around 100. South winds 5 to 10 miles per hour. Highest heat index readings up to 107. Friday night, mostly clear. Lows in the upper 70s. South winds 5 to 10 miles per hour with gusts up to 20 miles per hour. Saturday, partly cloudy. Highs in the upper 90s. West winds around 5 miles per hour. Highest heat index readings up to 110. Saturday night, partly cloudy with a chance of showers with a slight chance of thunderstorms in the evening, then mostly cloudy with a slight chance of showers after midnight. Lows in the upper 70s. Chance of rain 30%. Highest heat index readings up to 105 early in the evening. Sunday, partly cloudy in the morning, then clearing. Highs in the upper 90s. Sunday night through Monday night, mostly clear. Lows in the mid-70s. Highs in the upper 90s. Highest heat index readings up to 105. Tuesday, partly cloudy in the morning, then clearing. Highs in the upper 90s. Highest heat index readings up to 105. Tuesday night, mostly clear in the evening, then becoming partly cloudy. Lows in the mid-70s. Wednesday, partly cloudy in the morning, then clearing. Highs in the upper 90s. Highest heat index readings up to 105. 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

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The Austin, NOAA Weather Radio Roundup, at noon at Austin Bergstrom International, it was mostly sunny. The temperature was 91, the dew point 72, the relative humidity was 53%, producing a heat index of 98, the wind south at 15 miles an hour, and the pressure was 29.99 inches and steady. At Camp Mabry, it was sunny. The temperature was 91, the dew point 74, the relative humidity was 57%, producing a heat index of 100, and the pressure was 30.00 inches and falling. Pflugerville, sunny 91. Taylor, sunny 91. The report from Lago Vista was not available. Georgetown, sunny 91. San Marcos, mostly sunny 90. Burnett, mostly sunny 87. Junction, sunny 88. San Antonio, mostly sunny 88. Corpus Christi, partly sunny 94. Houston, mostly sunny 91. Once again at Austin Bergstrom, it was 91, and at Camp Mabry, it was 91. Elsewhere across the state, College Station, mostly sunny 91. Amarillo, sunny 94. Abilene, sunny 94. Dallas, Fort Worth, mostly sunny 93. Your weather synopsis for South Central Texas. Thursday will be sunny and seasonably hot. High temperatures will be near to a few degrees above normal. The weather will be mainly dry and hot through the weekend. There could be increased heat risks over the weekend. There will be low chances for rain Saturday and Sunday. Then hot and dry into next week. Your local forecast. Today, partly cloudy this morning, then clearing. Highs in the upper 90s. South winds 5 to 10 miles per hour. Highest heat index readings up to 108. Tonight, mostly clear in the evening, then becoming partly cloudy. Lows in the mid 70s. South winds 5 to 10 miles per hour with gusts up to 20 miles per hour. Friday, mostly sunny. Hot with highs around 100. South winds 5 to 10 miles per hour. Highest heat index readings up to 107. Friday night, mostly clear. Lows in the upper 70s. South winds 5 to 10 miles per hour with gusts up to 20 miles per hour. Saturday, partly cloudy. Highs in the upper 90s. West winds around 5 miles per hour. Highest heat index readings up to 110. Saturday night, partly cloudy with a chance of showers with a slight chance of thunderstorms in the evening, then mostly cloudy with a slight chance of showers after midnight. Lows in the upper 70s. Chance of rain 30%. Highest heat index readings up to 105 early in the evening. Sunday, partly cloudy in the morning, then clearing. Highs in the upper 90s. Sunday night through Monday night, mostly clear. Lows in the mid-70s. Highs in the upper 90s. Highest heat index readings up to 105. Tuesday, partly cloudy in the morning, then clearing. Highs in the upper 90s. Highest heat index readings up to 105. Tuesday night, mostly clear in the evening, then becoming partly cloudy. Lows in the mid-70s. Wednesday, partly cloudy in the morning, then clearing. Highs in the upper 90s. Highest heat index readings up to 105. 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The current time is 12:27 p.m. Central Daylight Time. The Austin, NOAA Weather Radio Roundup, at noon at Austin Bergstrom International, it was mostly sunny. The temperature was 91, the dew point 72, the relative humidity was 53%, producing a heat index of 98, the wind south at 15 miles an hour, and the pressure was 29.99 inches and steady.

at Camp Mabry. It was sunny. The temperature was 91, the dew point 74, the relative humidity was 57%, producing a heat index of 100, and the pressure was 30.00 inches and falling. Pflugerville, sunny 91. Taylor, sunny 91. The report from Lago Vista was not available. Georgetown, sunny 91. San Marcos, mostly sunny 90. Burnett, mostly sunny 87. Junction, sunny 88. San Antonio, mostly sunny 88. Corpus Christi, partly sunny 94. Houston, mostly sunny 91. Once again at Austin Bergstrom, it was 91, and at Camp Mabry, it was 91. Elsewhere across the state, College Station, mostly sunny 91. Amarillo, sunny 94. Abilene, sunny 94. Dallas-Fort Worth, mostly sunny 93. Your weather synopsis for South Central Texas. Thursday will be sunny and seasonably hot. High temperatures will be near to a few degrees above normal. The weather will be mainly dry and hot through the weekend. There could be increased heat risks over the weekend. There will be low chances for rain Saturday and Sunday. Then hot and dry into next week. Your local forecast. Today, partly cloudy this morning, then clearing. Highs in the upper 90s. South winds 5 to 10 miles per hour. Highest heat index readings up to 108. Tonight, mostly clear in the evening, then becoming partly cloudy. Lows in the mid 70s. South winds 5 to 10 miles per hour with gusts up to 20 miles per hour. Friday, mostly sunny. Hot with highs around 100. South winds 5 to 10 miles per hour. Highest heat index readings up to 107. Friday night, mostly clear. Lows in the upper 70s. South winds 5 to 10 miles per hour with gusts up to 20 miles per hour. Saturday, partly cloudy. Highs in the upper 90s. West winds around 5 miles per hour. Highest heat index readings up to 110. Saturday night, partly cloudy with a chance of showers with a slight chance of thunderstorms in the evening, then mostly cloudy with a slight chance of showers after midnight. Lows in the upper 70s. Chance of rain 30%. Highest heat index readings up to 105 early in the evening. Sunday, partly cloudy in the morning, then clearing. Highs in the upper 90s. Sunday night through Monday night, mostly clear. Lows in the mid-70s. Highs in the upper 90s. Highest heat index readings up to 105. Tuesday, partly cloudy in the morning, then clearing. Highs in the upper 90s. Highest heat index readings up to 105. Tuesday night, mostly clear in the evening, then becoming partly cloudy. Lows in the mid-70s. Wednesday, partly cloudy in the morning, then clearing. Highs in the upper 90s. Highest heat index readings up to 105. The coastal waters forecast from Baffin Bay to Port Aransas out 20 nautical miles. Small craft should exercise caution. Today, south winds 10 to 15 knots with gusts up to 20 knots, increasing to 15 to 20 knots with gusts up to 25 knots late. Seas around 3 feet. Wave detail, southeast 3 feet at 6 seconds. Tonight, south winds 15 to 20 knots. Seas around 3 feet. Wave detail, southeast 3 feet at 5 seconds. Friday, south winds 10 to 15 knots. Seas 2 to 3 feet. Wave detail, southeast 3 feet at 5 seconds. Friday night, south winds 10 to 15 knots with gusts up to 20 knots. Seas 2 to 3 feet. Wave detail, southeast 3 feet at 5 seconds. Saturday, south winds 10 to 15 knots. Seas 2 to 3 feet. Wave detail, southeast 3 feet at 5 seconds. Saturday night, south winds 15 to 20 knots. Seas 2 to 3 feet.

3 feet. Wave detail, southeast 3 feet at 5 seconds. Sunday, southwest winds 10 to 15 knots, becoming south in the afternoon. Seas 2 to 3 feet. Sunday night, south winds 10 to 15 knots. Seas 2 to 3 feet. Monday, south winds around 10 knots, becoming southeast in the afternoon. Seas 2 to 3 feet. Monday night, south winds 15 to 20 knots, east in the afternoon. Seas 2 to 3 feet. Monday night, south winds 15 to 20 knots. Seas 2 to 3 feet. 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The Austin NOAA Weather Radio Roundup at noon at Austin Bergstrom International. It was mostly sunny. The temperature was 91, the dew point 72, the relative humidity was 53%, producing a heat index of 98, the wind south at 15 miles an hour, and the pressure was 29.99 inches and steady. At Camp Mabry, it was sunny. The temperature was 91, the dew point 74, the relative humidity was 57%, producing a heat index of 100, and the pressure was 30.00 inches and falling. Pflugerville, sunny 91. Taylor, sunny 91. The report from Lago Vista was not available. Georgetown, sunny 91. San Marcos, mostly sunny 90. Burnett, mostly sunny 87. Junction, sunny 88. San Antonio, mostly sunny 88. Corpus Christi, partly sunny 94. Houston, mostly sunny 91. Once again at Austin Bergstrom, it was 91, and at Camp Mabry, it was 91. Elsewhere across the state, College Station, mostly sunny 91. Amarillo, sunny 94. Abilene, sunny 94. Dallas-Fort Worth, mostly sunny 93. Your weather synopsis for South Central Texas. Thursday will be sunny and seasonably hot. High temperatures will be near to a few degrees above normal. The weather will be mainly dry and hot through the weekend. There could be increased heat risks over the weekend. There will be low chances for rain Saturday and Sunday. Then hot and dry into next week. Your local forecast. Today, partly cloudy this morning, then clearing. Highs in the upper 90s. South winds 5 to 10 miles per hour. Highest heat index readings up to 108. Tonight, mostly clear in the evening, then becoming partly cloudy. Lows in the mid-70s. South winds 5 to 10 miles per hour with gusts up to 20 miles per hour. Friday, mostly sunny. Hot with highs around 100. South winds 5 to 10 miles per hour. Highest heat index readings up to 107. Friday night, mostly clear. Lows in the upper 70s. South winds 5 to 10 miles per hour with gusts up to 20 miles per hour. Saturday, partly cloudy. Highs in the upper 90s. West winds around 5 miles per hour. Highest heat index readings up to 110. Saturday night, partly cloudy with a chance of showers with a slight chance of thunderstorms in the evening, then mostly cloudy with a slight chance of showers after midnight. Lows in the upper 70s. Chance of rain 30%. Highest heat index readings up to 105 early in the evening. Sunday, partly cloudy in the morning, then clearing. Highs in the upper 90s. Sunday night through Monday night, mostly clear. Lows in the mid-70s. Highs in the upper 90s. Highest heat index readings up to 105.

Tuesday, partly cloudy in the morning, then clearing. Highs in the upper 90s. Highest heat index readings up to 105. Tuesday night, mostly clear in the evening, then becoming partly cloudy. Lows in the mid-70s. Wednesday, partly cloudy in the morning, then clearing. Highs in the upper 90s. Highest heat index readings up to 105. The Tropical Weather Outlook. For the North Atlantic, Caribbean Sea, and the Gulf of America, tropical cyclone formation is not expected during the next 7 days. 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The Austin NOAA Weather Radio Roundup at noon at Austin Bergstrom International. It was mostly sunny. The temperature was 91, the dew point 72, the relative humidity was 53%, producing a heat index of 98, the wind south at 15 miles an hour, and the pressure was 29.99 inches and steady. At Camp Mabry, it was sunny. The temperature was 91, the dew point 74, the relative humidity was 57%, producing a heat index of 100, and the pressure was 30.00 inches and falling. Pflugerville, sunny 91. Taylor, sunny 91. The report from Lago Vista was not available. Georgetown, sunny 91. San Marcos, mostly sunny 90. Burnett, mostly sunny 87. Junction, sunny 88. San Antonio, mostly sunny 88. Corpus Christi, partly sunny 94. Houston, mostly sunny 91. Once again at Austin Bergstrom, it was 91, and at Camp Mabry, it was 91. Elsewhere across the state, College Station, mostly sunny 91. Amarillo, sunny 94. Abilene, sunny 94. Dallas-Fort Worth, mostly sunny 93. Your weather synopsis for South Central Texas. Thursday will be sunny and seasonably hot. High temperatures will be near to a few degrees above normal. The weather will be mainly dry and hot through the weekend. There could be increased heat risks over the weekend. There will be low chances for rain Saturday and Sunday. Then hot and dry into next week. Your local forecast. Today, partly cloudy this morning, then clearing. Highs in the upper 90s. South winds 5 to 10 miles per hour. Highest heat index readings up to 108. Tonight, mostly clear in the evening, then becoming partly cloudy. Lows in the mid-70s. South winds 5 to 10 miles per hour with gusts up to 20 miles per hour. Friday, mostly sunny. Hot with highs around 100. South winds 5 to 10 miles per hour. Highest heat index readings up to 107. Friday night, mostly clear. Lows in the upper 70s. South winds 5 to 10 miles per hour with gusts up to 20 miles per hour. Saturday, partly cloudy. Highs in the upper 90s. West winds around 5 miles per hour. Highest heat index readings up to 110. Saturday night, partly cloudy with a chance of showers with a slight chance of thunderstorms in the evening, then mostly cloudy with a slight chance of showers after midnight. Lows in the upper 70s. Chance of rain 30%. Highest heat index readings up to 105 early in the evening. Sunday, partly cloudy in the morning, then clearing. Highs in the upper 90s. Sunday night through Monday night, mostly clear. Lows in the mid-70s. Highs in the upper 90s. Highest heat index readings up to 105. Tuesday, partly cloudy in the morning, then clearing. Highs in the upper 90s. Highest heat index readings up to 105. Tuesday night, mostly clear in the evening, then becoming partly cloudy. Lows in the mid-70s.

1. Elsewhere across the state, College Station mostly sunny 91. Amarillo sunny 94. Abilene sunny 94. Dallas-Fort Worth mostly sunny 93. Your weather synopsis for South Central Texas. Thursday will be sunny and seasonably hot. High temperatures will be near to a few degrees above normal. The weather will be mainly dry and hot through the weekend. There could be increased heat risks over the weekend. There will be low chances for rain Saturday and Sunday. Then hot and dry into next week. Your local forecast. Today, partly cloudy this morning, then clearing. Highs in the upper 90s. South winds 5 to 10 miles per hour. Highest heat index readings up to 108. Tonight, mostly clear in the evening, then becoming partly cloudy. Lows in the mid-70s. South winds 5 to 10 miles per hour with gusts up to 20 miles per hour. Friday, mostly sunny. Hot with highs around 100. South winds 5 to 10 miles per hour. Highest heat index readings up to 107. Friday night, mostly clear. Lows in the upper 70s. South winds 5 to 10 miles per hour with gusts up to 20 miles per hour. Saturday, partly cloudy. Highs in the upper 90s. West winds around 5 miles per hour. Highest heat index readings up to 110. Saturday night, partly cloudy with a chance of showers with a slight chance of thunderstorms in the evening, then mostly cloudy with a slight chance of showers after midnight. Lows in the upper 70s. Chance of rain 30%. Highest heat index readings up to 105 early in the evening. Sunday, partly cloudy in the morning, then clearing. Highs in the upper 90s. Sunday night through Monday night, mostly clear. Lows in the mid-70s. Highs in the upper 90s. Highest heat index readings up to 105. Tuesday, partly cloudy in the morning, then clearing. Highs in the upper 90s. Highest heat index readings up to 105. Tuesday night, mostly clear in the evening, then becoming partly cloudy. Lows in the mid-70s. Wednesday, partly cloudy in the morning, then clearing. Highs in the upper 90s. Highest heat index readings up to 105. 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The current time is 12:56 p.m. Central Daylight Time. The Austin, NOAA Weather Radio Roundup, at noon at Austin Bergstrom International, it was mostly sunny. The temperature was 91, the dew point 72, the relative humidity was 53%, producing a heat index of 98, the wind south at 15 miles an hour and the pressure was 29.99 inches and steady. At Camp Mabry, it was sunny. The temperature was 91, the dew point 74, the relative humidity was 57%, producing a heat index of 100, and the pressure was 30.00 inches and falling. Pflugerville sunny 91. Taylor sunny 91. The report from Lago Vista was not available. Georgetown sunny 91. San Marcos mostly sunny 90. Burnett mostly sunny 87. Junction sunny 88. San Antonio mostly sunny 88. Corpus Christi partly sunny 94. Houston mostly sunny 91. Once again at Austin Bergstrom it was 91, and at Camp Mabry it was 91. Elsewhere across the state, College Station mostly sunny 91. Amarillo sunny 94. Abilene sunny 94. Dallas-Fort Worth mostly sunny 93. Your weather synopsis for South Central Texas. Thursday will be sunny and seasonably hot. High temperatures will be near to a few degrees above normal. The weather will be mainly dry and hot through the weekend.
there could be

increased heat risks over the weekend. There will be low chances for rain Saturday and Sunday, then hot and dry into next week. Your local forecast. Today, partly cloudy this morning, then clearing. Highs in the upper 90s. South winds 5 to 10 miles per hour. Highest heat index readings up to 108. Tonight, mostly clear in the evening, then becoming partly cloudy. Lows in the mid-70s. South winds 5 to 10 miles per hour with gusts up to 20 miles per hour. Friday, mostly sunny. Hot with highs around 100. South winds 5 to 10 miles per hour. Highest heat index readings up to 107. Friday night, mostly clear. Lows in the upper 70s. South winds 5 to 10 miles per hour with gusts up to 20 miles per hour. Saturday, partly cloudy. Highs in the upper 90s. West winds around 5 miles per hour. Highest heat index readings up to 110. Saturday night, partly cloudy with a chance of showers with a slight chance of thunderstorms in the evening, then mostly cloudy with a slight chance of showers after midnight. Lows in the upper 70s. Chance of rain 30%. Highest heat index readings up to 105 early in the evening. Sunday, partly cloudy in the morning, then clearing. Highs in the upper 90s. Sunday night through Monday night, mostly clear. Lows in the mid-70s. Highs in the upper 90s. Highest heat index readings up to 105. Tuesday, partly cloudy in the morning, then clearing. Highs in the upper 90s. Highest heat index readings up to 105. Tuesday night, mostly clear in the evening, then becoming partly cloudy. Lows in the mid-70s. Wednesday, partly cloudy in the morning, then clearing. Highs in the upper 90s. Highest heat index readings up to 105. The coastal waters forecast from Baffin Bay to Port Aransas out 20 nautical miles. Small craft should exercise caution. Today, south winds 10 to 15 knots with gusts up to 20 knots, increasing to 15 to 20 knots with gusts up to 25 knots late. Seas around 3 feet. Wave detail, southeast 3 feet at 6 seconds. Tonight, south winds 15 to 20 knots. Seas around 3 feet. Wave detail, southeast 3 feet at 5 seconds. Friday, south winds 10 to 15 knots. Seas 2 to 3 feet. Wave detail, southeast 3 feet at 5 seconds. Friday night, south winds 10 to 15 knots with gusts up to 20 knots. Seas 2 to 3 feet. Wave detail, southeast 3 feet at 5 seconds. Saturday, south winds 10 to 15 knots. Seas 2 to 3 feet. Wave detail, southeast 3 feet at 5 seconds. Saturday night, south winds 15 to 20 knots. Seas 2 to 3 feet. Wave detail, southeast 3 feet at 5 seconds. Sunday, southwest winds 10 to 15 knots, becoming south in the afternoon. Seas 2 to 3 feet. Sunday night, south winds 10 to 15 knots. Seas 2 to 3 feet. Monday, south winds around 10 knots, becoming southeast in the afternoon. Seas 2 to 3 feet. Monday night, south winds 15 to 20 knots. Seas 2 to 3 feet. 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The current time is 1:02 p.m. Central Daylight Time. The Austin, NOAA Weather Radio Roundup, at noon at Austin Bergstrom International, it was mostly sunny. The temperature was 91, the dew point 72, the relative humidity was 53%, producing a heat index of 98,
The wind south at 15 miles an hour and the pressure was 29.99 inches and steady. At Camp Mabry, it was sunny. The temperature was 91, the dew point 74, the relative humidity was 57%, producing a heat index of 100, and the pressure was 30.00 inches and falling. Pflugerville sunny 91. Taylor sunny 91. The report from Lago Vista was not available. Georgetown sunny 91. San Marcos mostly sunny 90. Burnett mostly sunny 87. Junction sunny 88. San Antonio mostly sunny 88. Corpus Christi partly sunny 94. Houston mostly sunny 91. Once again at Austin Bergstrom it was 91, and at Camp Mabry it was 91. Elsewhere across the state, College Station mostly sunny 91. Amarillo sunny 94. Abilene sunny 94. Dallas-Fort Worth mostly sunny 93. The Tropical Weather Outlook. For the North Atlantic, Caribbean Sea and the Gulf of America, tropical cyclone formation is not expected during the next 7 days. Your weather synopsis for South Central Texas. Thursday will be sunny and seasonably hot. High temperatures will be near to a few degrees above normal. The weather will be mainly dry and hot through the weekend. There could be increased heat risks over the weekend. There will be low chances for rain Saturday and Sunday. Then hot and dry into next week. Your local forecast. Today, partly cloudy this morning, then clearing. Highs in the upper 90s. South winds 5 to 10 miles per hour. Highest heat index readings up to 108. Tonight, mostly clear in the evening, then becoming partly cloudy. Lows in the mid-70s. South winds 5 to 10 miles per hour with gusts up to 20 miles per hour. Friday, mostly sunny. Hot with highs around 100. South winds 5 to 10 miles per hour. Highest heat index readings up to 107. Friday night, mostly clear. Lows in the upper 70s. South winds 5 to 10 miles per hour with gusts up to 20 miles per hour. Saturday, partly cloudy. Highs in the upper 90s. West winds around 5 miles per hour. Highest heat index readings up to 110. Saturday night, partly cloudy with a chance of showers with a slight chance of thunderstorms in the evening, then mostly cloudy with a slight chance of showers after midnight. Lows in the upper 70s. Chance of rain 30%. Highest heat index readings up to 105 early in the evening. Sunday, partly cloudy in the morning, then clearing. Highs in the upper 90s. Sunday night through Monday night, mostly clear. Lows in the mid-70s. Highs in the upper 90s. Highest heat index readings up to 105. Tuesday, partly cloudy in the morning, then clearing. Highs in the upper 90s. Highest heat index readings up to 105. Tuesday night, mostly clear in the evening, then becoming partly cloudy. Lows in the mid-70s. Wednesday, partly cloudy in the morning, then clearing. Highs in the upper 90s. Highest heat index readings up to 105. 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The current time is 1:07 p.m. Central Daylight Time. Your weather synopsis for South Central Texas. Thursday will be sunny and seasonably hot. High temperatures will be near to a few degrees above normal. The weather will be mainly dry and hot through the weekend. There could be increased heat risks over the weekend. There will be low chances for rain Saturday and Sunday. Then hot and dry into next week. Your local forecast. Today, partly cloudy this morning, then clearing. Highs in the upper 90s.
south winds 5 to 10 miles per hour. Highest heat index readings up to 108.

Tonight, mostly clear in the evening, then becoming partly cloudy. Lows in the mid-70s. South winds 5 to 10 miles per hour with gusts up to 20 miles per hour. Friday, mostly sunny. Hot with highs around 100. South winds 5 to 10 miles per hour. Highest heat index readings up to 107. Friday night, mostly clear. Lows in the upper 70s. South winds 5 to 10 miles per hour with gusts up to 20 miles per hour. Saturday, partly cloudy. Highs in the upper 90s. West winds around 5 miles per hour. Highest heat index readings up to 110. Saturday night, partly cloudy with a chance of showers with a slight chance of thunderstorms in the evening, then mostly cloudy with a slight chance of showers after midnight. Lows in the upper 70s. Chance of rain 30%. Highest heat index readings up to 105 early in the evening. Sunday, partly cloudy in the morning, then clearing. Highs in the upper 90s. Sunday night through Monday night, mostly clear. Lows in the mid-70s. Highs in the upper 90s. Highest heat index readings up to 105. Tuesday, partly cloudy in the morning, then clearing. Highs in the upper 90s. Highest heat index readings up to 105. Tuesday night, mostly clear in the evening, then becoming partly cloudy. Lows in the mid-70s. Wednesday, partly cloudy in the morning, then clearing. Highs in the upper 90s. Highest heat index readings up to 105. 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The current time is 1:10 p.m. Central Daylight Time. Your weather synopsis for South Central Texas. Thursday will be sunny and seasonably hot. High temperatures will be near to a few degrees above normal. The weather will be mainly dry and hot through the weekend. There could be increased heat risks over the weekend. There will be low chances for rain Saturday and Sunday. Then hot and dry into next week. Your local forecast. Today, partly cloudy this morning, then clearing. Highs in the upper 90s. South winds 5 to 10 miles per hour. Highest heat index readings up to 108. Tonight, mostly clear in the evening, then becoming partly cloudy. Lows in the mid-70s. South winds 5 to 10 miles per hour with gusts up to 20 miles per hour. Friday, mostly sunny. Hot with highs around 100. South winds 5 to 10 miles per hour. Highest heat index readings up to 107. Friday night, mostly clear. Lows in the upper 70s. South winds 5 to 10 miles per hour with gusts up to 20 miles per hour. Saturday, partly cloudy. Highs in the upper 90s. West winds around 5 miles per hour. Highest heat index readings up to 110. Saturday night, partly cloudy with a chance of showers with a slight chance of thunderstorms in the evening, then mostly cloudy with a slight chance of showers after midnight. Lows in the upper 70s. Chance of rain 30%. Highest heat index readings up to 105 early in the evening. Sunday, partly cloudy in the morning, then clearing. Highs in the upper 90s. Sunday night through Monday night, mostly clear. Lows in the mid-70s. Highs in the upper 90s. Highest heat index readings up to 105. Tuesday, partly cloudy in the morning, then clearing. Highs in the upper 90s. Highest heat index readings up to 105. Tuesday night, mostly clear in the evening, then becoming partly cloudy. Lows in the mid-70s. Wednesday, partly cloudy in the morning, then clearing. Highs in the upper 90s. Highest heat index readings up to 105.

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The Austin NOAA Weather Radio Roundup. At 1 p.m. at Austin Bergstrom International, it was mostly sunny. The temperature was 94, the dew point 72, the relative humidity was 48%, producing a heat index of 102, the wind south at 12 miles an hour, and the pressure was 29.97 inches and falling. At Camp Mabry, it was sunny. The temperature was 93, the dew point 72, the relative humidity was 50%, producing a heat index of 101, and the pressure was 29.99 inches and falling. Pflugerville, sunny 94. Taylor, sunny 95. The report from Lago Vista was not available. Georgetown, sunny 93. San Marcos, sunny 94. Burnett, mostly sunny 91. Junction, sunny 90. San Antonio, mostly sunny 92. Corpus Christi, partly sunny 95. Houston, mostly sunny 92. Once again at Austin Bergstrom, it was 94, and at Camp Mabry, it was 93. Elsewhere across the state, College Station, sunny 92. Amarillo, sunny 96. Abilene, mostly sunny 95. Dallas-Fort Worth, mostly sunny 96. Your weather synopsis for South Central Texas. Thursday will be sunny and seasonably hot. High temperatures will be near to a few degrees above normal. The weather will be mainly dry and hot through the weekend. There could be increased heat risks over the weekend. There will be low chances for rain Saturday and Sunday. Then hot and dry into next week. Your local forecast. Today, partly cloudy this morning, then clearing. Highs in the upper 90s. South winds 5 to 10 miles per hour. Highest heat index readings up to 108. Tonight, mostly clear in the evening, then becoming partly cloudy. Lows in the mid-70s. South winds 5 to 10 miles per hour with gusts up to 20 miles per hour. Friday, mostly sunny. Hot with highs around 100. South winds 5 to 10 miles per hour. Highest heat index readings up to 107. Friday night, mostly clear. Lows in the upper 70s. South winds 5 to 10 miles per hour with gusts up to 20 miles per hour. Saturday, partly cloudy. Highs in the upper 90s. West winds around 5 miles per hour. Highest heat index readings up to 110. Saturday night, partly cloudy with a chance of showers with a slight chance of thunderstorms in the evening, then mostly cloudy with a slight chance of showers after midnight. Lows in the upper 70s. Chance of rain 30%. Highest heat index readings up to 105 early in the evening. Sunday, partly cloudy in the morning, then clearing. Highs in the upper 90s. Sunday night through Monday night, mostly clear. Lows in the mid-70s. Highs in the upper 90s. Highest heat index readings up to 105. Tuesday, partly cloudy in the morning, then clearing. Highs in the upper 90s. Highest heat index readings up to 105. Tuesday night, mostly clear in the evening, then becoming partly cloudy. Lows in the mid-70s. Wednesday, partly cloudy in the morning, then clearing. Highs in the upper 90s. Highest heat index readings up to 105. 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At 1 p.m. at Austin Bergstrom International, it was mostly sunny.

The temperature was 94, the dew point 72. The relative humidity was 48%, producing a heat index of 102. The wind south at 12 miles an hour, and the pressure was 29.97 inches and falling. At Camp Mabry, it was sunny. The temperature was 93, the dew point 72. The relative humidity was 50%, producing a heat index of 101, and the pressure was 29.99 inches and falling. Pflugerville, sunny 94. Taylor, sunny 95. The report from Lago Vista was not available. Georgetown, sunny 93. San Marcos, sunny 94. Burnett, mostly sunny 91. Junction, sunny 90. San Antonio, mostly sunny 92. Corpus Christi, partly sunny 95. Houston, mostly sunny 92. Once again at Austin Bergstrom, it was 94, and at Camp Mabry, it was 93. Elsewhere across the state, College Station, sunny 92. Amarillo, sunny 96. Abilene, mostly sunny 95. Dallas, Fort Worth, mostly sunny 96. Your weather synopsis for South Central Texas. Thursday will be sunny and seasonably hot. High temperatures will be near to a few degrees above normal. The weather will be mainly dry and hot through the weekend. There could be increased heat risks over the weekend. There will be low chances for rain Saturday and Sunday. Then hot and dry into next week. Your local forecast. Today, partly cloudy this morning, then clearing. Highs in the upper 90s. South winds 5 to 10 miles per hour. Highest heat index readings up to 108. Tonight, mostly clear in the evening, then becoming partly cloudy. Lows in the mid-70s. South winds 5 to 10 miles per hour with gusts up to 20 miles per hour. Friday, mostly sunny. Hot with highs around 100. South winds 5 to 10 miles per hour. Highest heat index readings up to 107. Friday night, mostly clear. Lows in the upper 70s. South winds 5 to 10 miles per hour with gusts up to 20 miles per hour. Saturday, partly cloudy. Highs in the upper 90s. West winds around 5 miles per hour. Highest heat index readings up to 110. Saturday night, partly cloudy with a chance of showers with a slight chance of thunderstorms in the evening, then mostly cloudy with a slight chance of showers after midnight. Lows in the upper 70s. Chance of rain 30%. Highest heat index readings up to 105 early in the evening. Sunday, partly cloudy in the morning, then clearing. Highs in the upper 90s. Sunday night through Monday night, mostly clear. Lows in the mid-70s. Highs in the upper 90s. Highest heat index readings up to 105. Tuesday, partly cloudy in the morning, then clearing. Highs in the upper 90s. Highest heat index readings up to 105. Tuesday night, mostly clear in the evening, then becoming partly cloudy. Lows in the mid-70s. Wednesday, partly cloudy in the morning, then clearing. Highs in the upper 90s. Highest heat index readings up to 105. 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The current time is 1:22 p.m. Central Daylight Time. The Austin NOAA Weather Radio Roundup, at 1 p.m. at Austin Bergstrom International, it was mostly sunny. The temperature was 94, the dew point 72, the relative humidity was 48%, producing a heat index of 102, the wind south at 12 miles an hour, and the pressure was 29.97 inches and falling. At Camp Mabry, it was sunny. The temperature was 93, the dew point 72, the relative humidity was 50%, producing a heat index of 101, and the pressure was 29.99 inches and

Falling. Pflugerville sunny 94. Taylor sunny 95. The report from Lago Vista was not available. Georgetown sunny 93. San Marcos sunny 94. Burnett mostly sunny 91. Junction sunny 90. San Antonio mostly sunny 92. Corpus Christi partly sunny 95. Houston mostly sunny 92. Once again at Austin Bergstrom it was 94, and at Camp Mabry it was 93. Elsewhere across the state, College Station sunny 92. Amarillo sunny 96. Abilene mostly sunny 95. Dallas-Fort Worth mostly sunny 96. Your weather synopsis for South Central Texas. Thursday will be sunny and seasonably hot. High temperatures will be near to a few degrees above normal. The weather will be mainly dry and hot through the weekend. There could be increased heat risks over the weekend. There will be low chances for rain Saturday and Sunday. Then hot and dry into next week. Your local forecast. Today, partly cloudy this morning, then clearing. Highs in the upper 90s. South winds 5 to 10 miles per hour. Highest heat index readings up to 108. Tonight, mostly clear in the evening, then becoming partly cloudy. Lows in the mid-70s. South winds 5 to 10 miles per hour with gusts up to 20 miles per hour. Friday, mostly sunny. Hot with highs around 100. South winds 5 to 10 miles per hour. Highest heat index readings up to 107. Friday night, mostly clear. Lows in the upper 70s. South winds 5 to 10 miles per hour with gusts up to 20 miles per hour. Saturday, partly cloudy. Highs in the upper 90s. West winds around 5 miles per hour. Highest heat index readings up to 110. Saturday night, partly cloudy with a chance of showers with a slight chance of thunderstorms in the evening, then mostly cloudy with a slight chance of showers after midnight. Lows in the upper 70s. Chance of rain 30%. Highest heat index readings up to 105 early in the evening. Sunday, partly cloudy in the morning, then clearing. Highs in the upper 90s. Sunday night through Monday night, mostly clear. Lows in the mid-70s. Highs in the upper 90s. Highest heat index readings up to 105. Tuesday, partly cloudy in the morning, then clearing. Highs in the upper 90s. Highest heat index readings up to 105. Tuesday night, mostly clear in the evening, then becoming partly cloudy. Lows in the mid-70s. Wednesday, partly cloudy in the morning, then clearing. Highs in the upper 90s. Highest heat index readings up to 105. 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The current time is 1:27 p.m. Central Daylight Time. The Austin, NOAA Weather Radio Roundup, at 1 p.m. at Austin Bergstrom International, it was mostly sunny. The temperature was 94, the dew point 72, the relative humidity was 48%, producing a heat index of 102, the wind south at 12 miles an hour and the pressure was 29.97 inches and falling. At Camp Mabry, it was sunny. The temperature was 93, the dew point 72, the relative humidity was 50%, producing a heat index of 101, and the pressure was 29.99 inches and falling. Pflugerville sunny 94. Taylor sunny 95. The report from Lago Vista was not available. Georgetown sunny 93. San Marcos sunny 94. Burnett mostly sunny 91. Junction sunny 90. San Antonio mostly sunny 92. Corpus Christi partly sunny 95. Houston mostly sunny 92.

Once again, at Austin Bergstrom, it was 94, and at Camp Mabry, it was 93. Elsewhere across the state, College Station, sunny 92. Amarillo, sunny 96. Abilene, mostly sunny 95. Dallas-Fort Worth, mostly sunny 96. Your weather synopsis for South Central Texas. Thursday will be sunny and seasonably hot. High temperatures will be near to a few degrees above normal. The weather will be mainly dry and hot through the weekend. There could be increased heat risks over the weekend. There will be low chances for rain Saturday and Sunday. Then hot and dry into next week. Your local forecast. Today, partly cloudy this morning, then clearing. Highs in the upper 90s. South winds 5 to 10 miles per hour. Highest heat index readings up to 108. Tonight, mostly clear in the evening, then becoming partly cloudy. Lows in the mid-70s. South winds 5 to 10 miles per hour with gusts up to 20 miles per hour. Friday, mostly sunny. Hot with highs around 100. South winds 5 to 10 miles per hour. Highest heat index readings up to 107. Friday night, mostly clear. Lows in the upper 70s. South winds 5 to 10 miles per hour with gusts up to 20 miles per hour. Saturday, partly cloudy. Highs in the upper 90s. West winds around 5 miles per hour. Highest heat index readings up to 110. Saturday night, partly cloudy with a chance of showers with a slight chance of thunderstorms in the evening, then mostly cloudy with a slight chance of showers after midnight. Lows in the upper 70s. Chance of rain 30%. Highest heat index readings up to 105 early in the evening. Sunday, partly cloudy in the morning, then clearing. Highs in the upper 90s. Sunday night through Monday night, mostly clear. Lows in the mid-70s. Highs in the upper 90s. Highest heat index readings up to 105. Tuesday, partly cloudy in the morning, then clearing. Highs in the upper 90s. Highest heat index readings up to 105. Tuesday night, mostly clear in the evening, then becoming partly cloudy. Lows in the mid-70s. Wednesday, partly cloudy in the morning, then clearing. Highs in the upper 90s. Highest heat index readings up to 105. The coastal waters forecast from Baffin Bay to Port Aransas out 20 nautical miles. Small craft should exercise caution. Today, south winds 10 to 15 knots with gusts up to 20 knots, increasing to 15 to 20 knots with gusts up to 25 knots late. Seas around 3 feet. Wave detail, southeast 3 feet at 6 seconds. Tonight, south winds 15 to 20 knots. Seas around 3 feet. Wave detail, southeast 3 feet at 5 seconds. Friday, south winds 10 to 15 knots. Seas 2 to 3 feet. Wave detail, southeast 3 feet at 5 seconds. Friday night, south winds 10 to 15 knots with gusts up to 20 knots. Seas 2 to 3 feet. Wave detail, southeast 3 feet at 5 seconds. Saturday, south winds 10 to 15 knots. Seas 2 to 3 feet. Wave detail, southeast 3 feet at 5 seconds. Saturday night, south winds 15 to 20 knots. Seas 2 to 3 feet. Wave detail, southeast 3 feet at 5 seconds. Sunday, southwest winds 10 to 15 knots, becoming south in the afternoon. Seas 2 to 3 feet. Sunday night, south winds 10 to 15 knots. Seas 2 to 3 feet. Monday, south winds around 10 knots, becoming southeast in the afternoon. Seas 2 to 3 feet. Monday night, south winds 15 to 20 knots. Seas 2 to 3 feet. The Tropical Weather Outlook. For the North Atlantic, Carolina. Monday night, south winds 15 to 20 knots.
seas 2 to 3 feet. The tropical weather outlook. For the North Atlantic, Caribbean Sea, and the Gulf of America, tropical cyclone formation is not expected during the next 7 days. 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The Austin NOAA Weather Radio Roundup. At 1 p.m. at Austin Bergstrom International, it was mostly sunny. The temperature was 94, the dew point 72, the relative humidity was 48%, producing a heat index of 102, the wind south at 12 miles an hour, and the pressure was 29.97 inches and falling. At Camp Mabry, it was sunny. The temperature was 93, the dew point 72, the relative humidity was 50%, producing a heat index of 101, and the pressure was 29.99 inches and falling. Pflugerville, sunny 94. Taylor, sunny 95. The report from Lago Vista was not available. Georgetown, sunny 93. San Marcos, sunny 94. Burnett, mostly sunny 91. Junction, sunny 90. San Antonio, mostly sunny 92. Corpus Christi, partly sunny 95. Houston, mostly sunny 92. Once again at Austin Bergstrom, it was 94, and at Camp Mabry, it was 93. Elsewhere across the state, College Station, sunny 92. Amarillo, sunny 96. Abilene, mostly sunny 95. Dallas-Fort Worth, mostly sunny 96. Your weather synopsis for South Central Texas. Thursday will be sunny and seasonably hot. High temperatures will be near to a few degrees above normal. The weather will be mainly dry and hot through the weekend. There could be increased heat risks over the weekend. There will be low chances for rain Saturday and Sunday. Then hot and dry into next week. Your local forecast. Today, partly cloudy this morning, then clearing. Highs in the upper 90s. South winds 5 to 10 miles per hour. Highest heat index readings up to 108. Tonight, mostly clear in the evening, then becoming partly cloudy. Lows in the mid-70s. South winds 5 to 10 miles per hour with gusts up to 20 miles per hour. Friday, mostly sunny. Hot with highs around 100. South winds 5 to 10 miles per hour. Highest heat index readings up to 107. Friday night, mostly clear. Lows in the upper 70s. South winds 5 to 10 miles per hour with gusts up to 20 miles per hour. Saturday, partly cloudy. Highs in the upper 90s. West winds around 5 miles per hour. Highest heat index readings up to 110. Saturday night, partly cloudy with a chance of showers with a slight chance of thunderstorms in the evening, then mostly cloudy with a slight chance of showers after midnight. Lows in the upper 70s. Chance of rain 30%. Highest heat index readings up to 105 early in the evening. Sunday, partly cloudy in the morning, then clearing. Highs in the upper 90s. Sunday night through Monday night, mostly clear. Lows in the mid-70s. Highs in the upper 90s. Highest heat index readings up to 105. Tuesday, partly cloudy in the morning, then clearing. Highs in the upper 90s. Highest heat index readings up to 105. Tuesday night, mostly clear in the evening, then becoming partly cloudy. Lows in the mid-70s. Wednesday, partly cloudy in the morning, then clearing. Highs in the upper 90s. Highest heat index readings up to 105. 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

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The Austin, NOAA Weather Radio Roundup. At 1 p.m. at Austin Bergstrom International, it was mostly sunny. The temperature was 94, the dew point 72, the relative humidity was 48%, producing a heat index of 102, the wind south at 12 miles an hour, and the pressure was 29.97 inches and falling. At Camp Mabry, it was sunny. The temperature was 93, the dew point 72, the relative humidity was 50%, producing a heat index of 101, and the pressure was 29.99 inches and falling. Pflugerville, sunny 94. Taylor, sunny 95. The report from Lago Vista was not available. Georgetown, sunny 93. San Marcos, sunny 94. Burnett, mostly sunny 91. Junction, sunny 90. San Antonio, mostly sunny 92. Corpus Christi, partly sunny 95. Houston, mostly sunny 92. Once again at Austin Bergstrom, it was 94, and at Camp Mabry, it was 93. Elsewhere across the state, College Station, sunny 92. Amarillo, sunny 96. Abilene, mostly sunny 95. Dallas-Fort Worth, mostly sunny 96. Your weather synopsis for South Central Texas. Thursday will be sunny and seasonably hot. High temperatures will be near to a few degrees above normal. The weather will be mainly dry and hot through the weekend. There could be increased heat risks over the weekend. There will be low chances for rain Saturday and Sunday. Then hot and dry into next week. Your local forecast. Today, partly cloudy this morning, then clearing. Highs in the upper 90s. South winds 5 to 10 miles per hour. Highest heat index readings up to 108. Tonight, mostly clear in the evening, then becoming partly cloudy. Lows in the mid-70s. South winds 5 to 10 miles per hour with gusts up to 20 miles per hour. Friday, mostly sunny. Hot with highs around 100. South winds 5 to 10 miles per hour. Highest heat index readings up to 107. Friday night, mostly clear. Lows in the upper 70s. South winds 5 to 10 miles per hour with gusts up to 20 miles per hour. Saturday, partly cloudy. Highs in the upper 90s. West winds around 5 miles per hour. Highest heat index readings up to 110. Saturday night, partly cloudy with a chance of showers with a slight chance of thunderstorms in the evening, then mostly cloudy with a slight chance of showers after midnight. Lows in the upper 70s. Chance of rain 30%. Highest heat index readings up to 105 early in the evening. Sunday, partly cloudy in the morning, then clearing. Highs in the upper 90s. Sunday night through Monday night, mostly clear. Lows in the mid-70s. Highs in the upper 90s. Highest heat index readings up to 105. Tuesday, partly cloudy in the morning, then clearing. Highs in the upper 90s. Highest heat index readings up to 105. Tuesday night, mostly clear in the evening, then becoming partly cloudy. Lows in the mid-70s. Wednesday, partly cloudy in the morning, then clearing. Highs in the upper 90s. Highest heat index readings up to 105. Your local forecast. This afternoon, sunny. Highs in the upper 90s. South winds 5 to 10 miles per hour with gusts up to 20 miles per hour. Highest heat index readings up to 106. Tonight, mostly clear in the evening, then becoming partly cloudy. Lows in the mid-70s. South winds 5 to 10 miles per hour with gusts up to 20 miles per hour. Friday, mostly sunny. Highs in the upper 90s. South winds 5 to 10 miles per hour. Friday night, clear. Lows in the mid-70s. South winds 5 to 10 miles

per hour with gusts up to 20 miles per hour. Saturday, partly cloudy. A slight chance of showers and thunderstorms in the afternoon. Highs in the upper 90s. West winds around 5 miles per hour. Highest heat index readings up to 109. Saturday night, partly cloudy in the evening, then becoming mostly cloudy. A slight chance of thunderstorms in the evening. A slight chance of showers. Lows in the upper 70s. Highest heat index readings up to 105 early in the evening. Sunday, partly cloudy in the morning, then becoming sunny. Highs in the upper 90s. Sunday night through Monday night, clear, hot. Lows in the upper 70s. Highs around 100. Highest heat index readings up to 105. Tuesday through Wednesday, mostly clear. Highs in the upper 90s. Lows in the upper 70s. Highest heat index readings up to 110. 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The Austin NOAA Weather Radio Roundup. At 1 p.m. at Austin Bergstrom International, it was mostly sunny. The temperature was 94, the dew point 72, the relative humidity was 48%, producing a heat index of 102, the wind south at 12 miles an hour, and the pressure was 29.97 inches and falling. At Camp Mabry, it was sunny. The temperature was 93, the dew point 72, the relative humidity was 50%, producing a heat index of 101, and the pressure was 29.99 inches and falling. Pflugerville sunny 94. Taylor sunny 95. The report from Lago Vista was not available. Georgetown sunny 93. San Marcos sunny 94. Burnett mostly sunny 91. Junction sunny 90. San Antonio mostly sunny 92. Corpus Christi partly sunny 95. Houston mostly sunny 92. Once again at Austin Bergstrom it was 94, and at Camp Mabry it was 93. Elsewhere across the state, College Station sunny 92. Amarillo sunny 96. Abilene mostly sunny 95. Dallas-Fort Worth mostly sunny 96. Your weather synopsis for South Central Texas. Thursday will be sunny and seasonably hot. High temperatures will be near to a few degrees above normal. The weather will be mainly dry and hot through the weekend. There could be increased heat risks over the weekend. There will be low chances for rain Saturday and Sunday. Then hot and dry into next week. Your local forecast. This afternoon, sunny. Highs in the upper 90s. South winds 5 to 10 miles per hour with gusts up to 20 miles per hour. Highest heat index readings up to 106. Tonight, mostly clear in the evening, then becoming partly cloudy. Lows in the mid-70s. South winds 5 to 10 miles per hour with gusts up to 20 miles per hour. Friday, mostly sunny. Highs in the upper 90s. South winds 5 to 10 miles per hour. Friday night, clear. Lows in the mid-70s. South winds 5 to 10 miles per hour with gusts up to 20 miles per hour. Saturday, partly cloudy. A slight chance of showers and thunderstorms in the afternoon. Highs in the upper 90s. West winds around 5 miles per hour. Highest heat index readings up to 109. Saturday night, partly cloudy in the evening, then becoming mostly cloudy. A slight chance of thunderstorms in the evening. A slight chance of showers. Lows in the upper 70s. Highest heat index readings up to 105 early in the evening. Sunday, partly cloudy in the morning, then becoming sunny. Highs in the upper 90s.

Monday night through Monday night, clear, hot. Lows in the upper 70s. Highs around 100. Highest heat index readings up to 105. Tuesday through Wednesday, mostly clear. Highs in the upper 90s. Lows in the upper 70s. Highest heat index readings up to 110. 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The Austin NOAA Weather Radio Roundup. At 1 p.m. at Austin Bergstrom International, it was mostly sunny. The temperature was 94, the dew point 72, the relative humidity was 48%, producing a heat index of 102, the wind south at 12 miles an hour, and the pressure was 29.97 inches and falling. At Camp Mabry, it was sunny. The temperature was 93, the dew point 72, the relative humidity was 50%, producing a heat index of 101, and the pressure was 29.99 inches and falling. Pflugerville sunny 94. Taylor sunny 95. The report from Lago Vista was not available. Georgetown sunny 93. San Marcos sunny 94. Burnett mostly sunny 91. Junction sunny 90. San Antonio mostly sunny 92. Corpus Christi partly sunny 95. Houston mostly sunny 92. Once again at Austin Bergstrom it was 94, and at Camp Mabry it was 93. Elsewhere across the state, College Station sunny 92. Amarillo sunny 96. Abilene mostly sunny 95. Dallas-Fort Worth mostly sunny 96. Your weather synopsis for South Central Texas. Thursday will be sunny and seasonably hot. High temperatures will be near to a few degrees above normal. The weather will be mainly dry and hot through the weekend. There could be increased heat risks over the weekend. There will be low chances for rain Saturday and Sunday. Then hot and dry into next week. Your local forecast. This afternoon, sunny. Highs in the upper 90s. South winds 5 to 10 miles per hour with gusts up to 20 miles per hour. Highest heat index readings up to 106. Tonight, mostly clear in the evening, then becoming partly cloudy. Lows in the mid-70s. South winds 5 to 10 miles per hour with gusts up to 20 miles per hour. Friday, mostly sunny. Highs in the upper 90s. South winds 5 to 10 miles per hour. Friday night, clear. Lows in the mid-70s. South winds 5 to 10 miles per hour with gusts up to 20 miles per hour. Saturday, partly cloudy. A slight chance of showers and thunderstorms in the afternoon. Highs in the upper 90s. West winds around 5 miles per hour. Highest heat index readings up to 109. Saturday night, partly cloudy in the evening, then becoming mostly cloudy. A slight chance of thunderstorms in the evening. A slight chance of showers. Lows in the upper 70s. Highest heat index readings up to 105 early in the evening. Sunday, partly cloudy in the morning, then becoming sunny. Highs in the upper 90s. Sunday night through Monday night, clear, hot. Lows in the upper 70s. Highs around 100. Highest heat index readings up to 105. Tuesday through Wednesday, mostly clear. Highs in the upper 90s. Lows in the upper 70s. Highest heat index readings up to 110. 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

from Lago Vista was not available. Georgetown, sunny 93. San Marcos, sunny 94. Burnett, mostly sunny 91. Junction, sunny 90. San Antonio, mostly sunny 92. Corpus Christi, partly sunny 95. Houston, mostly sunny 92. Once again at Austin Bergstrom, it was 94, and at Camp Mabry, it was 93. Elsewhere across the state, College Station, sunny 92. Amarillo, sunny 96. Abilene, mostly sunny 95. Dallas-Fort Worth, mostly sunny 96. Your weather synopsis for South Central Texas. Thursday will be sunny and seasonably hot. High temperatures will be near to a few degrees above normal. The weather will be mainly dry and hot through the weekend. There could be increased heat risks over the weekend. There will be low chances for rain Saturday and Sunday, then hot and dry into next week. Your local forecast. This afternoon, sunny. Highs in the upper 90s. South winds 5 to 10 miles per hour with gusts up to 20 miles per hour. Highest heat index readings up to 106. Tonight, mostly clear in the evening, then becoming partly cloudy. Lows in the mid-70s. South winds 5 to 10 miles per hour with gusts up to 20 miles per hour. Friday, mostly sunny. Highs in the upper 90s. South winds 5 to 10 miles per hour. Friday night, clear. Lows in the mid-70s. South winds 5 to 10 miles per hour with gusts up to 20 miles per hour. Saturday, partly cloudy. A slight chance of showers and thunderstorms in the afternoon. Highs in the upper 90s. West winds around 5 miles per hour. Highest heat index readings up to 109. Saturday night, partly cloudy in the evening, then becoming mostly cloudy. A slight chance of thunderstorms in the evening. A slight chance of showers. Lows in the upper 70s. Highest heat index readings up to 105 early in the evening. Sunday, partly cloudy in the morning, then becoming sunny. Highs in the upper 90s. Sunday night through Monday night, clear, hot. Lows in the upper 70s. Highs around 100. Highest heat index readings up to 105. Tuesday through Wednesday, mostly clear. Highs in the upper 90s. Lows in the upper 70s. Highest heat index readings up to 110. The coastal waters forecast for Baffin Bay to Port Aransas out 20 nautical miles. Small craft should exercise caution. Tonight, southeast winds 15 to 20 knots. Seas around 3 feet. Wave detail, southeast 3 feet at 5 seconds. Friday, south winds 10 to 15 knots. Seas 2 to 3 feet. Wave detail, southeast 3 feet at 5 seconds. Friday night, southeast winds 15 to 20 knots, becoming south 10 to 15 knots after midnight. Seas 2 to 3 feet. Wave detail, southeast 3 feet at 5 seconds. Saturday, south winds 10 to 15 knots. Seas 2 to 3 feet. Wave detail, southeast 3 feet at 5 seconds. Saturday night, south winds 10 to 15 knots, increasing to 15 to 20 knots after midnight. Seas 2 to 3 feet. Wave detail, southeast 3 feet at 5 seconds. Sunday, southwest winds 5 to 10 knots, becoming southeast 10 to 15 knots in the afternoon. Seas 2 to 3 feet. Wave detail, southeast 3 feet at 5 seconds. Sunday night, south winds 10 to 15 knots with gusts up to 20 knots. Seas 2 to 3 feet. Monday, south winds 10 to 15 knots. Seas 2 to 3 feet. Monday night, south winds 15 to 20 knots. Seas 2 to 3 feet. Tuesday, south winds 10 to 15 knots. Seas 2 to 3 feet. Tuesday night,
Southeast winds 10 to

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The current time is 1:59 p.m. Central Daylight Time. The Austin NOAA Weather Radio Roundup. At 1 p.m. at Austin Bergstrom International, it was mostly sunny. The temperature was 94, the dew point 72, the relative humidity was 48%, producing a heat index of 102, the wind south at 12 miles an hour, and the pressure was 29.97 inches and falling. At Camp Mabry, it was sunny. The temperature was 93, the dew point 72, the relative humidity was 50%, producing a heat index of 101, and the pressure was 29.99 inches and falling. Pflugerville, sunny 94. Taylor, sunny 95. The report from Lago Vista was not available. Georgetown, sunny 93. San Marcos, sunny 94. Burnett, mostly sunny 91. Junction, sunny 90. San Antonio, mostly sunny 92. Corpus Christi, partly sunny 95. Houston, mostly sunny 92. Once again at Austin Bergstrom, it was 94, and at Camp Mabry, it was 93. Elsewhere across the state, College Station, sunny 92. Amarillo, sunny 96. Abilene, mostly sunny 95. Dallas-Fort Worth, mostly sunny 96. Your weather synopsis for South Central Texas. Thursday will be sunny and seasonably hot. High temperatures will be near to a few degrees above normal. The weather will be mainly dry and hot through the weekend. There could be increased heat risks over the weekend. There will be low chances for rain Saturday and Sunday. Then hot and dry into next week. Your local forecast. This afternoon, sunny. Highs in the upper 90s. South winds 5 to 10 miles per hour with gusts up to 20 miles per hour. Highest heat index readings up to 106. Tonight, mostly clear in the evening, then becoming partly cloudy. Lows in the mid-70s. South winds 5 to 10 miles per hour with gusts up to 20 miles per hour. Friday, mostly sunny. Highs in the upper 90s. South winds 5 to 10 miles per hour. Friday night, clear. Lows in the mid-70s. South winds 5 to 10 miles per hour with gusts up to 20 miles per hour. Saturday, partly cloudy. A slight chance of showers and thunderstorms in the afternoon. Highs in the upper 90s. West winds around 5 miles per hour. Highest heat index readings up to 109. Saturday night, partly cloudy in the evening, then becoming mostly cloudy. A slight chance of thunderstorms in the evening. A slight chance of showers. Lows in the upper 70s. Highest heat index readings up to 105 early in the evening. Sunday, partly cloudy in the morning, then becoming sunny. Highs in the upper 90s. Sunday night through Monday night, clear, hot. Lows in the upper 70s. Highs around 100. Highest heat index readings up to 105. Tuesday through Wednesday, mostly clear. Highs in the upper 90s. Lows in the upper 70s. Highest heat index readings up to 110. The Tropical Weather Outlook. For the North Atlantic, Caribbean Sea and the Gulf of America, tropical cyclone formation is not expected during the next 7 days. 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At 1 p.m. at Austin Bergstrom International, it was mostly sunny.

The temperature was 94, the dew point 72. The relative humidity was 48%, producing a heat index of 102. The wind south at 12 miles an hour, and the pressure was 29.97 inches and falling. At Camp Mabry, it was sunny. The temperature was 93, the dew point 72. The relative humidity was 50%, producing a heat index of 101, and the pressure was 29.99 inches and falling. Pflugerville, sunny 94. Taylor, sunny 95. The report from Lago Vista was not available. Georgetown, sunny 93. San Marcos, sunny 94. Burnett, mostly sunny 91. Junction, sunny 90. San Antonio, mostly sunny 92. Corpus Christi, partly sunny 95. Houston, mostly sunny 92. Once again at Austin Bergstrom, it was 94, and at Camp Mabry, it was 93. Elsewhere across the state, College Station, sunny 92. Amarillo, sunny 96. Abilene, mostly sunny 95. Dallas, Fort Worth, mostly sunny 96. Your weather synopsis for South Central Texas. Thursday will be sunny and seasonably hot. High temperatures will be near to a few degrees above normal. The weather will be mainly dry and hot through the weekend. There could be increased heat risks over the weekend. There will be low chances for rain Saturday and Sunday. Then hot and dry into next week. Your local forecast. This afternoon, sunny. Highs in the upper 90s. South winds 5 to 10 miles per hour with gusts up to 20 miles per hour. Highest heat index readings up to 106. Tonight, mostly clear in the evening, then becoming partly cloudy. Lows in the mid-70s. South winds 5 to 10 miles per hour with gusts up to 20 miles per hour. Friday, mostly sunny. Highs in the upper 90s. South winds 5 to 10 miles per hour. Friday night, clear. Lows in the mid-70s. South winds 5 to 10 miles per hour with gusts up to 20 miles per hour. Saturday, partly cloudy. A slight chance of showers and thunderstorms in the afternoon. Highs in the upper 90s. West winds around 5 miles per hour. Highest heat index readings up to 109. Saturday night, partly cloudy in the evening, then becoming mostly cloudy. A slight chance of thunderstorms in the evening. A slight chance of showers. Lows in the upper 70s. Highest heat index readings up to 105 early in the evening. Sunday, partly cloudy in the morning, then becoming sunny. Highs in the upper 90s. Sunday night through Monday night, clear, hot. Lows in the upper 70s. Highs around 100. Highest heat index readings up to 105. Tuesday through Wednesday, mostly clear. Highs in the upper 90s. Lows in the upper 70s. Highest heat index readings up to 110. 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The current time is 2:07 p.m. Central Daylight Time. Your weather synopsis for South Central Texas. Thursday will be sunny and seasonably hot. High temperatures will be near to a few degrees above normal. The weather will be mainly dry and hot through the weekend. There could be increased heat risks over the weekend. There will be low chances for rain Saturday and Sunday. Then hot and dry into next week. Your local forecast. This afternoon, sunny. Highs in the upper 90s. South winds 5 to 10 miles per hour with gusts up to 20 miles per hour. Highest heat index readings up to 106. Tonight, mostly clear in the evening, then becoming partly cloudy. Lows in the mid-70s. South winds 5 to 10 miles per hour with gusts up to 20 miles.

miles per hour. Friday, mostly sunny. Highs in the upper 90s. South winds 5 to 10 miles per hour. Friday night, clear. Lows in the mid 70s. South winds 5 to 10 miles per hour with gusts up to 20 miles per hour. Saturday, partly cloudy. A slight chance of showers and thunderstorms in the afternoon. Highs in the upper 90s. West winds around 5 miles per hour. Highest heat index readings up to 109. Saturday night, partly cloudy in the evening, then becoming mostly cloudy. A slight chance of thunderstorms in the evening. A slight chance of showers. Lows in the upper 70s. Highest heat index readings up to 105 early in the evening. Sunday, partly cloudy in the morning, then becoming sunny. Highs in the upper 90s. Sunday night through Monday night, clear, hot. Lows in the upper 70s. Highs around 100. Highest heat index readings up to 105. Tuesday through Wednesday, mostly clear. Highs in the upper 90s. Lows in the upper 70s. Highest heat index readings up to 110. 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Your weather synopsis for South Central Texas. Thursday will be sunny and seasonably hot. High temperatures will be near to a few degrees above normal. The weather will be mainly dry and hot through the weekend. There could be increased heat risks over the weekend. There will be low chances for rain Saturday and Sunday. Then hot and dry into next week. Your local forecast. This afternoon, sunny. Highs in the upper 90s. South winds 5 to 10 miles per hour with gusts up to 20 miles per hour. Highest heat index readings up to 106. Tonight, mostly clear in the evening, then becoming partly cloudy. Lows in the mid 70s. South winds 5 to 10 miles per hour with gusts up to 20 miles per hour. Friday, mostly sunny. Highs in the upper 90s. South winds 5 to 10 miles per hour. Friday night, clear. Lows in the mid 70s. South winds 5 to 10 miles per hour with gusts up to 20 miles per hour. Saturday, partly cloudy. A slight chance of showers and thunderstorms in the afternoon. Highs in the upper 90s. West winds around 5 miles per hour. Highest heat index readings up to 109. Saturday night, partly cloudy in the evening, then becoming mostly cloudy. A slight chance of thunderstorms in the evening. A slight chance of showers. Lows in the upper 70s. Highest heat index readings up to 105 early in the evening. Sunday, partly cloudy in the morning, then becoming sunny. Highs in the upper 90s. Sunday night through Monday night, clear, hot. Lows in the upper 70s. Highs around 100. Highest heat index readings up to 105. Tuesday through Wednesday, mostly clear. Highs in the upper 90s. Lows in the upper 70s. Highest heat index readings up to 110. 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The current time is 2:13 p.m. Central Daylight Time. Your weather synopsis for South Central Texas. Thursday will be sunny and seasonably hot. High temperatures will be near to a few degrees above normal. The weather will be mainly dry and hot through the weekend. There could be increased heat risks over the weekend. There will be low chances for rain Saturday and Sunday. Then hot and dry into next week.

Your local forecast. This afternoon, sunny. Highs in the upper 90s. South winds 5 to 10 miles per hour with gusts up to 20 miles per hour. Highest heat index readings up to 106. Tonight, mostly clear in the evening, then becoming partly cloudy. Lows in the mid-70s. South winds 5 to 10 miles per hour with gusts up to 20 miles per hour. Friday, mostly sunny. Highs in the upper 90s. South winds 5 to 10 miles per hour. Friday night, clear. Lows in the mid-70s. South winds 5 to 10 miles per hour with gusts up to 20 miles per hour. Saturday, partly cloudy. A slight chance of showers and thunderstorms in the afternoon. Highs in the upper 90s. West winds around 5 miles per hour. Highest heat index readings up to 109. Saturday night, partly cloudy in the evening, then becoming mostly cloudy. A slight chance of thunderstorms in the evening. A slight chance of showers. Lows in the upper 70s. Highest heat index readings up to 105 early in the evening. Sunday, partly cloudy in the morning, then becoming sunny. Highs in the upper 90s. Sunday night through Monday night, clear, hot. Lows in the upper 70s. Highs around 100. Highest heat index readings up to 105. Tuesday through Wednesday, mostly clear. Highs in the upper 90s. Lows in the upper 70s. Highest heat index readings up to 110. 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The current time is 2:16 p.m. Central Daylight Time. Your weather synopsis for South Central Texas. Thursday will be sunny and seasonably hot. High temperatures will be near to a few degrees above normal. The weather will be mainly dry and hot through the weekend. There could be increased heat risks over the weekend. There will be low chances for rain Saturday and Sunday. Then hot and dry into next week. Your local forecast. This afternoon, sunny. Highs in the upper 90s. South winds 5 to 10 miles per hour with gusts up to 20 miles per hour. Highest heat index readings up to 106. Tonight, mostly clear in the evening, then becoming partly cloudy. Lows in the mid-70s. South winds 5 to 10 miles per hour with gusts up to 20 miles per hour. Friday, mostly sunny. Highs in the upper 90s. South winds 5 to 10 miles per hour. Friday night, clear. Lows in the mid-70s. South winds 5 to 10 miles per hour with gusts up to 20 miles per hour. Saturday, partly cloudy. A slight chance of showers and thunderstorms in the afternoon. Highs in the upper 90s. West winds around 5 miles per hour. Highest heat index readings up to 109. Saturday night, partly cloudy in the evening, then becoming mostly cloudy. A slight chance of thunderstorms in the evening. A slight chance of showers. Lows in the upper 70s. Highest heat index readings up to 105 early in the evening. Sunday, partly cloudy in the morning, then becoming sunny. Highs in the upper 90s. Sunday night through Monday night, clear, hot. Lows in the upper 70s. Highs around 100. Highest heat index readings up to 105. Tuesday through Wednesday, mostly clear. Highs in the upper 90s. Lows in the upper 70s. Highest heat index readings up to 110. 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

The current time is 2:18 p.m. Central Daylight Time. Your weather synopsis for South Central Texas. Thursday will be sunny and seasonably hot. High temperatures will be near to a few degrees above normal. The weather will be mainly dry and hot through the weekend. There could be increased heat risks over the weekend. There will be low chances for rain Saturday and Sunday, then hot and dry into next week. Your local forecast. This afternoon, sunny. Highs in the upper 90s. South winds 5 to 10 miles per hour with gusts up to 20 miles per hour. Highest heat index readings up to 106. Tonight, mostly clear in the evening, then becoming partly cloudy. Lows in the mid-70s. South winds 5 to 10 miles per hour with gusts up to 20 miles per hour. Friday, mostly sunny. Highs in the upper 90s. South winds 5 to 10 miles per hour. Friday night, clear. Lows in the mid-70s. South winds 5 to 10 miles per hour with gusts up to 20 miles per hour. Saturday, partly cloudy. A slight chance of showers and thunderstorms in the afternoon. Highs in the upper 90s. West winds around 5 miles per hour. Highest heat index readings up to 109. Saturday night, partly cloudy in the evening, then becoming mostly cloudy. A slight chance of thunderstorms in the evening. A slight chance of showers. Lows in the upper 70s. Highest heat index readings up to 105 early in the evening. Sunday, partly cloudy in the morning, then becoming sunny. Highs in the upper 90s. Sunday night through Monday night, clear, hot. Lows in the upper 70s. Highs around 100. Highest heat index readings up to 105. Tuesday through Wednesday, mostly clear. Highs in the upper 90s. Lows in the upper 70s. Highest heat index readings up to 110. 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The current time is 2:21 p.m. Central Daylight Time. Your weather synopsis for South Central Texas. Thursday will be sunny and seasonably hot. High temperatures will be near to a few degrees above normal. The weather will be mainly dry and hot through the weekend. There could be increased heat risks over the weekend. There will be low chances for rain Saturday and Sunday, then hot and dry into next week. The coastal waters forecast from Baffin Bay to Port Aransas out 20 nautical miles. Small craft should exercise caution. Tonight, southeast winds 15 to 20 knots. Seas around 3 feet. Wave detail, southeast 3 feet at 5 seconds. Friday, south winds 10 to 15 knots. Seas 2 to 3 feet. Wave detail, southeast 3 feet at 5 seconds. Friday night, southeast winds 15 to 20 knots, becoming south 10 to 15 knots after midnight. Seas 2 to 3 feet. Wave detail, southeast 3 feet at 5 seconds. Saturday, south winds 10 to 15 knots. Seas 2 to 3 feet. Wave detail, southeast 3 feet at 5 seconds. Saturday night, south winds 10 to 15 knots, increasing to 15 to 20 knots after midnight. Seas 2 to 3 feet. Wave detail, southeast 3 feet at 5 seconds. Sunday, southwest winds 5 to 10 knots, becoming southeast 10 to 15 knots in the afternoon. Seas 2 to 3 feet. Wave detail, southeast 3 feet at 5 seconds. Sunday night, south winds 10 to 15 knots with gusts up to 20 knots. Seas 2 to 3 feet. Monday, south winds 10 to 15 knots. Seas 2 to 3 feet. Monday night, south winds 15 to 20 knots.

seas 2 to 3 feet. Tuesday, south winds 10 to 15 knots. Seas 2 to 3 feet. Tuesday night, southeast winds 10 to 15 knots. Seas 2 to 3 feet. Your local forecast. This afternoon, sunny. Highs in the upper 90s. South winds 5 to 10 miles per hour with gusts up to 20 miles per hour. Highest heat index readings up to 106. Tonight, mostly clear in the evening, then becoming partly cloudy. Lows in the mid-70s. South winds 5 to 10 miles per hour with gusts up to 20 miles per hour. Friday, mostly sunny. Highs in the upper 90s. South winds 5 to 10 miles per hour. Friday night, clear. Lows in the mid-70s. South winds 5 to 10 miles per hour with gusts up to 20 miles per hour. Saturday, partly cloudy. A slight chance of showers and thunderstorms in the afternoon. Highs in the upper 90s. West winds around 5 miles per hour. Highest heat index readings up to 109. Saturday night, partly cloudy in the evening, then becoming mostly cloudy. A slight chance of thunderstorms in the evening. A slight chance of showers. Lows in the upper 70s. Highest heat index readings up to 105 early in the evening. Sunday, partly cloudy in the morning, then becoming sunny. Highs in the upper 90s. Sunday night through Monday night, clear, hot. Lows in the upper 70s. Highs around 100. Highest heat index readings up to 105. Tuesday through Wednesday, mostly clear. Highs in the upper 90s. Lows in the upper 70s. Highest heat index readings up to 110. 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The current time is 2:26 p.m. Central Daylight Time. Your weather synopsis for South Central Texas. Thursday will be sunny and seasonably hot. High temperatures will be near to a few degrees above normal. The weather will be mainly dry and hot through the weekend. There could be increased heat risks over the weekend. There will be low chances for rain Saturday and Sunday, then hot and dry into next week. Your local forecast. This afternoon, sunny. Highs in the upper 90s. South winds 5 to 10 miles per hour with gusts up to 20 miles per hour. Highest heat index readings up to 106. Tonight, mostly clear in the evening, then becoming partly cloudy. Lows in the mid-70s. South winds 5 to 10 miles per hour with gusts up to 20 miles per hour. Friday, mostly sunny. Highs in the upper 90s. South winds 5 to 10 miles per hour. Friday night, clear. Lows in the mid-70s. South winds 5 to 10 miles per hour with gusts up to 20 miles per hour. Saturday, partly cloudy. A slight chance of showers and thunderstorms in the afternoon. Highs in the upper 90s. West winds around 5 miles per hour. Highest heat index readings up to 109. Saturday night, partly cloudy in the evening, then becoming mostly cloudy. A slight chance of thunderstorms in the evening. A slight chance of showers. Lows in the upper 70s. Highest heat index readings up to 105 early in the evening. Sunday, partly cloudy in the morning, then becoming sunny. Highs in the upper 90s. Sunday night through Monday night, clear, hot. Lows in the upper 70s. Highs around 100. Highest heat index readings up to 105. Tuesday through Wednesday, mostly clear. Highs in the upper 90s. Lows in the upper 70s. Highest heat index readings up to 110. 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

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The current time is 2:29 p.m. Central Daylight Time. Your weather synopsis for South Central Texas. Thursday will be sunny and seasonably hot. High temperatures will be near to a few degrees above normal. The weather will be mainly dry and hot through the weekend. There could be increased heat risks over the weekend. There will be low chances for rain Saturday and Sunday, then hot and dry into next week. Your local forecast. This afternoon, sunny. Highs in the upper 90s. South winds 5 to 10 miles per hour with gusts up to 20 miles per hour. Highest heat index readings up to 106. Tonight, mostly clear in the evening, then becoming partly cloudy. Lows in the mid-70s. South winds 5 to 10 miles per hour with gusts up to 20 miles per hour. Friday, mostly sunny. Highs in the upper 90s. South winds 5 to 10 miles per hour. Friday night, clear. Lows in the mid-70s. South winds 5 to 10 miles per hour with gusts up to 20 miles per hour. Saturday, partly cloudy. A slight chance of showers and thunderstorms in the afternoon. Highs in the upper 90s. West winds around 5 miles per hour. Highest heat index readings up to 109. Saturday night, partly cloudy in the evening, then becoming mostly cloudy. A slight chance of thunderstorms in the evening. A slight chance of showers. Lows in the upper 70s. Highest heat index readings up to 105 early in the evening. Sunday, partly cloudy in the morning, then becoming sunny. Highs in the upper 90s. Sunday night through Monday night, clear, hot. Lows in the upper 70s. Highs around 100. Highest heat index readings up to 105. Tuesday through Wednesday, mostly clear. Highs in the upper 90s. Lows in the upper 70s. Highest heat index readings up to 110. 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The current time is 2:31 p.m. Central Daylight Time. Your weather synopsis for South Central Texas. Thursday will be sunny and seasonably hot. High temperatures will be near to a few degrees above normal. The weather will be mainly dry and hot through the weekend. There could be increased heat risks over the weekend. There will be low chances for rain Saturday and Sunday, then hot and dry into next week. Your local forecast. This afternoon, sunny. Highs in the upper 90s. South winds 5 to 10 miles per hour with gusts up to 20 miles per hour. Highest heat index readings up to 106. Tonight, mostly clear in the evening, then becoming partly cloudy. Lows in the mid-70s. South winds 5 to 10 miles per hour with gusts up to 20 miles per hour. Friday, mostly sunny. Highs in the upper 90s. South winds 5 to 10 miles per hour. Friday night, clear. Lows in the mid-70s. South winds 5 to 10 miles per hour with gusts up to 20 miles per hour. Saturday, partly night, clear. Lows in the mid-70s. South winds 5 to 10 miles per hour with gusts up to 20 miles per hour. Saturday, partly cloudy. A slight chance of showers and thunderstorms in the afternoon. Highs in the upper 90s. West winds around 5 miles per hour. Highest heat index readings up to 109. Saturday night, partly cloudy in the evening, then becoming mostly cloudy. A slight chance of thunderstorms in the evening. A slight chance of showers.

lows in the upper 70s. Highest heat index readings up to 105 early in the evening. Sunday, partly cloudy in the morning, then becoming sunny. Highs in the upper 90s. Sunday night through Monday night, clear, hot. Lows in the upper 70s. Highs around 100. Highest heat index readings up to 105. Tuesday through Wednesday, mostly clear. Highs in the upper 90s. Lows in the upper 70s. Highest heat index readings up to 110. The Tropical Weather Outlook. For the North Atlantic, Caribbean Sea and the Gulf of America, tropical cyclone formation is not expected during the next 7 days. 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The current time is 2:34 p.m. Central Daylight Time. Your weather synopsis for South Central Texas. Thursday will be sunny and seasonably hot. High temperatures will be near to a few degrees above normal. The weather will be mainly dry and hot through the weekend. There could be increased heat risks over the weekend. There will be low chances for rain Saturday and Sunday. Then hot and dry into next week. Your local forecast. This afternoon, sunny. Highs in the upper 90s. South winds 5 to 10 miles per hour with gusts up to 20 miles per hour. Highest heat index readings up to 106. Tonight, mostly clear in the evening, then becoming partly cloudy. Lows in the mid-70s. South winds 5 to 10 miles per hour with gusts up to 20 miles per hour. Friday, mostly sunny. Highs in the upper 90s. South winds 5 to 10 miles per hour. Friday night, clear. Lows in the mid-70s. South winds 5 to 10 miles per hour with gusts up to 20 miles per hour. Saturday, partly cloudy. A slight chance of showers and thunderstorms in the afternoon. Highs in the upper 90s. West winds around 5 miles per hour. Highest heat index readings up to 109. Saturday night, partly cloudy in the evening, then becoming mostly cloudy. A slight chance of thunderstorms in the evening. A slight chance of showers. Lows in the upper 70s. Highest heat index readings up to 105 early in the evening. Sunday, partly cloudy in the morning, then becoming sunny. Highs in the upper 90s. Sunday night through Monday night, clear, hot. Lows in the upper 70s. Highs around 100. Highest heat index readings up to 105. Tuesday through Wednesday, mostly clear. Highs in the upper 90s. Lows in the upper 70s. Highest heat index readings up to 110. 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The current time is 2:37 p.m. Central Daylight Time. Your weather synopsis for South Central Texas. Thursday will be sunny and seasonably hot. High temperatures will be near to a few degrees above normal. The weather will be mainly dry and hot through the weekend. There could be increased heat risks over the weekend. There will be low chances for rain Saturday and Sunday. Then hot and dry into next week. Your local forecast. This afternoon, sunny. Highs in the upper 90s. South winds 5 to 10 miles per hour with gusts up to 20 miles per hour. Highest heat index readings up to 106. Tonight, mostly clear in the evening, then becoming partly cloudy. Lows in the mid-70s. South winds 5 to 10 miles per hour with gusts up to 20 miles per hour. Friday, mostly sunny. Highs in the upper 90s.
south winds 5 to 10 miles per hour. Friday night, clear. Lows in the mid-70s. South winds 5 to 10 miles per hour with gusts up to 20 miles per hour. Saturday, partly cloudy. A slight chance of showers and thunderstorms in the afternoon. Highs in the upper 90s. West winds around 5 miles per hour. Highest heat index readings up to 109. Saturday night, partly cloudy in the evening, then becoming mostly cloudy. A slight chance of thunderstorms in the evening. A slight chance of showers. Lows in the upper 70s. Highest heat index readings up to 105 early in the evening. Sunday, partly cloudy in the morning, then becoming sunny. Highs in the upper 90s. Sunday night through Monday night, clear, hot. Lows in the upper 70s. Highs around 100. Highest heat index readings up to 105. Tuesday through Wednesday, mostly clear. Highs in the upper 90s. Lows in the upper 70s. Highest heat index readings up to 110. 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The current time is 2:40 p.m. Central Daylight Time. Your weather synopsis for South Central Texas. Thursday will be sunny and seasonably hot. High temperatures will be near to a few degrees above normal. The weather will be mainly dry and hot through the weekend. There could be increased heat risks over the weekend. There will be low chances for rain Saturday and Sunday, then hot and dry into next week. Your local forecast. This afternoon, sunny. Highs in the upper 90s. South winds 5 to 10 miles per hour with gusts up to 20 miles per hour. Highest heat index readings up to 106. Tonight, mostly clear in the evening, then becoming partly cloudy. Lows in the mid-70s. South winds 5 to 10 miles per hour with gusts up to 20 miles per hour. Friday, mostly sunny. Highs in the upper 90s. South winds 5 to 10 miles per hour. Friday night, clear. Lows in the mid-70s. South winds 5 to 10 miles per hour with gusts up to 20 miles per hour. Saturday, partly cloudy. A slight chance of showers and thunderstorms in the afternoon. Highs in the upper 90s. West winds around 5 miles per hour. Highest heat index readings up to 109. Saturday night, partly cloudy in the evening, then becoming mostly cloudy. A slight chance of thunderstorms in the evening. A slight chance of showers. Lows in the upper 70s. Highest heat index readings up to 105 early in the evening. Sunday, partly cloudy in the morning, then becoming sunny. Highs in the upper 90s. Sunday night through Monday night, clear, hot. Lows in the upper 70s. Highs around 100. Highest heat index readings up to 105. Tuesday through Wednesday, mostly clear. Highs in the upper 90s. Lows in the upper 70s. Highest heat index readings up to 110. 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The current time is 2:43 p.m. Central Daylight Time. Your weather synopsis for South Central Texas. Thursday will be sunny and seasonably hot. High temperatures will be near to a few degrees above normal. The weather will be mainly dry and hot through the weekend. There could be increased heat risks over the weekend. There will be low chances for rain Saturday and Sunday, then hot and dry into next week. Your local forecast. This afternoon,

highs in the upper 90s. South winds 5 to 10 miles per hour with gusts up to 20 miles per hour. Highest heat index readings up to 106. Tonight, mostly clear in the evening, then becoming partly cloudy. Lows in the mid-70s. South winds 5 to 10 miles per hour with gusts up to 20 miles per hour. Friday, mostly sunny. Highs in the upper 90s. South winds 5 to 10 miles per hour. Friday night, clear. Lows in the mid-70s. South winds 5 to 10 miles per hour with gusts up to 20 miles per hour. Saturday, partly cloudy. A slight chance of showers and thunderstorms in the afternoon. Highs in the upper 90s. West winds around 5 miles per hour. Highest heat index readings up to 109. Saturday night, partly cloudy in the evening, then becoming mostly cloudy. A slight chance of thunderstorms in the evening. A slight chance of showers. Lows in the upper 70s. Highest heat index readings up to 105 early in the evening. Sunday, partly cloudy in the morning, then becoming sunny. Highs in the upper 90s. Sunday night through Monday night, clear, hot. Lows in the upper 70s. Highs around 100. Highest heat index readings up to 105. Tuesday through Wednesday, mostly clear. Highs in the upper 90s. Lows in the upper 70s. Highest heat index readings up to 110. 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The current time is 2:45 p.m. Central Daylight Time. Your weather synopsis for South Central Texas. Thursday will be sunny and seasonably hot. High temperatures will be near to a few degrees above normal. The weather will be mainly dry and hot through the weekend. There could be increased heat risks over the weekend. There will be low chances for rain Saturday and Sunday. Then hot and dry into next week. Your local forecast. This afternoon, sunny. Highs in the upper 90s. South winds 5 to 10 miles per hour with gusts up to 20 miles per hour. Highest heat index readings up to 106. Tonight, mostly clear in the evening, then becoming partly cloudy. Lows in the mid-70s. South winds 5 to 10 miles per hour with gusts up to 20 miles per hour. Friday, mostly sunny. Highs in the upper 90s. South winds 5 to 10 miles per hour. Friday night, clear. Lows in the mid-70s. South winds 5 to 10 miles per hour with gusts up to 20 miles per hour. Saturday, partly cloudy. A slight chance of showers and thunderstorms in the afternoon. Highs in the upper 90s. West winds around 5 miles per hour. Highest heat index readings up to 109. Saturday night, partly cloudy in the evening, then becoming mostly cloudy. A slight chance of thunderstorms in the evening. A slight chance of showers. Lows in the upper 70s. Highest heat index readings up to 105 early in the evening. Sunday, partly cloudy in the morning, then becoming sunny. Highs in the upper 90s. Sunday night through Monday night, clear, hot. Lows in the upper 70s. Highs around 100. Highest heat index readings up to 105. Tuesday through Wednesday, mostly clear. Highs in the upper 90s. Lows in the upper 70s. Highest heat index readings up to 110. 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

Your weather synopsis for South Central Texas. Thursday will be sunny and seasonably hot. High temperatures will be near to a few degrees above normal. The weather will be mainly dry and hot through the weekend. There could be increased heat risks over the weekend. There will be low chances for rain Saturday and Sunday, then hot and dry into next week. Your local forecast. This afternoon, sunny. Highs in the upper 90s. South winds 5 to 10 miles per hour with gusts up to 20 miles per hour. Highest heat index readings up to 106. Tonight, mostly clear in the evening, then becoming partly cloudy. Lows in the mid-70s. South winds 5 to 10 miles per hour with gusts up to 20 miles per hour. Friday, mostly sunny. Highs in the upper 90s. South winds 5 to 10 miles per hour. Friday night, clear. Lows in the mid-70s. South winds 5 to 10 miles per hour with gusts up to 20 miles per hour. Saturday, partly cloudy. A slight chance of showers and thunderstorms in the afternoon. Highs in the upper 90s. West winds around 5 miles per hour. Highest heat index readings up to 109. Saturday night, partly cloudy in the evening, then becoming mostly cloudy. A slight chance of thunderstorms in the evening. A slight chance of showers. Lows in the upper 70s. Highest heat index readings up to 105 early in the evening. Sunday, partly cloudy in the morning, then becoming sunny. Highs in the upper 90s. Sunday night through Monday night, clear, hot. Lows in the upper 70s. Highs around 100. Highest heat index readings up to 105. Tuesday through Wednesday, mostly clear. Highs in the upper 90s. Lows in the upper 70s. Highest heat index readings up to 110. 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The current time is 2:51 p.m. Central Daylight Time. Your weather synopsis for South Central Texas. Thursday will be sunny and seasonably hot. High temperatures will be near to a few degrees above normal. The weather will be mainly dry and hot through the weekend. There could be increased heat risks over the weekend. There will be low chances for rain Saturday and Sunday, then hot and dry into next week. Your local forecast. This afternoon, sunny. Highs in the upper 90s. South winds 5 to 10 miles per hour with gusts up to 20 miles per hour. Highest heat index readings up to 106. Tonight, mostly clear in the evening, then becoming partly cloudy. Lows in the mid-70s. South winds 5 to 10 miles per hour with gusts up to 20 miles per hour. Friday, mostly sunny. Highs in the upper 90s. South winds 5 to 10 miles per hour. Friday night, clear. Lows in the mid-70s. South winds 5 to 10 miles per hour with gusts up to 20 miles per hour. Saturday, partly cloudy. A slight chance of showers and thunderstorms in the afternoon. Highs in the upper 90s. West winds around 5 miles per hour. Highest heat index readings up to 109. Saturday night, partly cloudy in the evening, then becoming mostly cloudy. A slight chance of thunderstorms in the evening. A slight chance of showers. Lows in the upper 70s. Highest heat index readings up to 105 early in the evening. Sunday, partly cloudy in the morning, then becoming sunny. Highs in the upper 90s. Sunday night through Monday night, clear, hot. Lows in the upper 70s. Highs around 100. Highest heat index readings up to 105. Tuesday through Wednesday, mostly clear,

seas 2 to 3 feet. Wave detail, southeast 3 feet at 5 seconds. Saturday, south winds 10 to 15 knots. Seas 2 to 3 feet. Wave detail, southeast 3 feet at 5 seconds. Saturday night, south winds 10 to 15 knots, increasing to 15 to 20 knots after midnight. Seas 2 to 3 feet. Wave detail, southeast 3 feet at 5 seconds. Sunday, southwest winds 5 to 10 knots, becoming southeast 10 to 15 knots in the afternoon. Seas 2 to 3 feet. Wave detail, southeast 3 feet at 5 seconds. Sunday night, south winds 10 to 15 knots with gusts up to 20 knots. Seas 2 to 3 feet. Monday, south winds 10 to 15 knots. Seas 2 to 3 feet. Monday night, south winds 15 to 20 knots. Seas 2 to 3 feet. Tuesday, south winds 10 to 15 knots. Seas 2 to 3 feet. Tuesday night, southeast winds 10 to 15 knots. Seas 2 to 3 feet. 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The current time is 2:56 p.m. Central Daylight Time. Your weather synopsis for South Central Texas. Thursday will be sunny and seasonably hot. High temperatures will be near to a few degrees above normal. The weather will be mainly dry and hot through the weekend. There could be increased heat risks over the weekend. There will be low chances for rain Saturday and Sunday, then hot and dry into next week. Your local forecast. This afternoon, sunny. Highs in the upper 90s. South winds 5 to 10 miles per hour with gusts up to 20 miles per hour. Highest heat index readings up to 106. Tonight, mostly clear in the evening, then becoming partly cloudy. Lows in the mid-70s. South winds 5 to 10 miles per hour with gusts up to 20 miles per hour. Friday, mostly sunny. Highs in the upper 90s. South winds 5 to 10 miles per hour. Friday night, clear. Lows in the mid-70s. South winds 5 to 10 miles per hour with gusts up to 20 miles per hour. Saturday, partly cloudy. A slight chance of showers and thunderstorms in the afternoon. Highs in the upper 90s. West winds around 5 miles per hour. Highest heat index readings up to 109. Saturday night, partly cloudy in the evening, then becoming mostly cloudy. A slight chance of thunderstorms in the evening. A slight chance of showers. Lows in the upper 70s. Highest heat index readings up to 105 early in the evening. Sunday, partly cloudy in the morning, then becoming sunny. Highs in the upper 90s. Sunday night through Monday night, clear, hot. Lows in the upper 70s. Highs around 100. Highest heat index readings up to 105. Tuesday through Wednesday, mostly clear. Highs in the upper 90s. Lows in the upper 70s. Highest heat index readings up to 110. 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The current time is 2:58 p.m. Central Daylight Time. Your weather synopsis for South Central Texas. Thursday will be sunny and seasonably hot. High temperatures will be near to a few degrees above normal. The weather will be mainly dry and hot through the weekend. There could be increased heat risks over the weekend. There will be low chances for rain Saturday and Sunday, then hot and dry into next week. Your local forecast. This afternoon, sunny. Highs in the

south winds 5 to 10 miles per hour with gusts up to 20 miles per hour. Highest heat index readings up to 106. Tonight, mostly clear in the evening, then becoming partly cloudy. Lows in the mid-70s. South winds 5 to 10 miles per hour with gusts up to 20 miles per hour. Friday, mostly sunny. Highs in the upper 90s. South winds 5 to 10 miles per hour. Friday night, clear. Lows in the mid-70s. South winds 5 to 10 miles per hour with gusts up to 20 miles per hour. Saturday, partly cloudy. A slight chance of showers and thunderstorms in the afternoon. Highs in the upper 90s. West winds around 5 miles per hour. Highest heat index readings up to 109. Saturday night, partly cloudy in the evening, then becoming mostly cloudy. A slight chance of thunderstorms in the evening. A slight chance of showers. Lows in the upper 70s. Highest heat index readings up to 105 early in the evening. Sunday, partly cloudy in the morning, then becoming sunny. Highs in the upper 90s. Sunday night through Monday night, clear, hot. Lows in the upper 70s. Highs around 100. Highest heat index readings up to 105. Tuesday through Wednesday, mostly clear. Highs in the upper 90s. Lows in the upper 70s. Highest heat index readings up to 110. 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The current time is 3:01 p.m. Central Daylight Time. Your weather synopsis for South Central Texas. Thursday will be sunny and seasonably hot. High temperatures will be near to a few degrees above normal. The weather will be mainly dry and hot through the weekend. There could be increased heat risks over the weekend. There will be low chances for rain Saturday and Sunday. Then hot and dry into next week. Your local forecast. This afternoon, sunny. Highs in the upper 90s. South winds 5 to 10 miles per hour with gusts up to 20 miles per hour. Highest heat index readings up to 106. Tonight, mostly clear in the evening, then becoming partly cloudy. Lows in the mid-70s. South winds 5 to 10 miles per hour with gusts up to 20 miles per hour. Friday, mostly sunny. Highs in the upper 90s. South winds 5 to 10 miles per hour. Friday night, clear. Lows in the mid-70s. South winds 5 to 10 miles per hour with gusts up to 20 miles per hour. Saturday, partly cloudy. A slight chance of showers and thunderstorms in the afternoon. Highs in the upper 90s. West winds around 5 miles per hour. Highest heat index readings up to 109. Saturday night, partly cloudy in the evening, then becoming mostly cloudy. A slight chance of thunderstorms in the evening. A slight chance of showers. Lows in the upper 70s. Highest heat index readings up to 105 early in the evening. Sunday, partly cloudy in the morning, then becoming sunny. Highs in the upper 90s. Sunday night through Monday night, clear, hot. Lows in the upper 70s. Highs around 100. Highest heat index readings up to 105. Tuesday through Wednesday, mostly clear. Highs in the upper 90s. Lows in the upper 70s. Highest heat index readings up to 110. The Tropical Weather Outlook. For the North Atlantic, Caribbean Sea and the Gulf of America, tropical cyclone formation is not expected during the next 7 days. 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
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The current time is 3:04 p.m. Central Daylight Time. Your weather synopsis for South Central Texas. Thursday will be sunny and seasonably hot. High temperatures will be near to a few degrees above normal. The weather will be mainly dry and hot through the weekend. There could be increased heat risks over the weekend. There will be low chances for rain Saturday and Sunday. Then hot and dry into next week. Your local forecast. This afternoon, sunny. Highs in the upper 90s. South winds 5 to 10 miles per hour with gusts up to 20 miles per hour. Highest heat index readings up to 106. Tonight, mostly clear in the evening, then becoming partly cloudy. Lows in the mid-70s. South winds 5 to 10 miles per hour with gusts up to 20 miles per hour. Friday, mostly sunny. Highs in the upper 90s. South winds 5 to 10 miles per hour. Friday night, clear. Lows in the mid-70s. South winds 5 to 10 miles per hour with gusts up to 20 miles per hour. Saturday, partly cloudy. A slight chance of showers and thunderstorms in the afternoon. Highs in the upper 90s. West winds around 5 miles per hour. Highest heat index readings up to 109. Saturday night, partly cloudy in the evening, then becoming mostly cloudy. A slight chance of thunderstorms in the evening. A slight chance of showers. Lows in the upper 70s. Highest heat index readings up to 105 early in the evening. Sunday, partly cloudy in the morning, then becoming sunny. Highs in the upper 90s. Sunday night through Monday night, clear, hot. Lows in the upper 70s. Highs around 100. Highest heat index readings up to 105. Tuesday through Wednesday, mostly clear. Highs in the upper 90s. Lows in the upper 70s. Highest heat index readings up to 110. 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The current time is 3:07 p.m. Central Daylight Time. Your weather synopsis for South Central Texas. Thursday will be sunny and seasonably hot. High temperatures will be near to a few degrees above normal. The weather will be mainly dry and hot through the weekend. There could be increased heat risks over the weekend. There will be low chances for rain Saturday and Sunday. Then hot and dry into next week. Your local forecast. This afternoon, sunny. Highs in the upper 90s. South winds 5 to 10 miles per hour with gusts up to 20 miles per hour. Highest heat index readings up to 106. Tonight, mostly clear in the evening, then becoming partly cloudy. Lows in the mid-70s. South winds 5 to 10 miles per hour with gusts up to 20 miles per hour. Friday, mostly sunny. Highs in the upper 90s. South winds 5 to 10 miles per hour. Friday night, clear. Lows in the mid-70s. South winds 5 to 10 miles per hour with gusts up to 20 miles per hour. Saturday, partly cloudy. A slight chance of showers and thunderstorms in the afternoon. Highs in the upper 90s. West winds around 5 miles per hour. Highest heat index readings up to 109. Saturday night, partly cloudy in the evening, then becoming mostly cloudy. A slight chance of thunderstorms in the evening. A slight chance of showers. Lows in the upper 70s. Highest heat index readings up to 105 early in the evening. Sunday, partly cloudy in the morning, then becoming sunny. Highs in the upper 90s.
Sunday night through Monday night, clear, hot. Lows in the upper 70s.

highs around 100. Highest heat index readings up to 105. Tuesday through Wednesday, mostly clear. Highs in the upper 90s. Lows in the upper 70s. Highest heat index readings up to 110. 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The current time is 3:10 p.m. Central Daylight Time. Your weather synopsis for South Central Texas. Thursday will be sunny and seasonably hot. High temperatures will be near to a few degrees above normal. The weather will be mainly dry and hot through the weekend. There could be increased heat risks over the weekend. There will be low chances for rain Saturday and Sunday. Then hot and dry into next week. Your local forecast. This afternoon, sunny. Highs in the upper 90s. South winds 5 to 10 miles per hour with gusts up to 20 miles per hour. Highest heat index readings up to 106. Tonight, mostly clear in the evening, then becoming partly cloudy. Lows in the mid-70s. South winds 5 to 10 miles per hour with gusts up to 20 miles per hour. Friday, mostly sunny. Highs in the upper 90s. South winds 5 to 10 miles per hour. Friday night, clear. Lows in the mid-70s. South winds 5 to 10 miles per hour with gusts up to 20 miles per hour. Saturday, partly cloudy. A slight chance of showers and thunderstorms in the afternoon. Highs in the upper 90s. West winds around 5 miles per hour. Highest heat index readings up to 109. Saturday night, partly cloudy in the evening, then becoming mostly cloudy. A slight chance of thunderstorms in the evening. A slight chance of showers. Lows in the upper 70s. Highest heat index readings up to 105 early in the evening. Sunday, partly cloudy in the morning, then becoming sunny. Highs in the upper 90s. Sunday night through Monday night, clear, hot. Lows in the upper 70s. Highs around 100. Highest heat index readings up to 105. Tuesday through Wednesday, mostly clear. Highs in the upper 90s. Lows in the upper 70s. Highest heat index readings up to 110. 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The current time is 3:12 p.m. Central Daylight Time. The Austin NOAA Weather Radio Roundup, at 3 p.m. at Austin Bergstrom International, it was mostly sunny. The temperature was 98, the dew point 69, the relative humidity was 38%, producing a heat index of 104, the wind south at 7 miles an hour gusting to 21, and the pressure was 29.94 inches and falling. At Camp Mabry, it was sunny. The temperature was 97, the dew point 70, the relative humidity was 41%, producing a heat index of 103. The wind south at 7 miles an hour and the pressure was 29.96 inches and falling. Pflugerville sunny 98. Taylor sunny 99. The report from Lago Vista was not available. Georgetown sunny 97. San Marcos sunny 97. Burnett sunny 95. Junction mostly sunny 94. San Antonio mostly sunny 96. Corpus Christi partly sunny 97. Houston mostly sunny 94. Once again at Austin Bergstrom it was 98, and at Camp Mabry it was 97. Elsewhere across the state, College Station sunny 96. Amarillo sunny 99. Abilene sunny 99. Dallas-Fort Worth mostly sunny 98. Your weather synopsis for South Central.

Thursday will be sunny and seasonably hot. High temperatures will be near to a few degrees above normal. The weather will be mainly dry and hot through the weekend. There could be increased heat risks over the weekend. There will be low chances for rain Saturday and Sunday. Then hot and dry into next week. Your local forecast. This afternoon, sunny. Highs in the upper 90s. South winds 5 to 10 miles per hour with gusts up to 20 miles per hour. Highest heat index readings up to 106. Tonight, mostly clear in the evening, then becoming partly cloudy. Lows in the mid-70s. South winds 5 to 10 miles per hour with gusts up to 20 miles per hour. Friday, mostly sunny. Highs in the upper 90s. South winds 5 to 10 miles per hour. Friday night, clear. Lows in the mid-70s. South winds 5 to 10 miles per hour with gusts up to 20 miles per hour. Saturday, partly cloudy. A slight chance of showers and thunderstorms in the afternoon. Highs in the upper 90s. West winds around 5 miles per hour. Highest heat index readings up to 109. Saturday night, partly cloudy in the evening, then becoming mostly cloudy. A slight chance of thunderstorms in the evening. A slight chance of showers. Lows in the upper 70s. Highest heat index readings up to 105 early in the evening. Sunday, partly cloudy in the morning, then becoming sunny. Highs in the upper 90s. Sunday night through Monday night, clear, hot. Lows in the upper 70s. Highs around 100. Highest heat index readings up to 105. Tuesday through Wednesday, mostly clear. Highs in the upper 90s. Lows in the upper 70s. Highest heat index readings up to 110. 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The Austin NOAA Weather Radio Roundup, at 3 p.m. at Austin Bergstrom International, it was mostly sunny. The temperature was 98, the dew point 69, the relative humidity was 38%, producing a heat index of 104, the wind south at 7 miles an hour gusting to 21, and the pressure was 29.94 inches and falling. At Camp Mabry, it was sunny. The temperature was 97, the dew point 70, the relative humidity was 41%, producing a heat index of 103. The wind south at 7 miles an hour and the pressure was 29.96 inches and falling. Pflugerville sunny 98. Taylor sunny 99. The report from Lago Vista was not available. Georgetown sunny 97. San Marcos sunny 97. Burnett sunny 95. Junction mostly sunny 94. San Antonio mostly sunny 96. Corpus Christi partly sunny 97. Houston mostly sunny 94. Once again at Austin Bergstrom it was 98, and at Camp Mabry it was 97. Elsewhere across the state, College Station sunny 96. Amarillo sunny 99. Abilene sunny 99. Dallas-Fort Worth mostly sunny 98. Your weather synopsis for South Central Texas. Thursday will be sunny and seasonably hot. High temperatures will be near to a few degrees above normal. The weather will be mainly dry and hot through the weekend. There could be increased heat risks over the weekend. There will be low chances for rain Saturday and Sunday. Then hot and dry into next week. Your local forecast. This afternoon, sunny. Highs in the upper 90s. South winds 5 to 10 miles per hour with gusts up to 20 miles per hour. Highest heat index readings up to 106. Tonight, mostly clear in the evening, then becoming

lows in the mid-70s. South winds 5 to 10 miles per hour with gusts up to 20 miles per hour. Friday, mostly sunny. Highs in the upper 90s. South winds 5 to 10 miles per hour. Friday night, clear. Lows in the mid-70s. South winds 5 to 10 miles per hour with gusts up to 20 miles per hour. Saturday, partly cloudy. A slight chance of showers and thunderstorms in the afternoon. Highs in the upper 90s. West winds around 5 miles per hour. Highest heat index readings up to 109. Saturday night, partly cloudy in the evening, then becoming mostly cloudy. A slight chance of thunderstorms in the evening. A slight chance of showers. Lows in the upper 70s. Highest heat index readings up to 105 early in the evening. Sunday, partly cloudy in the morning, then becoming sunny. Highs in the upper 90s. Sunday night through Monday night, clear, hot. Lows in the upper 70s. Highs around 100. Highest heat index readings up to 105. Tuesday through Wednesday, mostly clear. Highs in the upper 90s. Lows in the upper 70s. Highest heat index readings up to 110. 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The current time is 3:21 p.m. Central Daylight Time. The Austin NOAA Weather Radio Roundup, at 3 p.m. at Austin Bergstrom International, it was mostly sunny. The temperature was 98, the dew point 69, the relative humidity was 38%, producing a heat index of 104, the wind south at 7 miles an hour gusting to 21, and the pressure was 29.94 inches and falling. At Camp Mabry, it was sunny. The temperature was 97, the dew point 70, the relative humidity was 41%, producing a heat index of 103, the wind south at 7 miles an hour, and the pressure was 29.96 inches and falling. Pflugerville sunny 98. Taylor sunny 99. The report from Lago Vista was not available. Georgetown sunny 97. San Marcos sunny 97. Burnett sunny 95. Junction mostly sunny 94. San Antonio mostly sunny 96. Corpus Christi partly sunny 97. Houston mostly sunny 94. Once again at Austin Bergstrom it was 98, and at Camp Mabry it was 97. Elsewhere across the state, College Station sunny 96. Amarillo sunny 99. Abilene sunny 99. Dallas-Fort Worth mostly sunny 98. The coastal waters forecast from Baffin Bay to Port Aransas out 20 nautical miles. Small craft should exercise caution. Tonight, southeast winds 15 to 20 knots. Seas around 3 feet. Wave detail, southeast 3 feet at 5 seconds. Friday, south winds 10 to 15 knots. Seas 2 to 3 feet. Wave detail, southeast 3 feet at 5 seconds. Friday night, southeast winds 15 to 20 knots, becoming south 10 to 15 knots after midnight. Seas 2 to 3 feet. Wave detail, southeast 3 feet at 5 seconds. Saturday, south winds 10 to 15 knots. Seas 2 to 3 feet. Wave detail, southeast 3 feet at 5 seconds. Saturday night, south winds 10 to 15 knots, increasing to 15 to 20 knots after midnight. Seas 2 to 3 feet. Wave detail, southeast 3 feet at 5 seconds. Sunday, southwest winds 5 to 10 knots, becoming southeast 10 to 15 knots in the afternoon. Seas 2 to 3 feet. Wave detail, southeast 3 feet at 5 seconds. Sunday night, south winds 10 to 15 knots with gusts up to 20 knots.

seas 2 to 3 feet. Monday, south winds 10 to 15 knots. Seas 2 to 3 feet. Monday night, south winds 15 to 20 knots. Seas 2 to 3 feet. Tuesday, south winds 10 to 15 knots. Seas 2 to 3 feet. Tuesday night, southeast winds 10 to 15 knots. Seas 2 to 3 feet. Your weather synopsis for South Central Texas. Thursday will be sunny and seasonably hot. High temperatures will be near to a few degrees above normal. The weather will be mainly dry and hot through the weekend. There could be increased heat risks over the weekend. There will be low chances for rain Saturday and Sunday. Then hot and dry into next week. Your local forecast. This afternoon, sunny. Highs in the upper 90s. South winds 5 to 10 miles per hour with gusts up to 20 miles per hour. Highest heat index readings up to 106. Tonight, mostly clear in the evening, then becoming partly cloudy. Lows in the mid-70s. South winds 5 to 10 miles per hour with gusts up to 20 miles per hour. Friday, mostly sunny. Highs in the upper 90s. South winds 5 to 10 miles per hour. Friday night, clear. Lows in the mid-70s. South winds 5 to 10 miles per hour with gusts up to 20 miles per hour. Saturday, partly cloudy. A slight chance of showers and thunderstorms in the afternoon. Highs in the upper 90s. West winds around 5 miles per hour. Highest heat index readings up to 109. Saturday night, partly cloudy in the evening, then becoming mostly cloudy. A slight chance of thunderstorms in the evening. A slight chance of showers. Lows in the upper 70s. Highest heat index readings up to 105 early in the evening. Sunday, partly cloudy in the morning, then becoming sunny. Highs in the upper 90s. Sunday night through Monday night, clear, hot. Lows in the upper 70s. Highs around 100. Highest heat index readings up to 105. Tuesday through Wednesday, mostly clear. Highs in the upper 90s. Lows in the upper 70s. Highest heat index readings up to 110. 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The current time is 3:27 p.m. Central Daylight Time. The Austin NOAA Weather Radio Roundup, at 3 p.m. at Austin Bergstrom International, it was mostly sunny. The temperature was 98, the dew point 69, the relative humidity was 38%, producing a heat index of 104, the wind south at 7 miles an hour gusting to 21, and the pressure was 29.94 inches and falling. At Camp Mabry, it was sunny. The temperature was 97, the dew point 70, the relative humidity was 41%, producing a heat index of 103. The wind south at 7 miles an hour and the pressure was 29.96 inches and falling. Pflugerville sunny 98. Taylor sunny 99. The report from Lago Vista was not available. Georgetown sunny 97. San Marcos sunny 97. Burnett sunny 95. Junction mostly sunny 94. San Antonio mostly sunny 96. Corpus Christi partly sunny 97. Houston mostly sunny 94. Once again at Austin Bergstrom it was 98, and at Camp Mabry it was 97. Elsewhere across the state, College Station sunny 96. Amarillo sunny 99. Abilene sunny 99. Dallas-Fort Worth mostly sunny 98. Your weather synopsis for South Central Texas. Thursday will be sunny and seasonably hot. High temperatures will be near to a few degrees above normal. The weather will be mainly dry and hot through the weekend.

there could be increased heat risks over the weekend. There will be low chances for rain Saturday and Sunday, then hot and dry into next week. Your local forecast. This afternoon, sunny. Highs in the upper 90s. South winds 5 to 10 miles per hour with gusts up to 20 miles per hour. Highest heat index readings up to 106. Tonight, mostly clear in the evening, then becoming partly cloudy. Lows in the mid-70s. South winds 5 to 10 miles per hour with gusts up to 20 miles per hour. Friday, mostly sunny. Highs in the upper 90s. South winds 5 to 10 miles per hour. Friday night, clear. Lows in the mid-70s. South winds 5 to 10 miles per hour with gusts up to 20 miles per hour. Saturday, partly cloudy. A slight chance of showers and thunderstorms in the afternoon. Highs in the upper 90s. West winds around 5 miles per hour. Highest heat index readings up to 109. Saturday night, partly cloudy in the evening, then becoming mostly cloudy. A slight chance of thunderstorms in the evening. A slight chance of showers. Lows in the upper 70s. Highest heat index readings up to 105 early in the evening. Sunday, partly cloudy in the morning, then becoming sunny. Highs in the upper 90s. Sunday night through Monday night, clear, hot. Lows in the upper 70s. Highs around 100. Highest heat index readings up to 105. Tuesday through Wednesday, mostly clear. Highs in the upper 90s. Lows in the upper 70s. Highest heat index readings up to 110. 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The current time is 3:31 p.m. Central Daylight Time. The Austin NOAA Weather Radio Roundup, at 3 p.m. at Austin Bergstrom International, it was mostly sunny. The temperature was 98, the dew point 69, the relative humidity was 38%, producing a heat index of 104, the wind south at 7 miles an hour gusting to 21, and the pressure was 29.94 inches and falling. At Camp Mabry, it was sunny. The temperature was 97, the dew point 70, the relative humidity was 41%, producing a heat index of 103. The wind south at 7 miles an hour and the pressure was 29.96 inches and falling. Pflugerville sunny 98. Taylor sunny 99. The report from Lago Vista was not available. Georgetown sunny 97. San Marcos sunny 97. Burnett sunny 95. Junction mostly sunny 94. San Antonio mostly sunny 96. Corpus Christi partly sunny 97. Houston mostly sunny 94. Once again at Austin Bergstrom it was 98, and at Camp Mabry it was 97. Elsewhere across the state, Houston mostly sunny 94. Once again at Austin Bergstrom it was 98, and at Camp Mabry it was 97. Elsewhere across the state, College Station sunny 96. Amarillo sunny 99. Abilene sunny 99. Dallas-Fort Worth mostly sunny 98. The Tropical Weather Outlook. For the North Atlantic, Caribbean Sea and the Gulf of America, tropical cyclone formation is not expected during the next 7 days. Your weather synopsis for South Central Texas. Thursday will be sunny and seasonably hot. High temperatures will be near to a few degrees above normal. The weather will be mainly dry and hot through the weekend. There could be increased heat risks over the weekend. There will be low chances for rain Saturday and Sunday, then hot and dry into next week. Your local forecast. This afternoon, sunny. Highs in the upper 90s. South winds 5 to 10 miles per hour with gusts.

up to 20 miles per hour. Highest heat index readings up to 106. Tonight, mostly clear in the evening, then becoming partly cloudy. Lows in the mid-70s. South winds 5 to 10 miles per hour with gusts up to 20 miles per hour. Friday, mostly sunny. Highs in the upper 90s. South winds 5 to 10 miles per hour. Friday night, clear. Lows in the mid-70s. South winds 5 to 10 miles per hour with gusts up to 20 miles per hour. Saturday, partly cloudy. A slight chance of showers and thunderstorms in the afternoon. Highs in the upper 90s. West winds around 5 miles per hour. Highest heat index readings up to 109. Saturday night, partly cloudy in the evening, then becoming mostly cloudy. A slight chance of thunderstorms in the evening. A slight chance of showers. Lows in the upper 70s. Highest heat index readings up to 105 early in the evening. Sunday, partly cloudy in the morning, then becoming sunny. Highs in the upper 90s. Sunday night through Monday night, clear, hot. Lows in the upper 70s. Highs around 100. Highest heat index readings up to 105. Tuesday through Wednesday, mostly clear. Highs in the upper 90s. Lows in the upper 70s. Highest heat index readings up to 110. 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The current time is 3:36 p.m. Central Daylight Time. The Austin, NOAA Weather Radio Roundup, at 3 p.m. at Austin Bergstrom International, it was mostly sunny. The temperature was 98, the dew point 69, the relative humidity was 38%, producing a heat index of 104, the wind south at 7 miles an hour gusting to 21, and the pressure was 29.94 inches and falling. At Camp Mabry, it was sunny. The temperature was 97, the dew point 70, the relative humidity was 41%, producing a heat index of 103. The wind south at 7 miles an hour and the pressure was 29.96 inches and falling. Pflugerville sunny 98. Taylor sunny 99. The report from Lago Vista was not available. Georgetown sunny 97. San Marcos sunny 97. Burnett sunny 95. Junction mostly sunny 94. San Antonio mostly sunny 96. Corpus Christi partly sunny 97. Houston mostly sunny 94. Once again at Austin Bergstrom it was 98, and at Camp Mabry it was 97. Elsewhere across the state, College Station sunny 96. Amarillo sunny 99. Abilene sunny 99. Dallas-Fort Worth mostly sunny 98. Your weather synopsis for South Central Texas. Thursday will be sunny and seasonably hot. High temperatures will be near to a few degrees above normal. The weather will be mainly dry and hot through the weekend. There could be increased heat risks over the weekend. There will be low chances for rain Saturday and Sunday. Then hot and dry into next week. Your local forecast. This afternoon, sunny. Highs in the upper 90s. South winds 5 to 10 miles per hour with gusts up to 20 miles per hour. Highest heat index readings up to 106. Tonight, mostly clear in the evening, then becoming partly cloudy. Lows in the mid-70s. South winds 5 to 10 miles per hour with gusts up to 20 miles per hour. Friday, mostly sunny. Highs in the upper 90s. South winds 5 to 10 miles per hour. Friday night, clear. Lows in the mid-70s. South winds 5 to 10 miles per hour with gusts up to 20 miles per hour. Saturday, partly cloudy.
a slight chance of showers and thunderstorms in the afternoon. Highs in the upper 90s. West winds around 5 miles per hour. Highest heat index readings up to 109. Saturday night, partly cloudy in the evening, then becoming mostly cloudy. A slight chance of thunderstorms in the evening. A slight chance of showers. Lows in the upper 70s. Highest heat index readings up to 105 early in the evening. Sunday, partly cloudy in the morning, then becoming sunny. Highs in the upper 90s. Sunday night through Monday night, clear, hot. Lows in the upper 70s. Highs around 100. Highest heat index readings up to 105. Tuesday through Wednesday, mostly clear. Highs in the upper 90s. Lows in the upper 70s. Highest heat index readings up to 110. 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The current time is 3:40 p.m. Central Daylight Time. The Austin, NOAA Weather Radio Roundup, at 3 p.m. at Austin Bergstrom International, it was mostly sunny. The temperature was 98, the dew point 69, the relative humidity was 38%, producing a heat index of 104, the wind south at 7 miles an hour gusting to 21, and the pressure was 29.94 inches and falling. At Camp Mabry, it was sunny. The temperature was 97, the dew point 70, the relative humidity was 41%, producing a heat index of 103, the wind south at 7 miles an hour, and the pressure was 29.96 inches and falling. Pflugerville sunny 98. Taylor sunny 99. The report from Lago Vista was not available. Georgetown sunny 97. San Marcos sunny 97. Burnett sunny 95. Junction mostly sunny 94. San Antonio mostly sunny 96. Corpus Christi partly sunny 97. Houston mostly sunny 94. Once again at Austin Bergstrom it was 98, and at Camp Mabry it was 97. Elsewhere across the state, College Station sunny 96. Amarillo sunny 99. Abilene sunny 99. Dallas-Fort Worth mostly sunny 98. Your weather synopsis for South Central Texas. Thursday will be sunny and seasonably hot. High temperatures will be near to a few degrees above normal. The weather will be mainly dry and hot through the weekend. There could be increased heat risks over the weekend. There will be low chances for rain Saturday and Sunday. Then hot and dry into next week. Your local forecast. This afternoon, sunny. Highs in the upper 90s. South winds 5 to 10 miles per hour with gusts up to 20 miles per hour. Highest heat index readings up to 106. Tonight, mostly clear in the evening, then becoming partly cloudy. Lows in the mid 70s. South winds 5 to 10 miles per hour with gusts up to 20 miles per hour. Friday, mostly sunny. Highs in the upper 90s. South winds 5 to 10 miles per hour. Friday night, clear. Lows in the mid 70s. South winds 5 to 10 miles per hour with gusts up to 20 miles per hour. Saturday, partly cloudy. A slight chance of showers and thunderstorms in the afternoon. Highs in the upper 90s. West winds around 5 miles per hour. Highest heat index readings up to 109. Saturday night, partly cloudy in the evening, then becoming mostly cloudy. A slight chance of thunderstorms in the evening. A slight chance of showers. Lows in the upper 70s. Highest heat index readings up to 105 early in the evening. Sunday, partly cloudy in the morning, then becoming sunny. Highs in the upper 90s. Sunday night through Monday night, clear, hot.
lows in the upper 70s. Highs around 100. Highest heat index readings up to 105. Tuesday through Wednesday, mostly clear. Highs in the upper 90s. Lows in the upper 70s. Highest heat index readings up to 110. 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The current time is 3:44 p.m. Central Daylight Time. The Austin NOAA Weather Radio Roundup. At 3 p.m. at Austin Bergstrom International, it was mostly sunny. The temperature was 98, the dew point 69, the relative humidity was 38%, producing a heat index of 104, the wind south at 7 miles an hour gusting to 21, and the pressure was 29.94 inches and falling. At Camp Mabry, it was sunny. The temperature was 97, the dew point 70, the relative humidity was 41%, producing a heat index of 103, the wind south at 7 miles an hour, and the pressure was 29.96 inches and falling. Pflugerville sunny 98. Taylor sunny 99. The report from Lago Vista was not available. Georgetown sunny 97. San Marcos sunny 97. Burnett sunny 95. Junction mostly sunny 94. San Antonio mostly sunny 96. Corpus Christi partly sunny 97. Houston mostly sunny 94. Once again at Austin Bergstrom it was 98, and at Camp Mabry it was 97. Elsewhere across the state, College Station sunny 96. Amarillo sunny 99. Abilene sunny 99. Dallas-Fort Worth mostly sunny 98. Your weather synopsis for South Central Texas. Thursday will be sunny and seasonably hot. High temperatures will be near to a few degrees above normal. The weather will be mainly dry and hot through the weekend. There could be increased heat risks over the weekend. There will be low chances for rain Saturday and Sunday. Then hot and dry into next week. Your local forecast. This afternoon, see. Highs in the upper 90s. South winds 5 to 10 miles per hour with gusts up to 20 miles per hour. Highest heat index readings up to 106. Tonight, mostly clear in the evening, then becoming partly cloudy. Lows in the mid-70s. South winds 5 to 10 miles per hour with gusts up to 20 miles per hour. Friday, mostly sunny. Highs in the upper 90s. South winds 5 to 10 miles per hour. Friday night, clear. Lows in the mid-70s. South winds 5 to 10 miles per hour with gusts up to 20 miles per hour. Saturday, partly cloudy. A slight chance of showers and thunderstorms in the afternoon. Highs in the upper 90s. West winds around 5 miles per hour. Highest heat index readings up to 109. Saturday night, partly cloudy in the evening, then becoming mostly cloudy. A slight chance of thunderstorms in the evening. A slight chance of showers. Lows in the upper 70s. Highest heat index readings up to 105 early in the evening. Sunday, partly cloudy in the morning, then becoming sunny. Highs in the upper 90s. Sunday night through Monday night, clear, hot. Lows in the upper 70s. Highs around 100. Highest heat index readings up to 105. Tuesday through Wednesday, mostly clear. Highs in the upper 90s. Lows in the upper 70s. Highest heat index readings up to 110. 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

The Radio Roundup at 3 p.m. at Austin Bergstrom International. It was mostly sunny. The temperature was 98, the dew point 69, the relative humidity was 38%, producing a heat index of 104, the wind south at 7 miles an hour gusting to 21, and the pressure was 29.94 inches and falling. At Camp Mabry, it was sunny. The temperature was 97, the dew point 70, the relative humidity was 41%, producing a heat index of 103, the wind south at 7 miles an hour, and the pressure was 29.96 inches and falling. Pflugerville sunny 98. Taylor sunny 99. The report from Lago Vista was not available. Georgetown sunny 97. San Marcos sunny 97. Burnett sunny 95. Junction mostly sunny 94. San Antonio mostly sunny 96. Corpus Christi partly sunny 97. Houston mostly sunny 94. Once again at Austin Bergstrom it was 98, and at Camp Mabry it was 97. Elsewhere across the state, College Station sunny 96. Amarillo sunny 99. Abilene sunny 99. Dallas-Fort Worth mostly sunny 98. Your weather synopsis for South Central Texas. Thursday will be sunny and seasonably hot. High temperatures will be near to a few degrees above normal. The weather will be mainly dry and hot through the weekend. There could be increased heat risks over the weekend. There will be low chances for rain Saturday and Sunday. Then hot and dry into next week. Your local forecast. This afternoon, sunny. Highs in the upper 90s. South winds 5 to 10 miles per hour with gusts up to 20 miles per hour. Highest heat index readings up to 106. Tonight, mostly clear in the evening, then becoming partly cloudy. Lows in the mid-70s. South winds 5 to 10 miles per hour with gusts up to 20 miles per hour. Friday, mostly sunny. Highs in the upper 90s. South winds 5 to 10 miles per hour. Friday night, clear. Lows in the mid-70s. South winds 5 to 10 miles per hour with gusts up to 20 miles per hour. Saturday, partly cloudy. A slight chance of showers and thunderstorms in the afternoon. Highs in the upper 90s. West winds around 5 miles per hour. Highest heat index readings up to 109. Saturday night, partly cloudy in the evening, then becoming mostly cloudy. A slight chance of thunderstorms in the evening. A slight chance of showers. Lows in the upper 70s. Highest heat index readings up to 105 early in the evening. Sunday, partly cloudy in the morning, then becoming sunny. Highs in the upper 90s. Sunday night through Monday night, clear, hot. Lows in the upper 70s. Highs around 100. Highest heat index readings up to 105. Tuesday through Wednesday, mostly clear. Highs in the upper 90s. Lows in the upper 70s. Highest heat index readings up to 110. The coastal waters forecast from Baffin Bay to Port Aransas out 20 nautical miles. Small craft should exercise caution. Tonight, southeast winds 15 to 20 knots. Seas around 3 feet. Wave detail, southeast 3 feet at 5 seconds. Friday, south winds 10 to 15 knots. Seas 2 to 3 feet. Wave detail, southeast 3 feet at 5 seconds. Friday night, southeast winds 15 to 20 knots, becoming south 10 to 15 knots after midnight. Seas 2 to 3 feet. Wave detail, southeast 3 feet at 5 seconds. Saturday, south winds 10 to 15 knots. Seas 2 to 3 feet. Wave detail, southeast 3 feet at 5 seconds. Saturday night, south winds 10 to 15 knots, increasing to 15 to 20 knots after midnight. Seas 2 to 3 feet. Wave detail, southeast 3 feet.

Tonight, southeast winds 10 to 15 knots. Seas 2 to 3 feet. 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It was mostly sunny. The temperature was 98, the dew point 69, the relative humidity was 38%, producing a heat index of 104, the wind south at 7 miles an hour gusting to 21, and the pressure was 29.94 inches and falling. At Camp Mabry, it was sunny. The temperature was 97, the dew point 70, the relative humidity was 41%, producing a heat index of 103, the wind south at 7 miles an hour, and the pressure was 29.96 inches and falling. Pflugerville sunny 98. Taylor sunny 99. The report from Lago Vista was not available. Georgetown sunny 97. San Marcos sunny 97. Burnett sunny 95. Junction mostly sunny 94. San Antonio mostly sunny 96. Corpus Christi partly sunny 97. Houston mostly sunny 94. Once again at Austin Bergstrom it was 98, and at Camp Mabry it was 97. Elsewhere across the state, College Station sunny 96. Amarillo sunny 99. Abilene sunny 99. Dallas-Fort Worth mostly sunny 98. Your weather synopsis for South Central Texas. Thursday will be sunny and seasonably hot. High temperatures will be near to a few degrees above normal. The weather will be mainly dry and hot through the weekend. There could be increased heat risks over the weekend. There will be low chances for rain Saturday and Sunday. Then hot and dry into next week. Your local forecast. This afternoon, sunny. Highs in the upper 90s. South winds 5 to 10 miles per hour with gusts up to 20 miles per hour. Highest heat index readings up to 106. Tonight, mostly clear in the evening, then becoming partly cloudy. Lows in the mid-70s. South winds 5 to 10 miles per hour with gusts up to 20 miles per hour. Friday, mostly sunny. Highs in the upper 90s. South winds 5 to 10 miles per hour. Friday night, clear. Lows in the mid-70s. South winds 5 to 10 miles per hour with gusts up to 20 miles per hour. Saturday, partly cloudy. A slight chance of showers and thunderstorms in the afternoon. Highs in the upper 90s. West winds around 5 miles per hour. Highest heat index readings up to 109. Saturday night, partly cloudy in the evening, then becoming mostly cloudy. A slight chance of thunderstorms in the evening. A slight chance of showers. Lows in the upper 70s. Highest heat index readings up to 105 early in the evening. Sunday, partly cloudy in the morning, then becoming sunny. Highs in the upper 90s. Sunday night through Monday night, clear, hot. Lows in the upper 70s. Highs around 100. Highest heat index readings up to 105. Tuesday through Wednesday, mostly clear. Highs in the upper 90s. Lows in the upper 70s. Highest heat index readings up to 110. 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The Austin NOAA Weather Radio Roundup, at 3 p.m. at Austin Bergstrom International, it was mostly sunny. The temperature was 98, the dew point 69, the relative humidity was 38%,
producing a

index of 104. The wind south at 7 miles an hour gusting to 21, and the pressure was 29.94 inches and falling. At Camp Mabry, it was sunny. The temperature was 97, the dew point 70. The relative humidity was 41%, producing a heat index of 103. The wind south at 7 miles an hour, and the pressure was 29.96 inches and falling. Pflugerville, sunny 98. Taylor, sunny 99. The report from Lago Vista was not available. Georgetown, sunny 97. San Marcos, sunny 97. Burnett, sunny 95. Junction, mostly sunny 94. San Antonio, mostly sunny 96. Corpus Christi, partly sunny 97. Houston, mostly sunny 94. Once again at Austin Bergstrom it was 98, and at Camp Mabry it was 97. Elsewhere across the state, College Station sunny 96. Amarillo sunny 99. Abilene sunny 99. Dallas-Fort Worth mostly sunny 98. Your weather synopsis for South Central Texas. Thursday will be sunny and seasonably hot. High temperatures will be near to a few degrees above normal. The weather will be mainly dry and hot through the weekend. There could be increased heat risks over the weekend. There will be low chances for rain Saturday and Sunday. Then hot and dry into next week. Your local forecast. This afternoon, sunny. Highs in the upper 90s. South winds 5 to 10 miles per hour with gusts up to 20 miles per hour. Highest heat index readings up to 106. Tonight, mostly clear in the evening, then becoming partly cloudy. Lows in the mid-70s. South winds 5 to 10 miles per hour with gusts up to 20 miles per hour. Friday, mostly sunny. Highs in the upper 90s. South winds 5 to 10 miles per hour. Friday night, clear. Lows in the mid-70s. South winds 5 to 10 miles per hour with gusts up to 20 miles per hour. Saturday, partly cloudy. A slight chance of showers and thunderstorms in the afternoon. Highs in the upper 90s. West winds around 5 miles per hour. Highest heat index readings up to 109. Saturday night, partly cloudy in the evening, then becoming mostly cloudy. A slight chance of thunderstorms in the evening. A slight chance of showers. Lows in the upper 70s. Highest heat index readings up to 105 early in the evening. Sunday, partly cloudy in the morning, then becoming sunny. Highs in the upper 90s. Sunday night through Monday night, clear, hot. Lows in the upper 70s. Highs around 100. Highest heat index readings up to 105. Tuesday through Wednesday, mostly clear. Highs in the upper 90s. Lows in the upper 70s. Highest heat index readings up to 110. The Tropical Weather Outlook. For the North Atlantic, Caribbean Sea, and the Gulf of America, tropical cyclone formation is not expected during the next 7 days. 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The Austin NOAA Weather Radio Roundup, at 3 p.m. at Austin Bergstrom International, it was mostly sunny. The temperature was 98, the dew point 69, the relative humidity was 38%, producing a heat index of 104, the wind south at 7 miles an hour gusting to 21, and the pressure was 29.94 inches and falling. At Camp Mabry, it was sunny. The temperature was 97, the dew point 70, the relative humidity was 41%, producing a heat index of 103. The wind south at 7 miles an hour, and the pressure was 29.96 inches and falling. Pflugerville, sunny 98.
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The report from Lago Vista was not available. Georgetown Sunny 97. San Marcos Sunny 97. Burnett Sunny 95. Junction Mostly Sunny 94. San Antonio Mostly Sunny 96. Corpus Christi Partly Sunny 97. Houston Mostly Sunny 94. Once again at Austin Bergstrom it was 98, and at Camp Mabry it was 97. Elsewhere across the state, College Station Sunny 96. Amarillo Sunny 99. Abilene Sunny 99. Dallas-Fort Worth Mostly Sunny 98. Your weather synopsis for South Central Texas. Thursday will be sunny and seasonably hot. High temperatures will be near to a few degrees above normal. The weather will be mainly dry and hot through the weekend. There could be increased heat risks over the weekend. There will be low chances for rain Saturday and Sunday. Then hot and dry into next week. Your local forecast. This afternoon, sunny. Highs in the upper 90s. South winds 5 to 10 miles per hour with gusts up to 20 miles per hour. Highest heat index readings up to 106. Tonight, mostly clear in the evening, then becoming partly cloudy. Lows in the mid-70s. South winds 5 to 10 miles per hour with gusts up to 20 miles per hour. Friday, mostly sunny. Highs in the upper 90s. South winds 5 to 10 miles per hour. Friday night, clear. Lows in the mid-70s. South winds 5 to 10 miles per hour with gusts up to 20 miles per hour. Saturday, partly cloudy. A slight chance of showers and thunderstorms in the afternoon. Highs in the upper 90s. West winds around 5 miles per hour. Highest heat index readings up to 109. Saturday night, partly cloudy in the evening, then becoming mostly cloudy. A slight chance of thunderstorms in the evening. A slight chance of showers. Lows in the upper 70s. Highest heat index readings up to 105 early in the evening. Sunday, partly cloudy in the morning, then becoming sunny. Highs in the upper 90s. Sunday night through Monday night, clear, hot. Lows in the upper 70s. Highs around 100. Highest heat index readings up to 105. Tuesday through Wednesday, mostly clear. Highs in the upper 90s. Lows in the upper 70s. Highest heat index readings up to 110. 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The current time is 4:08 p.m. Central Daylight Time. Your weather synopsis for South Central Texas. Thursday will be sunny and seasonably hot. High temperatures will be near to a few degrees above normal. The weather will be mainly dry and hot through the weekend. There could be increased heat risks over the weekend. There will be low chances for rain Saturday and Sunday. Then hot and dry into next week. Your local forecast. This afternoon, sunny. Highs in the upper 90s. South winds 5 to 10 miles per hour with gusts up to 20 miles per hour. Highest heat index readings up to 106. Tonight, mostly clear in the evening, then becoming partly cloudy. Lows in the mid-70s. South winds 5 to 10 miles per hour with gusts up to 20 miles per hour. Friday, mostly sunny. Highs in the upper 90s. South winds 5 to 10 miles per hour. Friday night, clear. Lows in the mid-70s. South winds 5 to 10 miles per hour with gusts up to 20 miles per hour. Saturday, partly cloudy. A slight chance of showers and thunderstorms in the afternoon. Highs in the upper 90s. West winds around 5 miles per hour.
highest heat index readings up to 109.

Saturday night, partly cloudy in the evening, then becoming mostly cloudy. A slight chance of thunderstorms in the evening. A slight chance of showers. Lows in the upper 70s. Highest heat index readings up to 105 early in the evening. Sunday, partly cloudy in the morning, then becoming sunny. Highs in the upper 90s. Sunday night through Monday night, clear, hot. Lows in the upper 70s. Highs around 100. Highest heat index readings up to 105. Tuesday through Wednesday, mostly clear. Highs in the upper 90s. Lows in the upper 70s. Highest heat index readings up to 110. 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The current time is 4:11 p.m. Central Daylight Time. Your weather synopsis for South Central Texas. Thursday will be sunny and seasonably hot. High temperatures will be near to a few degrees above normal. The weather will be mainly dry and hot through the weekend. There could be increased heat risks over the weekend. There will be low chances for rain Saturday and Sunday. Then hot and dry into next week. Your local forecast. This afternoon, sunny. Highs in the upper 90s. South winds 5 to 10 miles per hour with gusts up to 20 miles per hour. Highest heat index readings up to 106. Tonight, mostly clear in the evening, then becoming partly cloudy. Lows in the mid-70s. South winds 5 to 10 miles per hour with gusts up to 20 miles per hour. Friday, mostly sunny. Highs in the upper 90s. South winds 5 to 10 miles per hour. Friday night, clear. Lows in the mid-70s. South winds 5 to 10 miles per hour with gusts up to 20 miles per hour. Saturday, partly cloudy. A slight chance of showers and thunderstorms in the afternoon. Highs in the upper 90s. West winds around 5 miles per hour. Highest heat index readings up to 109. Saturday night, partly cloudy in the evening, then becoming mostly cloudy. A slight chance of thunderstorms in the evening. A slight chance of showers. Lows in the upper 70s. Highest heat index readings up to 105 early in the evening. Sunday, partly cloudy in the morning, then becoming sunny. Highs in the upper 90s. Sunday night through Monday night, clear, hot. Lows in the upper 70s. Highs around 100. Highest heat index readings up to 105. Tuesday through Wednesday, mostly clear. Highs in the upper 90s. Lows in the upper 70s. Highest heat index readings up to 110. 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The current time is 4:14 p.m. Central Daylight Time. Your weather synopsis for South Central Texas. Thursday will be sunny and seasonably hot. High temperatures will be near to a few degrees above normal. The weather will be mainly dry and hot through the weekend. There could be increased heat risks over the weekend. There will be low chances for rain Saturday and Sunday. Then hot and dry into next week. Your local forecast. This afternoon, sunny. Highs in the upper 90s. South winds 5 to 10 miles per hour with gusts up to 20 miles per hour. Highest heat index readings up to 106. Tonight, mostly clear in the evening, then becoming partly cloudy. Lows in the mid-70s. South winds 5 to 10 miles per hour with gusts up to 20 miles per hour. Friday, mostly sunny. Highs in the upper 90s.

south winds 5 to 10 miles per hour. Friday night, clear. Lows in the mid-70s. South winds 5 to 10 miles per hour with gusts up to 20 miles per hour. Saturday, partly cloudy. A slight chance of showers and thunderstorms in the afternoon. Highs in the upper 90s. West winds around 5 miles per hour. Highest heat index readings up to 109. Saturday night, partly cloudy in the evening, then becoming mostly cloudy. A slight chance of thunderstorms in the evening. A slight chance of showers. Lows in the upper 70s. Highest heat index readings up to 105 early in the evening. Sunday, partly cloudy in the morning, then becoming sunny. Highs in the upper 90s. Sunday night through Monday night, clear, hot. Lows in the upper 70s. Highs around 100. Highest heat index readings up to 105. Tuesday through Wednesday, mostly clear. Highs in the upper 90s. Lows in the upper 70s. Highest heat index readings up to 110. 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The current time is 4:16 p.m. Central Daylight Time. 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It was mostly sunny. The temperature was 100, the dew point 67, the relative humidity was 33%, producing a heat index of 105, the wind south at 12 miles an hour, and the pressure was 29.92 inches and falling. At Camp Mabry, it was sunny. The temperature was 98, the dew point 68, the relative humidity was 37%, producing a heat index of 103. The wind variable at 5 miles an hour and the pressure was 29.94 inches and falling. Pflugerville sunny 100. Taylor sunny 100. The report from Lago Vista was not available. Georgetown mostly sunny 98. San Marcos sunny 99. Burnett sunny 97. Junction partly sunny 95. San Antonio mostly sunny 99. Corpus Christi mostly sunny 96. Houston mostly sunny 96. Once again at Austin Bergstrom it was 100, and at Camp Mabry it was 98. Elsewhere across the state, College Station mostly sunny 96. Amarillo sunny 100. Abilene sunny 100. Dallas-Fort Worth mostly sunny 98. Your weather synopsis for South Central Texas. Thursday will be sunny and seasonably hot. High temperatures will be near to a few degrees above normal. The weather will be mainly dry and hot through the weekend. There could be increased heat risks over the weekend. There will be low chances for rain Saturday and Sunday. Then hot and dry into next week. Your local forecast. This afternoon, sunny. Highs in the upper 90s. South winds 5 to 10 miles per hour with gusts up to 20 miles per hour. Highest heat index readings up to 106. Tonight, mostly clear in the evening, then becoming partly cloudy. Lows in the mid-70s. South winds 5 to 10 miles per hour with gusts up to 20 miles per hour. Friday, mostly sunny. Highs in the upper 90s. South winds 5 to 10 miles per hour. Friday night, clear. Lows in the mid-70s. South winds 5 to 10 miles per hour with gusts up to 20 miles per hour. Saturday, partly cloudy. A slight chance of showers and thunderstorms in the afternoon. Highs in the upper 90s. West winds around 5 miles per hour. Highest heat index readings up to 109. Saturday night, partly cloudy in the evening, then becoming mostly cloudy. A slight chance of thunderstorms in the evening. A slight chance of showers. Lows in the upper 70s.

highest heat index readings up to 105 early in the evening. Sunday, partly cloudy in the morning, then becoming sunny. Highs in the upper 90s. Sunday night through Monday night, clear, hot. Lows in the upper 70s. Highs around 100. Highest heat index readings up to 105. Tuesday through Wednesday, mostly clear. Highs in the upper 90s. Lows in the upper 70s. Highest heat index readings up to 110. 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The Austin NOAA Weather Radio Roundup, at 4 p.m. at Austin Bergstrom International, it was mostly sunny. The temperature was 100, the dew point 67, the relative humidity was 33%, producing a heat index of 105, the wind south at 12 miles an hour, and the pressure was 29.92 inches and falling. At Camp Mabry, it was sunny. The temperature was 98, the dew point 68. The relative humidity was 37%, producing a heat index of 103. The wind variable at 5 miles an hour, and the pressure was 29.94 inches and falling. Pflugerville sunny 100. Taylor sunny 100. The report from Lago Vista was not available. Georgetown mostly sunny 98. San Marcos sunny 99. Burnett sunny 97. Junction partly sunny 95. San Antonio mostly sunny 99. Corpus Christi mostly sunny 96. Houston mostly sunny 96. Once again at Austin Bergstrom it was 100, and at Camp Mabry it was 98. Elsewhere across the state, College Station mostly sunny 96. Amarillo sunny 100. Abilene sunny 100. Dallas-Fort Worth mostly sunny 98. The coastal waters forecast from Baffin Bay to Port Aransas out 20 nautical miles. Small craft should exercise caution. Tonight, southeast winds 15 to 20 knots. Seas around 3 feet. Wave detail, southeast 3 feet at 5 seconds. Friday, south winds 10 to 15 knots. Seas 2 to 3 feet. Wave detail, southeast 3 feet at 5 seconds. Friday night, southeast winds 15 to 20 knots, becoming south 10 to 15 knots after midnight. Seas 2 to 3 feet. Wave detail, southeast 3 feet at 5 seconds. Saturday, south winds 10 to 15 knots. Seas 2 to 3 feet. Wave detail, southeast 3 feet at 5 seconds. Saturday night, south winds 10 to 15 knots, increasing to 15 to 20 knots after midnight. Seas 2 to 3 feet. Wave detail, southeast 3 feet at 5 seconds. Sunday, southwest winds 5 to 10 knots, becoming southeast 10 to 15 knots in the afternoon. Seas 2 to 3 feet. Wave detail, southeast 3 feet at 5 seconds. Sunday night, south winds 10 to 15 knots with gusts up to 20 knots. Seas 2 to 3 feet. Monday, south winds 10 to 15 knots. Seas 2 to 3 feet. Monday night, south winds 15 to 20 knots. Seas 2 to 3 feet. Tuesday, south winds 10 to 15 knots. Seas 2 to 3 feet. Tuesday night, southeast winds 10 to 15 knots. Seas 2 to 3 feet. Your weather synopsis for South Central Texas. Thursday will be sunny and seasonably hot. High temperatures will be near to a few degrees above normal. The weather will be mainly dry and hot through the weekend. There could be increased heat risks over the weekend. There will be low chances for rain Saturday and Sunday. Then hot and dry into next week. Your local forecast. This afternoon, sunny.

highs in the upper 90s. South winds 5 to 10 miles per hour with gusts up to 20 miles per hour. Highest heat index readings up to 106. Tonight, mostly clear in the evening, then becoming partly cloudy. Lows in the mid-70s. South winds 5 to 10 miles per hour with gusts up to 20 miles per hour. Friday, mostly sunny. Highs in the upper 90s. South winds 5 to 10 miles per hour. Friday night, clear. Lows in the mid-70s. South winds 5 to 10 miles per hour with gusts up to 20 miles per hour. Saturday, partly cloudy. A slight chance of showers and thunderstorms in the afternoon. Highs in the upper 90s. West winds around 5 miles per hour. Highest heat index readings up to 109. Saturday night, partly cloudy in the evening, then becoming mostly cloudy. A slight chance of thunderstorms in the evening. A slight chance of showers. Lows in the upper 70s. Highest heat index readings up to 105 early in the evening. Sunday, partly cloudy in the morning, then becoming sunny. Highs in the upper 90s. Sunday night through Monday night, clear, hot. Lows in the upper 70s. Highs around 100. Highest heat index readings up to 105. Tuesday through Wednesday, mostly clear. Highs in the upper 90s. Lows in the upper 70s. Highest heat index readings up to 110. 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The current time is 4:27 p.m. Central Daylight Time. The Austin NOAA Weather Radio Roundup, at 4 p.m. at Austin Bergstrom International, it was mostly sunny. The temperature was 100, the dew point 67, the relative humidity was 33%, producing a heat index of 105, the wind south at 12 miles an hour, and the pressure was 29.92 inches and falling. At Camp Mabry, it was sunny. The temperature was 98, the dew point 68. The relative humidity was 37%, producing a heat index of 103, the wind variable at 5 miles an hour, and the pressure was 29.94 inches and falling. Pflugerville sunny 100. Taylor sunny 100. The report from Lago Vista was not available. Georgetown mostly sunny 98. San Marcos sunny 99. Burnett sunny 97. Junction partly sunny 95. San Antonio mostly sunny 99. Corpus Christi mostly sunny 96. Houston mostly sunny 96. Once again at Austin Bergstrom it was 100, and at Camp Mabry it was 98. Elsewhere across the state, College Station mostly sunny 96. Amarillo sunny 100. Abilene sunny 100. Dallas-Fort Worth mostly sunny 98. Your weather synopsis for South Central Texas. Thursday will be sunny and seasonably hot. High temperatures will be near to a few degrees above normal. The weather will be mainly dry and hot through the weekend. There could be increased heat risks over the weekend. There will be low chances for rain Saturday and Sunday. Then hot and dry into next week. Your local forecast. This afternoon, sunny. Highs in the upper 90s. South winds 5 to 10 miles per hour with gusts up to 20 miles per hour. Highest heat index readings up to 106. Tonight, mostly clear in the evening, then becoming partly cloudy. Lows in the mid-70s. South winds 5 to 10 miles per hour with gusts up to 20 miles per hour. Friday, mostly sunny. Highs in the upper 90s. South winds 5 to 10 miles per hour. Friday night, clear. Lows in the mid-70s. South winds 5 to 10 miles per hour with gusts up to 20 miles per hour.

Saturday, partly cloudy. A slight chance of showers and thunderstorms in the afternoon. Highs in the upper 90s. West winds around 5 miles per hour. Highest heat index readings up to 109. Saturday night, partly cloudy in the evening, then becoming mostly cloudy. A slight chance of thunderstorms in the evening. A slight chance of showers. Lows in the upper 70s. Highest heat index readings up to 105 early in the evening. Sunday, partly cloudy in the morning, then becoming sunny. Highs in the upper 90s. Sunday night through Monday night, clear, hot. Lows in the upper 70s. Highs around 100. Highest heat index readings up to 105. Tuesday through Wednesday, mostly clear. Highs in the upper 90s. Lows in the upper 70s. Highest heat index readings up to 110. 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The current time is 4:31 p.m. Central Daylight Time. The Austin NOAA Weather Radio Roundup, at 4 p.m. at Austin Bergstrom International, it was mostly sunny. The temperature was 100, the dew point 67, the relative humidity was 33%, producing a heat index of 105, the wind south at 12 miles an hour, and the pressure was 29.92 inches and falling. At Camp Mabry, it was sunny. The temperature was 98, the dew point 68. The relative humidity was 37%, producing a heat index of 103, the wind variable at 5 miles an hour, and the pressure was 29.94 inches and falling. Pflugerville sunny 100. Taylor sunny 100. The report from Lago Vista was not available. Georgetown mostly sunny 98. San Marcos sunny 99. Burnett sunny 97. Junction partly sunny 95. San Antonio mostly sunny 99. Corpus Christi mostly sunny 96. Houston mostly sunny 96. Once again at Austin Bergstrom it was 100, and at Camp Mabry it was 98. Elsewhere across the state, College Station mostly sunny 96. Amarillo sunny 100. Abilene sunny 100. Dallas-Fort Worth mostly sunny 98. The Tropical Weather Outlook. For the North Atlantic, Caribbean Sea and the Gulf of America, tropical cyclone formation is not expected during the next 7 days. The Tropical Weather Outlook. For the North Atlantic, Caribbean Sea and the Gulf of America, tropical cyclone formation is not expected during the next 7 days. 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The Austin NOAA Weather Radio Roundup, at 4 p.m. at Austin Bergstrom International, it was mostly sunny. The temperature was 100, the dew point 67, the relative humidity was 33%, producing a heat index of 105, the wind south at 12 miles an hour, and the pressure was 29.92 inches and falling. At Camp Mabry, it was sunny. The temperature was 98, the dew point 68, the relative humidity was 37%, producing a heat index of 103. The wind variable at 5 miles an hour, and the pressure was 29.94 inches and falling. Pflugerville sunny 100. Taylor sunny 100. The report from Lago Vista was not available. Georgetown mostly sunny 98. San Marcos sunny 99. Burnett sunny 97. Junction partly sunny 95. San Antonio mostly sunny 99. Corpus Christi mostly sunny 96. Houston mostly sunny 96.

miles per hour. Highest heat index readings up to 109. Saturday night, partly cloudy in the evening, then becoming mostly cloudy. A slight chance of thunderstorms in the evening. A slight chance of showers. Lows in the upper 70s. West winds around 5 miles per hour. Highest heat index readings up to 106 early in the evening. Sunday, partly cloudy in the morning, then becoming sunny. Highs in the upper 90s. Sunday night through Monday night, clear, hot. Lows in the upper 70s. Highs around 100. Highest heat index readings up to 105. Tuesday through Wednesday night, mostly clear. Highs in the upper 90s. Lows in the upper 70s. Highest heat index readings up to 110. Thursday, partly cloudy in the morning, then clearing. Highs in the upper 90s. Highest heat index readings up to 105. 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The Austin NOAA Weather Radio Roundup, at 4 p.m. at Austin Bergstrom International, it was mostly sunny. The temperature was 100, the dew point 67, the relative humidity was 33%, producing a heat index of 105, the wind south at 12 miles an hour, and the pressure was 29.92 inches and falling. At Camp Mabry, it was sunny. The temperature was 98, the dew point 68, the relative humidity was 37%, producing a heat index of 103. The wind variable at 5 miles an hour and the pressure was 29.94 inches and falling. Pflugerville sunny 100. Taylor sunny 100. The report from Lago Vista was not available. Georgetown mostly sunny 98. San Marcos sunny 99. Burnett sunny 97. Junction partly sunny 95. San Antonio mostly sunny 99. Corpus Christi mostly sunny 96. Houston mostly sunny 96. Once again at Austin Bergstrom it was 100, and at Camp Mabry it was 98. Elsewhere across the state, College Station mostly sunny 96. Amarillo sunny 100. Abilene sunny 100. Dallas-Fort Worth mostly sunny 98. Your weather synopsis for South Central Texas. Thursday will be sunny and seasonably hot. High temperatures will be near to a few degrees above normal. The weather will be mainly dry and hot through the weekend. There could be increased heat risks over the weekend. There will be low chances for rain Saturday and Sunday. Then hot and dry into next week. Your local forecast. Tonight, mostly clear this evening, then becoming partly cloudy. Lows in the mid-70s. South winds 5 to 10 miles per hour with gusts up to 20 miles per hour. Friday, mostly sunny. Highs in the upper 90s. South winds 5 to 10 miles per hour. Friday night, clear. Lows in the mid-70s. South winds 5 to 10 miles per hour with gusts up to 20 miles per hour. Saturday, partly cloudy. A slight chance of showers and thunderstorms in the afternoon. Highs in the upper 90s. West winds around 5 miles per hour. Highest heat index readings up to 109. Saturday night, partly cloudy in the evening, then becoming mostly cloudy. A slight chance of thunderstorms in the evening. A slight chance of showers. Lows in the upper 70s. West winds around 5 miles per hour. Highest heat index readings up to 106 early in the evening. Sunday, partly cloudy in the morning, then becoming sunny. Highs in the upper 90s. Sunday night through Monday night, clear, hot. Lows in the upper 70s. Highs around 100. Highest heat index.

readings up to 105. Tuesday through Wednesday night, mostly clear. Highs in the upper 90s. Lows in the upper 70s. Highest heat index readings up to 110. Thursday, partly cloudy in the morning, then clearing. Highs in the upper 90s. Highest heat index readings up to 105. 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The Austin NOAA Weather Radio Roundup, at 4 p.m. at Austin Bergstrom International, it was mostly sunny. The temperature was 100, the dew point 67, the relative humidity was 33%, producing a heat index of 105, the wind south at 12 miles an hour, and the pressure was 29.92 inches and falling. At Camp Mabry, it was sunny. The temperature was 98, the dew point 68. The relative humidity was 37%, producing a heat index of 103, the wind variable at 5 miles an hour, and the pressure was 29.94 inches and falling. Pflugerville sunny 100. Taylor sunny 100. The report from Lago Vista was not available. Georgetown mostly sunny 98. San Marcos sunny 99. Burnett sunny 97. Junction partly sunny 95. San Antonio mostly sunny 99. Corpus Christi mostly sunny 96. Houston mostly sunny 96. Once again at Austin Bergstrom it was 100, and at Camp Mabry it was 98. Elsewhere across the state, College Station mostly sunny 96. Amarillo sunny 100. Abilene sunny 100. Dallas-Fort Worth mostly sunny 98. The coastal waters forecast from Baffin Bay to Port Aransas out 20 nautical miles. Small craft should exercise caution. Tonight, southeast winds 15 to 20 knots. Seas around 3 feet. Wave detail, southeast 3 feet at 5 seconds. Friday, south winds 10 to 15 knots. Seas 2 to 3 feet. Wave detail, southeast 3 feet at 5 seconds. Friday night, southeast winds 15 to 20 knots, becoming south 10 to 15 knots after midnight. Seas 2 to 3 feet. Wave detail, southeast 3 feet at 5 seconds. Saturday, south winds 10 to 15 knots. Seas 2 to 3 feet. Wave detail, southeast 3 feet at 5 seconds. Saturday night, south winds 10 to 15 knots, increasing to 15 to 20 knots after midnight. Seas 2 to 3 feet. Wave detail, southeast 3 feet at 5 seconds. Sunday, southwest winds 5 to 10 knots, becoming southeast 10 to 15 knots in the afternoon. Seas 2 to 3 feet. Wave detail, southeast 3 feet at 5 seconds. Sunday night, south winds 10 to 15 knots with gusts up to 20 knots. Seas 2 to 3 feet. Monday, south winds 10 to 15 knots. Seas 2 to 3 feet. Monday night, south winds 15 to 20 knots. Seas 2 to 3 feet. Tuesday, south winds 10 to 15 knots. Seas 2 to 3 feet. Tuesday night, southeast winds 10 to 15 knots. Seas 2 to 3 feet. Your weather synopsis for South Central Texas. Thursday will be sunny and seasonably hot. High temperatures will be near to a few degrees above normal. The weather will be mainly dry and hot through the weekend. There could be increased heat risks over the weekend. There will be low chances for rain Saturday and Sunday. Then hot and dry into next week. Your local forecast. Tonight, mostly clear this evening, then becoming partly cloudy. Lows in the mid-70s. South winds 5 to 10 miles per hour with gusts up to 20 miles per hour. Friday,

west winds around 5 miles per hour. Highest heat index readings up to 106 early in the evening. Sunday, partly cloudy in the morning, then becoming sunny. Highs in the upper 90s. Sunday night through Monday night, clear, hot. Lows in the upper 70s. Highs around 100. Highest heat index readings up to 105. Tuesday through Wednesday night, mostly clear. Highs in the upper 90s. Lows in the upper 70s. Highest heat index readings up to 110. Thursday, partly cloudy in the morning, then clearing. Highs in the upper 90s. Highest heat index readings up to 105. 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The current time is 4:56 p.m. Central Daylight Time. The Austin NOAA Weather Radio Roundup, at 4 p.m. at Austin Bergstrom International, it was mostly sunny. The temperature was 100, the dew point 67, the relative humidity was 33%, producing a heat index of 105, the wind south at 12 miles an hour, and the pressure was 29.92 inches and falling. At Camp Mabry, it was sunny. The temperature was 98, the dew point 68, the relative humidity was 37%, producing a heat index of 103. The wind variable at 5 miles an hour and the pressure was 29.94 inches and falling. Pflugerville sunny 100. Taylor sunny 100. The report from Lago Vista was not available. Georgetown mostly sunny 98. San Marcos sunny 99. Burnett sunny 97. Junction partly sunny 95. San Antonio mostly sunny 99. Corpus Christi mostly sunny 96. Houston mostly sunny 96. Once again at Austin Bergstrom it was 100, and at Camp Mabry it was 98. Elsewhere across the state, College Station mostly sunny 96. Amarillo sunny 100. Abilene sunny 100. Dallas-Fort Worth mostly sunny 98. Your weather synopsis for South Central Texas. Thursday will be sunny and seasonably hot. High temperatures will be near to a few degrees above normal. The weather will be mainly dry and hot through the weekend. There could be increased heat risks over the weekend. There will be low chances for rain Saturday and Sunday. Then hot and dry into next week. Your local forecast. Tonight, mostly clear this evening, then becoming partly cloudy. Lows in the mid-70s. South winds 5 to 10 miles per hour with gusts up to 20 miles per hour. Friday, mostly sunny. Highs in the upper 90s. South winds 5 to 10 miles per hour. Friday night, clear. Lows in the mid-70s. South winds 5 to 10 miles per hour with gusts up to 20 miles per hour. Saturday, partly cloudy. A slight chance of showers and thunderstorms in the afternoon. Highs in the upper 90s. West winds around 5 miles per hour. Highest heat index readings up to 109. Saturday night, partly cloudy in the evening, then becoming mostly cloudy. A slight chance of thunderstorms in the evening. A slight chance of showers. Lows in the upper 70s. West winds around 5 miles per hour. Highest heat index readings up to 106 early in the evening. Sunday, partly cloudy in the morning, then becoming sunny. Highs in the upper 90s. Sunday night through Monday night, clear, hot. Lows in the upper 70s. Highs around 100. Highest heat index readings up to 105. Tuesday through Wednesday night, mostly clear. Highs in the upper 90s. Lows in the upper 70s. Highest heat index readings up to 110. Thursday, partly cloudy in the morning, then clearing. Highs in

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The Austin NOAA Weather Radio Roundup. At 4 p.m. at Austin Bergstrom International, it was mostly sunny. The temperature was 100, the dew point 67. The relative humidity was 33%, producing a heat index of 105. The wind south at 12 miles an hour, and the pressure was 29.92 inches and falling. At Camp Mabry, it was sunny. The temperature was 98, the dew point 68. The relative humidity was 37%, producing a heat index of 103. The wind variable at 5 miles an hour, and the pressure was 29.94 inches and falling. Pflugerville, sunny 100. Taylor, sunny 100. The report from Lago Vista was not available. Georgetown, mostly sunny 98. San Marcos, sunny 99. Burnett, sunny 97. Junction, partly sunny 95. San Antonio, mostly sunny 99. Corpus Christi, mostly sunny 96. Houston, mostly sunny 96. Once again at Austin Bergstrom, it was 100, and at Camp Mabry, it was 98. Elsewhere across the state, College Station, mostly sunny 96. Amarillo, sunny 100. Abilene, sunny 100. Dallas, Fort Worth, mostly sunny 98. Your weather synopsis for South Central Texas. Thursday will be sunny and seasonably hot. High temperatures will be near to a few degrees above normal. The weather will be mainly dry and hot through the weekend. There could be increased heat risks over the weekend. There will be low chances for rain Saturday and Sunday. Then hot and dry into next week. The Tropical Weather Outlook. For the North Atlantic, Caribbean Sea, and the Gulf of America, tropical cyclone formation is not expected during the next 7 days. Your local forecast. Tonight, mostly clear this evening, then becoming partly cloudy. Lows in the mid-70s. South winds 5 to 10 miles per hour with gusts up to 20 miles per hour. Friday, mostly sunny. Highs in the upper 90s. South winds 5 to 10 miles per hour. Friday night, clear. Lows in the mid-70s. South winds 5 to 10 miles per hour with gusts up to 20 miles per hour. Saturday, partly cloudy. A slight chance of showers and thunderstorms in the afternoon. Highs in the upper 90s. West winds around 5 miles per hour. Highest heat index readings up to 109. Saturday night, partly cloudy in the evening, then becoming mostly cloudy. A slight chance of thunderstorms in the evening. A slight chance of showers. Lows in the upper 70s. West winds around 5 miles per hour. Highest heat index readings up to 106 early in the evening. Sunday, partly cloudy in the morning, then becoming sunny. Highs in the upper 90s. Sunday night through Monday night, clear, hot. Lows in the upper 70s. Highs around 100. Highest heat index readings up to 105. Tuesday through Wednesday night, mostly clear. Highs in the upper 90s. Lows in the upper 70s. Highest heat index readings up to 110. Thursday, partly cloudy in the morning, then clearing. Highs in the upper 90s. Highest heat index readings up to 105. 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The current time is 5:05 p.m. Central Daylight Time. Your weather synopsis for South Central Texas. Thursday will be

sunny and seasonably hot. High temperatures will be near to a few degrees above normal. The weather will be mainly dry and hot through the weekend. There could be increased heat risks over the weekend. There will be low chances for rain Saturday and Sunday, then hot and dry into next week. Your local forecast. Tonight, mostly clear this evening, then becoming partly cloudy. Lows in the mid-70s. South winds 5 to 10 miles per hour with gusts up to 20 miles per hour. Friday, mostly sunny. Highs in the upper 90s. South winds 5 to 10 miles per hour. Friday night, clear. Lows in the mid-70s. South winds 5 to 10 miles per hour with gusts up to 20 miles per hour. Saturday, partly cloudy. A slight chance of showers and thunderstorms in the afternoon. Highs in the upper 90s. West winds around 5 miles per hour. Highest heat index readings up to 109. Saturday night, partly cloudy in the evening, then becoming mostly cloudy. A slight chance of thunderstorms in the evening. A slight chance of showers. Lows in the upper 70s. West winds around 5 miles per hour. Highest heat index readings up to 106 early in the evening. Sunday, partly cloudy in the morning, then becoming sunny. Highs in the upper 90s. Sunday night through Monday night, clear, hot. Lows in the upper 70s. Highs around 100. Highest heat index readings up to 105. Tuesday through Wednesday night, mostly clear. Highs in the upper 90s. Lows in the upper 70s. Highest heat index readings up to 110. Thursday, partly cloudy in the morning, then clearing. Highs in the upper 90s. Highest heat index readings up to 105. 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The current time is 5:08 p.m. Central Daylight Time. Your weather synopsis for South Central Texas. Thursday will be sunny and seasonably hot. High temperatures will be near to a few degrees above normal. The weather will be mainly dry and hot through the weekend. There could be increased heat risks over the weekend. There will be low chances for rain Saturday and Sunday, then hot and dry into next week. Your local forecast. Tonight, mostly clear this evening, then becoming partly cloudy. Lows in the mid-70s. South winds 5 to 10 miles per hour with gusts up to 20 miles per hour. Friday, mostly sunny. Highs in the upper 90s. South winds 5 to 10 miles per hour. Friday night, clear. Lows in the mid-70s. South winds 5 to 10 miles per hour with gusts up to 20 miles per hour. Saturday, partly cloudy. A slight chance of showers and thunderstorms in the afternoon. Highs in the upper 90s. West winds around 5 miles per hour. Highest heat index readings up to 109. Saturday night, partly cloudy in the evening, then becoming mostly cloudy. A slight chance of thunderstorms in the evening. A slight chance of showers. Lows in the upper 70s. West winds around 5 miles per hour. Highest heat index readings up to 106 early in the evening. Sunday, partly cloudy in the morning, then becoming sunny. Highs in the upper 90s. Sunday night through Monday night, clear, hot. Lows in the upper 70s. Highs around 100. Highest heat index readings up to 105. Tuesday through Wednesday night, mostly clear. Highs in the upper 90s. Lows in the upper 70s. Highest heat index readings up to 110. Thursday, partly cloudy in the morning, then clearing. Highs in the upper 90s. Highest heat index readings up to 100.

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The current time is 5:11 p.m. Central Daylight Time. Your weather synopsis for South Central Texas. Thursday will be sunny and seasonably hot. High temperatures will be near to a few degrees above normal. The weather will be mainly dry and hot through the weekend. There could be increased heat risks over the weekend. There will be low chances for rain Saturday and Sunday, then hot and dry into next week. Your local forecast. Tonight, mostly clear this evening, then becoming partly cloudy. Lows in the mid-70s. South winds 5 to 10 miles per hour with gusts up to 20 miles per hour. Friday, mostly sunny. Highs in the upper 90s. South winds 5 to 10 miles per hour. Friday night, clear. Lows in the mid-70s. South winds 5 to 10 miles per hour with gusts up to 20 miles per hour. Saturday, partly cloudy. A slight chance of showers and thunderstorms in the afternoon. Highs in the upper 90s. West winds around 5 miles per hour. Highest heat index readings up to 109. Saturday night, partly cloudy in the evening, then becoming mostly cloudy. A slight chance of thunderstorms in the evening. A slight chance of showers. Lows in the upper 70s. West winds around 5 miles per hour. Highest heat index readings up to 106 early in the evening. Sunday, partly cloudy in the morning, then becoming sunny. Highs in the upper 90s. Sunday night through Monday night, clear, hot. Lows in the upper 70s. Highs around 100. Highest heat index readings up to 105. Tuesday through Wednesday night, mostly clear. Highs in the upper 90s. Lows in the upper 70s. Highest heat index readings up to 110. Thursday, partly cloudy in the morning, then clearing. Highs in the upper 90s. Highest heat index readings up to 105. 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The Austin NOAA Weather Radio Roundup, at 5 p.m. at Austin Bergstrom International, it was mostly sunny. The temperature was 100, the dew point 64, the relative humidity was 30%, producing a heat index of 102, the wind south at 13 miles an hour gusting to 23, and the pressure was 29.89 inches and falling. At Camp Mabry, it was sunny. The temperature was 100, the dew point 67, the relative humidity was 33%, producing a heat index of 105, the wind variable at 3 miles an hour, and the pressure was 29.91 inches and falling. Pflugerville sunny 99. Taylor sunny 100. The report from Lago Vista was not available. Georgetown mostly sunny 100. San Marcos sunny 100. Burnett sunny 97. Junction partly sunny 95. San Antonio mostly sunny 98. Corpus Christi mostly sunny 95. Houston mostly sunny 96. Once again at Austin Bergstrom it was 100, and at Camp Mabry it was 100. Elsewhere across the state, College Station mostly sunny 96. Amarillo mostly sunny 101. Abilene sunny 100. Dallas-Fort Worth mostly sunny 99. Your weather synopsis for South Central Texas. Thursday will be sunny and seasonably hot. High temperatures will be near to a few degrees above normal. The weather will be mainly dry and hot through the weekend. There could be increased heat risks over the weekend.

There will be low chances for rain Saturday and Sunday, then hot and dry into next week. Your local forecast. Tonight, mostly clear this evening, then becoming partly cloudy. Lows in the mid-70s. South winds 5 to 10 miles per hour with gusts up to 20 miles per hour. Friday, mostly sunny. Highs in the upper 90s. South winds 5 to 10 miles per hour. Friday night, clear. Lows in the mid-70s. South winds 5 to 10 miles per hour with gusts up to 20 miles per hour. Saturday, partly cloudy. A slight chance of showers and thunderstorms in the afternoon. Highs in the upper 90s. West winds around 5 miles per hour. Highest heat index readings up to 109. Saturday night, partly cloudy in the evening, then becoming mostly cloudy. A slight chance of thunderstorms in the evening. A slight chance of showers. Lows in the upper 70s. West winds around 5 miles per hour. Highest heat index readings up to 106 early in the evening. Sunday, partly cloudy in the morning, then becoming sunny. Highs in the upper 90s. Sunday night through Monday night, clear, hot. Lows in the upper 70s. Highs around 100. Highest heat index readings up to 105. Tuesday through Wednesday night, mostly clear. Highs in the upper 90s. Lows in the upper 70s. Highest heat index readings up to 110. Thursday, partly cloudy in the morning, then clearing. Highs in the upper 90s. Highest heat index readings up to 105. 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The Austin NOAA Weather Radio Roundup, at 5 p.m. at Austin Bergstrom International, it was mostly sunny. The temperature was 100, the dew point 64, the relative humidity was 30%, producing a heat index of 102, the wind south at 13 miles an hour gusting to 23, and the pressure was 29.89 inches and falling. At Camp Mabry, it was sunny. The temperature was 100, the dew point 67, the relative humidity was 33%, producing a heat index of 105, the wind variable at 3 miles an hour and the pressure was 29.91 inches and falling. Pflugerville sunny 99. Taylor sunny 100. The report from Lago Vista was not available. Georgetown mostly sunny 100. San Marcos sunny 100. Burnett sunny 97. Junction partly sunny 95. San Antonio mostly sunny 98. Corpus Christi mostly sunny 95. Houston mostly sunny 96. Once again at Austin Bergstrom it was 100, and at Camp Mabry it was 100. Elsewhere across the state, College Station mostly sunny 96. Amarillo mostly sunny 101. Abilene sunny 100. Dallas-Fort Worth mostly sunny 99. Your weather synopsis for South Central Texas. Thursday will be sunny and seasonably hot. High temperatures will be near to a few degrees above normal. The weather will be mainly dry and hot through the weekend. There could be increased heat risks over the weekend. There will be low chances for rain Saturday and Sunday, then hot and dry into next week. Your local forecast. Tonight, mostly clear this evening, then becoming partly cloudy. Lows in the mid-70s. South winds 5 to 10 miles per hour with gusts up to 20 miles per hour. Friday, mostly sunny. Highs in the upper 90s. South winds 5 to 10 miles per hour. Friday night, clear. Lows in the mid-70s. South winds 5 to 10 miles per hour with gusts up to 20 miles per hour.

Saturday, partly cloudy. A slight chance of showers and thunderstorms in the afternoon. Highs in the upper 90s. West winds around 5 miles per hour. Highest heat index readings up to 109. Saturday night, partly cloudy in the evening, then becoming mostly cloudy. A slight chance of thunderstorms in the evening. A slight chance of showers. Lows in the upper 70s. West winds around 5 miles per hour. Highest heat index readings up to 106 early in the evening. Sunday, partly cloudy in the morning, then becoming sunny. Highs in the upper 90s. Sunday night through Monday night, clear, hot. Lows in the upper 70s. Highs around 100. Highest heat index readings up to 105. Tuesday through Wednesday night, mostly clear. Highs in the upper 90s. Lows in the upper 70s. Highest heat index readings up to 110. Thursday, partly cloudy in the morning, then clearing. Highs in the upper 90s. Highest heat index readings up to 105. The coastal waters forecast from Baffin Bay to Port Aransas out 20 nautical miles. Small craft should exercise caution. Tonight, southeast winds 15 to 20 knots. Seas around 3 feet. Wave detail, southeast 3 feet at 5 seconds. Friday, south winds 10 to 15 knots. Seas 2 to 3 feet. Wave detail, southeast 3 feet at 5 seconds. Friday night, southeast winds 15 to 20 knots, becoming south 10 to 15 knots after midnight. Seas 2 to 3 feet. Wave detail, southeast 3 feet at 5 seconds. Saturday, south winds 10 to 15 knots. Seas 2 to 3 feet. Wave detail, southeast 3 feet at 5 seconds. Saturday night, south winds 10 to 15 knots, increasing to 15 to 20 knots after midnight. Seas 2 to 3 feet. Wave detail, southeast 3 feet at 5 seconds. Sunday, southwest winds 5 to 10 knots, becoming southeast 10 to 15 knots in the afternoon. Seas 2 to 3 feet. Wave detail, southeast 3 feet at 5 seconds. Sunday night, south winds 10 to 15 knots with gusts up to 20 knots. Seas 2 to 3 feet. Monday, south winds 10 to 15 knots. Seas 2 to 3 feet. Monday night, south winds 15 to 20 knots. Seas 2 to 3 feet. Tuesday, south winds 10 to 15 knots. Seas 2 to 3 feet. Tuesday night, southeast winds 10 to 15 knots. Seas 2 to 3 feet. 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The Austin NOAA Weather Radio Roundup, at 5 p.m. at Austin Bergstrom International, it was mostly sunny. The temperature was 100, the dew point 64, the relative humidity was 30%, producing a heat index of 102, the wind south at 13 miles an hour gusting to 23, and the pressure was 29.89 inches and falling. At Camp Mabry, it was sunny. The temperature was 100, the dew point 67, the relative humidity was 33%, producing a heat index of 105, the wind variable at 3 miles an hour, and the pressure was 29.91 inches and falling. Pflugerville sunny 99. Taylor sunny 100. The report from Lago Vista was not available. Georgetown mostly sunny 100. San Marcos sunny 100. Burnett sunny 97. Junction partly sunny 95. San Antonio mostly sunny 98. Corpus Christi mostly sunny 95. Houston mostly sunny 96. Once again at Austin Bergstrom it was 100, and at Camp Mabry it was

is 100. Elsewhere across the state, College Station mostly sunny 96. Amarillo mostly sunny 101. Abilene sunny 100. Dallas-Fort Worth mostly sunny 99. Your weather synopsis for South Central Texas. Thursday will be sunny and seasonably hot. High temperatures will be near to a few degrees above normal. The weather will be mainly dry and hot through the weekend. There could be increased heat risks over the weekend. There will be low chances for rain Saturday and Sunday. Then hot and dry into next week. Your local forecast. Tonight, mostly clear this evening, then becoming partly cloudy. Lows in the mid-70s. South winds 5 to 10 miles per hour with gusts up to 20 miles per hour. Friday, mostly sunny. Highs in the upper 90s. South winds 5 to 10 miles per hour. Friday night, clear. Lows in the mid-70s. South winds 5 to 10 miles per hour with gusts up to 20 miles per hour. Saturday, partly cloudy. A slight chance of showers and thunderstorms in the afternoon. Highs in the upper 90s. West winds around 5 miles per hour. Highest heat index readings up to 109. Saturday night, partly cloudy in the evening, then becoming mostly cloudy. A slight chance of thunderstorms in the evening. A slight chance of showers. Lows in the upper 70s. West winds around 5 miles per hour. Highest heat index readings up to 106 early in the evening. Sunday, partly cloudy in the morning, then becoming sunny. Highs in the upper 90s. Sunday night through Monday night, clear, hot. Lows in the upper 70s. Highs around 100. Highest heat index readings up to 105. Tuesday through Wednesday night, mostly clear. Highs in the upper 90s. Lows in the upper 70s. Highest heat index readings up to 110. Thursday, partly cloudy in the morning, then clearing. Highs in the upper 90s. Highest heat index readings up to 105. 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The current time is 5:28 p.m. Central Daylight Time. The Austin, NOAA Weather Radio Roundup, at 5 p.m. at Austin Bergstrom International, it was mostly sunny. The temperature was 100, the dew point 64, the relative humidity was 30%, producing a heat index of 102, the wind south at 13 miles an hour gusting to 23, and the pressure was 29.89 inches and falling. At Camp Mabry, it was sunny. The temperature was 100, the dew point 67, the relative humidity was 33%, producing a heat index of 105, the wind variable at 3 miles an hour, and the pressure was 29.91 inches and falling. Pflugerville sunny 99. Taylor sunny 100. The report from Lago Vista was not available. Georgetown mostly sunny 100. San Marcos sunny 100. Burnett sunny 97. Junction partly sunny 95. San Antonio mostly sunny 98. Corpus Christi mostly sunny 95. Houston mostly sunny 96. Once again at Austin Bergstrom it was 100, and at Camp Mabry it was 100. Elsewhere across the state, College Station mostly sunny 96. Amarillo mostly sunny 101. Abilene sunny 100. Dallas-Fort Worth mostly sunny 99. Your weather synopsis for South Central Texas. Thursday will be sunny and seasonably hot. High temperatures will be near to a few degrees above normal. The weather will be mainly dry and hot through the weekend. There could be increased heat risks over the weekend. There will be low chances for rain Saturday and Sunday. Then hot and dry into next week.

Local forecast. Tonight, mostly clear this evening, then becoming partly cloudy. Lows in the mid-70s. South winds 5 to 10 miles per hour with gusts up to 20 miles per hour. Friday, mostly sunny. Highs in the upper 90s. South winds 5 to 10 miles per hour. Friday night, clear. Lows in the mid-70s. South winds 5 to 10 miles per hour with gusts up to 20 miles per hour. Saturday, partly cloudy. A slight chance of showers and thunderstorms in the afternoon. Highs in the upper 90s. West winds around 5 miles per hour. Highest heat index readings up to 109. Saturday night, partly cloudy in the evening, then becoming mostly cloudy. A slight chance of thunderstorms in the evening. A slight chance of showers. Lows in the upper 70s. West winds around 5 miles per hour. Highest heat index readings up to 106 early in the evening. Sunday, partly cloudy in the morning, then becoming sunny. Highs in the upper 90s. Sunday night through Monday night, clear, hot. Lows in the upper 70s. Highs around 100. Highest heat index readings up to 105. Tuesday through Wednesday night, mostly clear. Highs in the upper 90s. Lows in the upper 70s. Highest heat index readings up to 110. Thursday, partly cloudy in the morning, then clearing. Highs in the upper 90s. Highest heat index readings up to 105. 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The current time is 5:32 p.m. Central Daylight Time. The Tropical Weather Outlook. For the North Atlantic, Caribbean Sea, and the Gulf of America, tropical cyclone formation is not expected during the next 7 days. The Austin, NOAA Sea, and the Gulf of America, tropical cyclone formation is not expected during the next 7 days. The Austin, NOAA Weather Radio Roundup, at 5 p.m. at Austin Bergstrom International, it was mostly sunny. The temperature was 100, the dew point 64, the relative humidity was 30%, producing a heat index of 102, the wind south at 13 miles an hour gusting to 23, and the pressure was 29.89 inches and falling. At Camp Mabry, it was sunny. The temperature was 100, the dew point 67, the relative humidity was 33%, producing a heat index of 105, the wind variable at 3 miles an hour, and the pressure was 29.91 inches and falling. Pflugerville sunny 99. Taylor sunny 100. The report from Lago Vista was not available. Georgetown mostly sunny 100. San Marcos sunny 100. Burnett sunny 97. Junction partly sunny 95. San Antonio mostly sunny 98. Corpus Christi mostly sunny 95. Houston mostly sunny 96. Once again at Austin Bergstrom it was 100, and at Camp Mabry it was 100. Elsewhere across the state, College Station mostly sunny 96. Amarillo mostly sunny 101. Abilene sunny 100. Dallas-Fort Worth mostly sunny 99. Your weather synopsis for South Central Texas. Thursday will be sunny and seasonably hot. High temperatures will be near to a few degrees above normal. The weather will be mainly dry and hot through the weekend. There could be increased heat risks over the weekend. There will be low chances for rain Saturday and Sunday. Then hot and dry into next week. Your local forecast. Tonight, mostly clear this evening, then becoming partly cloudy. Lows in the mid-70s. South winds 5 to 10 miles per hour with gusts up to 20 miles per hour. Friday, mostly sunny. Highs in the upper 90s. South winds 5 to 10.

partly cloudy in the morning, then clearing. Highs in the upper 90s. Highest heat index readings up to 105. 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The Austin NOAA Weather Radio Roundup, at 5 p.m. at Austin Bergstrom International, it was mostly sunny. The temperature was 100, the dew point 64, the relative humidity was 30%, producing a heat index of 102, the wind south at 13 miles an hour gusting to 23, and the pressure was 29.89 inches and falling. At Camp Mabry, it was sunny. The temperature was 100, the dew point 67, the relative humidity was 33%, producing a heat index of 105, the wind variable at 3 miles an hour, and the pressure was 29.91 inches and falling. Pflugerville sunny 99. Taylor sunny 100. The report from Lago Vista was not available. Georgetown mostly sunny 100. San Marcos sunny 100. Burnett sunny 97. Junction partly sunny 95. San Antonio mostly sunny 98. Corpus Christi mostly sunny 95. Houston mostly sunny 96. Once again at Austin Bergstrom it was 100, and at Camp Mabry it was 100. Elsewhere across the state, College Station mostly sunny 96. Amarillo mostly sunny 101. Abilene sunny 100. Dallas-Fort Worth mostly sunny 99. Your weather synopsis for South Central Texas. Thursday will be sunny and seasonably hot. High temperatures will be near to a few degrees above normal. The weather will be mainly dry and hot through the weekend. There could be increased heat risks over the weekend. There will be low chances for rain Saturday and Sunday. Then hot and dry into next week. Your local forecast. Tonight, mostly clear this evening, then becoming partly cloudy. Lows in the mid-70s. South winds 5 to 10 miles per hour with gusts up to 20 miles per hour. Friday, mostly sunny. Highs in the upper 90s. South winds 5 to 10 miles per hour. Friday night, clear. Lows in the mid-70s. South winds 5 to 10 miles per hour with gusts up to 20 miles per hour. Saturday, partly cloudy. A slight chance of showers and thunderstorms in the afternoon. Highs in the upper 90s. West winds around 5 miles per hour. Highest heat index readings up to 109. Saturday night, partly cloudy in the evening, then becoming mostly cloudy. A slight chance of thunderstorms in the evening. A slight chance of showers. Lows in the upper 70s. West winds around 5 miles per hour. Highest heat index readings up to 106 early in the evening. Sunday, partly cloudy in the morning, then becoming sunny. Highs in the upper 90s. Sunday night through Monday night, clear, hot. Lows in the upper 70s. Highs around 100. Highest heat index readings up to 105. Tuesday through Wednesday night, mostly clear. Highs in the upper 90s. Lows in the upper 70s. Highest heat index readings up to 110. Thursday, partly cloudy in the morning, then clearing. Highs in the upper 90s. Highest heat index readings up to 105. 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The current time is 5:50 p.m. Central Daylight Time. The Austin NOAA Weather Radio Roundup, at 5 p.m. at Austin Bergstrom International, it was mostly sunny. The temperature was 100,

the dew point 64, the relative humidity was 30%, producing a heat index of 102, the wind south at 13 miles an hour gusting to 23, and the pressure was 29.89 inches and falling. At Camp Mabry, it was sunny. The temperature was 100, the dew point 67, the relative humidity was 33%, producing a heat index of 105, the wind variable at 3 miles an hour, and the pressure was 29.91 inches and falling. Pflugerville sunny 99. Taylor sunny 100. The report from Lagoa Vista was not available. Georgetown mostly sunny 100. San Marcos sunny 100. Burnett sunny 97. Junction partly sunny 95. San Antonio mostly sunny 98. Corpus Christi mostly sunny 95. Houston mostly sunny 96. Once again at Austin Bergstrom it was 100, and at Camp Mabry it was 100. Elsewhere across the state, College Station mostly sunny 96. Amarillo mostly sunny 101. Abilene sunny 100. Dallas-Fort Worth mostly sunny 99. Your weather synopsis for South Central Texas. Thursday will be sunny and seasonably hot. High temperatures will be near to a few degrees above normal. The weather will be mainly dry and hot through the weekend. There could be increased heat risks over the weekend. There will be low chances for rain Saturday and Sunday. Then hot and dry into next week. The coastal waters forecast from Baffin Bay to Port Aransas out 20 nautical miles. Small craft should exercise caution. Tonight, southeast winds 15 to 20 knots. Seas around 3 feet. Wave detail, southeast 3 feet at 5 seconds. Friday, south winds 10 to 15 knots. Seas 2 to 3 feet. Wave detail, southeast 3 feet at 5 seconds. Friday night, southeast winds 15 to 20 knots, becoming south 10 to 15 knots after midnight. Seas 2 to 3 feet. Wave detail, southeast 3 feet at 5 seconds. Saturday, south winds 10 to 15 knots. Seas 2 to 3 feet. Wave detail, southeast 3 feet at 5 seconds. Saturday night, south winds 10 to 15 knots, increasing to 15 to 20 knots after midnight. Seas 2 to 3 feet. Wave detail, southeast 3 feet at 5 seconds. Sunday, southwest winds 5 to 10 knots, becoming southeast 10 to 15 knots in the afternoon. Seas 2 to 3 feet. Wave detail, southeast 3 feet at 5 seconds. Sunday night, south winds 10 to 15 knots with gusts up to 20 knots. Seas 2 to 3 feet. Monday, south winds 10 to 15 knots. Seas 2 to 3 feet. Monday night, south winds 15 to 20 knots. Seas 2 to 3 feet. Tuesday, south winds 10 to 15 knots. Seas 2 to 3 feet. Tuesday night, southeast winds 10 to 15 knots. Seas 2 to 3 feet. Your local forecast. Tonight, mostly clear this evening, then becoming partly cloudy. Lows in the mid-70s. South winds 5 to 10 miles per hour with gusts up to 20 miles per hour. Friday, mostly sunny. Highs in the upper 90s. South winds 5 to 10 miles per hour. Friday night, clear. Lows in the mid-70s. South winds 5 to 10 miles per hour with gusts up to 20 miles per hour. Saturday, partly cloudy. A slight chance of showers and thunderstorms in the afternoon. Highs in the upper 90s. West winds around 5 miles per hour. Highest heat index readings up to 109. Saturday night, partly cloudy in the evening, then becoming mostly cloudy. A slight chance of thunderstorms in the evening. A slight chance of showers. Lows in the upper 70s. West winds around 5 miles per hour. Highest heat index readings up to 106 early in the evening.

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It was mostly sunny. The temperature was 100, the dew point 64, the relative humidity was 30%, producing a heat index of 102, the wind south at 13 miles an hour gusting to 23, and the pressure was 29.89 inches and falling. At Camp Mabry, it was sunny. The temperature was 100, the dew point 67, the relative humidity was 33%, producing a heat index of 105, the wind variable at 3 miles an hour, and the pressure was 29.91 inches and falling. Pflugerville sunny 99. Taylor sunny 100. The report from Lago Vista was not available. Georgetown mostly sunny 100. San Marcos sunny 100. Burnett sunny 97. Junction partly sunny 95. San Antonio mostly sunny 98. Corpus Christi mostly sunny 95. Houston mostly sunny 96. Once again at Austin Bergstrom it was 100, and at Camp Mabry it was 100. Elsewhere across the state, College Station mostly sunny 96. Amarillo mostly sunny 101. Abilene sunny 100. Dallas-Fort Worth mostly sunny 99. Your weather synopsis for South Central Texas. Thursday will be sunny and seasonably hot. High temperatures will be near to a few degrees above normal. The weather will be mainly dry and hot through the weekend. There could be increased heat risks over the weekend. There will be low chances for rain Saturday and Sunday. Then hot and dry into next week. Your local forecast. Tonight, mostly clear this evening, then becoming partly cloudy. Lows in the mid-70s. South winds 5 to 10 miles per hour with gusts up to 20 miles per hour. Friday, mostly sunny. Highs in the upper 90s. South winds 5 to 10 miles per hour. Friday night, clear. Lows in the mid-70s. South winds 5 to 10 miles per hour with gusts up to 20 miles per hour. Saturday, partly cloudy. A slight chance of showers and thunderstorms in the afternoon. Highs in the upper 90s. West winds around 5 miles per hour. Highest heat index readings up to 109. Saturday night, partly cloudy in the evening, then becoming mostly cloudy. A slight chance of thunderstorms in the evening. A slight chance of showers. Lows in the upper 70s. West winds around 5 miles per hour. Highest heat index readings up to 106 early in the evening. Sunday, partly cloudy in the morning, then becoming sunny. Highs in the upper 90s. Sunday night through Monday night, clear, hot. Lows in the upper 70s. Highs around 100. Highest heat index readings up to 105. Tuesday through Wednesday night, mostly clear. Highs in the upper 90s. Lows in the upper 70s. Highest heat index readings up to 110. Thursday, partly cloudy in the morning, then clearing. Highs in the upper 90s. Highest heat index readings up to 105. 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The current time is 6 p.m. Central Daylight Time. The Austin NOAA Weather Radio Roundup, at 5 p.m. at Austin Bergstrom International, it was mostly sunny. The temperature was 100, the dew point 64, the relative humidity was 30%, producing a heat index of 102, the wind south at 13 miles an hour gusting to 23, and the pressure was 29.89 inches and falling.

headcamp Mabry. It was sunny. The temperature was 100, the dew point 67. The relative humidity was 33%, producing a heat index of 105. The wind variable at 3 miles an hour, and the pressure was 29.91 inches and falling. Pflugerville sunny 99. Taylor sunny 100. The report from Lago Vista was not available. Georgetown mostly sunny 100. San Marcos sunny 100. Burnett sunny 97. Junction partly sunny 95. San Antonio mostly sunny 98. Corpus Christi mostly sunny 95. Houston mostly sunny 96. Once again at Austin Bergstrom it was 100, and at Camp Mabry it was 100. Elsewhere across the state, College Station mostly sunny 96. Amarillo mostly sunny 101. Abilene sunny 100. Dallas-Fort Worth mostly sunny 99. Your weather synopsis for South Central Texas. Thursday will be sunny and seasonably hot. High temperatures will be near to a few degrees above normal. The weather will be mainly dry and hot through the weekend. There could be increased heat risks over the weekend. There will be low chances for rain Saturday and Sunday. Then hot and dry into next week. Your local forecast. Tonight, mostly clear this evening, then becoming partly cloudy. Lows in the mid-70s. South winds 5 to 10 miles per hour with gusts up to 20 miles per hour. Friday, mostly sunny. Highs in the upper 90s. South winds 5 to 10 miles per hour. Friday night, clear. Lows in the mid-70s. South winds 5 to 10 miles per hour with gusts up to 20 miles per hour. Saturday, partly cloudy. A slight chance of showers and thunderstorms in the afternoon. Highs in the upper 90s. West winds around 5 miles per hour. Highest heat index readings up to 109. Saturday night, partly cloudy in the evening, then becoming mostly cloudy. A slight chance of thunderstorms in the evening. A slight chance of showers. Lows in the upper 70s. West winds around 5 miles per hour. Highest heat index readings up to 106 early in the evening. Sunday, partly cloudy in the morning, then becoming sunny. Highs in the upper 90s. Sunday night through Monday night, clear, hot. Lows in the upper 70s. Highs around 100. Highest heat index readings up to 105. Tuesday through Wednesday night, mostly clear. Highs in the upper 90s. Lows in the upper 70s. Highest heat index readings up to 110. Thursday, partly cloudy in the morning, then clearing. Highs in the upper 90s. Highest heat index readings up to 105. The Tropical Weather Outlook. For the North Atlantic, Caribbean Sea and the Gulf of America, tropical cyclone formation is not expected during the next 7 days. 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The current time is 6:05 p.m. Central Daylight Time. Your weather synopsis for South Central Texas. Thursday will be sunny and seasonably hot. High temperatures will be near to a few degrees above normal. The weather will be mainly dry and hot through the weekend. There could be increased heat risks over the weekend. There will be low chances for rain Saturday and Sunday. Then hot and dry into next week. Your local forecast. Tonight, mostly clear this evening, then becoming partly cloudy. Lows in the mid-70s. South winds 5 to 10 miles per hour with gusts up to 20 miles per hour. Friday, mostly sunny. Highs in the upper 90s. South winds 5 to 10 miles per hour. Friday night, clear. Lows in the mid-70s.

South winds 5 to 10 miles per hour with gusts up to 20 miles per hour. Saturday, partly cloudy. A slight chance of showers and thunderstorms in the afternoon. Highs in the upper 90s. West winds around 5 miles per hour. Highest heat index readings up to 109. Saturday night, partly cloudy in the evening, then becoming mostly cloudy. A slight chance of thunderstorms in the evening. A slight chance of showers. Lows in the upper 70s. West winds around 5 miles per hour. Highest heat index readings up to 106 early in the evening. Sunday, partly cloudy in the morning, then becoming sunny. Highs in the upper 90s. Sunday night through Monday night, clear, hot. Lows in the upper 70s. Highs around 100. Highest heat index readings up to 105. Tuesday through Wednesday night, mostly clear. Highs in the upper 90s. Lows in the upper 70s. Highest heat index readings up to 110. Thursday, partly cloudy in the morning, then clearing. Highs in the upper 90s. Highest heat index readings up to 105. 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The current time is 6:08 p.m. Central Daylight Time. Your weather synopsis for South Central Texas. Thursday will be sunny and seasonably hot. High temperatures will be near to a few degrees above normal. The weather will be mainly dry and hot through the weekend. There could be increased heat risks over the weekend. There will be low chances for rain Saturday and Sunday. Then hot and dry into next week. Your local forecast. Tonight, mostly clear this evening, then becoming partly cloudy. Lows in the mid-70s. South winds 5 to 10 miles per hour with gusts up to 20 miles per hour. Friday, mostly sunny. Highs in the upper 90s. South winds 5 to 10 miles per hour. Friday night, clear. Lows in the mid-70s. South winds 5 to 10 miles per hour with gusts up to 20 miles per hour. Saturday, partly cloudy. A slight chance of showers and thunderstorms in the afternoon. Highs in the upper 90s. West winds around 5 miles per hour. Highest heat index readings up to 109. Saturday night, partly cloudy in the evening, then becoming mostly cloudy. A slight chance of thunderstorms in the evening. A slight chance of showers. Lows in the upper 70s. West winds around 5 miles per hour. Highest heat index readings up to 106 early in the evening. Sunday, partly cloudy in the morning, then becoming sunny. Highs in the upper 90s. Sunday night through Monday night, clear, hot. Lows in the upper 70s. Highs around 100. Highest heat index readings up to 105. Tuesday through Wednesday night, mostly clear. Highs in the upper 90s. Lows in the upper 70s. Highest heat index readings up to 110. Thursday, partly cloudy in the morning, then clearing. Highs in the upper 90s. Highest heat index readings up to 105. 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The current time is 6:10 p.m. Central Daylight Time. Your weather synopsis for South Central Texas. Thursday will be sunny and seasonably hot. High temperatures will be near to a few degrees above normal. The weather will be mainly dry and hot through the weekend. There could be increased heat risks over the weekend. There will be low chances for rain Saturday and Sunday. Then hot and dry into next week.

tonight, mostly clear this evening, then becoming partly cloudy. Lows in the mid-70s. South winds 5 to 10 miles per hour with gusts up to 20 miles per hour. Friday, mostly sunny. Highs in the upper 90s. South winds 5 to 10 miles per hour. Friday night, clear. Lows in the mid-70s. South winds 5 to 10 miles per hour with gusts up to 20 miles per hour. Saturday, partly cloudy. A slight chance of showers and thunderstorms in the afternoon. Highs in the upper 90s. West winds around 5 miles per hour. Highest heat index readings up to 109. Saturday night, partly cloudy in the evening, then becoming mostly cloudy. A slight chance of thunderstorms in the evening. A slight chance of showers. Lows in the upper 70s. West winds around 5 miles per hour. Highest heat index readings up to 106 early in the evening. Sunday, partly cloudy in the morning, then becoming sunny. Highs in the upper 90s. Sunday night through Monday night, clear, hot. Lows in the upper 70s. Highs around 100. Highest heat index readings up to 105. Tuesday through Wednesday night, mostly clear. Highs in the upper 90s. Lows in the upper 70s. Highest heat index readings up to 110. Thursday, partly cloudy in the morning, then clearing. Highs in the upper 90s. Highest heat index readings up to 105. 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The current time is 6:13 p.m. Central Daylight Time. The Austin NOAA Weather Radio Roundup, at 6 p.m. at Austin Bergstrom International, it was mostly sunny. The temperature was 100, the dew point 66, the relative humidity was 32%, producing a heat index of 104, the wind south at 12 miles an hour, and the pressure was 29.88 inches and falling. At Camp Mabry, it was mostly sunny. The temperature was 99, the dew point 67, the relative humidity was 35%, producing a heat index of 103. The wind variable at 5 miles an hour and the pressure was 29.91 inches and steady. Pflugerville sunny 99. Taylor mostly sunny 100. Lago Vista sunny 97. Georgetown mostly sunny 99. San Marcos mostly sunny 99. Burnett sunny 97. Junction mostly sunny 92. San Antonio mostly sunny 98. Corpus Christi mostly sunny 93. Houston mostly sunny 94. Once again at Austin Bergstrom it was 100, and at Camp Mabry it was 99. Elsewhere across the state, College Station mostly sunny 96. Amarillo mostly sunny 101. Abilene mostly sunny 101. Dallas-Fort Worth mostly sunny 100. Your weather synopsis for South Central Texas. Thursday will be sunny and seasonably hot. High temperatures will be near to a few degrees above normal. The weather will be mainly dry and hot through the weekend. There could be increased heat risks over the weekend. There will be low chances for rain Saturday and Sunday. Then hot and dry into next week. Your local forecast. Tonight, mostly clear this evening, then becoming partly cloudy. Lows in the mid-70s. South winds 5 to 10 miles per hour with gusts up to 20 miles per hour. Friday, mostly sunny. Highs in the upper 90s. South winds 5 to 10 miles per hour. Friday night, clear. Lows in the mid-70s. South winds 5 to 10 miles per hour with gusts up to 20 miles per hour. Saturday, partly cloudy. A slight chance of showers and thunderstorms in the afternoon.

West winds around 5 miles per hour. Highest heat index readings up to 109. Saturday night, partly cloudy in the evening, then becoming mostly cloudy. A slight chance of thunderstorms in the evening. A slight chance of showers. Lows in the upper 70s. West winds around 5 miles per hour. Highest heat index readings up to 106 early in the evening. Sunday, partly cloudy in the morning, then becoming sunny. Highs in the upper 90s. Sunday night through Monday night, clear, hot. Lows in the upper 70s. Highs around 100. Highest heat index readings up to 105. Tuesday through Wednesday night, mostly clear. Highs in the upper 90s. Lows in the upper 70s. Highest heat index readings up to 110. Thursday, partly cloudy in the morning, then clearing. Highs in the upper 90s. Highest heat index readings up to 105. 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The Austin NOAA Weather Radio Roundup, at 6 p.m. at Austin Bergstrom International, it was mostly sunny. The temperature was 100, the dew point 66, the relative humidity was 32%, producing a heat index of 104, the wind south at 12 miles an hour, and the pressure was 29.88 inches and falling. At Camp Mabry, it was mostly sunny. The temperature was 99, the dew point 67, the relative humidity was 35%, producing a heat index of 103, the wind variable at 5 miles an hour, and the pressure was 29.91 inches and steady. Pflugerville sunny 99. Taylor mostly sunny 100. Lago Vista sunny 97. Georgetown mostly sunny 99. San Marcos mostly sunny 99. Burnett sunny 97. Junction mostly sunny 92. San Antonio mostly sunny 98. Corpus Christi mostly sunny 93. Houston mostly sunny 94. Once again at Austin Bergstrom it was 100, and at Camp Mabry it was 99. Elsewhere across the state, College Station mostly sunny 96. Amarillo mostly sunny 101. Abilene mostly sunny 101. Dallas-Fort Worth mostly sunny 100. Your weather synopsis for South Central Texas. Thursday will be sunny and seasonably hot. High temperatures will be near to a few degrees above normal. The weather will be mainly dry and hot through the weekend. There could be increased heat risks over the weekend. There will be low chances for rain Saturday and Sunday. Then hot and dry into next week. Your local forecast. Tonight, mostly clear this evening, then becoming partly cloudy. Lows in the mid-70s. South winds 5 to 10 miles per hour with gusts up to 20 miles per hour. Friday, mostly sunny. Highs in the upper 90s. South winds 5 to 10 miles per hour. Friday night, clear. Lows in the mid-70s. South winds 5 to 10 miles per hour with gusts up to 20 miles per hour. Saturday, partly cloudy. A slight chance of showers and thunderstorms in the afternoon. Highs in the upper 90s. West winds around 5 miles per hour. Highest heat index readings up to 109. Saturday night, partly cloudy in the evening, then becoming mostly cloudy. A slight chance of thunderstorms in the evening. A slight chance of showers. Lows in the upper 70s. West winds around 5 miles per hour. Highest heat index readings up to 106 early in the evening. Sunday, partly cloudy in the morning, then becoming sunny. Highs in the upper 90s. Sunday night through Monday night, clear, hot.

lows in the upper 70s, highs around 100, highest heat index readings up to 105. Tuesday through Wednesday night, mostly clear, highs in the upper 90s, lows in the upper 70s, highest heat index readings up to 110. Thursday, partly cloudy in the morning, then clearing. Highs in the upper 90s. Highest heat index readings up to 105. The tropical weather outlook. For the North Atlantic, Caribbean Sea, and the Gulf of America, tropical cyclone formation is not expected during the next 7 days. The coastal waters forecast from Baffin Bay to Port Aransas out 20 nautical miles. Small craft should exercise caution. Tonight, southeast winds 15 to 20 knots. Seas around 3 feet. Wave detail, southeast 3 feet at 5 seconds. Friday, south winds 10 to 15 knots. Seas 2 to 3 feet. Wave detail, southeast 3 feet at 5 seconds. Friday night, southeast winds 15 to 20 knots, becoming south 10 to 15 knots after midnight. Seas 2 to 3 feet. Wave detail, southeast 3 feet at 5 seconds. Saturday, south winds 10 to 15 knots. Seas 2 to 3 feet. Wave detail, southeast 3 feet at 5 seconds. Saturday night, south winds 10 to 15 knots, increasing to 15 to 20 knots after midnight. Seas 2 to 3 feet. Wave detail, southeast 3 feet at 5 seconds. Sunday, southwest winds 5 to 10 knots, becoming southeast 10 to 15 knots in the afternoon. Seas 2 to 3 feet. Wave detail, southeast 3 feet at 5 seconds. Sunday night, south winds 10 to 15 knots with gusts up to 20 knots. Seas 2 to 3 feet. Monday, south winds 10 to 15 knots. Seas 2 to 3 feet. Monday night, south winds 15 to 20 knots. Seas 2 to 3 feet. Tuesday, south winds 10 to 15 knots. Seas 2 to 3 feet. Tuesday night, southeast winds 10 to 15 knots. Seas 2 to 3 feet. 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The Austin NOAA Weather Radio Roundup, at 6 p.m. at Austin Bergstrom International, it was mostly sunny. The temperature was 100, the dew point 66, the relative humidity was 32%, producing a heat index of 104, the wind south at 12 miles an hour, and the pressure was 29.88 inches and falling. At Camp Mabry, it was mostly sunny. The temperature was 99, the dew point 67, the relative humidity was 35%, producing a heat index of 103, the wind variable at 5 miles an hour, and the pressure was 29.91 inches and steady. Pflugerville sunny 99. Taylor mostly sunny 100. Lago Vista sunny 97. Georgetown mostly sunny 99. San Marcos mostly sunny 99. Burnett sunny 97. Junction mostly sunny 92. San Antonio mostly sunny 98. Corpus Christi mostly sunny 93. Houston mostly sunny 94. Once again at Austin Bergstrom it was 100, and at Camp Mabry it was 99. Elsewhere across the state, College Station mostly sunny 96. Amarillo mostly sunny 101. Abilene mostly sunny 101. Dallas-Fort Worth mostly sunny 100. Your weather synopsis for South Central Texas. Thursday will be sunny and seasonably hot. High temperatures will be near to a few degrees above normal. The weather will be mainly dry and hot through the weekend. There could be increased heat risks over the weekend. There will be low chances for rain Saturday.

they end Sunday, then hot and dry into next week. Your local forecast. Tonight, mostly clear this evening, then becoming partly cloudy. Lows in the mid-70s. South winds 5 to 10 miles per hour with gusts up to 20 miles per hour. Friday, mostly sunny. Highs in the upper 90s. South winds 5 to 10 miles per hour. Friday night, clear. Lows in the mid-70s. South winds 5 to 10 miles per hour with gusts up to 20 miles per hour. Saturday, partly cloudy. A slight chance of showers and thunderstorms in the afternoon. Highs in the upper 90s. West winds around 5 miles per hour. Highest heat index readings up to 109. Saturday night, partly cloudy in the evening, then becoming mostly cloudy. A slight chance of thunderstorms in the evening. A slight chance of showers. Lows in the upper 70s. West winds around 5 miles per hour. Highest heat index readings up to 106 early in the evening. Sunday, partly cloudy in the morning, then becoming sunny. Highs in the upper 90s. Sunday night through Monday night, clear, hot. Lows in the upper 70s. Highs around 100. Highest heat index readings up to 105. Tuesday through Wednesday night, mostly clear. Highs in the upper 90s. Lows in the upper 70s. Highest heat index readings up to 110. Thursday, partly cloudy in the morning, then clearing. Highs in the upper 90s. Highest heat index readings up to 105. 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The Austin, NOAA Weather Radio Roundup, at 6 p.m. at Austin Bergstrom International, it was mostly sunny. The temperature was 100, the dew point 66, the relative humidity was 32%, producing a heat index of 104, the wind south at 12 miles an hour and the pressure was 29.88 inches and falling. At Camp Mabry, it was mostly sunny. The temperature was 99, the dew point 67, the relative humidity was 35%, producing a heat index of 103, the wind variable at 5 miles an hour and the pressure was 29.91 inches and steady. Pflugerville sunny 99. Taylor mostly sunny 100. Lago Vista sunny 97. Georgetown mostly sunny 99. San Marcos mostly sunny 99. Burnett sunny 97. Junction mostly sunny 92. San Antonio mostly sunny 98. Corpus Christi mostly sunny 93. Houston mostly sunny 94. Once again at Austin Bergstrom it was 100, and at Camp Mabry it was 99. Elsewhere across the state, College Station mostly sunny 96. Amarillo mostly sunny 101. Abilene mostly sunny 101. Dallas-Fort Worth mostly sunny 100. Your weather synopsis for South Central Texas. Thursday will be sunny and seasonably hot. High temperatures will be near to a few degrees above normal. The weather will be mainly dry and hot through the weekend. There could be increased heat risks over the weekend. There will be low chances for rain Saturday and Sunday. Then hot and dry into next week. Your local forecast. Tonight, mostly clear this evening, then becoming partly cloudy. Lows in the mid-70s. South winds 5 to 10 miles per hour with gusts up to 20 miles per hour. Friday, mostly sunny. Highs in the upper 90s. South winds 5 to 10 miles per hour. Friday night, clear. Lows in the mid-70s. South winds 5 to 10 miles per hour with gusts up to 20 miles per hour. Saturday, partly cloudy.

a slight chance of showers and thunderstorms in the afternoon. Highs in the upper 90s. West winds around 5 miles per hour. Highest heat index readings up to 109. Saturday night, partly cloudy in the evening, then becoming mostly cloudy. A slight chance of thunderstorms in the evening. A slight chance of showers. Lows in the upper 70s. West winds around 5 miles per hour. Highest heat index readings up to 106 early in the evening. Sunday, partly cloudy in the morning, then becoming sunny. Highs in the upper 90s. Sunday night through Monday night, clear, hot. Lows in the upper 70s. Highs around 100. Highest heat index readings up to 105. Tuesday through Wednesday night, mostly clear. Highs in the upper 90s. Lows in the upper 70s. Highest heat index readings up to 110. Thursday, partly cloudy in the morning, then clearing. Highs in the upper 90s. Highest heat index readings up to 105. 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The current time is 6:32 p.m. Central Daylight Time. The Austin NOAA Weather Radio Roundup, at 6 p.m. at Austin Bergstrom International, it was mostly sunny. The temperature was 100, the dew point 66, the relative humidity was... The Austin NOAA Weather Radio Roundup, at 6 p.m. at Austin Bergstrom International, it was mostly sunny. The temperature was 100, the dew point 66, the relative humidity was 32%, producing a heat index of 104, the wind south at 12 miles an hour and the pressure was 29.88 inches and falling. At Camp Mabry, it was mostly sunny. The temperature was 99, the dew point 67, the relative humidity was 35%, producing a heat index of 103, the wind variable at 5 miles an hour and the pressure was 29.91 inches and steady. Pflugerville sunny 99. Taylor mostly sunny 100. Lago Vista sunny 97. Georgetown mostly sunny 99. San Marcos mostly sunny 99. Burnett sunny 97. Junction mostly sunny 92. San Antonio mostly sunny 98. Corpus Christi mostly sunny 93. Houston mostly sunny 94. Once again at Austin Bergstrom it was 100, and at Camp Mabry it was 99. Elsewhere across the state, College Station mostly sunny 96. Amarillo mostly sunny 101. Abilene mostly sunny 101. Dallas-Fort Worth mostly sunny 100. Your weather synopsis for South Central Texas. Thursday will be sunny and seasonably hot. High temperatures will be near to a few degrees above normal. The weather will be mainly dry and hot through the weekend. There could be increased heat risks over the weekend. There will be low chances for rain Saturday and Sunday. Then hot and dry into next week. Your local forecast. Tonight, mostly clear this evening, then becoming partly cloudy. Lows in the mid-70s. South winds 5 to 10 miles per hour with gusts up to 20 miles per hour. Friday, mostly sunny. Highs in the upper 90s. South winds 5 to 10 miles per hour. Friday night, clear. Lows in the mid-70s. South winds 5 to 10 miles per hour with gusts up to 20 miles per hour. Saturday, partly cloudy. A slight chance of showers and thunderstorms in the afternoon. Highs in the upper 90s. West winds around 5 miles per hour. Highest heat index readings up to 109. Saturday night, partly cloudy in the evening, then becoming mostly cloudy. A slight chance of thunderstorms in the evening. A slight chance of showers. Lows in the upper 70s.

100. The dew point 66. The relative humidity was 32%, producing a heat index of 104. The wind south at 12 miles an hour and the pressure was 29.88 inches and falling. At Camp Mabry, it was mostly sunny. The temperature was 99, the dew point 67. The relative humidity was 35%, producing a heat index of 103. The wind variable at 5 miles an hour and the pressure was 29.91 inches and steady. Pflugerville sunny 99. Taylor mostly sunny 100. Lago Vista sunny 97. Georgetown mostly sunny 99. San Marcos mostly sunny 99. Burnett sunny 97. Junction mostly sunny 92. San Antonio mostly sunny 98. Corpus Christi mostly sunny 93. Houston mostly sunny 94. Once again at Austin Bergstrom it was 100, and at Camp Mabry it was 99. Elsewhere across the state, College Station mostly sunny 96. Amarillo mostly sunny 101. Abilene mostly sunny 101. Dallas-Fort Worth mostly sunny 100. The Tropical Weather Outlook. For the North Atlantic, Caribbean Sea, and the Gulf of America, tropical cyclone formation is not expected during the next 7 days. Your weather synopsis for South Central Texas. Thursday will be sunny and seasonably hot. High temperatures will be near to a few degrees above normal. The weather will be mainly dry and hot through the weekend. There could be increased heat risks over the weekend. There will be low chances for rain Saturday and Sunday, then hot and dry into next week. Your local forecast. Tonight, mostly clear this evening, then becoming partly cloudy. Lows in the mid-70s. South winds 5 to 10 miles per hour with gusts up to 20 miles per hour. Friday, mostly sunny. Highs in the upper 90s. South winds 5 to 10 miles per hour. Friday night, clear. Lows in the mid-70s. South winds 5 to 10 miles per hour with gusts up to 20 miles per hour. Saturday, partly cloudy. A slight chance of showers and thunderstorms in the afternoon. Highs in the upper 90s. West winds around 5 miles per hour. Highest heat index readings up to 109. Saturday night, partly cloudy in the evening, then becoming mostly cloudy. A slight chance of thunderstorms in the evening. A slight chance of showers. Lows in the upper 70s. West winds around 5 miles per hour. Highest heat index readings up to 106 early in the evening. Sunday, partly cloudy in the morning, then becoming sunny. Highs in the upper 90s. Sunday night through Monday night, clear, hot. Lows in the upper 70s. Highs around 100. Highest heat index readings up to 105. Tuesday through Wednesday night, mostly clear. Highs in the upper 90s. Lows in the upper 70s. Highest heat index readings up to 110. Thursday, partly cloudy in the morning, then clearing. Highs in the upper 90s. Highest heat index readings up to 105. 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The current time is 6:50 p.m. Central Daylight Time. The Austin, NOAA Weather Radio Roundup, at 6 p.m. at Austin Bergstrom International, it was mostly sunny. The temperature was 100, the dew point 66, the relative humidity was 32%, producing a heat index of 104, the wind south at 12 miles an hour and the pressure was 29.88 inches and falling. At Camp Mabry, it was mostly sunny. The temperature was 99, the dew point 67, the relative humidity was 35%, producing a heat index of 103,
the wind variable at 5 miles an hour, and the pressure was

29.91 inches and steady. Pflugerville sunny 99. Taylor mostly sunny 100. Lago Vista sunny 97. Georgetown mostly sunny 99. San Marcos mostly sunny 99. Burnett sunny 97. Junction mostly sunny 92. San Antonio mostly sunny 98. Corpus Christi mostly sunny 93. Houston mostly sunny 94. Once again at Austin Bergstrom it was 100, and at Camp Mabry it was 99. Elsewhere across the state, College Station mostly sunny 96. Amarillo mostly sunny 101. Abilene mostly sunny 101. Dallas-Fort Worth mostly sunny 100. The coastal waters forecast from Baffin Bay to Port Aransas out 20 nautical miles. Small craft should exercise caution. Tonight, southeast winds 15 to 20 knots. Seas around 3 feet. Wave detail, southeast 3 feet at 5 seconds. Friday, south winds 10 to 15 knots. Seas 2 to 3 feet. Wave detail, southeast 3 feet at 5 seconds. Friday night, southeast winds 15 to 20 knots, becoming south 10 to 15 knots after midnight. Seas 2 to 3 feet. Wave detail, southeast 3 feet at 5 seconds. Saturday, south winds 10 to 15 knots. Seas 2 to 3 feet. Wave detail, southeast 3 feet at 5 seconds. Saturday night, south winds 10 to 15 knots, increasing to 15 to 20 knots after midnight. Seas 2 to 3 feet. Wave detail, southeast 3 feet at 5 seconds. Sunday, southwest winds 5 to 10 knots, becoming southeast 10 to 15 knots in the afternoon. Seas 2 to 3 feet. Wave detail, southeast 3 feet at 5 seconds. Sunday night, south winds 10 to 15 knots with gusts up to 20 knots. Seas 2 to 3 feet. Monday, south winds 10 to 15 knots. Seas 2 to 3 feet. Monday night, south winds 15 to 20 knots. Seas 2 to 3 feet. Tuesday, south winds 10 to 15 knots. Seas 2 to 3 feet. Tuesday night, southeast winds 10 to 15 knots. Seas 2 to 3 feet. Your weather synopsis for South Central Texas. Thursday will be sunny and seasonably hot. High temperatures will be near to a few degrees above normal. The weather will be mainly dry and hot through the weekend. There could be increased heat risks over the weekend. There will be low chances for rain Saturday and Sunday. Then hot and dry into next week. Your local forecast. Tonight, mostly clear this evening, then becoming partly cloudy. Lows in the mid-70s. South winds 5 to 10 miles per hour with gusts up to 20 miles per hour. Friday, mostly sunny. Highs in the upper 90s. South winds 5 to 10 miles per hour. Friday night, clear. Lows in the mid-70s. South winds 5 to 10 miles per hour with gusts up to 20 miles per hour. Saturday, partly cloudy. A slight chance of showers and thunderstorms in the afternoon. Highs in the upper 90s. West winds around 5 miles per hour. Highest heat index readings up to 109. Saturday night, partly cloudy in the evening, then becoming mostly cloudy. A slight chance of thunderstorms in the evening. A slight chance of showers. Lows in the upper 70s. West winds around 5 miles per hour. Highest heat index readings up to 106 early in the evening. Sunday, partly cloudy in the morning, then becoming sunny. Highs in the upper 90s. Sunday night through Monday night, clear, hot. Lows in the upper 70s. Highs around 100. Highest heat index readings up to 105. Tuesday through Wednesday night, mostly clear. Highs in the upper 90s. Lows in the upper 70s.

The relative humidity was 32%, producing a heat index of 104. The wind south at 12 miles an hour, and the pressure was 29.88 inches and falling. At Camp Mabry, it was mostly sunny. The temperature was 99, the dew point 67. The relative humidity was 35%, producing a heat index of 103. The wind variable at 5 miles an hour, and the pressure was 29.91 inches and steady. Pflugerville sunny 99. Taylor mostly sunny 100. Lago Vista sunny 97. Georgetown mostly sunny 99. San Marcos mostly sunny 99. Burnett sunny 97. Junction mostly sunny 92. San Antonio mostly sunny 98. Corpus Christi mostly sunny 93. Houston mostly sunny 94. Once again at Austin Bergstrom it was 100. And at Camp Mabry, it was 99. Elsewhere across the state, College Station mostly sunny 96. Amarillo mostly sunny 101. Abilene mostly sunny 101. Dallas-Fort Worth mostly sunny 100. Your weather synopsis for South Central Texas. Thursday will be sunny and seasonably hot. High temperatures will be near to a few degrees above normal. The weather will be mainly dry and hot through the weekend. There could be increased heat risks over the weekend. There will be low chances for rain Saturday and Sunday. Then hot and dry into next week. Your local forecast. Tonight, mostly clear this evening, then becoming partly cloudy. Lows in the mid-70s. South winds 5 to 10 miles per hour with gusts up to 20 miles per hour. Friday, mostly sunny. Highs in the upper 90s. South winds 5 to 10 miles per hour. Friday night, clear. Lows in the mid-70s. South winds 5 to 10 miles per hour with gusts up to 20 miles per hour. Saturday, partly cloudy. A slight chance of showers and thunderstorms in the afternoon. Highs in the upper 90s. West winds around 5 miles per hour. Highest heat index readings up to 109. Saturday night, partly cloudy in the evening, then becoming mostly cloudy. A slight chance of thunderstorms in the evening. A slight chance of showers. Lows in the upper 70s. West winds around 5 miles per hour. Highest heat index readings up to 106 early in the evening. Sunday, partly cloudy in the morning, then becoming sunny. Highs in the upper 90s. Sunday night through Monday night, clear, hot. Lows in the upper 70s. Highs around 100. Highest heat index readings up to 105. Tuesday through Wednesday night, mostly clear. Highs in the upper 90s. Lows in the upper 70s. Highest heat index readings up to 110. Thursday, partly cloudy in the morning, then clearing. Highs in the upper 90s. Highest heat index readings up to 105. The Austin Bergstrom Climate Summary for this evening, as of 5 p.m., July 30, 2026. Today's high temperature of 101 degrees occurred at 3:26 p.m. The normal high is 98. The record high is 105 degrees, which was last set in 2017. Today's low temperature of 76 degrees occurred at 6:30 a.m. The normal low is 73. The record low is 63 degrees, which was set in 2025. No precipitation fell today. Sunset tonight is at 8:26 p.m. Sunrise tomorrow is at 6:49 a.m. The Austin Camp Mabry Climate Summary for this evening, as of 5 p.m., July 30, 2026. Today's high temperature of 100 degrees occurred at 3:55 p.m. The normal high is 98. The record high is 106 degrees, which was set in 2017. Today's low temperature of 77 degrees occurred at 6:40 a.m. The normal low is 76. The record low is 67 degrees, which was set